0: It is the Midnight Paradise on Radio 2000 as we bring you soothing music on a Wednesday morning. This is Joe Thomas with All That I Am, as well as the music from Glenn Lewis and a play D Fall Again. And we also had music from Kenny Latimore with For You. Some sad news. Very sad, this. And I see the golden... how do I put it? Musicians who, for me, I think, have been absolutely amazing. The cream, when it comes to soul and R&B, and that golden generation, I'm sure you would agree, is going. And many have gone. Al Jarreau, Teddy Pendergrass, Gerald Levert, Lou Rawls, Marvin Gaye, James Ingram, Marva Higgs. I can go on and on and on. And what I think you and I are left with, which we'll continue to cherish for the rest of our lives, it's the music and the memories. The memories that came about the music. And not just the music, but music that has lasted forever. Music that continues to resonate with the generation to come. Peebo Bryson has passed on at the age of 75. And Peebo Bryson had recorded 20 studio albums. And I'm sure you would know he was born on the 13th of April 1951. And apparently he died peacefully, surrounded by his family, just a few days after suffering a stroke. Died yesterday, the 2nd of June, 2026. So that golden generation, and I'm sure you would agree with me, yeah, it's going. That generation, and the music, if you look at it, we keep going back, right? And it's just a handful. It's a few who continue to record music that has a message. Music that you and I can take with to the bedroom, can take with to our cars, to the lounge, and listen to it and enjoy it. It's a few of those musicians who are still recording music that resonates with you and I. I can tell you. Otherwise, we'll keep going back to the 70s, the 80s, the 90s, and it'll be Luther Vandross, it'll be Alex O'Neill, it'll be Joe, it'll be Glenn Jones, it'll be Johnny Gill, Mariah Carey, Whitney Houston, Deborah Cox, Karen White. I can go on and on and on. And I'm afraid I'm not hearing a lot at the moment as far as the current generation is concerned. Now, I'm finding it very difficult to pick an artist, who would have walked in their footsteps. Can't find anyone. It's hard. So what you and I will do, and this is the right station to listen to, because then we'll continue to take you back in time and bring back those memories. So you'll continue to hear music from Peebo Bryson, James Ingram, Marvin Gaye, Lou Rawls, Curtis Mayfield, Johnny Gill. I can go on and on and on. right here on Radio 2000. So there you go. Very, very sad indeed. And may his soul rest in peace. Peebo Bryson passed on yesterday, the 2nd of June, at the age of 75. And according to reports, he died peacefully, surrounded by his family, just a few days after suffering a stroke. And we're going to bring you some Peebo Bryson tomorrow. The music continues when we return, as well as some of your messages, all of that coming up shortly right here on Radio 2000. And it's the Midnight Paradise. We step into the third and final hour of the show. Madum.
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2: DR Congo, 52 years. 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Since 1974, now they're back. Dangerman, Cedric Bakambu, four goals in qualifying.
3: Teobong Gonda on the edge of the box, tries the shot. It's a stunning goal.
2: Portugal, Colombia, Uzbekistan, the Leopards are ready to pounce.
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It is a great song there from Stanley Clarke with Howard Hewitt, and this is Fantasy Love. As far as the music from Atlantic Star, we played you always United of the album, in fact, United in Love of the album United Music from the Commodores, as well as Emotional Yours. And I played you music from the OJs as we step into the third and final hour of the show. And I see a message coming from Sipho Phakathi. Sipho Phakathi, who says, good morning to you, Mr. Johnson. By the way, listening from Kellogg's, cruising nicely, listening to the music, enjoying the midnight paradise. Appreciate hearing from you. Spresso Moses Magwaza, who says, I am in Tembisa and from the comfort of my own blankets. Oh, how many blankets do you have there, my friend? 3, 4? Yeah, it's a little bit cold this morning. I'm hoping you're warm as well. Thank you so much for getting in touch. Not forgetting as well, Sir Alex Mangele with us as well from Mirafe Hostel in Soweto. He says, I'm enjoying the music. Great music indeed on Radio 2000. Bralaki says, I'm listening to your lovely music. I can't sleep. Listening to us from Hartebeesfontein, says, in Rustenburg. Appreciate it. Thank you so much.

0: much indeed for being here, Bro Lucky. Much appreciated. As well as Alfredo Magnani, as part of the show as well, enjoying the music. All right, we'll take a break and come back. More music continues, and as we bring you the Wednesday edition of the Pillow Talk session, remember as well, coming up between 3 and 6 this morning, Mechomi A.B. Da Costa is going to be here, and he will be bringing you the first light right here on Radio 2000. And you and I are going to enjoy music from Stephanie Mills as well as Melissa Morgan. Let me see if we'll be able to squeeze in Dorothy Moore and Johnny Gill, all of that on the way on the Pillow Talk session. Enjoy.
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0: It is such a great classic, this back to the 80s music from Dorothy Moore with Angel in the Morning, Angel of the Morning. Espresso Melissa Morgan with Do Me Baby. And by the way, that song originally by Prince, just love it. Espresso Stephanie Mills, I've learned to respect the power of love. That is on our Pillow Talk session this morning. And just got a message from Arnold Mkize in Gqeberha. Says, good morning to you, Johnson. Loving the music on Radio 2000 and spending this Wednesday morning with you. Oh, yes. Let me tell you, it's cold, man. Can even feel it here in the studio. Yeah. But the music, the music has been on fire, on point, and feeling a little bit warm. You'll be much more warmer when AB comes through. Esperanza Monge Zita, who is a truck driver, says, I'm driving from Durban. In fact, he says, I'm driving to Durban from Gaborone. Oh, drive safely, brother. Thank you so much for listening to the show. Enjoy the drive, and we'll keep you company so that you are safe on those roads, all right? That is Mongez, who is the trucker, who is a truck driver, trucking from Gaborone to Durban. As far as Floyd Mbutle says, I'm right here, Johnson. Thank you so much as well for joining us. Who else? Kingsley Mangani, listening to the show. He says, we're singing along with Ray Mashiani, Nzalama, and Cat. Is this Cat Matlala? Who is this Cat? All right, Hlengiwe Binoni, working night shift, says, thank you so much, Johnson, for the music. I appreciate hearing from you. Thank you so much as well for having been part of the show this morning. Otherwise, we'll do it again. That is tomorrow on Thursday, bringing you the Midnight Paradise Addictive Radio. And, of course, AB is stepping in. He's going to bring you the first light, that is between 3 and 6 right here on Radio 2000. And yeah, I see some of you reacting to the sad news of the passing away of the legendary soul crooner, Peeble Bryson. Yeah. It's no more, man, that man. AB, good morning. Are you well, man?
1: Good morning, my friend. Good morning. I am well. Yeah. You know, I was listening to you mentioning, you know, the golden era, if you may. You know?
0: AB.
1: Yeah.
0: You know, and I hate to say this, eh? Mm. And it's going to sound like, and I'm not going to criticize and mention anyone. I'm not going to do that.
1: Okay.
0: But I have to be honest with you. I'm afraid, AB.
1: Yeah.
0: The current generation, they just can't match the standard.
1: No.
0: In terms of the music.
1: Not at all.
0: No, they can't. No. I refuse.
1: No. And I totally agree with you.
0: They can't.
1: Yeah. But also remember, it's about how this generation consumes music. Yeah. It's not the same.
0: It's about being famous. It is no longer about making music that is going to have an impact.
1: Exactly, my friend.
0: It's about fame. It's about overnight success and fame.
1: Yeah.
0: That's how I look at it.
1: And no, you're right.
0: And that's what I've seen. That's what I think is happening.
1: Exactly.
0: But so, if you look at guys like, for example, Luther.
1: Oh yes.
0: Teddy Pendergrass.
1: Prince.
0: Peeble Bryson, Prince.
1: James Ingram.
0: And you could when you listen to their songs.
1: Yeah.
0: You can tell that they invested in songwriting. So when they sit down and pen down a song, they know this song is going to live through generations.
1: There you go. 100%.
0: It's going to be enjoyed by this generation and the next generation.
1: Yes.
0: And that song will not only have memories.
1: Nope.
0: But it's going to have an impact on maybe an experience.
1: Yes.
0: Maybe a
1: Bumble.
0: Situation that you're yes. going through.
1: Yes.
0: Because a lot of these songs do speak.
1: They're timeless.
0: Yeah. They're timeless, and they speak about experience.
1: Yeah. And also to add to that, you know, the production as well.
2: Oh.
1: Ne?
2: Oh, man.
1: So.
2: You know, there are songs that I play sometimes. Eh?
1: Yeah.
2: And you just check the profile of the song and when it was written and when it was recorded.
1: Mm-hmm.
2: And some of these songs are recorded in the 70s.
1: Yes. Yes.
2: When technology was not as advanced as it is now.
1: Mm-hmm.
2: But when you hear those songs, they sound like they were recorded yesterday.
1: Exactly.
2: So that's, it was about the craft, AB.
1: Yes.
2: It was about going into the studio and invest your time in creating a song that's going to last forever.
1: 100%. And there's a reason why vinyl has been making a comeback.
2: Yeah.
1: And it continues to make a comeback.
2: I mean, AB, the song I just played by Melissa Morgan, right?
1: Yes.
2: I mean, that song, that Do Me Baby.
1: Do Me Baby.
2: If you listen to the recording, everything, just perfect.
1: Yeah.
2: So, the current generation, honestly, when it comes to music,
1: mm-hmm.
2: I don't know.
1: Yeah.
2: I'm just not there, I must be honest.
1: Yeah, it's about consuming right now.
2: And I can't listen to a song that is, 2 minutes, 3 minutes long.
1: There you go.
2: And it doesn't even give me a message.
1: Yeah.
2: Plenty. Many of those songs, I've listened to them.
1: Mm-hmm.
2: Many of them, and I'm thinking, but what was this artist trying to do here?
1: Yeah.
2: Who is going to buy this? It's just me.
1: No.
2: Because I live music, AB. I collect music.
1: Yeah.
2: And you get what I'm saying.
1: As a music lover, I totally understand what you say, Bombo. And you listen to so many of the sounds now.
2: Yeah.
1: There's a term we call fatiguing to the ear. All right? So you can listen to it maybe once or twice. But after a while, you don't want to listen to it anymore. That Melissa Morgan that you're talking about. You know, that's Stephanie Mills that you played.
2: There's many of these songs
1: you
2: that I can go
1: to it
2: on and
1: over
2: on.
1: And, yeah. and over
2: I am
1: and
2: with
1: over
2: you.
1: Again.
2: Yeah.
1: And it's like I'm saying, it's in the production, right?
2: Yeah.
1: And also the format that these songs are exported in.
2: Mm.
1: Remember, nowadays, it's all digital, right? So those MP3s, my friend, that's what I mean when I say fatigue into the ear.
2: Yeah, and this thing that... Yeah.
1: It's like, it's unfortunate.
2: Like this AI thing
1: where
2: you can walk into your room and then create a song.
1: Bombo.
2: Create a song.
1: Yeah.
2: I honestly, AB, I don't know where we're going with this.
1: Without having any music knowledge.
2: I really don't know where we're going with this.
1: You and I can record a song right now, Bob.
2: Yeah, we can. Absolutely.
1: Yeah. We just put in the prompts there.
2: Oh, man.
1: Just say a song about sleeping in bed. That's it. We can call our song The Midnight Paradise into First Light.
2: Man. I don't know. I don't know where we're going. But yeah. And I think a lot of these songs, they don't have that human touch and that human element in terms of songwriting.
1: Yeah. But you see,
2: so you
1: must
2: can't
1: have
2: connect
1: an ear
2: with
1: for
2: many
1: that.
2: Of them. Can you?
1: That word, connect. There you go.
2: You can't. Can you?
1: Yeah. And so many people might not know what is wrong with that song, but what you mentioned there is the reason. Connecting. Like you just find yourself not connecting to the song and you're just wondering why, but it sounds like it's good. It's sounding good, but that connection is not there.
2: I can't.
1: You know?
2: Maybe the times have moved and mm-hmm. they've left me behind. Maybe I'm too old for this. Maybe I don't.
1: No, it's not about that. It's not about that.
2: Are you sure about that?
1: I am so sure.
2: So I should be comfortable. I should be ease. Okay.
1: It's just about your
2: ear. I thought I was just too hard on myself.
1: No.
2: Okay.
1: One thing AI cannot do is have the human element.
2: I agree.
1: Yeah. It can't give you that human feel, you know? And that is why I'm saying it's about how you consume it.
2: And you know, I was talking to John Bunny a few days ago.
1: Yes.
2: About this AI music or AI generated music.
1: Uh-huh.
2: And I've listened to a lot of it. And I used to play a few here on the Midnight Paradise sometime last year.
1: Yeah.
2: There And you must listen to this thing, and you'll come back tomorrow and you'll agree with me.
1: Okay.
2: The vocals sound the same.
1: They sound the same. 100%.
2: So I can't listen to that kind of stuff. I'm sorry.
1: And also it's the machine learning.
2: I know.
1: Yeah.
2: So what they do, they just name the artist, and I remember there were a few. There's one called Jamal Jackson.
1: Yes.
2: And a few others. So they just record a song and then give it a name and the artist.
1: Uh-huh.
2: But the vocals are all the same throughout.
1: And there's a reason
2: behind
1: that.
2: From one artist to the other, or one song to another.
1: Yeah. So those songs, they use already existing songs.
2: I'm with you.
1: And then they take samples from those songs.
2: Where are we going with this?
1: Hey, Shano. But I mean, I'm scared for the coming generation because they don't have a frame of reference. You have a frame of reference, all right?
2: I'm with you.
1: So you know how music sounded in the 80s, 90s, 2000s.
2: And how I wish music could continue sounding like.
1: Yeah. You have a frame of reference.
2: My point, exactly.
1: There you go.
2: And unfortunately, that's not where we are.
1: So for a 13-year-old right now, this is all they're going to know, unfortunately. You know?
2: AI generated songs.
1: There you go. It's like the generation that grew up listening to radio.
2: Oh, man.
1: That's where we are, my friend. But beautiful show nonetheless. Oh,
2: thank you so much. And thanks for comforting me that I don't feel that old.
1: No, come on. You're not that. Yeah, you don't even look that old, Bumbo.
2: Maybe I'm not changing with the times, and people say, Johnson, come on. You are stuck in the past.
1: Nah, it's got nothing to do with that.
2: You are stuck in. Get out of that place. You are stuck in the past. Get on with the program.
1: Not when it comes to quality, my friend.
2: Yeah.
1: Not when it comes to quality. It's got nothing to do with age.
2: Yeah. And I agree.
1: Yeah.
2: Quality, it's timeless. It lives forever.
1: It's
2: got the first light for you.
1: Yes.
2: That is between 3 and 6 right here on Radio 2000. Otherwise, you and I return tomorrow, midnight to 3, Addictive Radio, only on Radio 2000, our music, your memories.
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7: What are you doing to ensure your domestic worker is treated with dignity and respect?
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9: Yeah. Bona, naki domestic worker. Mara. Naki msebezi, I'm a worker. Kiasebeza, kinaliwi contract paper.
7: Okay.
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1: Yeah, this is for my brothers in the hood, in the high rises, on the mansions with the maids. We gotta come together.

talking about my brothers all over the world. What a beautiful reminder that being a good man is not always about being perfect. Actually, it's not about being perfect, but about showing up honestly for the people, you know, who look up to you. And that is why it's so important to be kind, because you don't know what the next person is going through. And I'm also dedicating that one to my brother Bumbo Johnson. That's my brother right there. That's my man, Bumbo Johnson. I love that man. And I did promise some time back that as long as I do this show, I'm going to give him his flowers. What an amazing broadcaster, but an even better human being. I love that man, Bumbo Johnson. Safe travels, my friend. Genuine, the best man I can.

morning, the 3rd of June, 2026. I hope you're well, Michomi. Happy Wednesday. Such a pleasure being in your company. You are listening to First Light, the soundtrack of your early morning, whatever your reason for being up at this time. It's so good being in your company. A big thank you to my good friend Bumbo Johnson. He's back on the Midnight Paradise between midnight and 3 a.m. There's no other show that you want to listen to at that time. No other show. And I'm not just saying this because I work on Radio 2000. I promise you. I channel hop a lot. I listen to a lot of radio stations. And by the way, all over the country, there's no show like the Midnight Paradise. What an amazing journey that was. He's back again midnight to 3 a.m. But otherwise, if you and I are connecting for the first time and you're wondering, Mara, who's this guy? Well, my name is Evita Costa, but you can call me your friend. You and I are doing this until 6 a.m. But also remember, this show belongs to you. I'd like to hear from you. Take over me, show me. Send me those voice notes. Send me those texts on 060-584-2250. There's a whole community on X. And I actually realized yesterday when I got home that we were trending on Twitter. One of the top trends. I think we were in the top five even. So if you're participating there on X, I do appreciate you participating with that hashtag that is First Light. And in a bit, we are going to get into our support circle. And also remember, with our support circle, you can share your reason for being up at this time, because we all have different reasons. So what is your reason for being up at this time? And also remember, when you send me the text, I'm going to assume that you want to remain anonymous. Unless you say to me, Abime Chomi, please mention my name, then I will definitely mention your name. That is our support circle coming up in a bit. Are you up because of anxiety? Are you up because of heartbreak? Are you up because maybe you're pushing your night shift? Are you up because you're on the road? Maybe you're studying. Whatever your reason, this is your support circle. I'm going to get into as many messages as possible in a bit. You send me a message, automatically assume that you want to remain anonymous. Unless you want me to mention your name, then I will definitely do that. But whilst you do that, expect to hear music from Color Me Bad. I also have some Bayete coming up. But for now, I want to take it back to 1997. And in this song, he reminds us that, you know what, we don't need a special occasion to tell someone that we love them. And if someone crossed your mind during this track, or if somebody crosses your mind during this track, you know, I'd like to encourage you to take this as a sign. You know, maybe to send them a text. Maybe they're sleeping right now. Just send them a text just to tell them how much you love them. I'm talking about BB Winans. This song.

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thought I was going to be lonely forever until God gave me somebody. And that somebody was you. Just imagine somebody saying that to you. Yeah. You know, when you realize that that specific person didn't just change your day, they completely rewrote your story. And that is why, you know, it's important for you to be patient when it comes to finally meeting that person. So if you don't have that person in your life, just be patient, Michumi. That wait, oh, that wait is so worth it. Kenny G, alongside Tony Braxton, That Somebody Was You. Also played you Color Me Bad with Remember When. And before that, BB Winans with This Song. You're listening to First Light, Radio 2000, our music, your memories, wherever you are. It's so good being in your company. And it's time for us to get into our support circle. So what's your reason for being up at this time? Whatever your reason, this is your support circle. You send me a message and I assume that you want to remain anonymous. But if you want me to mention your name, I will definitely mention your name. 060-584-2250. So what's your reason for being up at this time? Here's a message coming in. Says, AB, Mechomi, Mechomi. I just woke up from a disturbing dream. But then I knew I have Radio 2000 to keep me company. Ish, Mechomi, you know those disturbing dreams can mess with your system. But just don't let that dream, you know, define your whole day. And if it's a warning of some sort, because sometimes, especially if you are spiritually in tune, those dreams can be a warning of some sort. You know, it will show itself eventually. It will unravel eventually. But for now, allow your system to relax. And you made a good decision by listening to Radio 2000. Look at you. I'm so proud of you. Thank you for sharing that. Another message says, good morning, AB Mechomi. I'm awake because my newborn baby refuses to sleep. Crying emoji. I've been carrying him around the house since 1 a.m., but hearing your show makes the night shift a little easier. Yeah, I know, I can imagine. I can imagine, Queen. You know, the sleepless nights, I'm sure, are exhausting. But what I do know is that one day these moments will become beautiful memories. And I know it's not easy right now, all right? So I'm sending strength and love to you and your little one as well. The little one is listening to Radio 2000. Look at you already introducing them to some good music and some good radio. I'm so proud of you. And also, I know, you know, I get a feeling there's another new parent who's listening. So if you are a new parent and are awake right now with your little baby, I just want to let you know that we see you and I'm rooting for you. All right. Good morning, AB. I am up because today is my driving test and my nerves won't let me sleep. Please wish me luck, Mechomi. And then I don't know how to explain that emoji, but it has that one sweat coming from the forehead. I'm guessing it's the nervous emoji. So Mechomi, breathe, all right? You've got this. And I'm sure you've prepared for this moment. Surely you've prepared for this moment. So trust yourself to give it your best. All right. And I'm not the only one who's rooting for you. So whoever's rooting for you or whoever's listening right now is rooting for you. And hopefully by sunrise, we'll have another licensed driver on the roads. Yeah, no, I remember my test as well. Yo, I was so nervous. That's so long ago. But you've got this. You've got this. All right. And also keep me posted. All right. I hope you'll be listening tomorrow as well. Keep me posted. But I'm wishing you the absolute best. You've got this. Hopefully tomorrow you'll say, hey, I'm now a licensed driver. Good morning, AB. My main reason for being up is to fill my daily need. Because for me, a weekday without First Light is just a day wasted. Oh, I like that. And this is coming from Steve Kriko Chauke in Tladistat. Steve Ovo, thank you, Mechomi. I'm glad. So what that means, Steve Ovo, is that each and every single morning, I am going to be getting a message from you. If I don't get a message from you, Steve Ovo, then it's going to tell me that the message you just sent me right now was a lie, all right? Because what you're saying is that you listen every morning. Good morning, Avi. The reason why I'm awake is because yesterday I slept a bit earlier because I was really tired. So I'm listening to you having my first cup of coffee. Oh, you're definitely not going to sleep. And then the message says, let me wake up my beautiful queen, Karabo Noki, my Lula.
This is Lucas Michael Sehone from Mabupani in Lebanon. Nice one, Lucas, and I hope your queen is listening as well. All right, we are going to wrap up our support circle in a bit, just before we get into the second hour of the show. But remember, not too long ago, I promised you some Bayete in Jabukanyile. Well, here it is. We are now bringing it back home. Bayete in Jabukanyile. Maloe.

ومفلحه ونوث ومثلثه.

0: se sa feleng sa tlhola. Taking you back to a time when love had to survive across many kilometers, many borders, and the only way you could communicate was to write a letter. Remember those times, Michomi? Before emails, before WhatsApp, before social media, you had to write a letter. And sometimes it would take weeks or even months. But what I'm also getting from this song is that, you know, no matter how long the separation, love always finds its way back home. Always. What an iconic song, Kaifa Semenya with Nomalanga. And before that, Bayete and Jabu Kanyile with Malowe. And that brings us to exactly 2 minutes after four. You are listening to First Light, Radio 2000, our music, your memories. My name is Evita Costa, wherever you are, Michomi. So good being in your company. Good morning to Marcus, who says, Bra Abi, this is Marcus. I'd like to take this moment just to appreciate Musadi Waka, Lefente Mutiba, where Danki. So Marcus appreciating his partner there, Lefente Mutiba. I don't know if Lefente is listening, but Lefente, if you are, now the whole country knows that there's a man called Marcus who loves you. Marcus loves you, Lefente Mutiba. Good morning, my friend. You can mention my name. This is Benny Chauke. I'm listening from Willowbrook Estate. I'm currently doing my night shift with Siyabonga Mvelase, Rotondwa Manta, Sanele Mayaba, and Mtokozisi Ndaba, working for Thompson Security at Willowbrook Estate. Well, good morning to you, Benny. And greetings to all your colleagues as well. It's great connecting. I hope you're enjoying the show. So we're about to wrap up our support circle. So what's your reason for being up at this time? Whatever your reason, this is your support circle. Good morning, Michomi. I'm up at this time because I'm anxious, thinking about the interview that I went to yesterday and how I feel. You know, and I feel I did not give it my all because I did not prepare myself with a few things. Now, I'm anxious right now because I keep asking, am I not praying enough? Or am I praying correctly? Or do I not hear God the way He wants me to hear Him? So that's why I'm going through such. This is too much to handle sometimes. I just want to be alone and not feel anything at all. Just dead silent. And I want this because I cannot anymore. Yeah, I know that's a loaded message, Michomi. But please don't be hard on yourself. You know, one interview does not define your worth. One interview does not define your future or your relationship with God. You know, sometimes anxiety makes us question everything, even our faith. But the fact that you are still praying, the fact that you're still hoping, the fact that you're still fighting, it means that there's still light in you. So I'd like to encourage you not to lose hope. And may peace find you this morning. And may the light, you know, find you as well. And may the right opportunity locate you at the right time. Thank you for sharing that. You've got this. But most importantly, God has got you. Just be patient. Whatever you do, don't lose your faith. Don't lose your hope. And I know it can be hard sometimes. I understand. You know, when you're going through it, you're feeling with it, but you've got this, all right? Eventually, it too shall pass. But for you to truly understand this, you need to hold on. And I always remind you that it's not about time. It's about timing. At the right time, it is going to happen. You've got this, all right? So keep at it, one day at a time. Good morning, AB. I'm already up for work. My girlfriend and I, we really love each other, but somehow she doesn't believe that she deserves the type of love that I give to her. I love her so much, unconditionally. Ish. Do you know the reason for that, Michomi? Have you had a conversation about that? You know, because, you know, sometimes the hardest thing is convincing someone that they are worthy of the love that you freely give. But what I can encourage you to do is to continue loving her with honesty. With patience, that patience, you know, is so important. And also reassure her. There's a reason why she feels like that. And I'm sure it has to do with, you know, something that happened in her past. You know, and to your queen, I don't know if she's listening. But, I mean, you didn't mention your name, so I'm sure you want to remain anonymous. So, you know, I hope she's going to get to a point where she believes that she also deserves real love too. You know, I can only imagine how difficult it is, you know, for her right now. And like I said, I'm sure it is because of something that happened in her past. So I'm wishing her the best as well. So I'm wishing both of you the best, all right? And what the best thing you can do is to continue giving her that love. You are actually in a powerful position, Mitch, when we continue giving her that love. From you, she's now going to understand what love is. I'm proud of you. Keep at it. Chomi Michomi, I'm one of your new listeners. It's been 1 month and 2 weeks listening. And I must say, I have a brother I've never had in you. And the listeners of your show have become the family I've never had. Thank God for the new family that I found in you, Michomi, and the First Light family. Bless you. And bless you too, Michomi. I would have loved to know your name, but you didn't mention your name. So I'm guessing you want to remain anonymous, which is okay. But welcome to the family. But 1 month, 2 weeks. I shouldn't even say welcome to the family. You've been part of the family because, you know, we've only been doing this for just over 2 months now. All right. Hopefully one of these days you'll even send me a voice note. That will be a nice surprise for me. All right. Last one that I'm getting into for now. There's so many messages. My goodness. Good morning, Michomi. Happy Wednesday. My name is Lebo Motwa. You can mention my name. This morning, I want to share some few scriptures and verses with our amazing listeners who are going through a lot. So I'm going to only read one of these verses, Lebo. The first one, actually, Isaiah 55, verse 11 to 12 says, "To those whom you have rescued, they will reach Jerusalem with gladness, singing and shouting for joy. They will be happy forever, forever free from sorrow and grief." And then verse 12 says, "The Lord says, I am the one who strengthens you. Why should you fear mortals who are no more enduring than grass?" Powerful message, Lebo. Powerful scripture as well. So what I also got from the last verse, the verse 12 is, why should you be so concerned with what other people are saying about you? It doesn't matter what they are saying about you. What matters is what God says about you. Thank you for that, Lebo. It is now exactly 9 minutes after four. You are listening to First Light Radio 2000, our music, your memories. In a bit, as we usually do, we are going to get into the Vintage Rewind. So if you send me a song request yesterday, you might be hearing that song in a bit. But before we get into that, expect to hear music from Joe. We also have some Drew Hill and also some Sakile and Zahara.
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0: sing it, Mariah. Nobody does it better. Oh, those whistle notes. And this is actually the song that introduced us to Mariah Carey back in 1990. You know, like we're so used to Whitney Houston. And then here's this young singer with those whistle notes, different octaves, like she could move from one octave to another so effortlessly. And whilst that song, you know, sounds like a classic love song, Mariah actually wrote it about finding hope in the midst of her struggles during childhood. What a song that is. Mariah Carey with Vision of Love. That's how you introduce yourself to the world. Drew Hill, We Are Not Making Love No More. Also played you Joe with All That I Am. And that brings us to exactly 26 minutes after 4. You are listening to First Light, Radio 2000, our music and memories. Good morning to Khabo Mpebe in Polokwane, CBD, who says he's doing his last night shift. Only a few hours left. There you go, Khabo. I'm guessing it's now less than 2 hours, right? We are in this together, Mechomi. Bushi Mandla, Kamo Blom, says, good morning, Mechomi. I'm listening. Kamo Blom. When you did your last show on Sunday, I was not feeling well, baby. Bushi, we are here, Mechomi. We are here. And I still hear a lot about, you know, the previous shows that I hosted. But, you know, we created memories on those shows, Mechomi. And we have a new show. I can't even call it a new show anymore because we are now into our third month hosting the show. So hopefully I'll be hearing more from you, Bushi. And let me officially welcome you to this new family, Mechomi. You found us. We are here. We have an amazing family here. Shireen in Witbank says, I'm on duty, AB, and now I'm relaxing whilst listening to this wonderful show. Shireen in Witbank, yo, look at that. It's great connecting. Kagiso Tutleng Kamogaleshwe. I see you, Mechomi. It's great connecting. And it's now time for us to get into the Vintage Rewind. Remember, this is where you request a classic track, but you don't just request the song. You must also share the story behind your selection. Whether, you know, your story has to do with loss, maybe it's about love, maybe it's a celebration, or it's a moment that just changes everything for you, a moment that changed everything for you. We want to share in that moment with you, and that's why we need you to share the story behind your selection. So if you want me to play your song as the Vintage Rewind tomorrow, you have to send through your voice note right now. 060-584-2250. And who knows, come tomorrow, run about this time, you might be hearing your song as the Vintage Rewind. And just in case you did send through your song selection yesterday, you might be hearing it after this.
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0: Liraisas listeners, you're speaking to Pamela Sugazi. Can you please play me Sunny Street, Mr. Bojangles? Oh, it reminds me of my mother. And as it's the 3rd of June, that's her death anniversary. Yeah, that's her 5th death anniversary. Yeah, thank you so much. Thank you so much. Love you guys. I always listen to you while preparing to go to work. Yeah, thank you. Thank you.
1: A classic track, the story behind it.

0: Yeah, what's happening to me? I'm getting all kinds of chills right now. Yo, I'm getting all kinds of chills. And you know, Mishumi, the thing about good music is that it doesn't matter how much you listen to it. Every time you listen to it, it will always hit you. And this song is, oh my goodness, this song is hitting me. Oh, that song. Oh, Zahara, Zahara, Zahara, Zahara. May his soul continue resting in peace. And you know, Mishumi, when the world gets too heavy, sometimes all we can do is look up and ask for answers. And that song is it's a prayer, and a truly timeless prayer. Zahara with Pendula. And before that, Sunny Stitt with Mr. Bojangles. That was our vintage rewind requested by one Pamela Sukazi. Pamela, I hope you're listening. I totally enjoyed that. It is First Light Radio 2000, our music, your memories. And it's time for us to get into our wake-up call. So who do you want to wake up this morning? You can start sending your voice note right now already. I'm seeing so many voice notes. 060-584-2250. So who are we waking up this morning? It can be a loved one. It can be a relative. It can be a family member. Maybe you want to wake up your husband, your wife, your nyati. I'm kidding. I hope that's not going to be the case. Maybe you want to wake up your enemy. All right. Anything goes. Who do you want to wake up this morning? 060-584-2250.
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3: Good morning, Ebi Mechomi. This is Khosi Mudisenyane from Carltonville. I'd like to wake up my lovely wife, Nosipho Mudisenyane. I'm on my way to work. She's left home in another province. 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Thank you. Bye.

0: Thank you, beautiful King Amy, for this song. I love, love it always. This is your Kimberlite in Pretoria. Wakey, wakey.
1: Good morning, good morning, Chomi, my Chomi. Yeah, no, this is Sipho King King Solas, all the way from Daveyton, Kovuta. Chomi, my Chomi, I just want to wake up my immediate man, Nengosi, my brother, man. I just want to also wake up my friend, Finas Mutaung, King King Tau, Wakovuta. Thank you, my Chomi, thank you, my Chomi. Have a great one. Hola.
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0: morning, early risers, ABD Costa. Let me take this opportunity to wake up all the fraud logistic the Gregado, the truck driver, cause for life.
1: Morning, maybe. Good morning, AB. First time caller here is Fabiani here from PE, VW, Burning Castle, the World Polos. Can you please wake up my wife, Amelia, my daughter, and my other daughter, Fagan?

0: in a world full of noise and comparisons, the right person sees you as you are. And that is always enough, Mitchumi. Such a powerful song. You know, a song about seeing the true beauty in the people that we love. John Legend, You and I. And you and I are connected on First Light Radio 2000, our music, your memories. Wherever you are, Mitchumi, it's so good joining you. Also played you Afro Traction, Geke Klunge. Fiso before there with Love Song. 060-584-2250. So who are you waking up this morning? Let us wake them up together. Here's a message coming in from Talungas. Come on, Monfrey says, I'm waking up my lovely wife and still pushing my night shift all alone. Please mention my name, Michomi. This is Talungas. Talungas, there you go. And I hope your wife is listening, because now the whole country knows that you love your wife. And wifey, Talungas misses you. And I hope you're going to be seeing each other very soon. Nice one, Talungas. 060-584-2250. Talk to me, Michomi.
1: Good morning, AB. Michomi, Michomi. La Costa. Rio Selemela in Carltonville.
0: Yeah.
1: I would like to wake up my beautiful fiancé, Lebogang Khumalo.
0: Okay.
1: My mother, my sister, my brother-in-law. Tika yoyotla kwa Selemela. Tika yoyotla kwa Mokone.
0: I like that.
1: Kere guys, I love you. Please be safe,
0: yes,
1: everywhere you go.
0: Nice one, Michomi, and I really do hope that they are listening.
2: Hey, tell us, Michomi, Michomi, I would like to wake up Shalele in Middleburg.
0: All the tips.
2: Michomi, I'm going to more than a week because I'm going to be on the radio. And then ke sa mothole go founung. The last time I saw Hlalele o ne a postile a tshwere noga. So I don't know gore noga
0: e le noga.
2: E molumi yo re go tsagalang, "Hey Hlalele, o sa le teng na, ho etsa lang na. A go fumana ho WhatsApp ka utlwa le Hlalele mo yeng. O tla ntse wa Hlalele, Hlalele tso wa mosebetsing tso wa."
0: Hlalele o ska re thusa man. So that voice note Hlalele is saying, "Hey Hlalele, we haven't heard you on the radio in a while." And clearly they chat on WhatsApp as well and says, Hlalele hasn't been answering calls, and the last time that he saw any activity from Hlalele was a picture with a snake. What were you doing with a snake, Hlalele? Now I'm curious to know where you are, Hlalele. Hlalele, if you are listening, please send me a voice note right now. There's so many voice notes coming in. Hopefully, I'll get to see your message, all right? So, Hlalele, last time you were seen, you were posing with a snake. Are you okay, Hlalele?
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0: Nice one, Lebukomo, and I hope the parents are listening as well.
4: Good morning, good morning, good morning, Abby.
0: Good morning,
4: and the family.
0: Yes.
4: It's in Bigelow Lindlela here, in Fresca, but at home it's in Palm and Beltfontein. I like to wake up my wife because it's the second day without them.
0: Okay.
4: Then without their hair and my kids, I'd like to wake them up and say, baby, stand some Tembalam.
0: Oh.
4: It's that time again.
0: Tembalam.
4: You go to Vogue and go back and go to work and wake up my kids. Ubahlam Vise and watch them. And go to work, I said, believe. Then, bro, Amy,
0: yes.
4: And again, somebody who told me that he always, always listen to you.
0: Yeah.
4: It's Kia, Kia Khetzi in Palm and Beltfontein. He says, always, always, I always listen to you, to bro, Amy.
0: Yes.
4: Bro, Amy, always, Amy
0: okay.
4: The poster. Thank you for Amy.
0: Nice one, Mpikelele. And Kia Khetsi, if you are listening, just know that you appreciate it. Your message has been well received.
5: Morning, morning, maybe. Good morning, Amy. First time caller, yes, Fabiani here from PE.
0: Oh, Michomi. There you go. I wanted to play that again just so I can officially welcome you to the family. Welcome to the First Life family, Michomi. It's a pleasure on behalf of you. And I also did hear you were waking up your daughters as well. And I hope the daughters are listening.
6: Morning, AB and Rachel and listeners. Yeah, it's Mazubananga from Echowaza.
0: Hey, Tara.
6: Yeah, I'm Tara, my beautiful wife, Nolvio Mananga.
0: Okay.
6: And a friend of mine, Sandile Mthunu, and everybody who knows me.
0: Yeah.
6: Umazwi, was Echowaza. Thanks.
0: Mazwi.
6: Nice show as always.
0: It's all for you, Mazwi. Nice one, Michomi. It's great connecting.
7: My Chomi. Molo, my Choma.
0: Molo, man, Choma.
7: Chomi, I'm man. Hi, Zugis.
0: I'm
7: Tanzane.
0: Molo, Choma.
7: And Funufosa Unati. No Lupo.
0: Unati. Lupo.
7: Baba Bini, Basa Cape Town.
0: Yes.
7: Yeah. If we send them the ammo, who enter.
0: Ah.
7: Scootendane, Mama. Anyway, now I want you to do that, man.
0: Nice one, Zugiso. And I can hear what's playing in the background as well, that Afro Traction song that I played not too long ago. So I can be sure that you're listening to First Light. Great connection, Michomi.
8: Good morning, AB. This is Jimmy from Makau, the busy corner of Motepe. I like to wake up the following people.
0: Go for it.
8: Rose Majila, Mama Jila, Maniki Masemola, Bra 50, the Tavern owner, Lesiho Common to Gupta Taxi Association, and Mututun Taxi Association, and all the people who are supporting the busy corner of Motepe. Thank you, AB.
0: Nice one, Jimmy. It's great connecting. I can tell you've just woken up, Jimmy. I'm glad you're waking up to First Light.
9: A very good morning, AB Dacosta. Mechomi, Mechomi.
0: Yes.
9: And to all First Light family, my name is Divovo 26 Walukosi from Chimbisa. Allow me to wake up the following people.
0: Go for
9: my
0: it.
9: My everything. Love of my life. Narachola pelo yaka.
0: Come on now.
9: Miwawa na waka.
0: Fit
9: mokawa.
0: Yes.
9: Basimane waka. Ilukuchirele zole tekano mokawa. Not forgetting my friend, Ntobeko.
0: Yes.
9: Telo nyawuzi.
0: Uh-huh.
9: I was in Makoma Matip.
0: Yeah.
9: I was in Magdalene. My brother for life. Tsubitsubi. Matsubane.
0: I haven't heard Matsubane's voice this morning. Hopefully I'll find his voice note. And also Ntobeko. I haven't heard Ntobeko's voice in a while. Usually when she sends a voice note, it's about 5 seconds long. And all she says is, Skantwara, Skantwara, Mechomi, Skantwara.
10: AB, Da Costa, my man.
0: Hola, Michomi. Good morning.
10: We'll wake up my colleague, Nom Sobo.
0: Yes.
10: Mattis Brown, a.k.a. He works at CBS in Fairplus, Kabeja. This is Arnold Mkhize from Ewoma in Kabeja.
0: Arnold.
10: Thank you, my man.
0: Thank you, Arnold. It's great connecting, Michomi.
11: Good morning, Michomi. I hope you're well. I get to see moto today. I get to see moto.
0: Okay.
11: Can you appreciate the way na mi bra?
0: Oh.
11: Me chumi. I was thinking First Light. 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So no. Yeah. 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
0: Ma
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0: Skandira
11: da. Nkele mogarangkuwa. Show me bra.
0: Nkele wa go garanga. Thank you, Nkele. And we are more than 2 months in now. And I appreciate you. I hope you know that, Nkele. I appreciate you so much. There's no AB the Coast on radio without you. I'm glad the family is growing. So much so that I can't even get into 30% of the messages that I receive on the show. But keep them coming, Michomi. You never know. One of these days, I might be playing your voice now.
12: Bra-AV. Action. Itoni lana itovela. Jaram tong. Lana atikwin adeven.
0: Yeah.
12: Balizo.
0: Uh-huh.
12: I just want to say, wake up all the listeners of Radio 2000.
0: Yeah.
12: Brady, it's been well. Yeah, I'm going to get radio name. But I love your show.
0: Thanks, nice Brady. One. Tony, great connecting, Michomi. Matsubane just sent a message like right about now. It says, I'm listening, Michomi. Five laughing emojis. I'm waiting for the word of the day. All right, talking about the word of the day, we are about to get into it. So this is almost 30 minutes of nothing but gospel music. And depending on how it goes, we might extend it, maybe, you know, make it 35 minutes, maybe even make it 40 minutes. And also remember, Michomi, in between the music, I'm going to only be playing voice notes of encouragement. So when you send me a voice note right now, it needs to be a word of encouragement. So any word of encouragement that you might have for somebody who's going through a tough time right now. So we call that the word of the day. You can start sending that right now on 060-584-2250. And my question to you is, what is your word of the day?
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0: It is First Light Radio 2000. Our music, your memories. And it's time for us to get into the recharge for the day. Almost 30 minutes of nothing but gospel music. And also remember, Michomi, in between the music, I will be playing your voice note of encouragement. So your words of encouragement. So any words of encouragement that you might have for somebody who's going through a tough time right now. You never know what your voice note is going to do for the next person.

0: Happy Tuesday, my chummy. This is me, Bonnie from Albany. My word of encouragement is let's give each other grace. Let's give each other grace, remembering that everyone is going through battles we might not know or even see. Let's give each other grace to grow, to learn, and to heal. Thank you.
1: 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This morning, I want to encourage someone with the following words. This day is new, and so is God's mercy for you. Whatever you're carrying, you don't have to carry it alone. He's with you. Have a wonderful and blessed Wednesday, everyone. It's Marilyn Vanquart from East London.
2: Good morning, Braby, and I hope it's a very good morning to you. My word of the day today, Gore, stand strong, believe in yourself, and chase those dreams. Don't be afraid to knock on the door when I go high. Remember, some doors, they are not even locked. They just need you to push them so you can enter. But as Steve of all course,

0: Maybe Maychomi, KTJ, Mogo Bro, Bright. Just want to say good morning to the great listeners of Radio 2000. Word of encouragement, there is a living God who's watching over us. As the Bible says, I look upon the hills, where does my help come from? My help comes from the Lord, who have created the heavens and the earth. Let's look upon Him, let's trust Him, let's believe in Him. Eventually, what is difficult will tend to work for us. Thank you.
1: Morning, Abby and the listeners. My word of encouragement this morning to somebody is in the book of Isaiah 60 verse 22, where it says, when the time is right, I, the Lord, will make it happen. It doesn't matter which season you are in, whether you are navigating a season of waiting or pursuing a goal or seeking clearance. This is a scripture that reminds us that God's timing is always perfect, even when things do not move as quickly as we might hope it does. It serves as an anchor of faith that He is working behind the scene. Just hang in there and the Lord will answer you. In the name of Jesus, I thank you. This is Dorcas from Lephalale.

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1: Baby man, so early in the morning, you're making me cry. Yo, God will be there. God is always with us. God is never too busy to answer our prayers. This is my song. You just made my day. You just made me emotional, AB, with the first light. This is the first light. You just made my day. If you ever feel that you need God, you just need to call him. You just need to call him. He's always waiting for our cry, our plea. He's always waiting for to hear what we need from him. You just call him. He's never too busy. Thank you, AB. Thank you, AB. You just made my day. This is Grace Mashego from Witbank. Wow. This song always make me cry. It does. This is my song, AB. Thank you. Have a beautiful, beautiful day to all you listeners, to all your family.
2: Good morning, AB the Custom Made Chumi, hashtag First Light, the show of the people, for the people, by the people. My message of encouragement today is giving up is not an option. Have faith and patience. You may be having children who are into drugs. Don't give up on them. You may be in a relationship where you, both of you are not working. Have faith that one day God will answer your prayers. You may be struggling to complete that degree or diploma. Keep trying, because there's always a light at the end of the tunnel. Have a beautiful Wednesday. Thank you.
3: Good morning, AB. Good morning. I just want to encourage my wife. Father died yesterday, and I just want to tell her that God is in control of every situation. I just want her to stay strong, and I'm on my way to support her in every way I can. I love her, and I miss her. Thank you, AB.

0: maker, keeper. Miracle worker, promise keeper. That is, and that is why it's so important to hold on to the faith. Because if he said he's going to do it, he will do it. At the right time, the appointed time. And just because it's not happening for you right now, doesn't mean that it's never going to happen. You need to hold on to the faith, Michomi. You need to block out all the outside noise. Especially that voice that's telling you that it's never going to happen for you. The worst thing is to give up on yourself. The worst thing is to give up on his promises for your life. And you know, no matter how dark the road ahead might look right now, just remember, there's always a path that's been cleared for you, even when you can't see it. Just because you can't see it right now doesn't mean that it's never going to happen. And that's what faith is. Evidence of things unseen. What a song that is. Sinash, Waymaker. And before that, Spirit of Praise 8 alongside Matema with Be Grateful. Also played you The Clouds of Joy, He'll Be There. And we kicked off our recharge for the day with Maverick City Music and Todd Galbeth with For My Good. You're listening to First Light Radio 2000, our music and memories. Happy Wednesday, Michomi. Wherever you are, it's so good being your company as we ease into this Wednesday. Now, unfortunately, I'm about to say my goodbyes to you. My goodness, how time flies when you're having fun. I've been enjoying myself so much. I'm seeing all the activity on social media. I'm seeing all the activity on WhatsApp as well. And as I mentioned, I don't even get into 30% or even 20% of the messages that we receive on the show. But please, don't lose hope. Keep them coming. You never know. One of these days, I might be playing your voice note and I might be reading your text as well. So in a bit, I am going to say my goodbyes. But as per tradition, before I say my goodbyes to you, we are going to get into our First Light message, my word of the day. It's coming up after this.
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7: Good morning, AB Da Costa. And thank you for such a wonderful message through songs. It really, really soothes my heart. You are such a godsend to us, I'm telling you. We know that waking up is a privilege. We all went to bed, but waking up, it was by the grace. This is Masima, the rich and to Haramalaba.
0: Thank you, Musima. And Musima, I appreciate you, and I take absolutely no credit. Glory to God. Thank you for that message, and you captured it perfectly. You know, waking up is a blessing in itself. We woke up because of grace, and I think a lot of times we forget about mercy. You know, I'm dependent on that. I'm dependent not just on grace, but on mercy as well. And it's time for us to wrap it up for this morning. And we wrap it up with our first light message, my word of the day. So what is my word of the day this morning? This message is not for everyone. But as always, whenever we get to the first light message, to my word of the day, I do encourage you, if this message is for you, to receive it, but also to knock on the door. What I do know is that when you do knock on the door, he does reveal his face to you. My word of the day this morning, find your way back to you. Find your way back to you. You know, Michomi, sometimes life pulls you in so many directions that you slowly lose touch with yourself. You become consumed by responsibilities, pressure, disappointment, and trying to be everything for everyone else. And before you realize it, you no longer recognize the person that is staring back at you. You can't recognize yourself anymore. The joy feels distant. Peace feels unfamiliar. Even the things that once made you feel alive start feeling heavy. I don't know who I'm talking to this morning, but if you are this person, I hope you're going to hear this today. You are allowed to reconnect with yourself again. You are allowed to rest, to heal, to discover the parts of you that life tried to silence. God did not create you only to survive difficult seasons. No. He created you with purpose, with joy, with light inside of you. So I'd like to encourage you this morning to take time to breathe again, to pray again. When was the last time you laughed? To laugh again. And to do the things that make your soul feel alive again. Find your way back to the version of you that still believes, that still hopes, that still dreams. Because beneath that pressure, beneath the stress, beneath the disappointment, beneath the exhaustion, you are still there. You are here. And it's not too late to find your way back to you. That is my word of the day this morning. Find your way back to you. You've got this, Michomi. I'm rooting for you. And always remember, the bigger you make God, the smaller your problems will become. And that's where we are going to leave it for today. The Big Breakfast Show with DJ Spoo, Nati and Lelo is up next. From my side, it's been an absolute pleasure being in your company. And just in case you and I were connecting for the first time and you've been wondering, Mara, who's this guy? Well, Zotwa will tell you that my name is Ebi Da Costa. I love radio. I love music. And I love you. And God willing, you and I, we are going to do this again tomorrow morning. I'm going to leave you with the sounds of Lucas Signazzo, Baby You. But I did promise when we started the recharge for the day that I might extend the recharge by just one song. And this is the song that came to my spirit. Rebecca Malope. Nginikela kuwe. Have yourself a great day, Feather Michomi. What an absolute pleasure it was being with you. Eitera. Hey,

0: For me, so my word of encouragement for today, Yahore, let's learn to alchemize in whatever situation or circumstances we find ourselves in. Ask yourself or turn that whatever negativity into positivity, in a sense that ask yourself, what is it, God, that is teaching me about this situation? What is it about me, maybe that I'm doing too much, or that contributed for this situation to become like this? What is it about my surroundings that I have to change? What is it about me that is a weakness that he's strengthening? He needs me to go out of that thing. So let's learn to alchemize. That's my word of the day. Love you guys. Love you, Chomi Mechomi.
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1: Top story: suspect in Mossel Bay murder arrested and an increase in foreign nationals returning home. Good morning, I'm Rosanne Grieff. Police have arrested a 23-year-old suspect in connection with the death of a teenager in Mossel Bay in the Western Cape. 18-year-old Nhlamulo Sambo was stabbed to death in the early hours of Sunday morning. Police spokesperson Novella Patelwa says the suspect will appear in court soon. Western Cape police say that Sambo's killing is not related to the protest against undocumented nationals. Two Mozambican nationals were killed on Friday night during the unrest. Calm has returned to the area and there's a strong police presence. Over 50 shacks were destroyed, which left hundreds displaced. Lieutenant Colonel Jabulani Duma from the Organized Crime Intelligence Unit has told the Madlanga Commission that he's lost trust in the Hawks after the theft of over 200 million rand of cocaine from their premises in Port Shepstone. Duma, who concluded his testimony yesterday, was responsible for the operation at the container depot after being tipped off about the 541-kilogram drug consignment. Duma told the commission that he was under the impression that the drugs were being stored at the forensic science laboratory.
2: But I lost the trust to DPSI as a component to say, in my point of view, or in my knowledge, I thought those drugs were lying in the forensic. So to get stolen like that, and it's not that one or two bricks are stolen, the whole consignment, it brings us back to square one, where we're trying to remove these drugs off the street and they're going back under the police watch.
1: Some South African bus operators are reporting a rise in the number of people travelling from South Africa to other African countries. Bus owner Frank Hadebe says many travellers are also transporting personal belongings. Hadebe believes some passengers are leaving the country due to fears for their safety ahead of a June 30 deadline set by civic groups calling on undocumented nationals to leave South Africa.
3: There is a huge difference in the number of people leaving South Africa to Zimbabwe since May. More people are leaving the country. From an average of 20 people, we are going up to 30, 40 and 50 people per trip. Some are saying they are not coming back, but others say they are going to home and rest and will come back. People are taking with them refrigerators, couches and all big household furniture which they did not take with them before.
1: The Western Cape Education Department has closed all schools in the Eden and Central Karoo District for the next 2 days due to an approaching storm. The South African Weather Service has issued an orange level 8 weather warning for the area. Heavy rainfall and severe thunderstorms are expected from today in George, Knysna, Plattenberg Bay and Oudtshoorn. Western Cape Minister of Education David Meynier says his department was prompted to act in the interest of learner and teacher safety.
4: All other schools in the Western Cape will be open unless approval has been granted for closure, which will be done on a case-by-case basis. Our default position is always to keep schools open and only to close schools in exceptional circumstances, but we are mindful of the severity of the warnings in place. All schools are expected to open on Friday, the 5th of June, 2026.
1: Looking at the travellers' weather forecast for today, Pretoria will reach a high of 22, Johannesburg 21, Vereeniging 20, Mbombela 24, Polokwane 22, Mahikeng 22, Freiburg 22, Bloemfontein 20, Kimberley 22, Upington 20, Cape Town 18, George 17, Gqeberha 18, Kokompo 19, Durban 24, Richards Bay 25, Pietermaritzburg 21. The rand is trading at 16 rand 22 to the US dollar, at 21 rand 83 cents to pound sterling, 18 rand 87 cents to the euro. Gold is trading at $4,484 and platinum at $1,924 per ounce. Brent crude oil is at $96.80 a barrel. Recapping the top story at 6, police have arrested a 23-year-old suspect in connection with the death of a teenager in Mossel Bay in the Western Cape. More news at 6:30.
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5: Ting, thank you, Rosanna. Very good morning to you and yours. Making sport headlines in this hour. Bafana arrive in Mexico while Stelly's eye libido as Hunt rebuilds and Ellis stars as Aussies head back out in Lahore. I'll give you details of these and more at 6:30.
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0: 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We don't like people who give up on the station. 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That's why we push you, we encourage you, we inspire you, motivate you. 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Good morning. 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I've got something to mention.
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0: Thank you, thank you, thank you, thank you. You're far too kind.
4: Good
0: morning, Mr. Lelo Mamskebi.
5: Good morning, how are you?
4: Good morning.
0: Good, good, good.
5: Petrol's going up today, are you excited?
0: It's today.
5: Yo. But diesel is going down. I think a lot of people didn't fill up yesterday because they were hoping to fill up today because it'll be cheaper.
0: Yeah.
5: A win is a win.
0: So the miners,
5: a win is a win.
0: The miners are smiling a bit because they use a lot of diesel to mine.
5: There we go.
0: Yeah.
5: There we go.
0: Drivers, ordinary drivers, si se a any.
4: It's just one of those things. And I heard that the reason why the petrol is going up and the diesel is going down is because now they're trying to basically balance the equilibrium.
0: Equilibrium.
4: Yeah. It's okay, no. Let's keep the economy going because diesel is the stuff that actually gets the stuff moving.
5: Diesel's going up, food is up, our debt is up, repo rate went up last week. I mean,
4: everything
5: and salaries
4: up.
5: Have remained the same. I see.
0: I ain't.
5: There we go.

0: Yes, morning, morning. Eh, mamskebengwe. Eh, point of correction. Yes, namhlanje diesel namasa. I'm in Soshanguve. Now it's 31.60. It was 34 rand something. Yes, namhlanje diesel and petrol is gone up. Not 12. Not tomorrow. Mamskebi.
1: Yo. Morning. PBS morning. Kasbura, aka Scoop, Zegeze. Morning, Lelo. Morning, Mamskebi.
2: Morning.
3: Good morning, darling.

0: guys. Okay. Have a good day, guys. Cheers.
1: Hey, very good morning, BBS.
2: Morning.
1: Bramlelos. Mamskeven. My name is Tibovo 26 Walikosi from Chimbisa. Happy Wednesday. We keep on trying. Glarata ka ofela ka ofela. Hey, very good morning, BBS.
3: Good morning. Morning. The best team that takes us to work, Batong. As Bonyan Foods, it's another day. A Wednesday. Masiti Kora to Friday. Sishi Wednesday. Have a nice day, guys.
2: You too. We love Sandile. You.
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2: 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Have a productive day, too, yeah?
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4: Tala Mabuda, Tala Mabuda. Ushani, Nushanti Salvage. Taking me way back.
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4: Mabuda, Lelos.
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7: Ingamrisan Khrief, the National Prosecuting Authority, will pursue the complaint against the retired Mpumalanga Chief Magistrate Tuletu Tonjeni. NPA spokesperson Kaiser Khanyaho says they will also approach the Provincial Regional Court President to assign another magistrate to hear the appeal regarding the contempt of court and arrest warrant issued against State Prosecutor Mkuseli Ntaba. Police have arrested a 23-year-old suspect in connection with the death of a teenager in Mossel Bay in the Western Cape, and residents of the Nelson Mandela Bay Metro and Kocha Municipality in the Eastern Cape have been warned to be vigilant as heavy downpours are likely to hit the area. More news at 7.
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8: Ting! Let us kick it off for some football news in the Sahwe. Bafana Bafana have arrived at their base camp in Mexico ahead of the start of the 2026 FIFA World Cup. This is going to be happening next week. The team arrived in high spirits after a long trip there from Johannesburg, South Africa, that included a two-hour refueling stop out in the island country of Cabo Verde, just off the West African coast. A huge media contingent was waiting at the airport and outside the team's hotel, with the locals saying that interest in Bafana Bafana is a record high, as the opening match of the global tournament will be between the host nation Mexico and South Africa at their stadio out on the 11th of June. South Africa's senior men's national team will be based out in Pachuca as for the World Cup there, and they will train there at the Unistad of football. And still in football news, SABC understands that Stellenbosch FC are in advanced negotiations with Orlando Pirates there over high right-back Tabiso Lebitso, as coach Gavin Hunt looks to reinforce his squad following several departures. The release of Keza Nyema has left a gap there out in defense, with Lebitso identified as the ideal replacement for the player. The 31-year-old joined Orlando Pirates from Chippa United back in 2024 and impressed earlier on, but featured only 14 times last season under Abdeslam Wadu. Now, with the close of the 100 top flight appearances, Lebitso is experienced and is seen as a vital addition for Stellies there to actually rebuild ahead of the 2026-2027 campaign. And of course, just 8 days to kick off and the whole nation is locked in. Bafana Bafana are back on the world stage there for the very first time since 2010. 34 matches live, catch them all out on from the 11th of June. From the opening ceremony to the first big clash, Mexico versus South Africa on SABC Sport. Tune in onto SABC 1, SABC 3, and SABC Plus, as well as SABC Radio Station. This is more than just football. This is our moment. All of us all in. Kaofela. On the 11th of June at 9 o'clock, every minute of the journey, we are in this together when it comes to one heartbeat. Proudly brought to you by SABC Sport, from the official broadcaster of the FIFA World Cup 2026. Meanwhile, in athletics news, the South Africa Sports Confederation and Olympic Committee, SASCO,

0: Park High Performance Manager, that is Leon Fletcher, has confirmed to SABC Sport that the final Team South Africa squad for the Commonwealth Games will be announced on the 24th of this month. The Commonwealth Games will take place out in Glasgow, Scotland, from the 23rd of July to the 2nd of August. The deadline for all the National Olympic Committees to submit their final teams to the local organizing committee is the 23rd of June. Now, with the qualification period now closed, Fletcher says that SASCOC has actually received a squad list for the national teams as well as federations.
1: So we're pretty far down the road. We're finalizing now the final team. The team's going to be announced on the 24th of June. Final entries that we have to give to Commonwealth is the 23rd of June. That's the cutoff. So we've received most of the squads. Actually, we received the squads from all the sports, and then they'll be chopping it down to the final team to be announced on the 24th. Logistic-wise, in terms of clothing and flights, that's all in process. Just waiting for the names to give to the airline once the team's announced. The clothing is all done and in the country already, and we'll start getting packed probably around the 15th of June. Accreditation's done. Possible team members are now busy with their biometrics for the UK visas. The visa is for free. It's a games visa, but you still got to do your biometrics, go do fingerprints and picture. So yeah, logistic-wise, we're happy.
0: Now, Fletcher has confirmed that South Africa will send a team of 111 athletes to Glasgow. The squad includes the strong medal contenders there out in sports such as swimming and athletics.
1: In terms of the athletes being ready to go, things are looking good. You know, the netball just finishing off the TNL. They had a very good test series just before that, so I think those athletes are looking good. Swimming and athletics have had their national champs and have had other Grand Prix and world relays in Botswana. So quite happy there. We just received the final weightlifting qualifications last week. So all in all, looking good. We're looking at a total team size of around 111 athletes now. If anything, it could go up. I doubt it'll go down unless major injuries happen. But
0: meanwhile, Alexander Zverev underlined his credentials at Roland Garros with a commanding straight-set win over Spanish teenager Rafael Joda to reach the semifinals. The second seed triumphed the 7-6, 6-1, 6-3, advancing to his fifth French Open semifinal out in 6 years and strengthening his bid for a maiden Grand Slam title following the early exits of Jannik Sinner as well as Novak Djokovic. And for the best digital experience, you can go to www.sabcsport.com for all of your breaking news, match data, live games, as well as competitions. In the name of the game, right here on The Big Breakfast Show, I am Lelo Mzaka.
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12: Good morning, we're starting Joburg with a crash on the Waikawa North at Crown Interchange. Just as you get up through the interchange into the double-decker, that's where the prague is. Delays on the Mike 1 from Goldreef City, M2 from Joe Slovo Drive, all the way into that Mike 1 North connection. Roadworks overnight, overrun on the N3 South at Eden Vale. If you're on your way to Galooly's, that's why the traffic is so heavily backed up there. Northbound, there's a bit of pressure on as well from the Elands Interchange up through the long-term roadworks at the Heldenace, but it seems to be extending just a little bit further up into Van Buren Road this morning. If you're on your way to Galooly's, either way, it's jam-packed. Pretoria, the N1 South, a crash at Rigel Avenue, just approaching Rigel, so from Gaasfontein Road. That all starts to backlog quite heavily. Durban side this morning, a breakdown on the N2 North, just by the M7 to watch for. Looking okay. Ashburton, Peter Maritzburg, no major problems there. Big truck crash, Central Pongola. Some delays working past that on the N2. And Cape Town, the M1 inbound, slow to Sable Road. The N2 inbound from the airport already fairly busy with queues through as far as Mowbray Main, and the Huguenot Tunnel on the M1 closed at the moment for trucks. High-sided vehicles unable to use Huguenot Tunnel due to high winds in the area. The old De Toys Kloof Pass, the alternative route around that one. With your traffic update, I'm Rob Byrne.
2: Radio 2000, our music, your memories. We're celebrating in Soweto today. It's time for me to celebrate my birthday all over the country. I will be everywhere this coming Saturday, so it's so way to at a place called Onions and All, celebrating Neo's birthday. Neo is our colleague at the marketing and sales department. Sis Neo is celebrating with you, so way to this Saturday. My set is at 5 p.m. Actually, Fresh plays at 5 p.m. I play at 6 p.m. In the evening, I'm going to be at Truth in Midrand, and I'm also going to be at News Cafe Mall 55 in Centurion. And then Sunday, I'm going to be at Dievel Chisanyama, Go Wheat Bank. Yes. Happy birthday.

0: Siyafundisa la. We've got interns in studio. Siyafundisa. His name is Edison, but he's got a DJ name. He's here with us the whole week. He's job shadowing us. Take over. Let's go, boy, boy.
1: Rise and shine. Good morning to the listeners. I hope you all are doing good. It's a new day, a brand new opportunity to attack. I hope you're all feeling motivated and feeling good. I hope you're ready for any obstruction or anything that the road throws on your path today. Thank you for tuning in this morning on Radio 2000 with the Big Breakfast Show. It is 47 minutes after 6 in the morning. Wherever you are listening from, I hope it's a beautiful day that you have.
2: That was beautiful, Edison. But what is his DJ name?
1: DJ Zaya.
2: DJ Zaya.
0: That's the one thing you forgot to say. You must always say your name as well.
3: Yeah.
0: So three things DJ that are important. Is we call it station ID. The name of the station. So yeah. People who are listening don't get confused what station they're listening to. You mention your name and the name of the radio show. Very important. Yeah. But we'll keep on teaching you. But well done. That was a very good link.
2: I'm reading this beautiful story, Shem, about DJ Clock. I don't know if you remember DJ Clock.
0: That's my guy.
2: The famous DJ Clock.
0: Our first bonds born at the same time, because I remember when we were making music together, those months, that's when they gave birth, we gave birth to simultaneously, around the same weeks. Yeah. Yes. So Clock is my guy. Clock is my guy.
2: He's got a 16-year-old, so his wife was 16. He's got a 16-year-old, that's his eldest.
0: Yeah.
2: And then he's got a 12-year-old.
0: Yeah.
2: And an 11-year-old.
0: That 12-year-old is what I was... Sorry, not the firstborn, secondborn. Yeah.
2: Secondborn.
0: This 12-year-old, my daughter is 12 too.
2: Yeah, because
0: they're both the same age.
2: Yeah. He's coming back into the... You remember he's been quiet.
0: We miss his music.
2: We
0: miss his music.
2: It's been such a long time since he's released. He's releasing an EP this Friday.
0: Finally, we missed him.
2: So he's, you know, explaining himself as to why. He's got a 3-track EP arriving this Friday. So he was being asked, Mane, where have you been the last 6 years, you know?
0: Yeah.
2: And he was saying he's been recovering from a divorce.
0: Ah, is it?
2: Yeah.
0: Oh, I didn't know.
2: So he's basically dedicated the last 6 years to trying to rebuild his life after divorce, and I guess music had to take the back seat.
3: Yeah, yeah.
2: And he was saying that, you know, he was devastated, not necessarily for himself, but for the children because they were still young.
0: Oh, shame.
2: And as a parent, you immediately start wondering if they're going to be able to cope, right? Mm. So you worry about if they'll adapt, if they'll struggle emotionally. So he had to take care of that. Mm. Now it seems like he's fine. He's even got an 11-month-old.
3: That's a good
0: nice
3: thing.
0: Congratulations to him. Congratulations.
2: How long does it typically take, guys, to like recover from a divorce?
3: I think it's relative, really. Because sometimes, you might say, I'm taking a break from this other gender. Sometimes it might be like, okay, cool. For me to recover, I can recover with somebody else.
0: So you're saying the last born is 11 months old?
2: Yeah, so he's got a 16-year-old.
0: A 12-year-old.
2: He has a 12-year-old.
0: An 11-month-old.
2: An 11-year-old. And his youngest is only 11 months.
0: 11
2: this
0: months.
2: Guy, it's fresh out of it.
0: But when people,
2: maybe not fresh out of
3: it.
2: Because he divorced in 2018. So it's
0: that's
2: not fresh.
0: What I mean. When people divorce also, it doesn't happen immediately. People sort of drift away from apart from each other. It starts in the house where we're not sleeping in the same bed, sleeping in another room. And then it goes on to somebody else maybe moving out, but still keeping the peace for the sake of the kids or whatever. And then slowly people drift away and they start seeing other people. Maybe within
3: The marriage,
0: although they're divorcing, but because the law has not caught up yet, people start moving on with their lives.
2: Or does it not depend on who initiated the divorce?
3: Look, I mean, the divorce gets initiated eventually, but when it comes to the separation...
2: I'm talking about the recovery time. Does it not depend on who initiated the divorce?
0: The morning time.
2: Yeah, does it not depend on... Actually, I'm the one who wanted to leave, therefore I'm not really going to have morning time.
3: Look, as a dude, you can leave, or even as a woman, you can leave before leaving, if you know
0: what I mean. Yeah, that's very true.
2: A lot of people do that.
0: You monkey brunch, right?
3: Yeah, you monkey brunch.
0: The next brunch is strong while you're still here.
3: Yeah.
0: Missing the next...
2: That's not even funny.
3: It happens. Men and women do it.
0: And honestly, wait for what? Wait for what? Because this is your life. You gotta move on. People are living their lives.
2: Because for me, I'm imagining you don't get married to divorce, right?
0: Yeah,
2: and so
0: true.
2: When the divorce happens, even if most people the divorce and the grieving happens during the marriage, right?
3: Yeah.
2: Even post the marriage, you're kind of grieving what could have been. The vision you are working towards as a couple, and it doesn't take a short time to get over that.
0: I hear you, but it also depends on what caused the divorce, right? If there's no cheating, it also depends.
2: And also how long the marriage was.
0: Exactly.
2: Okay.
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0: 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Why? Because si abazali abama 2000. Naleli nye 2000. Lihlelila ekceleni kwethu. Sal mentora. That's what Grootmans and sisters do. We put on the new generation of radio broadcasters. The youngster is here to learn and job shadow us and learn a little bit of how we do this radio thing. If it is your birthday today, happy birthday. You're celebrating with the legendary Mama Felicia Mabuza Sattle, who's a South African talk show hostess and an entrepreneur who's based both in South Africa and in the ATL in the United States. Mama, siyakuthanda kakhulu. Thank you for your contributions into our culture. We miss you. We remember the Felicia. Remember the Felicia show?
3: Dare to Dream, my guy.
0: Dare to Dream, bro.
3: Dare to Dream.
2: She's got a podcast now.
0: Oh, she got a podcast?
2: Yeah, she speaks to, I think, over 60s or over, I'm not sure, but she's continuing with conversations.
0: Ah, ngimthanda kanjani umama wami.
3: Do you know her?
0: What do you mean, do I know her?
3: No,
0: she almost became my mama Zara.
3: Yeah?
2: Oh, she almost became your mama Zara.
3: I don't think I was your daughter at the time.
0: What you talk about?
3: Which I don't know who that is.
2: Which daughter?
0: How are you going to Zakdala?
2: You started the conversation.
0: Hey,
2: okay, look, you started the conversation.
3: Yeah, which one?
0: Yes,
2: You started the conversation.
0: I'm going to put in your mouth now, Mama Felix.
2: Me, I suspect I'm going to try this, but it's all
0: too loud.
3: DJ Zadi, you know Felicia Mabuza Sattle.
1: I have no clue who that is. Respectfully, of course.
0: You wouldn't know Mama Felicia. I mean, you're 21 years old.
1: Yeah.
0: Mama Felicia's show was over 20 years ago.
3: Yes, it was. Yeah. It was huge.
1: I was not even in the plans at the time.
0: All right, it's 5 minutes before 7 o'clock on Radio 2000. The Portfolio Committee on Transport received a briefing from the Department of Transport and National Treasury on the decision to discontinue the public transport network grant. Let me just say Rea Vaya. I mean, most of us are familiar with it. Not Gautrain, but the Rea Vaya system. The funding has been cut off. The committee previously conducted oversight visits to metros in Northwest Gauteng and KZN, where the PTNG program was intended to be implemented. The briefing took place on the 2nd of June at 9 o'clock on a virtual platform. And the spokesperson of the Department of Transport is speaking to us this morning regarding this issue. Mr. Colin Msibi, welcome to Radio 2000. How are you doing?
9: Yeah, welcome, Tim. Sibonga, it's a YouTuber. Thank you.
0: Sibonga, kakhulu bhuti omdala. Why has the National Treasury withdrawn funding for the Rea Vaya in Johannesburg while continuing to fund Abo My City in Cape Town and Abo Go George in George in the Eastern Cape?
9: Well, let me give you a context. It's not necessarily the city of Joburg alone. It's across the board. And the reason really is that the numbers are not numbering. I mean, you look at, for instance, the people who are moving in the taxis. It's about 8 million people a day. You look at the buses, per annum, we're doing about 254 million people, passenger trips for the buses. And the trains is close to about 100 million now. And yet, the IPTNs, which is your BRT across the 11 cities, it's about 44 million. And on the daily basis, it's about 147,000 people that are being, passenger trips that are being moved. So basically, the targets that were being put across by those cities, they are unable to meet those targets. So that's why we've had to revisit the issue of the funding. So it is not true that the MyCT will continue to get. It is even though it is performing better, including George, but it doesn't mean that they are meeting their targets as well. So it is across the board that we are cutting.
0: Okay, no, I understand. But did government failures, maybe like project delays, things like the operational challenges within the Rea Vaya contribute to the Treasury's decision? And who should be held accountable?
9: Well, absolutely. The issue of operational challenges, for instance, the procurement of buses, the infrastructure build, even the issue of contracting of operators was the major cause for the delays. And that is why there's been this failure to meet the targets that they've put to us. So certainly you would say, of course, that they would have to take that specific blame because of those specific challenges as such, not necessarily because it was for their own making. But let's also not shy away from the fact that the allocation that was being given to the cities, look, I'll hate to say this, but some of the money was going elsewhere. It wasn't necessarily being used for the purpose it was meant for.
0: Mm. And let's talk politics. I mean, we do know politics plays a very vital role in governance, in government. The political blame game, pointing fingers at COJ, Transpori and Roads MEC Kenny Gunene. Do you see that as a smear campaign maybe ahead of the mayoral elections in the city, or maybe is there some truth in any of that?
9: Look, with elections coming, obviously there would be that electioneering and the blame amongst the politicians and the political parties, but I wouldn't necessarily want to venture into the political arena. I'm a civil servant.
0: Okay.
9: But I mean, those things we would normally see playing itself out, and of course, I think maybe it does play a particular role. But I wouldn't necessarily give a view from my side.
0: All right, I hear you. Quickly, in 30 seconds, since we ran out of time, what now happens to the promised expansion of Rea Vaya into the key commuter corridors and undeserving communities, as you know, you guys have been saying over the past couple of years about the expansion of Rea Vaya? What happens now?
9: Well, we will honor the commitments and the contractual commitments that we already have. So that would still happen.
0: Okay.
9: So the major solution that we have is to reconfigure the grant so that it covers everybody, including the taxis and the buses, and to see what is the best way. For instance, we could move away from having the infrastructure that we have for the Rea Vaya, for instance, and just have the operations. In other words, just the buses. So these are things we are looking into. We are looking at the cities to have their own inputs submitted, their valuable inputs, and I think that will help us to ensure that we come up with a new grant that is going to benefit all of us. And it can be better monitored as well.
0: Spokesperson of the Department of Transport, Mr. Colin Sibi, thank you very much for your time. Have a great day.
9: Thanks so much.
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12: Top stories, the NPA to pursue the complaint against Chief Magistrate Tonjeni and suspect in Mosselbay murder arrested. Good morning, I'm Rosanne Krief. The National Prosecuting Authority will pursue the complaint against the retired Mpumalanga Chief Magistrate Tuleto Tonjeni. NPA spokesperson Kaiser Khanyago says they will also approach the provincial regional court president to assign another magistrate to hear the appeal regarding the contempt of court and arrest warrant issued against state prosecutor Mkhosele Ntaba. Tonjeni issued an arrest warrant for Ntaba, who failed to attend a bail hearing for taxi boss Joe Sibanyoni and is co-accused at the Kwaggafontein Magistrates Court. Sibanyoni and the co-accused matter were struck off the court roll. This prompted the NPA to lodge a complaint against her with the Magistrates Commission and also re-enrolled the matter. Khanyaho explains.
13: The National Prosecuting Authority has submitted the complaint to the Magistrates Commission, and the complaint was more about the conduct of magistrate. Therefore, we want them to get to the bottom of it so that it can be of assistance to even other people going forward. Now that the matter has been reported while she was still in office, we will just await what the Magistrates Commission will do and how they are going to handle it. The ball is now in their court.
12: Police have arrested a 23-year-old suspect in connection with the death of a teenager in Mossel Bay in the Western Cape. 18-year-old Nhlamulo Sambo was stabbed to death in the early hours of Sunday morning. Police spokesperson Novella Patelwa says the suspect will appear in court soon. Western Cape police say that Sambo's killing is not related to the protest against undocumented nationals. Two Mozambican nationals were killed on Friday night during the unrest. Calm has returned to the area and there's a strong police presence. Over 50 shacks were destroyed, which left hundreds displaced. Lieutenant Colonel Patience Songa has told the Madlanga Commission that protocol dictates that all drug exhibits, excluding Dacha and Cat, must be submitted to the Forensic Science Laboratory within 7 days. Songa, a subsection commander for chemical investigations at the Police Service FSL in KwaZulu-Natal, says officers only work with consignments registered and sorted in the lab. Evidence before the commission has revealed that the 541-kilogram cocaine consignment seized and stored in Port Shepstone was never submitted to the FSL. Sonla testified about the Port Shepstone drug theft. She concluded her testimony yesterday.
14: Once the exhibits are at the FSL, the exhibits are registered, stored in the safe, awaiting allocation to any available analyst. My members do not attend non-clan lab crime scenes to collect samples of exhibits that are stored or will be stored elsewhere.
12: Residents of the Nelson Mandela Bay and Coga municipality in the Eastern Cape have been warned to be vigilant as heavy downpours are likely to hit the area. The South African Weather Service has issued a Level 8 warning for heavy rain in the Nelson Mandela area and surrounding areas from today until tomorrow. The warning comes as farmers in the Coga and Kokama municipalities are navigating a grueling recovery after last month's disastrous floods. Eastern Cape weather forecaster Ayabonga Tsungwana says the predicted rainfall will be between 60 and 80 millimeters and is likely to cause flooding.
15: There might be more damages over those areas. We're also expecting the cold conditions, which will result significant drop in freezing levels, which we might see a snowfall over the high-lying areas of the Eastern Cape.
12: President Cyril Ramaphosa says the increase in international oil prices due to the U.S.-Israel war on Iran will continue to impact South Africa negatively. The president was tabling the budget vote for the presidency for the 2026-27 financial year in the National Assembly. Ramaphosa has highlighted inflation and the rising cost of living.
16: Together with disruptions to the global economy, these developments are likely in the immediate term to slow down our economic growth and to hamper our efforts to create jobs. We should anticipate that conditions will be difficult for the next while.
12: The rand is trading at 16 rand 22 to the US dollar, 21 rand 85 cents to pound sterling, 18 rand 87 cents to the euro. Gold is trading at $4,479 and platinum at $1,930 per ounce. Brent crude oil is at $97.01 a barrel. Recapping the top story at 7, the National Prosecuting Authority will pursue the complaint against the retired Mpumalanga Chief Magistrate Tuletu Tonjeni. More news at 7:30.
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3: Thank you, Roseanne. Making sport headlines in this hour. Bafana Bafana have arrived there out in Mexico in their base camp ahead of the start of the 2026 FIFA World Cup against Mexico next week. While South African Sports Confederation and Olympic Committee High Performance Manager Leon Fletcher has confirmed to SABC Sport that the final Team South Africa squad for the Commonwealth Games will be announced on the 24th of this month. And Alex Zverev underlined his credentials at Roland Garros with a commanding straight-set win over Spanish teenager Rafael Jodar. I'll give you details of these and more at 7:30.
0: See, they've arrived. They've just gotten their visas and they've arrived. When are you getting your visa?
2: Oh, wow. You're on his neck. Come down, Avant.
0: I want him to stop being a Beneplus. 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I travel the world. You must travel, man. You must travel, man. 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You must travel, man. Mina ngithanda strat. Just go far away. Le ubone umhlaba, man. 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
18: Some good news from Joburg. The overnight roadworks had overran this morning, heading south through Eden Valley to Galilee's have been lifted. Traffic is busy at recovery mode there. The Mike One from Goldreef City through Parktown. Heavy M2 coming in from Joe Slovo. Drive side in towards the Crown. That's heavy as well. And that collision on the M1 South coming out of Pretoria before Rigel. Traffic really heavy all the way back through to Linwood Road this morning. Going into Pietermaritzburg, just getting reports of a crash at the Market Road on ramp. So if you're heading up from Ashburton into Pietermaritzburg, just watch us some delays building there. A crash on the N2 North between Inunda Road and Queen Nundy Drive. Beg your pardon, that crash scene just after Queen Nundy up towards Cormarshu Highway. So heading north into that is slow. Wakesley Road coming off Sarnia up towards the M7. That's very heavy today. And Cape Town, the Huguenot Tunnel remains closed to high-sided vehicles. Trucks rerouting over to Toys Kloof Pass. Huguenot Tunnel closed due to high winds this morning. And the highways into Cape Town, incident-free, but fairly busy, particularly the N2, sitting from Robert Sobukwe through to Hospital Bend. With your traffic update, I'm Rob Byrne.
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5: Ghana, the Black Stars. They reached the quarterfinals in 2010, and Luis Suarez handball away from the semifinals. Now they want more. Dangerman, Mohamed Kudus, big game energy.
6: Still Kudus! 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
0: Thank you once again to everybody that came through to my Brick by Brick book launch last week, Saturday. Appreciate it. We've got a book club. We meet every Wednesday evening, 8 to 9 p.m. for free webinars. We conduct them over there. 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You're more than welcome to join us tonight. 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And yeah, let's have that conversation around book reading, investing, and just positive content that empowers us. 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It's 7:12. Good morning. Radio 2000, our music, your memory.

0: to Isaac, hey, we straight love, yeah. You must get a life, travel, far away. Let you have a job, call it down when you're Jalu, follow the rules and your head and at the signing contract.
1: Exactly.
0: Jalu, so he has good to put us on the line, I'm feeling in police. At the wait, you have a job, past 11, my big fool. At the wait, wait, wait. Past 11, who's on the line? Who say we have good to la? At the get a life, man. You must travel. Far away from home.
2: I'm finding no little travel.
3: It's what it is, and what it is, it's what it is. Good morning, BBS. Morning, DJ Spoon. Morning, Lelo. Morning, Chippy Chippy. How are you, my beautiful girl? It's a wet Wednesday. We woke up again. We saw an opportunity again today. Let's go and hustle. Let's push until something happens. Have a fantastic day. I love you guys. Thank you for the beautiful show and beautiful music as always. Shinono from Bitori.
4: Ah, thank you, Spuda. Thank you, Spuda. Ah, siyafundisa. Matata, DJ Zaya. How you bought them, Panagi? How you bought them?
5: Hey, morning breakfast team. Hey, my name is Clive. The guy you have in the studio, the DJ. Please encourage him to take it serious. He has a good voice, and I can tell you, in 5 years, he'll be the one of those guys who are doing a night radio.
6: I appreciate you very much. Thank you for that.
5: Please, guys, encourage him. Swoo,
7: sure.
5: Hook him up. Please, hook him up. He has to get serious about it. He's good. He has got a good voice.
6: Thank you very
8: morning,
6: much.
8: Morning, brother. Morning, the BBS team. Morning, Scoopu. Morning, Lelo. How's it, Snati? Now I have a question. If they fire you at work, do you wait a few months or you go look for another job? The same thing with the boss. We are done. So what am I still waiting for?
5: Hey, morning, bro.
9: Nachi and Lelo and the Radio 2000 listeners. This issue of that the numbers are not numbering is not making sense at all. The decision to have introduced this Rea Vaya system must have been done on a basis that there's a need by South Africans. And has that need now suddenly disappeared, or what are we not being told here?
10: Smooda, Lelo, I'm just giving. I wish I could question the gentleman that you are interviewing right now about the Rea Vaya. If like Gwenzeka Lendenzakala and Rea Vaya now, what will happen now to the structure that they've built for Rea Vaya? Look at Louis Botha right now, the beginning of this year, they just opened that route of Rea Vaya. And they are still building other Rea Vaya stations around Johannesburg. So what will happen to the infrastructure of the Rea Vaya? And then now, that funding that was going to Rea Vaya, where is it going to go now? Why can't they divert that funding to the taxi industry so that the taxi industry can subsidize and then so that our communities can benefit from the taxi? Special is always you.

0: DJ Zay, we were making you here. Yeah, we were making you.
1: We were not even thinking about making you.
0: DJ Zay, we were making you here. We're busy cruising.
1: We were not thinking about
0: it. Rock and roll, we were making you.
1: It was.
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4: 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Reigning EFC flyweight champion Amanda Mad Dog Leno, a force behind some of the most brutal moments in EFC history, defends her throne. Against Nigeria's own Juliet Chukwu, the reigning bantamweight champion. 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
0: DJ Zaya, do you know Pikachu?
5: I have no idea what that is.
6: Toyota Top 20?
5: Keep going, maybe I'll figure out of the
0: Cast, Castle Loud.
5: Ish.
1: 30-ish.
6: Studio Mix? At least, I mean, Studio Mix is, was just here.
0: Technics out of the beat?
5: Yeah, the tiles.
0: Simone, oh, we are one. Do you know that song?
5: I'll pretend I know it for now. It's fine.
0: Yo.
6: You know Lisilo?
0: Ah, you wouldn't. You know Mkusheng?
5: Nope.
0: Do you know Mkupelo Kamkibel?
6: Nope. Mzinwe Intsizwa.
5: I'm realizing I was not in the plans.
0: You know, school is nice.
6: School is nice.
5: I was not in the plans.
6: I was too much.
0: I'm fine. You don't want to say that. So, okay, I'm in the boy. The other day I was chilling with the youngsters and I was like, yo, Tulitili is here in Bangladesh. I'm
6: also Tulitili. Ah.
0: You guys don't know who's Tulitili is, but we don't even know this song. That time Kali number one toot. And then I just remembered Umuntu Kukile.
1: My sisters the other day, I think when Taniswa was coming, I'm like, oh, Taniswa's going to the studio. And they were like, oh, Taniswa, what a pick on
0: Taniswa.
1: And I was like, do you guys know Bongo Muffin? These guys are in their 20s. Eh?
0: Yeah.
1: Like, I'm like, do you know Bongo Muffin?
6: They don't know Bongo Muffin. They don't know TKZ.
1: That you think I had to trigger their memory.
0: Yo, guys.
1: We are old. 24 after 7 on Radio 2000 Dow Music. Your memories. It's time for B2B, our business to business plug, where we basically give you a chance to shine a spotlight on your business and connect with other entrepreneurs and hopefully grow your brand. Today in studio, we've got a young man. I do believe he's been in the studio before.
0: Yeah, he's coming for the second time. At first, when he was here, he was a little bit mbashad. Now you can see he's popping.
6: Yeah, so clearly business is popping.
0: Clearly, the business is popping.
6: Yeah.
0: The interview did him wonders.
6: Yes.
0: You can see today how he looks.
6: Yeah,
0: we are born a good long.
1: I just
0: love
6: you.
0: You know what I mean? When we are going to If you go watch my pictures of Bobona, Abo Kanyimba, Wawe to Akala, you are just broke, guys. Like some young people.
1: Those old pictures are bad.
0: Yo.
1: Those old y'all look crusty.
0: Yo.
1: Okay.
0: Simbashe.
1: Crusty.
0: Like how you used to be. Now you're fresh.
1: It's like in Tlokozeni and it's Okay, so we've got Tumelo in the studio. Tumelo is from Stumza Best Academy. It's an academy that provides academic support and tutoring for learners. It offers both in-person and online classes, and it basically focuses on improving learner performance and confidence. The young man who's behind this great initiative is in studio today. Good morning, Tumza.
7: Good morning. Good morning to the breakfast team. Good morning to you, ma'am. Kalibuwa.
1: Oh, Ntombi. So for those who may not know what you do, right, who are hearing about Stumza Best for the first time, tell us about the vision behind the academy.
7: Stumza Best, it's my name, it's my nickname. So So I'm dealing with the extra classes, mathematics. Mm. So Like Kichula before when I was here, I started like 2017. So a lot of people never encourage, okay, start my own classes. So I did take that advice. Yeah, well, okay, let me do it. Last day, I started last day, it was face to face. Then other people, hanegitlile mona ba ile ba phone ba re they need my help ka online classes.
1: Okay. So, and it's nice because then everybody can reach you even outside of Gauteng.
7: Yes.
1: Right?
7: Yes,
1: if
7: yes.
1: It's online.
7: Yes.
1: So what makes your tutoring classes different from like a traditional or from traditional extra lessons that a kid can take at school?
7: When I started, it was not easy because next not equipment. But now I decided to use my phone because someone always thinks or one comes with plans. So I'm using my phone right now. I communicate and then one thing that I can say, especially Ghana, and I don't know, maybe it's from God, because in all this thing, I get a hutan wana for a month. How about the changes? So I can say right now, in all the by four, getting number one in their classes.
0: Wow, well done, bro. That's beautiful.
6: That's fantastic. And that was for
7: yes, yes, yes.
6: In terms of the children that you teach, from what grade to what grade?
7: Okay, I started doing grade 8 and 9, but now I think in the next year, like the next year, I will be starting with grade 7 to 10. So already now I'm dealing with grade 8 and 9.
6: What subjects?
7: It's mathematics right now.
6: Mathematics.
7: Yes.
6: That
7: yes.
6: is fantastic. Mabuda?
0: Mathematics and science.
7: No, it's mathematics only right? Yes.
0: Or only maths only.
7: Yes.
0: Where do you guys meet, or is it online?
7: Yes, in I do person, online and face online. To face, but face to face gets a go more slowly. So then online it's a favor to my for my contacts.
0: And then how do you charge them?
7: I just like how.
0: How much?
7: Okay, get 350 for now. Then next year it's a start to happen. Who new like prices, especially for grade 10, because there's a lot of work to do.
0: 350 how like per session?
7: Now a month.
0: Oh, per right month. Now, oh, yeah. Nice. And how often do they attend?
1: So affordable.
7: So they attend Monday to Saturday.
0: Oh, nice. Every day.
1: For 350 a month?
7: Yes.
1: Monday
7: yes.
1: to Saturday?
7: Yes.
0: Six times a week?
7: Yes, yes.
0: Nice. At what time?
7: Kidieta evening, because usually we start about face-to-face after school by 4:15.
0: So you're a full-time teacher, basically.
6: He is. Yeah, he is. Yes.
1: And you know what I like about this? A lot of students struggle with consistency,
0: right?
1: So he keeps them consistent so that they are consistently achieving high marks in maths and science.
0: Yes. And then do you assess them as well?
7: Yes,
0: to check to check if they are improving with their...
7: Yeah, sometimes I even help guide the subject along. I do understand them. Like, I did science, so I have two sides of natural science and geography as well.
0: Nice one. Yes. Proud of you, bro. That's beautiful.
1: So how do we reach you as parents who need help with our kids? How do we reach you?
7: Right now, it's a number, WhatsApp is 068-554-3524. So it's 068-554-3524.
1: Are you on social media?
7: Yes, yes, I'm on social media. And then, baga check out Stumza Best.
0: Stumza Best.
7: Stumza Best, yeah, it's one word.
0: S-T-U-M-Z-A.
7: S-T-U-M-Z-A-B-E-S-T.
0: Okay, Stumza Best.
7: Yes, okay. And another thing next I mentioned, I decided to get my degree because I got 16th of June, Youth Day, so I decided to this thing, but I understand, like, when you talk about Katabaya, those people were never the team before.
1: Yeah.
7: So usually to laboka see get about a lot of people will be drinking, so you get all banal like ba confused to what's going on.
0: Yeah.

0: proud of you, boy.
1: Yes.
0: Who That's said true. When you're doing the Lord's work, you mustn't turn it into a business model? Make a little bit of money so you can keep the lights on, mm-hmm. but still do good work to empower society. You're doing a great job. Proud of you, bro.
1: Thank you, Jesus.
0: What is that WhatsApp line again?
1: 068-554-3524.
0: Only in Gauteng.
1: I can do the provinces go fail because I can say I'm about to become the best maths tutor in South Africa.
2: Yes.
0: What is that WhatsApp line again for the best tutor in South Africa?
1: 068-554-3524.
0: Stooms are best. Thank you very much. Continue doing the Lord's work. Incredible work. We're proud of you, my brother.
1: Thank you. Thank you, DJ Spoo, for the opportunity. Kia leboha.
3: 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Independent and impartial.
4: Good morning, I'm Rosanne Grief. The National Prosecuting Authority will pursue the complaint against the retired Mpumalanga Chief Magistrate, Tuletu Tonjeni. Residents of the Nelson Mandela Bay Metro and Kocha Municipality in the Eastern Cape have been warned to be vigilant as heavy downpours are likely to hit the area again. And the ceasefire between the US and Iran has been tested again with a further exchange of fire. More news at 8.
0: How many students do you currently have that you're training, that you're saying you want to help them with uniform?
1: It's 12 students right now.
0: 12?
1: Yeah, it's 12 now.
0: Okay, we'll buy them the uniform.
1: Okay, yeah, Lebu, okay.
0: Yeah, we'll buy them the uniform. All 12 of them.
1: Okay.
0: What grades are they in?
1: It's grade 8 and 9 right now. And then Kinalewane is in grade 4. So yeah, now he's not consistent
0: So we'll contribute as a radio show some uniform and we'll dress those 12 kids, yeah? You're doing wonderful work. Once again, what is that WhatsApp line for parents who would like to enroll their kids with your extra classes?
1: It's 068-554-3524.
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2: Ting! Let us kick it off with some football news. Where Bafana Bafana have arrived at their base camp out in Mexico ahead of the start of the 2026 FIFA World Cup next week. The team arrived in high spirits after a long trip there from Johannesburg, South Africa, that included a two-hour refueling stop out in the island country of Cape Verde, just off the west coast of Africa. A huge media contingent was waiting at the airport and outside the team's hotel, with the locals saying that interest in Bafana Bafana is at a record high, as the opening match of the global tournament will be between the hosts, that is Mexico and South Africa, on the 11th of June. South Africa's senior men's national team will be based out in Pachuca for the World Cup, and they will train out at the University of Football. And Coach Hugo Bruce, his charges are staying at Camino Real Pachuca Hotel, located just outside of that city. Bafana will have their first training session in Mexico this afternoon, Mexican time. In the meantime, SABC Sport understands that Stellenbosch FC are in advanced negotiations with Orlando Pirates there over right-back Tabiso Lebitso, as coach Gavin Hunt looks to reinforce his squad following several departures. The 31-year-old joined Pirates from Chippa United back in 2024 and impressed earlier on, but featured only 14 times last season under Abdeslam Odoo. And just 8 days to kick off and the whole nation is locked in. Bafana Bafana are back on the world stage for the first time since 2010. 34 matches live. Catch all the action live from the 11th of June, from the opening ceremony to the first big clash, which is Mexico versus South Africa, on SABC Sport. Tune in into SABC 1, SABC 3 and SABC Plus, as well as SABC radio stations. This is more than football, it is our moment. All of us all in Kaofela on the 11th of June at 9 o'clock. Every minute of the journey, we are in this together. One heartbeat. Proudly brought to you by SABC Sport, the official broadcaster of the FIFA World Cup 2026. In multi-sports news, the South African Sports Confederation and Olympic Committee High Performance Manager Leon Fletcher has confirmed to SABC that the final team South Africa squad for the Commonwealth Games will be announced on June the 24th. The Commonwealth Games will take place out in Glasgow, Scotland, from the 23rd of July to the 2nd of August.

0: far down the road. We're finalizing now the final team. The team's going to be announced on the 24th of June. Final entries to that we have to give to Commonwealth is the 23rd of June. That's the cutoff. So we've received most of the squads. Actually, we received the squads from all the sports. And then they'll be chopping it down to the final team to be announced on the 24th. Logistic-wise, in terms of clothing and flights, that's all in process. Just waiting for the names to give to the airline once the team's announced. The clothing is all done and in the country already, and we'll start getting packed probably around the 15th of June. Accreditation's done. Possible team members are now busy with their biometrics for the UK visas. The visa is for free. It's a games visa, but you still got to do your biometrics, go do fingerprints and picture. So yeah, logistic-wise, we're happy.
1: Now, Fletcher has actually confirmed that South Africa will send a team of 111 athletes to Glasgow.
0: In terms of the athletes being ready to go, things are looking good. You know, the netball just finishing off the TNL. They had a very good test series just before that, so I think those athletes are looking good. Swimming and athletics have had their national champs and have had other Grand Prix and world relays in Botswana. So quite happy there. We just received the final weightlifting qualifications last week. So all in all, looking good. We're looking at a total team size of around 111 athletes now. If anything, it could go up. I doubt it'll go down unless major injuries happen.
1: And in MMA, EFC 134 will actually showcase the Queens of Africa's MMA squad off to the champions versus champion flight there out as bantamweight champion Juliet Chukwu drops down to challenge Amanda Leon out for the flyweight strap.
2: No, I would consider to date Manon being the biggest fighter of my life. You know, she's just been up for the UFC flyweight title. So I think in terms of, if you're looking at your opponent, then that would have been kind of the biggest fight of my life. But, you know, I take on every fight because every fight brings a different aspect. Like, this fight for me is a stepping stone to getting a contract with the UFC or the PFL. So I think there's different ways of looking at it, you know. And I'm not taking away from the fact that Juliet is a great opponent. You know, she's a bantamweight champion. You know, she's earned her spot there. I'm not taking away from her as an athlete. But in terms of what this means for me, this is just a stepping stone to where I want to be.
1: And on to tennis news, Alexander Zverev underlined his credentials at Roland Garros with a commanding straight set win over Spanish teenager Rafael Jodar to reach the semifinals. The second seed triumphed 7-6, 6-1, 6-3. And for the best digital experience, you can go to www.sabcsport.com for all of your breaking news, match data, live games, as well as competitions. In the name of the game, right here on The Big Breakfast Show, I am Lelo Mzaka.
3: As I go around the country celebrating my birthday, you know, DJ birthday tour, as we usually do them. I'm celebrating this weekend with our colleague, Osneo. Neo is celebrating a birthday as well. Geminis, what's up to all Geminis out there? It's going to be SOA to at a place called Onions and All. All the money that's going to be raised from that event is going to go towards an education of a child that Neo has identified and said, Smuda, come through, guys, and support me. We've got David Mashabela there, Mpopo, Sis Ntombi Meso is going to be there. DJ Fresh is playing at 5 p.m. I'm playing at 6 p.m. That is at Onions and All at Sis Neo's birthday celebrations. That is in Soweto this coming Saturday. In the evening, I'll be at Truth in Midrand. And then I'll be also just after midnight at News Cafe Mall at 55. 55 Mall, it's in Centurion. And then on Sunday, I'm going to be at Witbank. Now, Semalatlene Witbank, Dievel Chisanyam, Aslanganeni, this coming Sunday. Grootman celebrating his 47th birthday, celebrating with the whole country. Where do you want me to come next? Hit me with the DM. Ziwe.
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3: If there's a song I love, guys, is this song. Like, I really, really love this song, eh? Like, you know, for some reason, there's certain songs where Msaki would sing, and I get goosebumps just listening to the song. Sometimes it's very important what you put on. What you put in is what you get out. You just imagine, you know, the spiritual, whatever she was going through at the time when she was recording the song,
1: yeah.
3: Whatever lyrics she wrote, we feel it when we listen to the music.
1: Mom Tiffany also spoke about this to say, you know what, she's been through so much and she's still here.
3: She's still here.
1: She's still here. And this song actually really speaks to that.
3: What did divorce do you mourn? Is there a period where like we move on?
6: Just so we're all clear, Msaki is from the Eastern Cape.
1: Oh my goodness.

0: Bien. Hope you're all well. I'm so happy about that young man who's teaching kids in maths and physics and science. School, that guy, the platform me fana na lomlungu wakdalo kate enza I maths.
1: William Smith.
0: SABC 3. How can we hook up that man to be on TV like that other old man? Please, Boo, make a plan. I know you can make a plan.
1: Good point.
0: We need a guy like that who can be on TV like that old man. I can't remember his name.
1: William Smith.
0: I used to watch him on TV many, many years ago. Please, Boo, pull the plug, my brother.
2: Good morning, breakfast team. The gentleman from Loli, that is Tumza, that's busy with maths tutoring. Can I please advise him to also go and study? It only takes about 3 to 5 working days. He must register for facilitate learning and find a way to open up a big tutoring school, because that's a huge business. And he mustn't undercharge, please. We know who he's trying to cater for everyone. But 350 a month? Hey, my brother. But we are proud of you.
3: Smuda, please advise on Lentuana. I have a daughter who's taking extramural activities classes here at Metz. We are three times a week. We're paying about 1.8, 1.9. At least Lentuana, man, my push was good. Is Nagagele, tolling a laptop. I was going to my team's meeting in my Zoom, bro. I'm advising Lapo.
4: Nice one.
5: Good morning, morning, the morning. Big Express Show. Even though it is your ZT Zipsum, but I get you, DJ Wenu. Oh, boy. Nobody can say you are 21. What a nice voice. Another voice, ya Boba Boo, Wilson Nkosi. Wena, you are going far, my dear. You are going far, my dear son. Keep it up, keep it up. Bona funda ufundisise lapho kubo babu sbu bo putlelo bo sisnathi, then you'll come out there being a very very very very brave and shining somebody. Thank you, dear.
6: Very
5: love
6: much.
5: You nomvule petlem. Bye, guys.

0: It is 51 minutes after 7 in the morning. Brayu with Chilese.
1: Chilese.
0: Oh, Chilese. Sorry about that. It is 51 minutes after 7 in the morning on the Big Breakfast Show.
2: President of Convocation, Mr. Sylvester Mutadi, invites all members of the Univen Convocation, graduates, permanent academic employees with at least 5 years of working experience, the Vice Chancellor, Deputy Vice Chancellors, and the Registrar to attend the annual general meeting on Saturday, 20 June 2026 at 10:30 a.m. at Ndalo Lodge, Mbombela, Mpumalanga. This is an elective AGM. Nominations for President, Vice President, 5 Convocation members, and 1 member living with a disability open on 18th May and close on 29th May 2026 at 16:45. 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
3: 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Reigning EFC flyweight champion Amanda Mad Dog Leno, a force behind some of the most brutal moments in EFC history, defends her throne. 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
4: 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Thank you very much for choosing to wake up with the 2 million gang, gang, gang. The 7th of June, today is Cancer Survivor Day, and today we explore the using movement to beat cancer. The Nomsamanaka Foundation uses indigenous African dance movement and storytelling to empower youth, preserve cultural heritage, and promote social transformation through its Nomsamanaka Dance Studio program. The foundation develops young people through dance education, mentorship, leadership development, and cultural pride. She is here in studio today joining us. Umama Nomsamanaka is an award-winning South African dancer, choreographer, and cultural pioneer who founded Soweto's first dance school back in the day, and she has since showcased indigenous African dance globally in multiple countries. She has choreographed major national events, including the inaugurations of former presidents Ubaba Utata, Nelson Mandela, may so rest in peace, Utata Thabo Mbeki, and she has trained and mentored generations of many young artists. She is a cancer survivor and a founder of the Nomsamanaka Foundation. She uses dance as a tool for healing, youth empowerment, and cultural preservation and social impact. Would like to welcome you to Radio 2000, Mama Nomsalekai.
5: Welcome.
6: Thank you for having me here, guys.
4: Thank you.
5: Thank you for coming.
4: We are blessed and are privileged to still have you here. We hear that you are a cancer survivor.
6: Yes, twice.
4: Tell us about it.
6: Twice. I was diagnosed in 2016 with stage 4 ovarian cancer. And just a quick one, I had a pain, and I always say to people, please, when you have a pain, pain is a language to the body that says something is not right. Mm. Please get attended to it. Mm. So if I had attended to it early, they would have detected Horkinale cancer, but I didn't. So they caught it very late. So they treated me because, you know, I was there. I'm here. I survived. And I thought, because I survived and I'm here, let me pay it forward. You know, there were those bigger than me who helped me survive. And then my son, who's a poet, said to me, Mama, you must write a book and call it Dancing Out of Cancer. Mm. And that for me was a lifeline. He gave me a lifeline. In that deathbed of mine, I thought of dancing out of cancer. I thought of dancing. I was like, I am going to dance. And that's exactly what I did. Dance healed me. Dance healed me. I am what I am today because of my dance, and I call it dance is a prayer, and that's what helped me. And it happened 2016, then cancer recurred again 2021, and I did the same thing. I went to what I did, what I do best. I danced. And yeah, I'm here, guys. I'm here to tell the story and to talk to you, to say hospitals treat cancer. Dancing out of cancer heals the person. Through movement, through dance, you can walk, you can dance, you let go of all the inhibitions in you, and that is healing on its own.
5: You know, there are a number of young people who are also like listening who don't even know what cancer is. In your experience, seeing that you've had it twice, what is it?
6: Cancer is abnormal cells to the body. And so what they do is you just have one cell, and this one cell replicates itself. And cancer, junk food, like sweets, sweet things, everything. So that's why when you read, they keep saying, if you want to beat cancer, the best way to starve cancer cells is to go on a fast, is to go on a diet. And that's what really, really, really helps.
5: Mm.
6: You see, and you see, and then the treatment is so tough. It's one of the worst treatments, chemotherapy.
5: Mm.
6: So what chemotherapy does, chemotherapy kills cancer cells, and it also kills the good cells. And in doing that, you get into remission when you're lucky. You go into remission, but there would be just this one cell, AP Klang. It hides somewhere. And then after 5 years, that one cell replicates itself.
5: Mm.
6: And that's how cancer comes back.
5: Mm-hmm. Mama Nomsa, I have one question that I would like to ask, coming from somebody that's younger and still in the youth.
6: Mm.
5: How important do you think it is for the younger generation to be very careful of what they consume, what they put in their bodies? And on the talk of cancer, for the younger women in the generation, how important or how much of a necessity do you think it is for them to frequently get checked? Because there's occasions where some women do have breast cancer and they're not aware of it until later stages in life where it's not something that they can revert. So how important do you think it is for them as the younger women in the generation to actually get checked and educate themselves on stuff like that?
6: Good. It's not only young women, even young men. So cancer, I hate. Cancer has no color. Cancer has no gender. So as a young man, as a young woman, it is very, very important to do all of these tests. Even men do have breast cancer, you know, and prostate cancer is starting very early. It's important for men to go and check that as well. And diet is very, very crucial. It's okay now and then to, you know, to default and have your magwenya, your chips. It's okay, you know, but it shouldn't be an everyday thing, you know. Let's eat our greenery. Let's eat things that we have. We can plant these things in our yards, you know. I mean, it's okay in the townships. I mean, Khonanung, money is a bit tight, you know, but we can have our little gardens and start eating from our own little gardens, you know, and give magwenya a break. I know it's winter, and in the township, magwenya is number one. So let's take a bit of a break. So yeah, please check, young people, check.
4: 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We're talking more on the other side.
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9: Top story: spell judgment for Sergeant Fanny Nkosi and the NPA to pursue the complaint against Chief Magistrate Tonjeni Good morning, I'm Rizan Khrief. The Pretoria High Court is expected to deliver judgment in the bail appeal of suspended Organised Crime Unit Sergeant Fanny Nkosi. Nkosi is challenging the Pretoria North Magistrates Court ruling that denied him bail. He faces charges including theft, defeating the ends of justice, and the unlawful possession of ammunition and explosives. Spiwe Mkhize reports.
10: Sergeant Fanny Nkosi was arrested following a raid at his Pretoria North home in April. Police allegedly found case dockets, explosives, ammunition, and more than 50,000 rand hidden under a mattress. During his bail application, the state opposed his release, arguing that Nkosi poses a flight risk, may evade trial, and could interfere with witnesses and ongoing investigations.
9: Schooling has been suspended in the Sarah Bartman and Nelson Mandela Bay regions in the Eastern Cape as a precaution amid heavy rains. The South African Weather Service has issued a Level 8 warning for the Nelson Mandela area and surrounding areas. Eastern Cape Education spokesperson Malibongwe Mtima says they are monitoring the situation.
11: This follows receipt of or severe weather warning from the weather services. To ensure that no life is wasted or lost, the department has called off schooling in those two districts and instructed districts to monitor the day and or the weather so that if it continues, they can take decision based on what is happening outside.
9: President Cyril Ramaphosa says strides are being made to address the issue of illegal immigration. His remarks come as protest against undocumented nationals surge across the country. Speaking during the tabling of the presidency budget in Parliament, Ramaphosa acknowledged that illegal immigration remains a serious challenge in the country. He says government is working towards strengthening the country's borders and ensuring that employers adhere to labour laws.
12: We are cracking down on violations of immigration laws. We are increasing our inspections of workplaces and prosecuting employers who violate our labor laws. We are strengthening, Madam Speaker, we are strengthening border security, stamping out corruption in the immigration system, and closing the loopholes in fragmented immigration laws.
9: The National Prosecuting Authority will pursue the complaint against the retired Mpumalanga Chief Magistrate Tuletu Tonjeni. NPA spokesperson Kaiser Khanyago says they will also approach the Provincial Regional Court President to assign another magistrate to hear the appeal regarding the contempt of court and arrest warrant issued against State Prosecutor Mkuseli Ntaba. Tonjeni issued an arrest warrant for Ntaba, who failed to attend a bail hearing for taxi boss Joe Sibanyoni and his co-accused at the Kwaggafontein Magistrates Court. Sibanyoni and the co-accused matter were struck off the court roll. This prompted the NPA to lodge a complaint against her with the Magistrates Commission and also re-enrolled the matter, Khanyago explains.
13: The National Prosecuting Authority has submitted the complaint to the Magistrates Commission, and the complaint was more about the conduct of magistrates. Therefore, we want them to get to the bottom of it so that it can be of assistance to even other people going forward. Now that the matter has been reported while she was still in office, we will just await what the Magistrates Commission will do and how they are going to handle it. The ball is now in their court.
9: The rand is trading at 16 rand 27 to the US dollar, 21 rand 88 cents to pound sterling, 18 rand 92 to the euro. Gold is trading at $4,462 and platinum at $1,922 per ounce. Brent crude oil is at $97.14 a barrel. Recapping the top story at 8, the Pretoria High Court is expected to deliver judgment in the bail appeal of suspended Organised Crime Unit Sergeant Fanny Nkosi. Nkosi is challenging the Pretoria North Magistrates Court ruling which denied him bail. More news at 8:30.
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14: In a sport headlines, in this hour, a Congo football friendly has been scrapped in Spain over Ebola fears. Bafana Bafana have arrived out in their base camp in Mexico, and Alex Zverev underlined his credentials at Roland Garros with a commanding straight set win. I'll give you details of these and more at 8:30.
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4: 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Lelo, we are on air. 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Thank
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14: No. Context. We're exchanging numbers because I've got a book and she's an actress.
4: Lugana Ningan.
14: Ah, come on. Context.
4: Lugana context. Kola ma fresh, please.
14: There's nothing.
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6: King Batomo for Buka Bali.
14: Hey, I can't Buka Kai is about films.
6: Okay.
14: And she's an actress. 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
4: Also, Mama Hachama.
6: Hachama, Gamu, go on and let us no, you know, I mean, film.
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4: Watse ho le confidence nyana, mari re Oslinda Mtoba ke ene mo tla mo.
14: So this one fumbled.
6: Linda Mtoba.
14: This one fumbled to Linda Mtoba.
21: No.
14: Linda Mtoba comes into the studio. She's head over heels over Lelo.
21: He
14: ran away to the toilet.
21: From the time she walked into the studio, he had no words. Nothing.
14: He did not say anything.
21: He was mute for most of.
14: But this one fumbled Linda Mtoba.

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1: Sure.
0: Please repeat the number of this guy, 06 or something. I was driving. We couldn't get the number. We can assist the facilitator, of course, ASAP. This guy needs to be assisted, but we can assist him. He can get it for free. He'll be done. Maybe he'll start next week, and then by Friday he'll be done, and then doing the POEs. IMLFL, the SOR Tahai. This is a great initiative. This guy needs to be nurtured.
2: Morning, PBM. Hope you are all well. I'm so happy about that young man who's teaching kids in maths and physics and science. School, that guy. Sure. I platform efana nalo umlungu wakudala okade enza i-maths ku SABC 3. How can we hook up that man to be on TV like that other old man?
3: Lelo ntwana. I don't blame you, bro. I don't blame you. Hi, been dumped over in team.
4: In team?
3: Yeah, I'm on the same man. Nothing says beauty in the office, you know, we had to interview her. Ah, she's so beautiful, bro. Yo.
4: You must see her in real life.
3: But now.
5: Spuda.
4: Sure.
5: Mom's giving the key. Let's hang little man.
4: Eh? What
5: are you doing to Gomorrah?
4: Gomorrah United.
5: Julie, it's on Gomorrah.
4: Gomorrah.
5: It's called corporate bullying. Nice show, guys. I love you guys.
4: Corporate bullying, Shabazz. Corporate bullying. Mr. Gomorrah, you know what I'm saying? Mr. Gomorrah up in this.
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4: Stumza Best Academy, that's what it's called. And his number is 068-554-3584. Definitely, totally agree. The young man does need to be assisted. He's doing incredible work. Stumza's Best Academy. Find him on socials. His social media is Stumza Best. Stumza's Best. And then his number is 068-554-3584. For the last time, 068-554-3584. Reminds me of William Smith as well. Taught us mathematics, that man, and he sadly passed. I think it was last year or the year before, ne?
1: Yeah, it was a couple of years ago, yeah.
4: Yeah, okay, let's see.
1: That man, he really taught us.
4: South African
1: hero. Really,
4: hero.
1: Really taught us.
4: You know, he's so rest in peace, man.
1: Put on the TV and there he is with his overhead projector then. Like, he'd be writing with a marking pen and stuff. He was absolutely amazing.
4: Stumza's Best deserves to be on TV. He was passionate about this thing, man. He's been doing it for a while. 068-554-3584, guys. Let's assist the young man. He's doing incredible work for our kids.
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10: 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Since 1974, now they're back. Dangerman, Cedric Bakambu, 4 goals in qualifying.
11: Teobong Gonda on the edge of the box, tries the shot. It's a stunning goal.
10: Portugal, Colombia, Uzbekistan. The Leopards are ready to pounce.
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0: Chippy Adi Chippy. 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
2: Hi guys, this is Temba Centurion. I just want to comment on this guy. Stumza best. I like what he's doing, but I heard other people they are saying he's undercharging and stuff. Guys, we must think about other families who can afford. I think that's a start. 350, obviously. He will raise his prices, as he said, which next day was a couple of my price. So, singer, this is a start. We just appreciate what he's doing. At least, I'm not going to be able to do it. I'm not going to be
3: Line.
4: He would wear the pro Uzeng and Nelo. He would Dalango Usen Jongo. How to wear the pro Uzeng and Nelo. The Sikula song. Yeah,
5: I'm finally full. Why, man? I would like it. Even in your birthday, I was a funu keeper in a man. A funu fucking man.
6: Hi team. Hello. Who was at the Polokwan? Tapolokwan, Tapolokwan, hello. Our newly intern with that beautiful voice. Come to PLK. Come to PLK and enjoy yourself. Come and say, come, Gabby. Still love you, my girl.
7: He's an ass, so don't worry about them. Thank you so much for your kind words. It's 8:23 a.m. in the morning. That was Mamela by Mikasa. We're joined here by Nomsa.
8: It's Mama
7: Nomsa. Mama Nomsa, yes.
8: Mama Nomsa, Mama.
7: Yeah.
8: Mina, already as I am, I'm old enough to be your father.
7: Yes.
8: She's older than me.
7: Yes.
8: So, ki Mama, oh Mama.
9: Mama Nomsa, Mama.
8: Respect.
6: Thank you.
7: Yes. We are
8: Try
7: joined,
8: again, let's go.
7: We are joined here by Mama Nomsa, Manaka Academy. She was here to speak of the things that she has gone through and educate us on cancer and what it is and what it is about. Thank you very much.
8: Do you have a question for Mama Nomsa?
7: I do have a question. The question that was brought up privately, I just wanted to ask about how important it is about parents or the elderly letting know the kids, letting their kids know about cancer in the sense of when they get diagnosed. Usually they'd want to keep it as a secret and go through it themselves and figure it out. So how important is it for them to actually let the child or the children know what it is that they're going through, what the journey is going to be like, how it could end? Or what it's going to be like in general? How important is it for them to involve children?
10: It's very crucial. Thank you for asking that. That's a beautiful question. So, cancer, more especially in the African community, it still is a taboo. When you get diagnosed with cancer, you think death and nothing else. So, what I've realized since I started doing this work, I've realized so many people are dying of cancer because ababui. They don't tell their families. But I don't blame them, because when I was diagnosed, I think the doctor was smart enough to say, I want to talk to you and your family. And when my children came, then he said to us, there's a possibility of cancer. You know, we're still going through with the tests. And then he came back and said, please, I still want your family. And then the guy confirmed and said, yes, you have cancer. And that, for me, was something that really, it helped me. It helped me because it was no longer a secret, because I realized, if this guy didn't tell me, I would have kept it a secret. And kept it a secret because I'm saving or protecting my children. I am killing myself. If this guy didn't tell me with my children, I don't think I'd still be sitting here and talking. But because he told me with my family, he freed me. So in the house, we talk about cancer, like we talk about flu. You know, cancer is You know, it's the one of those things. And doing this awareness program, I've realized again that people still don't understand cancer. And I hear comments like, I'd rather have HIV than cancer. One lady, just a quick one, one lady was diagnosed with cancer and she told her family. And family, the first thing they said was, are you insured? How you can't live with us. So it's like people think cancer, it's you have contagious. Leprosy. Mm. Yeah, it's contagious, you know. And they chased that away.
7: Yeah.
10: So slowly I keep saying to people, please, when you are diagnosed with cancer, the first thing you do, tell your family, your immediate family. And because those are the ones that are going to take care of you. Because the more you keep quiet, the more cancer eats you. Cancer loves misery, and it goes deep. It goes in, and it eats you. It finishes you. By the time you talk about it, it's too late. So please, guys, when you're diagnosed with cancer, first thing, just tell your family, and that frees you.
7: Let me ask you this. When you get diagnosed with cancer, there are a lot of emotions, I'm pretty sure.
10: Right.
7: On a personal level, how do you deal with the emotions of being diagnosed and knowing that you've got cancer?
10: The first thing when you get diagnosed with cancer, it's a shock. It's a shock. It's something that you need to process. So when your family knows about it, it's easy. So you find the most important thing I think I'd say is being positive. Work on your mind. That's the biggest thing. Work on your mind. Because when your mind is strong, everything is easy with the body. So when you get diagnosed with cancer, process it. Find people who've been through the journey, who understand it, and let those people help you to navigate and how to live with cancer, how to deal with cancer, how to deal with chemotherapy, how to go on, you know, and living with cancer.
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10: Right. So we have Namsa Manaka Foundations, which has two pillars. The pillar, the other one is about dance, where we do the preservation of indigenous dances of South Africa. 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So when you want us, please go to our website, namsamanakafoundation.org. 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And then for more info, you go to info@namsamanakafoundation.org. And just a quick one, on the 26th of July, we have a gala lunch at the Garden Venue in North Riding. 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
8: 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For information, it's info@NomsamanakaFoundation.org, right?
10: Yep.
8: Thank you, ma'am. Appreciate your time.
10: Thank you very much. Thank you for having me here.
8: Modimabe lo ena mana o hlonolofatsa re pe or pelele.
10: Ke leboga.
8: Pila man pila, pila.
10: Ene ke pila.
8: Wow.
10: Angi down.
8: Si sonke. Wow.
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3: Good morning, I'm Rosanne Grieff. Civic organization Forum for South Africa, FOSA, has accused government of failing to cushion citizens from the rising cost of living. The Pretoria High Court is expected to deliver judgment in the bail appeal of suspended organized crime unit sergeant Fani Nkosi. Nkosi is challenging the Pretoria North Magistrates Court ruling, which denied him bail. And rains have begun to hit the Southern Cape as a level 8 weather warning has been issued for the region. The Western Cape

0: 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TCs and information online.
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2: Sing. Let us kick it off with some football news in the South, where a pre-World Cup friendly between the Democratic Republic of Congo and Chile has been cancelled by the mayor of La Leña de la Concepción out in southern Spain due to health concerns over the Ebola outbreak in Congo. Now, Mayor Juan Franco said that he signed a decree banning the June 9 match as a precaution following advice from regional health authorities and the municipality's medical services. DRC, who qualified for their first World Cup since 1974, had already cancelled a training camp out in Kinshasa and are currently based in Belgium. They will face Denmark on Wednesday before heading to Houston for their opening Group K match against Portugal on the 17th of June. Meanwhile, Bafana Bafana have arrived at their base camp in Mexico ahead of the start of the 2026 FIFA World Cup next week. The team arrived in high spirits after a long trip from Johannesburg that included a two-hour refueling stop out in the island country of Cabo Verde, just off the West African coast. A huge media contingent was waiting at the hotel there and, of course, at the airport, with the locals saying that interest in Bafana Bafana is at a record high, as the opening match of the global tournament will be between the hosts Mexico as well as South Africa. That is on the 11th of June. And of course, SABC understands that Stellenbosch FC are in advanced negotiations with Orlando Pirates over right back Tabiso Lebitso, as coach Gavin Hunt looks to reinforce his squad following several departures. The 31-year-old joined Pirates from Chipper United back in 2024 and impressed early on, but featured only 14 times last season under coach Abdeslam Ouadou. And just 8 days to the kickoff, and the whole nation is locked in. Bafana Bafana are back on the world stage for the first time since 2010. 34 matches live. Catch all the action live on the 11th of June there, from the opening ceremony to the first big one, which is Mexico versus South Africa on SABC Sport. And you can tune in on SABC 1, SABC 3, and SABC Plus, as well as SABC radio stations. This is more than football. This is our moment. All of us, all in, kaofe. On the 11th of June at 9 o'clock, every minute of the journey, we are in this together, one heartbeat. Proudly brought to you by SABC Sport, the official broadcaster of the FIFA World Cup 2026. In multi-sports news, the South African Sports Confederation and Olympic Committee High Performance Manager Leon Fletcher has confirmed to SABC Sport that the final Team South Africa squad for the Commonwealth Games will be announced on the 24th of June. The Commonwealth Games will take place out in Glasgow, Scotland, from the 23rd of July to the 2nd of August.
3: So we pretty far down the road. We're finalising now the final team. The team's going to be announced on the 24th of June. Final entries that we have to give to Commonwealth is the 23rd of June. That's the cutoff. So we've received most of the squads. Actually, we received the squads from all the sports. And then they'll be chopping it down to the final team to be announced on the 24th.
2: Meanwhile, Fletcher has confirmed that South Africa will send a team of 111 athletes to Glasgow.
3: In terms of the athletes being ready to go, things are looking good. You know, the netball just finishing off the TNL. They had a very good test series just before that, so I think those athletes are looking good. Swimming and athletics have had their national champs and have had other Grand Prix and world relays in Botswana. So quite happy there. We just received the final weightlifting qualifications last week. So all in all, looking good. We're looking at a total team size of around 111 athletes now. If anything, it could go up. I doubt it'll go down unless major injuries happen. But
2: in MMA news, the EFC 134 will showcase the Queens of Africa MMA Square out in a champion versus champion fight, as bantamweight champion Juliet Chukwu drops down to challenge Amanda Leon out for the flyweight strap. Now, the highly anticipated fight between the two of the finest mixed martial arts in Africa will take center stage at the World Sports Betting EFC Arena out in Sandton. That is tomorrow night.
4: No, I would consider

0: to date, Manon being the biggest fight of my life, you know, she's just been up for the UFC flyweight title. So I think in terms of if you're looking at your opponents, then that would have been kind of the biggest fight of my life. But, you know, I take on every fight because every fight brings a different aspect. Like this fight for me is a stepping stone to getting a contract with the UFC or the PFL. So I think there's different ways of looking at it, you know. And I'm not taking away from the fact that Juliet is a great opponent. You know, she's a bantamweight champion. You know, she's earned her spot there. I'm not taking away from her as an athlete. But in terms of what this means for me, this is just a stepping stone to where I want to be.
1: 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The second seed triumphed 7-6, 6-1, 6-3. 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In the name of the game, right here on the Big Breakfast Show. Umzato.
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5: Good morning, Pretoria. First up, still very heavy on the M1 North into a crash up by Gasfontein. Getting up into that from around to the Boerter Avenue territory. Pretty slow going. Southbound, an earlier crash at Rigel, plus some onlookers at the crash near Gasfontein, still causing delays. So heavy northbound, slow southbound. Crash on the N14 between Brakfontein interchange and Pretoria West exit, causing delays both ways on the Krugersdorp Highway. R21, a collision before the Benoni exit, has been with us all morning. If you're heading to the airport, that run through remains slow. Now, if you've got to go out of Durban to Pietermaritzburg, it's going to be a bit of a schlep this morning. Major truck crash between Marion Hill Plaza and Shongweni. The Pietermaritzburg-bound carriageway is closed. You'll probably find it closed back as far as Richmond Road. You'll come off the N3, go up Richmond Road, up Fields Hill, along the M13, come back on at Key Ridge. So that's a lot longer to travel. There are motorists and truckers that are stuck between, effectively, that Richmond Road and the crashing out towards Shongweni with absolutely nowhere to go. So hopefully that'll be released sometime soon. But it is a major crash, is having a big impact on the Durban bound side, coming from Shongweni down into Marion Hill Plaza, and it's going to be certainly most of the morning involving recovery around this scene. So make sure you've got plenty of time to get through. The other big one is the truck crash going up into Pietermaritzburg just after Market Road this morning. That traffic is severe all the way back to Ashburton area. Cape Town, the Huguenot Tunnel remains closed to high-sided vehicles. If you're driving a truck, you'll have to go over to Toys Kloof Pass. That's because of strong winds through that viaduct section. N1 into town, slow from Plattercliff all the way through to Elevated Freeway. And the M3 pretty slow this morning from Newlands up into Hospital Bend. With your traffic updates, I'm Rob Byrne.
2: Thanks a lot, Rob Byrne. Check you out tomorrow, my bro. It's 8:42 on Radio 2000. Don't forget, as the Grootman is just turned 47, Kinakam Chaivo. Last week, Rishap Leka Book Launch, Kanchote Syria, study billionaire. And we are celebrating with Cisneo at Onions and All in Pimville this coming Saturday. The event starts in the afternoon at 12 midday. DJ Fresh plays at 5. I play at 6 p.m. And we've got David Mashabele there, DJ Nkosh. You've got Ntombi Meso, DJ Chombana. There's Kia Afroshezi. Long list of lineup. Every cent that is generated from this Saturday Newo's birthday party is going towards a good cause, taking one child to university. Very proud of you, Osneo. Awesome, awesome initiative. And in the evening, I'm going to be at Truth in Midrand celebrating DJ Fresh's Fresh House Flavor sessions that he is doing throughout the country. And then later on, I'm going to be at News Cafe Mall at 55 in Centurion. And then on Sunday, now say with Ben, Kemalakhen is at Dievel, Chisanya, Masqale meaning or 12. If you want me to come through to your hood, I'm sharing a DM lap. I'm going to share a birthday too. I'm going to share now.
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2: 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Cha.
6: I just said chakadule.
2: Oh, chakadule.
6: I said chakadule.
2: You said chakadule.
6: No, I said chakadule. I just
2: want to make sure. Pelu pume tofi mvaba lo muni. Mele senze show.
6: Also, you've got 47-year-old ears. Mtlama uva. Maybe a uva. All right, so on the mix today, we've got DJ Vertik. He's born and raised in Pietermaritzburg. He developed his musical ear very early. He was influenced by deep house records that were played at home. He became one half of Deep Narratives and helped craft a sound that blended deep house with tribal, Afro house, and Afro take influences. And then he launched his solo career and focused on creating music with a distinctive rhythmic identity that is authentic, emotional, and dance floor driven. Here he is. Vertik, everybody.
2: Vertik on the ones and twos, as you were. Dankom chakatul.

0: What's good, everybody? This is Louis Vega from Masters at Work, New Eureka Soul, Elements of Life, and Vega Records. I'm coming at you live, and you're locked into Radio 2000, vibing with the Big Breakfast Show, starring DJ, Sibu, Nati, and Lelo. They sounding sweet, aren't they? Let's go, y'all.
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4: 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Good morning, Lelo. Away, away. Sure, DJ Spura, out to choose to meet the Fixakani, the Castle Macas, I out to shine number. I shine number. Upper Wednesday, DJ Spura. Is a Mahot man. Tina Utendala, DJ Spura. 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With DJ Spura, the Stalinist Cantombe. Away, DJ Spura. With DJ Stomile, Fixakani, FKLM, the Castle Macas.
5: Thank you, Stu, the song, good boy. Celebrating the young man who's off to Europe. He's got a European tour. He's even a Vimicho Risakaya Kelanis, but I'm a peck. He's going to le peck le. He's going to buy his hand. He's not a kutuga. He's not a kutuga. He's not a kutuga.
6: He's not a kamala kona. He's not a kamala kona.
7: What's wrong with his bag? I saw his bags. His bags are nice.
5: I need to go to Europe.
7: Is this your first time going to Europe?
6: Ule visa.
7: Is this your first time?
5: Visa.
6: That's why
7: there's no way he'll have this type of sound and this is his first time in Europe. There's no way.
6: What is that?
7: There's no way. This is a well-traveled sound.
5: Congratulations, bro.
8: Thanks a lot, brother.
5: So which countries are you going to?
8: So this weekend I'm at Kenya. Nice. Doing Kenya this weekend, yeah.
5: Nice.
8: Yeah.
5: And then from there,
8: but I don't want to compare it for now, yeah.
5: It's not proud of you, bro. How do we find you for bookings? Nobuya, like, Nobuya says Nobuya is so expensive.
8: For bookings, it's at Vertic at Rainy Tent. And then for a number, it's.
7: You don't know the number?
8: Hey, Vertic. My ning, but I want to give this.
7: Not your
8: one.
7: International number.
8: It's local. It's 083-790-0968.
5: Say it again.
8: 083-790-0968.
5: Proud of you, bro. Social media?
8: Social media is Vertic _V everywhere.
5: Vertic _V.
8: Yes.
5: Proud of you, boy. Grand,
8: bro.
5: Represent.
8: Smog.
7: The sound of Mexico. This is what we're going to be listening to in Mexico.
9: Top stories: Forza speaks out on the high cost of living and bail judgment for Sergeant Fanny Nkosi. Good morning, I'm Rosanne Khrieff. Civic organization Forum for South Africa, FORSA, has accused government of failing to cushion citizens from the rising cost of living. This follows an increase in the price of petrol at midnight. Both grades of petrol rose by 1.43 due to an increase in international oil prices linked to the escalating geopolitical tensions in the Middle East. The organization has warned that continued increases could deepen poverty and economic strain. FORSA leader Tebogo Mashilompane says government's failure is a deliberate act of injustice.
10: When there's an increase, food prices goes up. And when the price of petrol or fuel goes down, the price of food does not go down. The price of public transport, which majority of South Africans are using, goes up. And when it goes up, it does not go down when the petrol decreases.
9: The Pretoria High Court is expected to deliver judgment in the bail appeal of suspended organized crime unit sergeant Fanny Nkosi. Nkosi is challenging the Pretoria North Magistrates Court ruling, which denied him bail. He faces charges including theft, defeating the ends of justice, and the unlawful possession of ammunition and explosives. Spiwe Mkhize reports.
11: Sergeant Fanny Nkosi was arrested following a raid at his Pretoria North home in April. Police allegedly found case dockets, explosives, ammunition, and more than 50,000 rand hidden under a mattress. During his bail application, the state opposed his release, arguing that Nkosi poses a flight risk, may evade trial, and could interfere with witnesses and ongoing investigations.
9: KwaZulu-Natal MEC for Social Development, Mbali Shinga, is today approaching the Pietermaritzburg High Court as she fights her expulsion from the NFP. Shinga, in her court papers, is seeking an urgent court interdict stopping her removal from the legislature and the swearing-in of party president Ivan Barnes to replace her. The NFP has moved to replace her in the legislature after she lost her appeal against expulsion from the party on Saturday. She was expelled for defying the party's order to support the MK party's motion of no confidence in Premier Tami Ntuli in December. Zanele Buthelezi reports.
3: She claims it's unlawful to remove her before she appeals the expulsion to the NFP's General National Conference in line with the party's constitution. While she had said to bring the case to court on the 9th of June, she argues that the matter has now become urgent because the speaker plans to swear in Barnes on Thursday.
9: Rains have begun to hit the Southern Cape as a level 8 weather warning has been issued for the region. The Western Cape government has urged farmers and rural communities to take caution as severe weather conditions are expected across parts of the province. Authorities say flooding and road closures could disrupt access to farms in isolated areas. Farmers are being advised to move livestock away from flood-prone areas. Strong winds have also hit parts of Cape Town. Traffic authorities have closed the Huguenot Tunnel and have advised vehicles with trailers to use the De Tooy Kloof Pass. Recapping the top story at 9 o'clock, civic organization Forum for South Africa, FOSA, has accused government of failing to cushion citizens from the rising cost of living. More news at 10.
12: The countdown to Africa's greatest horse racing and social event is on. On Saturday, 4 July, the Hollywoodbets Durban July takes over Hollywoodbets Greyville Racecourse in a dazzling celebration of country allure, where style and entertainment take center stage. 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Country Char meets rustic glamour in a celebration like no other. 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
13: 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Reigning EFC flyweight champion Amanda Mad Dog Lino, a force behind some of the most brutal moments in EFC history, defends her throne. Against Nigeria's own Juliet Chukwu, the reigning bantamweight champion. 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

0: Good morning, good morning, good morning, good morning, good morning, good morning. It's 15 minutes past 9 o'clock. How are you doing, Mfazi? Yeah? Are you having a good day today? Well, I mean, it is just the beginning. So trust me when I say by 12 o'clock, your answer to that question is yes, Ntombi. I'm having a fantastic day. That's my name, Ntombi, and I'm not alone. I've got Tintabi Mamabolu, the content producer of the show. I've also got Sylvester Gomana, the technical producer of Better Together, as well as Z, taking care of all things social media. We are here for you, Lala. We are here for you, Mayskat. We've got good music. We've got the topic, la lela. We've got everything to cheer you up from 9 up until 12 o'clock. Let's start here. Hashtag your foreplay. Hi, Ntombi. Please play me these songs. Thank you from Pila. Short, sweet, to the point. Sipho Gumede with a song called Alone in a Dangerous Place. Dabe Kaifa Semenya with Mamleto Mbulu, a song called Nomalanga. Eddie Daniels, Clarice Hart, as well as Jabu Kanyile with Sponky Bonky. Those four songs are coming up back to back, uninterrupted. Listen, Pila did one thing. Pila took this number down, 060-584-2250, and sent four of his favorite songs. And just like that, we get to enjoy the selection, right? So there you go, 060-584-2250. That is the magic number. We've got Conversation Corner coming up. This is where, of course, we have conversations, meaningful conversations, thought-provoking conversations, sometimes controversial conversations. So let's get into it. It's Conversation Corner.
1: Yo, what a topic.
0: It's 17 minutes past 9 o'clock. You, my friend, are just in time because they don't call me Ubebswama Topics for nothing. And I've got, a question to ask you. And this question is actually inspired by a conversation I had with someone on LinkedIn. Ne? So there's a gentleman by the name of Gabriel Sitole. He sent me this inbox on LinkedIn. Hi, Ntombi. I hope you're well. Thanks for connecting. I am also in commercial radio space and a presenter in KZN, but you are the spitting image of someone I went to high school with, Ferndale High School in Joburg in the late 90s. Anyway, keep well, sissy. I love your show. I listen as often as I can. You and your producer are super sharp when it comes to curating and executing content. Lovely stuff, right? So this was Gabriel sending me this message on Friday via LinkedIn. Then I sent him a message. But before I responded to his message, I went to his profile picture because I was like, man. This man says, I am the spitting image of someone he went to in high school in the late 90s. And he mentions Ferndale High School. Guess what? I went to Ferndale High School in the 90s. So then I respond, hi, Gabriel. I went to Ferndale High School in the 90s. I can't seem to remember you, though. Were we in the same grade? Gabriel then responds, no ways. I'm a class of 99. And then he sends a picture of him wearing the uniform that we used to wear back when we were in school. And then we just basically have a conversation and it's a back and forth. And it inspired today's chat. Or today's topic. Is there a friend from your past you've lost touch with? What happened? And would you reconnect with them? Have you actually used social media to reach out to this person and say, Emona, I miss you, or Emona, it's been a long time? Have you used social media to find that particular individual? It could be Facebook, it could be Instagram, it could be TikTok, it could be, because we all know everybody's name and surname. And yes, some people have gotten married, but you're able to trace them or track them using social media. 086-000-2479. That's what we're doing today. We are connecting long lost friends, and you just never know, they might be listening to the show right now. Call me, 086 000 2479.

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1: EFC is live this Thursday. The continent's most dominant women in MMA are set to collide in the Ultimate Champion versus Champion Showdown. Reigning EFC flyweight champion Amanda Mad Dog Leno, a force behind some of the most brutal moments in EFC history, defends her throne. Against Nigeria's own Juliet Chukwu, the reigning bantamweight champion. 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

0: It's Radio 2000 All Music, Your Memories. Eddie Daniels, Clara's Heart. You know this song. You love this song. Even Tabby is just like, yo, this song is nice. It really is. Bringing us to 9:38. We're still enjoying Pila's selection. We played you Sipho Kumeta with Alone in a Strange Place. Ntate Kaifa Semenya with Me Letambulo, a song called Nomalanga. Eddie Daniels, Clara's Heart. There's still one more song, Jabu Kanyile with Sponky Bonky, coming up while I wait for your calls as well as your voice notes, because we are in the middle of our topic. It's hashtag Conversation Corner. The question I'm asking you this morning is there a friend from your past you've lost touch with? What happened, and would you reconnect with them all over again? Have you tried to look for that friend using the social media platforms like Facebook, X, Twitter, and did you find them? Well, someone who I went to high school with back in the 90s found me. Yes, they did. They found me. 086-000-2479. Let's talk.
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0: It's 9:47. You're listening to Radio 2000, Our Music, Your Memories. It's still the first hour of Hashtag Better Together. There's plenty still to come. However, what we're focusing on right now is the topic at hand. 086-000-2479. The question I'm asking you this morning is there a friend from your past that you've lost touch with? What happened? And would you reconnect with them again? Either using social media to find them and track them down, or maybe you are reunited with a friend you haven't seen in 20 years, 30 years even, via social media. Let's take a listen to your voice notes.
1: Good morning, Tombi. Tombi, topic, what a coincidence. So about 3 weeks ago, a gentleman popped around my parents' house. I would say, where is this person? Because the last time he saw me was 24 years ago.
0: Wow.
1: It happened, Hori. He was a very good friend of mine, and I was so pleased because he still remembered my parents' house after so many years. And then, Mamutar, no, this person has been living abroad for the past 24 years. He got my numbers in Zombie. So when he called me, I couldn't believe it because I've been looking for this guy for such a long time. I'm not on social media at all. Social media. But the funny part, Ntombi, was he's got the same business as me.
0: No.
1: So we're doing the same business, but his is in South Africa and I've got my own business. The same thing in the United Kingdom. So it was such fun to talk about everything that we've achieved after so many years and stuff like that. So I said to him, I cannot wait to come back home and see him. So I promised him that I'll be home before December to catch up. Anyway, great show, Ntombi. Thank you very much.
0: Thank you. 24 years later, they reconnected. Amazing.
2: Hi, Ntombi. Yes. A friend of mine that I've lost touch with. But then it's because of Ukula. Because Washata then moved to another province. And then we just reconnect recently, I think 2 weeks back, like Facebook. High school and all that. Thanks, Ntombi.
0: Thank you.
3: Ijapila uyaphila. 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
4: Good morning, Ntombi. Apes on my topics. My name is Charles Motau. Charles Motau from MLO. Hey, I lost a friend. Actually, two of them. No, three. Make the three. Silas Parke from, I'm told he's now a police officer in Rustenburg. Somewhere in Rustenburg. Silas Parke. I couldn't find him. And then I went. There's a friend again, Kizara. It's called Kizara. May Buddha. It's better known as May Buddha. I tried to reach out to him. I couldn't find him as well. I'm told he's somewhere in, was it Lichtenberg? Oh, no, Kizara May Buddha. And then Matthew Staba. Matthew Staba, please help me find these two people. These four and three.
0: I hope they're listening and maybe they'll find you on Facebook. There's another lady that I'm looking for. Her name is Masegereya Jali. And we used to be friends back in varsity, right? I believe she lives in the south of France right now. She's married and I think she's got a family. But I have been searching high and low for Masi. Masi, where are you, girl?
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0: 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It's somewhat of a reunion. We are connecting friends, long lost friends, long lost lovers. If you have a friend that you two were so close back in the day, but then life happened and then you lost touch. Who is that friend? When was the last time you saw them? And have you tried searching for them? 086-000-2479. Listen to this, South Africa. History repeats itself. It all begins, with a moment we'll never forget. South Africa versus Mexico on the 11th of June. Relive the rivalry. Feel the pride. 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Kaofela. 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
7: Hi, Wenas is in Dombi, Chalele in Middle Bay. Utsanezu Boloya. The topic is Otangaton. Guess what? I have a friend in Richie in Kimberley.
0: Hey.
7: I was working with Melo van Veig ka early 2003, late 2004, the last time I met him. Only now recently, I searched for him all over social media and I happened to find his cousin on Facebook, because I even wrote, guys, anyone who can be living around that area who knows Melo van Veig, I used to call him van Veig. And his cousin responded, say, that is my cousin, yeah. And I happened to hook up Lim Melo. Guess what? A day before yesterday, Melo called and said, Salele, I heard your voice on Radio 2000. He's a great listener. Yeah, Radio 2000.
0: When?
7: So, hence I'm saying, Chalezu Boloy, Salele in Little Bay.
8: Hi, Sis Ntombi. Yeah, no, we've tried to reconnect, but then I realized that some people were trying to reconnect for the wrong reasons.
0: Oh.
8: People started talking about ATMs and wanting to know how ATMs work, if there needs to be any bombings or whatever.
0: Aye.
8: So, unfortunately, they went to the wrong side of life compared to where I am, because I don't believe in those things. So that reconnection ended up very quickly once I realized that the conversation is actually not going to benefit anyone. Anyway, as a side note, did you see that Pimo Bryson sadly passed away? Play something from him, please. Thanks. Bye.
0: I did. And we are going to line something up. What a sad, sad way to wake up.
9: Hey, Ntombi. Ntombi. Now my high school friends were, numbers were, and then one of them, he heard my voice on Radio 2000, Google voice note, and one phone on my social media, one tall. And now we are looking for our friend again, who found him training. He's going to comprehensive school. So I have his number, but the number that I have now doesn't work anymore, or one block, I don't know. So, in general, we are calling our buyer for the contact number or Sabakumbula, just we don't know how to get hold of them. Timothy Malazol from Mamelo, the only shot in the Cape City. Nice show, by the way, Ntombi.
0: Thank you, Papa.
10: Morning, Tombi. How are you? You're speaking to Uthembi Kwamhlanga. As I tried searching for Vincent Mkhalipi, we besifunda sonke a primary ezenzeleni Vincent Mkhalipi. Before he came to Kwamhlanga, he was from Soshanguve. I checked for Vincent Mkhalipi everywhere. His other name was Bongani Vincent Mkhalipi. And there was also William Samente. William Samente used to be very dark, you know, tall. William Samente. I don't know. Those are the two people that I've tried searching everywhere. But yeah, with no luck. I hope they are listening to your show, Ntombi. Bye. Enjoy your day.
0: Thank you.
11: Hi, Ntombi. How are you? I'm okay. Ntombi. Yes, now I find it's been a while, né? She's married, I'm married, is a woman. So now we are chatting. Since we get together, middle school, yes, it was middle school in our days, we call middle school. Madikit middle school, Mabuluka, Northwest Pets. So now we are chatting. It's been a while, but I get her, she get me. We continue with our friendship.
0: Oh, that's amazing.
11: As usual, Apathia. Thank you.
0: Thank you, Apathia.
12: Hi, Ausintombi. Hi, Ausintombi. Morning to the listeners. First time at Zappa. Ausintombi, I lost a friend. We lost contact, actually. 2006. So until it happened this year, worry. Friend, yeah, friend, I reach out to my sister because even myself, I've been searching via WhatsApp, Facebook, looking for her. Unfortunately, that she didn't have the Facebook page. So a friend, yeah, that person reach out to my sister. And she asked information about me. My sister agrees, but before my sister agreed, she contacted me first to check if it is okay to give out my number.
0: Yeah.
12: Then, yeah, immediately she mentioned the name. I said, no, it's fine. Okay. Nice show, Ausintombi. Kelo Shabane, Makofane.
0: Thank you so much, Papa. It brings us to 10 o'clock. Hopefully after, you know, the voice notes that we've played and you reaching out to your friends and long lost friends, that is, and saying their names and surnames, they are listening to the station and they will reach out. I am hoping and praying. I am still looking for Masi, who the last time I heard, she was living in the south of France. I don't know if she's back in the country or what happened, but I am looking for you, Masi. Huh? It brings us to 10 o'clock. Let's find out what's happening in and around our world. It's news time.
13: 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Independent and impartial.
14: Allegations against her and Forsaw speaks out on the high cost of living. Good morning, I'm Roseanne Grieff. National Assembly Speaker Toko Didiza has rejected allegations of bias in the Section 89 impeachment process against President Cyril Ramaphosa. This after the African Transformation Movement's parliamentary leader, Vuyo Zungula, called for Didiza to recuse herself from the process. Zungula claims that Didiza had met with the president's lawyers after the Constitutional Court's ruling relating to the Palapala matter and is therefore incapable of acting impartially in her capacity as Speaker. In a statement, Parliament called the claims false and said they were based on tabloid reports. ATM spokesperson Zaman Chona.
15: At a particular point, when she had to take a principled stance on whether the impeachment inquiry must actually go ahead or not, she took a stance that voted against the continuation of impeachment. So the issue of meeting the legal team of the president and other matters that are widely reported become just a leg on a bigger issue.
14: Police have launched a manhunt following the death of an 18-year-old boy who was attacked with a panga in Bramfisherville, Soweto, yesterday. The learner reportedly left home in the morning to visit a friend. Police spokesperson Tintswalo Tsibeko says the motive for the attack is unknown as investigations continue.
16: It is alleged that the two proceeded to a secondary school in the area where the deceased was attacked and assaulted by unknown suspects. The victim sustained severe injuries and was transported to a local clinic in a private vehicle for medical treatment. He later succumbed to his injuries.
14: Civic organization Forum for South Africa, FORSA, has accused government of failing to cushion citizens from the rising cost of living. This follows an increase in the price of petrol at midnight. Both grades of petrol rose by 1.43 rand due to an increase in international oil prices linked to the escalating geopolitical tensions in the Middle East. The organization has warned that continued increases could deepen poverty and economic strain. FORSA leader Tebogo Mashilompane says government's failure is a deliberate act of injustice.
17: When there's an increase, food prices go up. And when the price of petrol or fuel goes down, the price of food does not go down. The price of public transport, which majority of South Africans are using, goes up. And when it goes up, it does not go down when the petrol decreases.
14: And Microsoft has unveiled a new quantum computing chip. It says Majorana 2 is 1,000 times more reliable than its predecessor and will help it create commercially useful quantum machines by 2029. Microsoft is in a race with other firms to develop quantum technology, which has the potential to solve problems that conventional computers cannot handle. The BBC's Zoe Kleinman has the details.
18: The aim is that one day quantum computers will help solve big problems such as how to get rid of microplastics and come up with formulas for new fertilisers to help farmers grow more food. It's a multi-million pound industry already, although nobody has a powerful model yet. Microsoft says Majorana 2 brings it closer to having a scalable working machine in 2029. This would currently make the tech giant a world leader in the quantum space, unless another company beats them to it.
14: The rand is trading at 16.28 rand to the US dollar, 21.89 rand to pound sterling, 18.93 rand to the euro. Gold is trading at $4,462 and platinum at $1,921 per ounce. Brent crude oil is at $97.82 a barrel. Recapping the top story at 10, National Assembly Speaker Toko Didiza has rejected allegations of bias in the Section 89 impeachment process against President Cyril Ramaphosa. More news at 11.
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19: Egypt, the pharaohs are back, and they bring their king, Mohamed Salah, the man for the big moment, the man who carries the hopes of a nation. 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
13: 10 nations, one continent. Millions of stories. We'll see you at the World Cup. Our music, your memories. Old school to new school. 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
21: Hey, love. You say you need someone to be there for you, to love you all night long. It's kind of funny, but I don't think you have to look no further.

0: stop it right there. No, no, no, no. But you know what is in Ghana? Yeah. Now, you know what? I'm sweating here. Yo, no, that's so good. That's so good music. When we talk about Radio 2000, it's music. Good music. Mabuti.
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0: It's Radio 2000, our music, your memories, Nathi Inhliziyo. Before that, played you Joe Thomas with All the Things Your Man Won't Do. One thing about us, we will give you music, Shem. I was at the petrol station this morning, and I parted ways with a lot of money because petrol has gone up. Fine, that's our reality. There's nothing we can do about it. We just need to adjust with the times, right? And the gentleman actually listens to Radio 2000. Actually, I found out that all of them at that petrol station listen to Radio 2000. And then he said, "Are you Dombi?" I was like, "Yeah, Dombi from Radio 2000." I said, "Yeah." He's like, "I listen to your show. You play good music." Actually, the whole station plays good music. Thank you, Papa. Thank you. Bringing us to 19 minutes past 10 o'clock. One thing's for sure, we will play you good music here on Better Together and on Radio 2000. Coming up is We Celebrate You. Now, as South Africa marks Youth Month, we celebrate Naledi Setsin, a young author who achieved the remarkable feat of writing and self-publishing not one, but two books while still in matric last year. Can you believe it? Through storytelling and poetry, Naledi is using her voice to inspire reflection, creativity, and meaningful conversations amongst her peers. Her books, Jacaranda Tree and Locked in a Suitcase, explore themes ranging from environmental responsibility, that is, and community care to identity, emotion, and personal growth. We're going to have a conversation with Naledi after this.
1: Hi, South Africa. I'm Michael Owen. If you appreciate world-class sport and a great occasion, the Hollywood Bets Durban July is the place to be. The theme for 2026 is Country Allure, which sees the rustic style of the countryside meet the cosmopolitan cool of the city. On Saturday, the 4th of July, it all comes together at Hollywood Bets Greyville, Africa's greatest horse racing and social event. I'll see you there.
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0: It's 21 minutes past 10 o'clock. Hashtag we celebrate you. Now, as South Africa marks Youth Month, we celebrate Naledi Setson, a young author who achieved the remarkable feat of writing and self-publishing 2 books while still in matric last year. Through storytelling and poetry, Naledi is using her voice to inspire reflection, creativity, and meaningful conversations amongst her peers. Her books, Jacaranda Tree and Locked in a Suitcase, explore themes ranging from environmental responsibility and community care to identity, emotion, as well as personal growth. She joins us on the line. Naledi, good morning.
1: Good morning.
0: How are you, sugar?
1: I'm good, thanks, Sunny.
0: I am fantastic. First things first, congratulations. 2 books.
1: Thank you very much.
0: So what inspired you to publish those 2 books while still in matric? Because matric is a very tough year. You should be focused on your books, but instead you wanted to write 2 more books.
1: Yes. For me, what inspired me for publishing 2 books while still in matric was a goal I gave for myself, and I wanted to prove to myself that I don't have to wait for the right time to pursue my dreams. Writing has been a passion of mine throughout high school, and I realized that if I kept waiting until I felt ready, I might never start. So I wanted to challenge myself, share stories that matter to me, and show other young people that age should never be a limitation when it comes to achieving your goal.
0: Yeah. Now, talk to us about the books that you wrote, Jacaranda Tree and Locked in a Suitcase. What are the books about?
1: Yes. So, Jacaranda Tree is a children's book that explores environmental responsibility, the importance of protecting nature, and the role we all play in caring for our community. It also highlights the power of using our voices and embracing our civic responsibility to create positive change. And also to emphasize all of us have power in our voice, and we should use this power in a constructive way, not a destructive way, not in a destructive manner. As in Locked in a Suitcase is different because it's a poetry collection, and that explores perspective, identity, biases, personal growth, and self-reflection. The poems encourage readers to examine how their experiences shape the way we see the world and to remain open-minded to different perspectives for a deeper understanding of life, and also be more compassionate to each other. Because sometimes I think we harshly judge each other, but if you step out of your shoes and be in someone else's position, I think you can, even if you don't agree with them 100%, but you will be informed and enlightened, or be a little bit more sympathetic and empathetic to their circumstances.
0: Now, Lady, at the core of your work, and this is something that I'm hearing as you answer my questions, is a deep belief that young people have something meaningful to say. What are some of those things young people wish to voice out as a member of the youth?
1: Yes. I believe no matter how young you are or how old you are, everyone has a story and a message, and everyone's story is valid and important. And in whatever art form you choose to express it, you should share that message. And I think that also can help you also deal with challenging moments in your life, because everyone has their own hurdles and battles. But instead of letting those challenges define you, you can use them to inspire you and inspire others to not let that limit you, but instead create beauty and art.
0: Now, as you know, June is Youth Month in the country. What does this month mean to you as a young person, especially a young South African author?
1: Yes, Youth Month is a reminder for me. When I think of Youth Month, it reminds me of courage, resilience, and determination shown by young people that came before us.
0: Yeah.
1: As a young South African author, it also reminds me that our voices matter, and that young people have the power to create meaningful change and revolutionary change. It's also a time to honor the sacrifices of the past, while also recognizing our responsibility to shape the future through creativity, education, leadership, and just active citizenship, and taking ownership of the space and civic duty, honestly.
0: Yeah. Now, what's your message to young South Africans, especially? Because they are going through a lot, as you know. You see it on social media. And what I love about young people is they are able to express themselves and articulate the difficult emotions that they're currently going through. What message would you like to say to those individuals that are struggling at the moment?
1: Yes. I mean, it's right now, it's a very difficult time. And I completely, you know, I also experienced it myself. Mm. But my message would be quite simple. And I would say, start where you are and with what you have. You don't need to be in like the perfect circumstances, have unlimited resources, know everything, and whatever. Feel like you have to have everything in order. It's more about every achievement starts with a single step. There will always be challenging and moments where you are doubtful. However, you learn and you grow through that process.
0: Mm-hmm.
1: And the dreams are valid. And the only way to discover what's possible is to give yourself permission to begin, honestly. That's what I would say, my best advice.
0: Your dreams are definitely valid. I like that. Now, I'm an author as well. I wrote a children's book called I'm Lovely and Dark. And I want to purchase your book because I truly believe like we need to support each other, you know, author to author. How do listeners purchase your book, Naledi?
1: Yes. Both my books, Jacaranda Tree and Locked in a Suitcase, are available as paperbacks on Takealot. But you can also visit my website. My website is called aplaceforpoetry.co.za to get an ebook and a paperback.
0: There's
1: links there, and you can purchase them through there.
0: Fantastic. The website again, I think it's better that they go directly to you, right?
1: Yes. It's just convenient to you.
0: I know. What's your website, my darling?
1: My website is called aplaceforpoetry.co.za.
0: Fantastic. I'm so proud of you. Congratulations, Naledi.
1: Thank you so much.
0: Louis Armstrong, What a Wonderful World. We're going to end that interview with, it's your song. Why that song, Naledi?
1: Well, yes. I chose that iconic and remarkable song because the message of the song resonates with my journey as a writer and also a lot of the subjects with my photography because that's another hobby of mine.
0: Mm-hmm.
1: And it's all about the importance of nature and our environment, which makes our world, honestly, a wonderful world in the midst of all the chaos. So I try and always see the positive and beauty in life because there's so much darkness and sadness happening at the same time. I think it's important that we also highlight positive activities and positive initiatives because it just emotionally supports all of us.
0: Right. Can we expect a photography book, a compilation of all your beautiful photographs?
1: Not right now at the moment. Right now, I share my photography on my social media. But in the future, definitely that is something I am interested in.
0: Where can we follow you so we can see those beautiful photos?
1: Yes. I'm on Instagram and on TikTok. My handle is called Nature Nationwide.
0: Nature Nationwide.
1: Yes.
0: I'm going to follow you right now. Thank you so much, Naledi.
1: Thank you so much. Thank you so much for having me.
0: Thank you. I truly appreciate it. Oh, my goodness. It was a pleasure. Naledi Setson requested this song. She clearly is an old soul. Louis Armstrong, What a Wonderful World.

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1: Let's go to Chimba for it. It's a subject matter that requires a commission. It's dress code a gym. And we have to news.
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0: It's Juice on Radio 2000, If Tomorrow Never Comes. And before that, played you Toni Braxton with Spanish Guitar, bringing us to 10:49. I am so worried about, men. I am so worried about you. Now, listen to this. While women are more likely to be diagnosed with mental health conditions such as depression and anxiety, psychiatrists warn that men are far less likely to seek help, often delaying support until symptoms have already escalated into a crisis. You see why I'm worried about you? And it brings me to my question. Men, when was the last time you actually put yourself first and did something nice for yourself? Something that made you feel good, like pouring into your cup? Because I can imagine there's this that is expected of you, bafuna imali. They want your time. They want, you are being pulled. Left, right, and center. And 9 out of 10 times, the things that you do or the responsibilities that you have nothing to do with you. It is about making sure that you're the best husband or the best partner, giving your wife or your partner money, working to make that money, looking after it. And I want to know, when was the last time you put yourself first and actually did something nice for yourself, man? Something that made you feel good. 086-000-2479. And what is that thing that makes you feel good? Do you even know? 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I don't know. I'm just thinking. 086-000-2479. Is a spa day pushing it? Is this something that you enjoy? 086-000-2479. Call me, man. Hasn't you worried? I'm so worried.
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1: Sisi Ntombi, Queen of the Airwaves, Babes on my topic. You know, Sisi Ntombi, according to me, you deserve an honorary doctorate degree. 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And Nyakuvuma, I yes, Sisi Ntombi.

0: 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You're listening to Radio 2000, our music, your memories. Yes, Toni Braxton making a second appearance, or rather, second appearance in today's playlist. Actually, this hour, really, really good. We love her. It's Love Should Have Brought You Home tonight, bringing us to 10:59. I'm talking to the men this hour. I want to know, when was the last time you put yourself first and did something nice for yourself? Something that made you feel good. And what was that thing? 086-000-2479. It's just gone 11 o'clock. Let's find out what's happening in and around our world. It's news time. Good morning.
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2: Top stories, more testimony on the Port Shepstone drugs theft, and Idiza rejects allegations against her. Good morning, I'm Rosanne Grieff. Durban's Serious Organised Crime Investigation Unit member, Colonel Gavin Jacob, has told the Madlanga Commission that he made the decision not to cordon off or close the crime scene at the Isipingo depot, where more than 541 kilograms of cocaine was intercepted by police. Jacob says he did not want to prejudice the business where the drugs were found, as it was not implicated in any criminal activity. The cocaine was subsequently stolen in November 2021 at the Hawks offices in Port Shepstone. Jacob was responding to evidence leader advocate Matlape Selo.
3: You say you took the decision not to cordon off and close the depot. Would I be correct to conclude that you took that decision as what the crime scene commander, the
4: yes,
3: most senior person, are you responsible for the scene? On what basis did you take that decision?
4: As the senior officer on the scene, Commissioner, any of these executive or decisions that are made with regards to a crime scene and the handling thereof would have fell squarely on my shoulders.
2: National Assembly Speaker Toko Didiza has rejected allegations of bias in the Section 89 impeachment process against President Cyril Ramaphosa. This after the African Transformation Movement's parliamentary leader, Vuyo Zungula, called for Didiza to recuse herself from the process. Zungula claims that Didiza had met with the president's lawyers after the Constitutional Court's ruling relating to the Palapala matter and is therefore incapable of acting impartially in her capacity as Speaker. In a statement, Parliament called the claims false and said they were based on tabloid reports. ATM spokesperson Zaman Chona.
5: At a particular point, when she had to take a principled stance on whether the impeachment inquiry must actually go ahead or not, she took a stance that voted against the continuation of impeachment. So the issue of meeting the legal team of the president and other matters that are widely reported become just a leg on a bigger issue.
2: The Road Freight Association says the latest cut in diesel prices will offer limited relief for truckers. The association has warned that levies and structural costs are still pushing transport prices higher. The price of diesel dropped by up to 3 rand 25 at midnight, while both grades of petrol increased by 1 rand 43 per litre. RFA CEO Gavin Kelly says the industry remains under significant pressure despite the adjustment.
6: We've seen since the beginning of the year roughly a 79% increase in the cost of fuel. So this isn't going back to what the numbers were at the end of February. This is really only the beginning of what we hope is going to be a continual decline. And that means that there's still a fair amount of transporters out there who are struggling with the high cost of fuel.
2: Tropical storm Jiangmi is ripping through Japan's main island, Honshu, as it heads towards Tokyo with winds of up to 90 kilometers an hour. Transport and businesses have been disrupted and power supplies cut to nearly 60,000 homes. The BBC's Kurumi Mori has the details.
7: Tropical storm Jiangmi is moving up the Pacific coastline towards central Japan as authorities warn of flooding, mudslides, and overflowing rivers. Evacuations have been ordered for more than 350,000 people, including parts of Tokyo. More than 800 domestic and international flights have been canceled so far, with local transport, including the Shinkansen bullet trains, also facing disruptions. Officials are urging residents to continue to monitor advisories.
2: Recapping the top story at 11, Durban Serious Organized Crime Investigation Unit member Colonel Gavin Jacob has told the Madlanga Commission that he made the decision not to cordon or foreclose the crime scene at the Isipingo depot where more than 541 kilograms of cocaine was intercepted by police. More news at 12.
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8: Algeria, the Desert Foxes. They have history. After missing out on the 2018 and 2022 finals, they're back. Danger Man, Mohamed Amoura. 10 goals in qualifying. Pure fire. The Desert Foxes are ready to roar again.
1: 10 nations, one continent, millions of stories. We'll see you at the World Cup. Our music, your memories. History gave us our foundation.
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1: 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We look forward to the youth of today. 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
8: Ghana, the Black Stars. They reached the quarterfinals in 2010. A Luis Suarez handball away from the semifinals. Now they want more. Danger Man, Mohamed Kudus. Big game energy.
12: Still Kudus! That is an exceptional way to get his first goal.
8: England, Croatia, Panama. The Black Stars are ready to shine.
1: 10 nations, one continent, millions of stories. We'll see you at the World Cup. Our music, your memories.

0: 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Press with Cry No More, bringing us to 11 minutes past 11 o'clock. We are talking to men this morning because apparently you do suffer from mental health issues, but you don't want to get help. 086-000-2479. Listen to this, right? While women are more likely to be diagnosed with mental health conditions such as depression and anxiety, psychiatrists warn that men are far less likely to seek help, often delaying support until symptoms have already escalated into a crisis. And that's why I'm worried about the men. When was the last time you actually put yourself first and did something nice for yourself? Something that made you feel good? Send me a voice note right now on 060-584-2250. Let's take a listen.
1: Hi, Austin Tombi. I hear you mentioning a lot of things that we go through as men, but I want to ask, and this thing is really killing me. I believe maybe I have a problem.
0: Mm.
1: But please assist. When is it written that we as men must give our partners money? Who is paying us when we are paying them? What exactly are we paying for? Where is it written? Because it's like these days, you will never date anyone. It's like when you start greeting someone, they're already calculating. How much am I getting here? What is it?
0: I knew that one was going to make us fight.
2: Morning, Thug and Lovely, and the whole family, better together. So, Sisi, what you just said, it is home. 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This is Veron the designer. 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
0: Thank you, Veron.
3: Hi, Sisi Ntombi. 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I don't know na la, yes. Kumbul. Maybe the last time. 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I think man tengi pakia miyo kina. It was the last time in 2023, if I'm not mistaken. But this time,
4: Oh. 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Thank you Sisi Ntombi.
0: Thank you Papa.
5: Morning Ntombi. When and how will we get isikhathi sokwenza njalo? Because there's always le enye gender enegayo. When will we get the chance? Hence we dying. Because you can't even buy yourselves a pair of socks. We are now Zendlin. We are complaining. Yes. 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No, impahla zakudala ngathengelwa usisi wami ngesikhathi sika nje. Manga. We are on our own thina as men, hence we are dying kanje.
6: Hey, Sisi Ntombi, now I always put myself first because I see many men suffer because of not putting them first. Now they are suffering, they have problems. So now I always make sure I keep myself first from there, I will come to other people. Mm. I see people suffering. I always, always, always, always thinking about me. Thinking about me all the time. Thank you.
0: Thank you.
7: Hi, Ntombi and radio listeners. It's not easy for a man to put himself first. It is needed, but it's not easy. Remember that our orientation as men is that we are providers.
0: Yeah.
7: So I normally make sure that my family comes first. My wife, my kids, my sisters, my siblings, and everybody. Then I can come thereafter.
0: Mm.
7: That makes me very happy.
0: Sure. It brings us to 17 minutes past 11 o'clock. Coming up, we're going to have a conversation around men's mental health and why oftentimes they don't go out to seek help. They often delay support until symptoms are already escalated into a crisis. I'm talking about mental health conditions like depression and anxiety. And, you know, men's health struggles, or rather men's health struggles often go unrecognized, untreated, or are masked through anger, withdrawal, substance abuse, risk-taking behavior, or aggression, rather than more commonly recognized signs of depression and anxiety. And that's why we've invited Dr. Nokthula Mdaka, who's the member of the South African Psychiatrist, to help men get to a point where they put themselves first. Yes, you are a provider. Yes, your duty as a man is to make sure that your wife is taken care of, your children are well looked after. But when are you going to start putting yourself first? Because if you are not okay, the whole family is not okay.
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0: What are some of the things that people do that you consider as character flaws?
9: I know someone personally, now that he has arrived and he feels he's better than the next person. And the way he treats people, he looks down on people.
10: 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Even now I feel like there's something I have to say. No, we don't do that, do that.
8: Life should not be a solo ride, because we are better together. 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

0: 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You're listening to Radio 2000, Our Music, Your Memories. In the second hour of the show, I asked the men a simple question. I wanted to know, when was the last time they put themselves first and did something nice, man, for themselves? Not the whole family, not like a braai where everyone benefits, but something that is just for you. And only you, something that made you feel good. And the reason why I was asking this question is because while women are more likely to be diagnosed with mental health conditions such as depression and anxiety, psychiatrists warn that men are far less likely to seek help, often delaying support until symptoms have already escalated into a crisis. However, men's health struggles often go unrecognized, untreated, or are masked through anger, withdrawal, substance abuse, risk-taking behavior, or aggression, rather than the more commonly recognized signs of depression and anxiety. And maybe right now you are just struggling with anger. You've got a short temper and you don't have patience, man. Could be that you're dealing with mental health issues. And joining us on the line is Dr. Nokthula Mdaka, who's the member of the South African Psychiatrist. Good morning, Doc.
1: Good morning. Good morning, Ntombi, and good morning to all your listeners on the line.
0: Doc, you know, we opened up the lines and we asked men, when last did they put themselves first, did something that poured into them, as opposed to, you know, the family and taking care of everybody, you know. And there was something that I noticed, I picked up. A lot of them say, once my family is happy, I'm happy, you know. So again, it goes back to them wanting to do something for others and that bringing joy to them. Why are men often less likely than women to seek help for mental health challenges, Doc?
1: I think, Ntombi, when we think of the, you know, societal norms or cultural norms, traditionally men are expected to be in those power positions, to lead the family. And, you know, strength in men is still defined as sort of physical strength and not emotional strength, right? And I like what you said in the beginning, that men overall are just, they don't have good health seeking behaviors. We've seen this with, you know, HIV care. It's even worse with mental health. There's still that stigma that if, as a man, you know, you even tell your partner, or you tell your wife or even your friends that, you know, bruh, I'm not okay emotionally today, you may be seen as weak. You know, so that's why it's still difficult for men. There's still that fear that, you know, I am going to be stigmatized or I am going to be viewed as a somewhat weak man if I complain or present with mental health issues or any other medical issues for that matter.
0: Yeah. And what are some of the less obvious signs of mental health struggles in men that families and communities often miss? I mean, we mentioned anger, withdrawal, substance abuse, risk-taking behavior, aggression.
1: Yes. So I think, you know, when you know someone, Ntombi, it's very important to start noting the subtle things. If a man who is a hard worker, enjoys his work, now all of a sudden has become withdrawn, even in the home. So a lot of the men you say called and said they prioritize their family.
0: Yeah.
1: You may find that stopping, you know. You may find someone becoming withdrawal. And I think what is very key with men, you know, this whole thing of thinking that men are just an angry population or an angry gender, most often than not, there's actually an underlying mental health issue, particularly with depression. Men really present with irritability, and those reckless behaviors and changes and just loss of interest in things that the individual was previously interested in. You know, so it's a small thing. You know, someone who was using substances is now overusing substances to an extent that they are not functioning anymore, you know. And the change in attitude and just not having motivation or the drive to do anything that you were previously interested in.
0: I know some ladies right now are having an aha moment because they've seen those slight changes or those drastic changes in their partners, and they're just like, I just didn't know what it was, but now it makes sense. Now, Doc, at what point does coping become a crisis in men who avoid seeking professional help?
1: I think, Ntombi, it's so important to really highlight the importance of mental health issues in men. Men are also almost 5 times more likely to succeed in a suicide attempt when you compare the when you compare them with women. Men also are 5 times more likely to use substances than women. So if you think of a man who's not coping with their mental health issues, you can see the socioeconomic impact, but also the impact on the community. So once you are having symptoms that make it difficult for you to function daily, and by functioning, I'm not just talking about work, but being unable to fulfill your sort of daily obligations, whether it's to the community, it's to home, it's school, it's work, and even to yourself, where you are not even able to take care of yourself and sleep properly and go to the gym and, you know, take that shower and take care of yourself, then it becomes a mental health disorder.
0: Sure. What practical steps can families, partners, and workplaces take to create safer spaces for men to speak openly about their mental health? Because we are still going back to that men don't often go out to seek help. They bottle their emotions. They keep things in. So how do we as a society and as a community create those safe landing places for our men?
1: Yeah, I think it's very important for us to change our language. You know, the statements of men don't cry, boys don't cry. You know, a lot of these things, men heard them when they were just little boys. You know, we need to start changing our language, you know, as to how we speak about, you know, the expression of mental health issues among men. It's also important for men themselves to start creating those non-judgmental spaces where even if men are just, you know, meeting to ride their motorbike, they start also engaging informally or socially about their mental health issues, you know. Asking a man, how do you really feel today? And I think that space even becomes much easier if it's created by men themselves. Then it becomes easier for the men to really start expressing themselves, even to their partners as well. I think we have to acknowledge that men in South Africa are under a lot of pressure. You know, there's a lot of pressure for them to provide. There's a lot of pressure to have a job. And the workspace is changing now, where the workspace is looking to accommodate women, right? And try to get that balance between having the, you know, the number of men or your quota for men and women. So they are in a lot of, under a lot of pressure, exposed to a lot of violence and a lot of trauma as well, with the high rate of substance abuse. So I think it's time that we change that language, and just overall changing the language on how we speak about mental health issues as people.
0: You're absolutely right. You know, the strange thing, Doc, is that this show is designed for women, right? So the 9 to 12 slot, Better Together, is primarily targeted at women, right? But because of the conversations and the topics that we have on a day-to-day basis, we find that it is men that call in and actually just want to talk and want to share and want to connect, which is an interesting finding, because clearly it seems like we've created a safe space for them as well.
1: Yes, I agree with you. And as a listener myself, I have noted that, right? And I've even noted, even in my clinical practice, that once a man sort of arrives in a non-judgmental space, you would be surprised at how much they can

0: do with you. And, you know, there are places to go to.
1: For sure.
0: There is counseling that is available. We've got, you know, institutions like the South African Depression and Anxiety Group with toll-free numbers where anyone can call when they are having even the slightest mental health issue.
1: Contact details for when, Doc, for those individuals that would like to maybe come to you or maybe even seek help through the South African psychiatrist. I know you did mention the South African Depression Association. Can you give us contact details?
0: So for the South African Depression and Anxiety Group, you can call 0800-567-567. Psychiatrists, psychologists, registered counselors are also available at most of the primary healthcare facilities in Gauteng, which are for free. And there are also psychiatrists and psychologists in the private sector. I am based in the West Rand.
1: Fantastic. Doc, thank you so much for your time. Gabong.
0: Thank you, Ntombi. Keep well.
1: Thank you. There you go. That is Dr. Nokutula Mdaga, who's the member of the South African Psychiatrist. Help is there. Honestly, help is there. And it's funny that, like I was saying to Doc, this space is designed for women, but it's men that are that reach out to us, that participate in these conversations. Clearly, you are ready to talk, and we are here to listen.

0: ay sapantong yo ay sapantong di makadia ay tabula and fetoy tabula.
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5: It's 11:42. 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There's still a few minutes left of the show. And so we need to do two things. One, comment of the day. The other, who is taking us to lunch? Let's start here.
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7: Good morning, Sis Ntombi. I'm listening and I'm counting down. Hore, are we going to have a special moment to say rest in peace to Pibo Bryson? What's happening? We need to honor that 75-year-old legend that is also part of this show in so many ways, whether it's requests, whether it's you lighting up the music yourself. But I think it's important for us to just play two or three. I'm thinking Beauty and the Beast. I'm thinking, yo, Can You Stop the Rain? And Dilimala Ntonina. So can we please do that? Kabelo in Centurion. Love your show always.
5: Kabelo, we will do exactly that. Pibo Bryson, Can You Stop the Rain? If you haven't heard the news, he sadly passed away. And this is how we choose to honor him.

0: It's Pupa Bryson on Radio 2000. We all woke up to the sad news of his passing at the age of 75 years old. His career spans over 50 years and helped define modern soul and was the sound of the movies. Pupa Bryson died on Tuesday evening, surrounded by family. He was receiving medical care after suffering a stroke. He will be remembered for his silky vocals going back to the 1970s, including his duet with Roberta Flack in Tonight I Celebrate My Love for You. He was recognized with Grammys for his Disney duet A Whole New World and Beauty and the Beast. His family says his music was the soundtrack of generations, and though he is dead, the music will always find a way.
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3: Hey, David.
2: How are you, ma'am?
3: Shabwana.
2: I'm great. How was your weekend?
3: That's great, thank you.
2: Were you off? Were you working?
3: I was off.
2: Ooh. Yeah, okay. No, it's time. No, it's fair.
3: Yeah, it's nice to be off work.
2: Kanti, you don't like us, man.
4: Endeva botsa Evelyn uri wa rkhawata mo wa rkhawata ke phate ya show Evelyn asikare ke mmerego le rena re meme to disappoint le count.
5: David, I like when you're having conversation with Evelyn, especially hard tsegase o ntshegela mna tore. 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
3: Yeah.
2: This is not just a job. You're a mood engineer.
1: 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Radio 2000. 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
0: It's 11:51. We've got about 4 minutes to make a very important decision, and that is who is taking us to lunch. Option number one is... it's Keisha White, and the song is called Weakness in Me. I know you like this song. All the songs I play on the show, I know you like. So you just need to choose which one you like the most. Keisha White, Weakness in Me is option number one. Let me give you option number two. I think I like this one. Kajani, Wale Watu. Choose my ketela. Who is taking us to lunch? Is it going to be Keisha White or is it going to be Kajanin with Wale Watu? I am waiting for all your votes to come in. We don't have that much time, actually. We don't have that much time. When this song ends, we will reveal the song that's taking us to lunch. Enjoy.

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Sankomota with Now or Never. I've got the results here, and I know which song is going to take us to lunch, right? So if you voted Dagama, I'm about to give you your results, and they're looking good. They really are. Kajanin Walewatu received 271 votes. That's making me sad. Keisha White, Weakness in Me, is taking us to lunch because Keisha White received 458 votes. At the end of the day, Mdagama, good music wins. Hey, have yourself a wonderful day. Let's connect again tomorrow. Same time, same place. And Tabby bought me chicken for lunch. We're going to collect the chicken right now. Ayimnandi. Bye-bye.

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1: Thanks, Ntombi. The top stories: Cape Town police probe suspected taxi-related double murder in Masipumelele, and Sergeant Nkosi's bail denied. Good afternoon. I'm Evelyn Tongwani. Police are investigating the murder of two men in Masipumelele near Ocean View on the Cape Flats in a suspected taxi-related attack. Police spokesperson Dakia Gwala says officers responded to reports of a shooting in Pokela Road this morning.
2: Upon arrival, they found the lifeless bodies of two males aged 41 and 42 on the street with gunshot wounds. The motive for the shooting is suspected to be taxi-related and no arrest has been effected yet. Anyone with information that might assist with the investigation is kindly requested to contact Crime Stop on 08600 10111, 08600 10111.
1: And the High Court in Pretoria has dismissed suspended police sergeant Fanny Nkosi's bail appeal. Nkosi, who's attached to the organized crime unit, approached the High Court to overturn the Pretoria North Magistrates Court decision to deny him bail. Nkosi was arrested following a raid at his Pretoria North home in April. Police found case dockets, explosives, ammunition, and more than 50,000 rand in cash hidden under a mattress. Judge Mukine Masopa has found that the magistrate at the lower court applied the law correctly.
3: I see no need to interfere with the judgment of the bail court, as the magistrate did not exercise his discretion wrongly. This appeal ought not to succeed. The order in the RAS, I make the following order. 1. The appeal against the Pretoria North Magistrate Court refusal to grant bail is hereby refused.
1: And in other news, a Durban Serious Organized Crime Investigation Unit member, Colonel Gavin Jacob, has told the Madlanga Commission that he made the decision not to condone off or close the crime scene at the Isipingo Depot, where more than 541 kilograms of cocaine was intercepted by police. Jacob says he did not want to prejudice the business where the drugs were found, as it was not implicated in any criminal activity. The cocaine was subsequently stolen in November 2021 at the Hawks offices in Port Jepston. Jacob, who was responding to evidence leader Advocate Matlapi Sello, was one of the first police officers called to the Isipingo crime scene, where cocaine worth approximately 200 million rand was discovered.
4: You say you took the decision not to cordon off and close the depot. Would I be correct to conclude that you took that decision as what the crime scene commander, the
5: yes,
4: most
5: sir.
4: Senior person, are you responsible for the scene? On what basis did you take that decision?
5: As the senior officer on the scene, Commissioner, any of these executive or decisions that are made with regards to a crime scene and the handling thereof would have fell squarely on my shoulders.
1: And the George Municipality in the Western Cape has issued a warning to residents to avoid low-lying areas that are prone to flooding. This as a Category 8 storm has made landfall in the Garden Route region, bringing widespread rain. There's also reports of flooding in some areas. Deborah Sauer is the spokesperson for the George Municipality.
6: The corner of Union and Hope Street is closed currently to all traffic due to low-level flooding. And there is no access to Hope Street. Heavy rain may result in flooding of roads, bridges, and low water crossings, while rapidly rising water levels in rivers and streams could create dangerous conditions with little warning.
1: And finally, on the markets, the rand is trading at 16 rand and 29 cents to the US dollar, 21 rand and 89 cents to pound sterling, and 18 rand and 92 cents to the euro. On commodities market, gold is trading at $4,443 and platinum at $1,922 per ounce. Or Brent crude oil is at $98.36 a barrel. And the top story this hour, police are investigating the murder of two men in Masipumelele near Ocean View on the Cape in a suspected taxi-related attack. For Radio 2000 News, I'm Evelyn Tongwani. More news at 1. Up next, the Royal Playground.
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0: If I was looking for a job this day, on this show, on this station, would be the one day I look forward to. Because it's a Wednesday, and Wednesday is on Radio 2000. Between 12 and 3 about getting South Africans working. Good afternoon and welcome to the Royal Playground. It's 10 after 12. Elton John starts the show for us and he says sacrifice. We have Jazil Brothers somewhere in this hour. Michael McDonald is live in concert on the show. All for One is also lined up. Oh, they're coming to the country soon, I heard. Radio 2000, our music, your memories. If you're looking for work, do send your voice. Not if you're looking to hire, by all means, do get in touch with us as well on 060-584-2250. And if you're looking to promote your small business, because I believe it's very clear that you have to grow. And as you grow, you are able to hire many, many, many people. So it solves this very problem we're dealing with. So do send your voice notes as well on 060-584-2250. And we play even last week's ones. Even though there's one we didn't play 3 weeks ago, we'll find it and we'll play it. So don't even think that we don't get around to playing these voice notes. So much more coming here on 2000.
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0: Eita, brother, Isa. Já pusei meu brother. Nice show, isso, Luiz.
1: Show, Tiago.
0: Que tal, meu Pretoria, né?
1: Olá, Tiago.
0: I'm running a construction company, my brother, which deals in plumbing, painting, plaster, building, renovations and maintenance. I'm based in Pretoria, but I do travel from two other provinces and do offer COCs in terms of plumbing and electricity. And my numbers are 076-5983-981. And you can also send me an email on williamdau31@gmail.com. Thank you, Mdava.
1: Thank you so much, William.
2: Good day, Mr. Mashabela. It's Hola. Paul from Polokwane in Limpopo.
1: Sure,
2: we are in a business of drilling boreholes. We survey, we drill the boreholes, and we also provide different packages at different amounts for drilling of the boreholes, the equipping and plumbing as well included. Yeah, so anyone who is interested, they can call us on these following numbers: 073-013-6175 or 079-569-8152. Thank you.
1: Thank you so much. Hola,
3: Tiago. I'm Deva. You are speaking to Ntepsi Mofokeng from Free State, and I'm looking for a job. I have a TOEIC certificate and also NQF level 4 certificate, and I also have Cisco computer certificate. So I'm looking for any general job that I can get from Free State, and I'm also available to relocate to any place that I can get a job from. Thank you, Bandeva. Have a lovely day.
1: Thank you so much. I wish you well.
4: If it's nice.
1: Nope.
5: So, brother Isa.
1: Hola.
5: How's it?
1: Sharp, who's it?
5: Give me a second, Mami Ludi Bravaka. Nage Kinali level 3 in automotive engineering, and I also have 2 years experience in security, retail and industrial. So, but then on the automotive side, I can experience. So I'm looking for a job in automotive industry and also in security. So my number is 072-019-2080.
1: 072-019-2080. Tango. So we do pretty much throughout the show. You send your voice note on 060-584-2250. Sell your skills. Hopefully someone is looking for, for your type of talent. You know, keep them coming.
6: Hey, from Deva, how's it?
1: Shapu Zed.
6: From Deva, now I am looking for a job. I reside in the Northern Cape, Kuruman. But I can relocate at any given time. Kenali film and television certificate, a little bit of acting. I've worked for 7 years in radio station, a community radio station around here. I can do video editing. I can do photography, I can do videography. So if anyone is looking, I can do marketing as well. You know, I can do marketing. So if somebody looking for somebody who market their businesses, and if there is an opportunity for also more other radio station, local radio station or community radio stations out there, I am here. My number is 071-386-343-071-386-343. Kyalebo Khabramdeva. I can relocate any time to any province.
1: 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Michael McDonald's is live in concert after this. You're on 2000.
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0: Good afternoon, Mdeva. Good afternoon, Mdeva. 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

0: 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Thanks so much.
1: Good day. My name is Hazel Mamba, based in Witbank. 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We do CIPC registrations, SARS registrations. 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We also reinstate businesses that has been deregistered. Our contact number is 079-3055-451. 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Thank you.
2: Thank you so much. Diani of Takora Staffing is looking for an engineer. He'll tell us more about it in a little bit.
3: Hi, Deza. My name is Godfrey Mkhari.
2: Hola, God.
3: From the West Rand. I'm currently looking for a job as a driver. I've got almost more than 15 years driving experience. I would appreciate anything from the driving couriers and others. My contact number 083-507-6484. 083-507-6484. Alternative, it's 068-227-1410. 068-227-1410. Thank you.
2: Thank you so much.

0: positions that we have available today. Firstly, we are looking for a senior engineer in Energy Insights for a client of ours that is based here in Gauteng. The candidate should have a bachelor's degree in engineering and a postgraduate qualification in management. Professional EXA registration is of a great advantage, and they should have at least 8 years of proven project experience within the electrical power utility and related industries. Now, candidates who need that particular type of role can send through their CV. Now, the next role that we have available is that we have a vacancy for a senior engineer IST. Now, the desired candidate should have a Bachelor of Engineering degree or a Bachelor of Science degree in electrical engineering, electronic engineering, or computer science. They should have 5 to 10 years of relevant professional experience, and they should have experience in installation, configuration, integration, and support of enterprise software systems. They should also have a solid understanding of electrical distribution utilities and have worked on GE Power On and advanced distribution management systems. Now, candidates who are more interested about these roles can check them out on our LinkedIn, which is Takora Human Capital, and they can send through their email to info@takora.co.za. That is info@takora.co.za. Thank you so much, King David. Let's connect again next week.
1: Thank you so much. You'll be getting a job opportunities from SA Youth in a little bit. Here's more of Michael McDonald's asking a big important question that's been asked by so many musicians for so long. And like, what's going on, eh?

0: song was an original composition for the Four Tops. But when it was presented to Marvin Gaye, oh no, he ate it up and turned it into a something special. And now we enjoy it, and yet it continues to be a socially conscious soul track. But the message remains the same, the question remains the same. So many years later, bringing over 54 years later, it's incredible how humans, we struggle to move forward, eh? Struggle to change and to make a difference in others' lives. A song like this should not be relevant. We should just be enjoying the melody and dancing along with it. And not asking this question, Mari, what's going on here? So much more lined up. Studio 2000, our music, your memories. Remember, today is all about jobs, jobs, jobs. SA Youth has jobs. And we already told you those Takora staffing. We connect with CSIR. Mervin Pinar of Bonafide Human Capital will share jobs in the automotive industry. That's what we do. And that's why I say tell cousins and friends to gather around the radio, get a pen and a paper. Some people just leave one number, so we don't get it twice.
1: 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Reigning EFC flyweight champion Amanda Mad Dog Lino, a force behind some of the most brutal moments in EFC history, defends her throne. Against Nigeria's own Juliet Chukwu, the reigning bantamweight champion. 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
0: I remember that's from last week, so I don't want to play it again, just in case they got...
9: Good day, David. I would like to thank you for the leads that I got last week from your show. And I would like to advertise again that I am Yolanda from Yolanda Pigela Properties. We build across South Africa, and we do the plans for free for our clients. But if you already have a plan, we do not deduct any money. You can contact these numbers on WhatsApp, 076-345-3774. 076-345-3774. And we're also on social media, Facebook and TikTok, Yolanda Pikelela Properties and Yolanda Pikelela on TikTok. Thank you.
0: Thank you so much, Yolanda. Here's All For One. It's 15 to the news. 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

0: Coca-Cola has an opportunity for unemployed young people to learn merchandising. 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
1: I'm Pali Samo from Johannesburg.
0: Hi, Pali.
1: I am seeking employment, David. 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I do have my own vehicle and a valid driver's license. 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I look forward to hearing from you. Thank you. Bye.
0: Thank you so, so much, ma'am.
2: Hi, I'm Deva and the listeners. It's Nem Ngulwane from Escorts KZN. I'm currently unemployed. And I'm looking for a job as a safety officer. I'm willing to relocate. I'm currently in KZN. And I do have experience. It's a four years experience in a safety officer. As a safety officer, you can get a hold of me on 078-019-9137. It's 078-019-9137. Thank you so much. Have a lovely day.
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4: Good day, my name is Kagiso Monyatsi from SA Youth. SA Youth is a national pathway management network that is 100% free to use, which offers unemployed youth in South Africa the opportunity to access available earning and learning opportunities through various sectors within their areas. We currently have the following exciting opportunities that you can apply for, starting with the NYS Youth Participant Program brought to you by Charisma Music Foundation for the Western Cape youth, for those in KZN, Northern Cape, Gauteng, Mpumalanga, Northwest, as well as the Free State. This opportunity will close on the 31st of July 2026, and it's a national youth service program aimed at community services for youth in the areas. If you are selected, you'll also be required to join a WhatsApp-based learning adventure called Make Your Own Money. The goal is to give you the knowledge and the tools to earn money during and after the program. The minimum requirements are you must be between the ages of 18 to 35, must reside in a specific area of where the advert is, must be a South African citizen, and also must be unemployed and not be studying full-time. We also have the Coca-Cola Beverage South Africa opportunities called Unemployed Learner Visual Merchandiser role for those residing in Gauteng, in your places like your Daveyton, Kagiso, Zola, El Dorado Park, Lenasia, Annadale, and Vlakfontein. This opportunity closes on the 10th of June 2026, and it's a fixed-term program of 12 months for youth in those specific areas. You are required to perform a work-based learning that equip participants with the commercial acumen and practical skills to service customers, grow volume, facilitate orders taking process, implement, execute, and monitor merchandising standards and for direct and indirect customers within the designated geographic areas. You are required to have grade 12 with pure maths or maths literacy, grade 12 communication with English and second language, minimum of pass rate of 40% for all those subjects, must be a South African citizen, must be available for a six-week program, must be between the ages of 18 to 35 with no criminal record. This opportunity is available on the website. This program is also available for 12 months as a learnership. Last but not least, we have Skills 1, 2, 3 PTY LTD with various Yes for Youth learnerships in Pretoria, Johannesburg, and surrounding areas, with mostly closing on the 15th of June, 2026. Thank you.

0: Mashabela. You are speaking to Thabo from Pretoria. 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I'm good in retail. I've been working in retail for a long time, plus 10 years. I'm good in customer service. I also just received my certificate for call center, Mr. Mashabela. Even general work, I can work. I'm available immediately. My contact number is 071-5544-334. My alternative number is 067-8350-221.
1: Thank you so much, Autiak. I wish you well. Let's find out what's happening around the world. It's news time, 1 o'clock.
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3: Thanks, David. The top stories: two arrested over Kruger National Park tourists' murders, and NPA welcomes bail denial for Nkosi. Good afternoon. I'm Evelyn Dongwani. Two suspects have been arrested in connection with the murders of two tourists, Dinah and Ernest Mare, who were killed at the Crooks Corner viewpoint of the Kruger National Park in Limpopo. The elderly couple from Mossel Bay in the Western Cape were killed on the 20th of May after entering the Kruger National Park 2 days earlier. Their bodies were discovered at Cross Corner on the banks of the Livubo River near its confluence with the Limpopo River. Their vehicle was recovered on Tuesday last week. Police spokesperson Hlulane Mashaba explains.
4: From the 26th of May, we recovered the Ford Ranger that was owned by the couple. Subsequent to that, we also ensured that we arrested two suspects. The first suspect was arrested on Monday in Shokwe village in Mozambique, and then the second one was arrested just yesterday in Shai city in Gaza province in Mozambique.
3: And the Durban Serious Organized Crime Investigation Unit member, Colonel Gavin Jacob, has testified at the Madlanga Commission that he felt vindicated after passing a polygraph test relating to the theft of cocaine from the Hawks premises in Port Chepstone. This is despite evidence before the commission indicating that the polygraph testing process was riddled with errors allegedly implicating some individuals while exonerating others. Jacob was among the police officers subjected to polygraph examinations as part of the investigation into the theft of the 541-kilogram cocaine consignment. He told Commission Chairperson Justice Mbuyisele Madlanga that the test results left him relieved.
5: Yes, my question is about you stating the fact that you passed the test. So I want you to comment, regard being had to the fact that yesterday we got to know that a lot went wrong. Yeah. With a polygraph test.
6: Okay. You know, be that as it may, when I did pass, I felt vindicated. I felt a good sense of relief, you know.
3: And in other news, the NPA has welcomed the decision by the High Court in Pretoria to refuse the disgraced Sergeant Fanny Nkosi bail. Nkosi escalated the matter on appeal after he was refused bail by the Pretoria North Magistrates Court. He faces charges including theft, defeating the ends of justice, and the unlawful possession of ammunition and explosives. NPA spokesperson Lumka Mahanjana.
7: The court said even now there was no explanation to the monies and to the things that were found in his case. Hence why the High Court agreed with the lower court that the lower court did not err in its judgment or in its ruling to deny Nkosi bail. And that, in fact, was an agreement with our judgment at the state.
3: And police are investigating the murder of two men in Masipumelele near Ocean View on the Cape Flats in a suspected taxi-related attack. Police spokesperson Dakia Gwala says officers responded to reports of a shooting in Pokela Road this morning.
8: On arrival, they found the lifeless bodies of two males aged 41 and 42 on the street with gunshot wounds. The motive for the shooting is suspected to be taxi-related and no arrest has been effected yet. Anyone with information that might assist with the investigation is kindly requested to contact Crime Stop on 08600 10111, 08600 10111.
3: And finally, on the markets, the rand is trading at 16 rand and 27 cents to the US dollar, 21 rand and 87 cents to pound sterling, and 18 rand and 90 cents to the euro. On commodities market, gold is trading at $4,455 and platinum at $1,922 per ounce, with Brent crude oil at $98.48 a barrel. And the top story this hour, two suspects have been arrested in connection with the murders of two tourists, Dinah and Ernest Murray, who were killed at the Crooks Corner viewpoint of Traditional Park in Limpopo. For Radio 2000 News, I'm Evelyn Tongwane. Next update at 2.
1: Hello, ma'am.
3: Hi, David.
1: How are you, Evelyn?
3: Shabona.
1: I don't normally do it that way, ne?
3: Yeah.
1: Do you want the regular one? Do you want the regular? You tell me. Do you want regular?
3: I don't know. I guess it goes with your mood.
1: No, it does. It's pretty consistent. I just, today you feel a different.
3: Yeah, your voice is deeper.
1: Oh. Okay, get a chamanya. Actually, it's chama wasadi wa matuaba. The poso teka na mo moying. Evelyn, is that how you prefer it? Eh?
3: I can hear you. You're alive like that.
1: Okay, all right.
3: Yeah.
1: You know, there's this couple that went to church, Evelyn. And when they came back, they were a little tipsy.
3: Why?
1: And a family member asked, what happened? You were fine when you left here. They came a little late, Nyana, you know, when they didn't come back at the expected time.
3: Okay.
1: Yeah, they came back, you know. The church, you know, church service ended at around 11, 11.30. They came back about 4.
3: Yo, so they went somewhere?
1: No, they said they went straight to church and back.
3: How?
1: They blame the Holy Communion.
3: So,
1: but the pastor was generous.
3: I gave them more.
1: More than it was necessary.
3: Yeah.
1: So it sounds like you don't believe the story. What kind of relationship do we have here? So I tell stories, you must just say, oh, really? Wow, yes. We'll talk later, Mayor
3: Sharp.
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0: I know I'm taking you back in time, eh, Pumuzo?
1: Hello, David.
0: How are you, ma'am?
1: I'm good. How are you?
0: I'm great. I have a feeling I'm taking you back in time.
1: You can't tell me
0: this song is
1: absolutely
0: before you. This song is...
1: My 2000 wouldn't know what you're talking about.
0: Hey, wait till you know. Hey, wait till you know. Wait till you poor my 2000. They didn't choose when they were born. But it's like they did something wrong, you know?
1: No. We acknowledge them. We love them. But they just won't understand.
0: Hey, Lord, I'm a 1,000. You're so old. Live a whole, man. Hey, live a whole.
1: Yeah.
0: That's why they fit on a little dust. Get a little thing. Let it roll. It wasn't really pumule. Anyway, it's fine. I hope you have jobs for us today.
1: Yes, I do have a few.
0: Okay.
1: Mostly studentships. The first one is a master's studentship, electronic warfare. This is in our defense and security cluster. The candidate of choice will do research and development in electronic warfare using artificial intelligence. They will also use electronic support, modeling, and any other electronic warfare-related topics. They must have a Bachelor's of Science in Engineering degree or in electronic or computer engineering or any related field. Then we have an honors internship, bioprocess development. This is in our chemicals cluster. This role will provide graduates with an opportunity to gain practical work experience through research and development of competitive technologies and innovative products. The candidates will work under the guidance and supervision of researchers and engineers within cross-functional teams. They must have a BTEC or honors degree in biotechnology, microbiology, biochemistry, or chemical engineering. In the same cluster, we have now a master's internship, bioprocess development. The purpose of this internship is to provide graduates with an opportunity to gain practical work experience. I think similar to the honors internship, they will also be working under the guidance of researchers and engineers within cross-functional teams. In this case, the successful candidate must have a master's degree in biotechnology, microbiology, biochemistry, or cell biology. And lastly, we have technical assistant. This is also in the chemicals cluster. The candidate will support the existing team with various activities during the biomanufacturing process. They must have a bachelor's degree in biochemistry, biotechnology, microbiology, chemical engineering, or any related discipline with at least 2 years of experience. To view and apply for these roles, please log in to www.csir.co.za or send us inquiries at recruitmentinfo@csir.co.za. Thank you very much, David. This is all for today.
0: Bumuzo, I have to clarify, man. Because, you know, we change how we call things lately. And, mm-hmm. I noticed you're looking for chemical engineers.
1: Yes.
0: Are you looking for a traditional medicine man, a woman, or are you looking for real chemical engineers? Because chemical engineers now, they consult for soccer teams so they can win and roles like that. So which one are you looking for? Are you looking for the real thing?
1: The real thing, because okay. These are people that are in the background,
0: not traditional medicine people who mix things and then you have luck. Nothing like that.
1: They're
0: called chemical engineers now.
1: I do know that we have our own chemical engineers, you know. But
0: spoken
1: no,
0: like a true Kaiser Chiefs fan, eh? You have your own.
1: these ones are real in the labs. You heard me talk about labs and all of that. So they are really going to be mixing those things.
0: Okay.
1: The real chemical.
0: In Dumba, kiki lab.
1: All
0: right. As long as we are clear, so we are not confused, you get wrong applications. We don't want that.
1: No. We want that. That's why even the degree is actually very, very crucial for this one.
0: Don't worry. That's what we want. Bye.
1: Bye, David.
0: We'll talk later.
1: Hi,
0: Bayanda, hi.
2: Hi, how are you, David?
0: I'm well, thank you. How are you doing?
2: I'm good. I can't complain.
0: What song do you want us to play for you today?
2: Bibi Wynans, It All Comes Down to Love.
0: It's a popular song that, eh?
2: Yes, sir. I dedicate this song to Ntombizanele, my mother of my kid. Is having a birthday today.
0: Brilliant. Thank you so much. Let's find out Bayanda. How's Akile, rather? Hello.
3: Hi, Mr. Machabela.
0: What's your son, Uban Lab?
3: You, we are checking for Intomba 11.
0: So, T, Nangiti, Ilanguja Lamala. I
3: will.
0: Give me your song. What do we play you today, man? Great choice, ma'am. It might do well, eh?
3: Yeah, David, you have
0: It's a difficult times for everyone involved, I'll tell you that. Debo Hohaim.
4: Hi, David, how are you?
0: I'm well, thank you. How are you?
4: I'm so fine, I can't believe it, man.
0: You can't believe how fine you are, eh?
4: Hey, definitely.
0: This man, tell us your song. I hope your song lives up to your mood.
4: I request that, please. Yeah,
0: tell us, what song is it?
4: Yeah,
0: great choice. You're getting my vote already, eh?
4: Definitely. I like that.
0: Thank you so much, eh? Masemola, hi. Do you want to talk about those two goals? All right, don't worry about it. Give me a song. What do we play you?
5: We are in this together.
0: Ah, great choice, eh? We are in this together. Who else do we have? Richard, hi.
6: Hey, David, how are you?
0: Gestel, what's that, Richard?
6: Great
0: one. Thank you so much, Outiak. Tell me your song. What do we play you?
6: Train. Drops of Jupiter.
0: Oh, Munna. Oh, you want to win today. Is it corner? Hi.
7: Hi, yeah, good.
0: Sharp, what's that? Is it corner?
7: I'm good. I'm good.
0: I have a feeling the song you want has color in it. Or the artist. It's a feeling.
7: Yes, exactly, man.
0: Tell us, what is it?
7: Man, Can I Stay With You by Karen White?
0: You see, I saw that white.
7: you are the prophet.
0: Shabotiak.
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10: 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Radio 2000. Our music. Your memories. If it's nice, we'll play it twice.

0: In a little bit, we'll engage in a conversation with Lungelo Koti, who's a group early career lead at ShopRite. It'll have to do with the ShopRite's retail readiness program. This is a program targeted at unemployed young people, and they get them ready for the retail sector. We'll find out more about that program. There's good results. Apparently, it's performing really, really well. So we'll find out exactly how all of that is going. It's Radio 2000, our music, your memories. You know, we play only your favorite tunes on this show. And we say, vote for the one you want to hear again.
1: Hi, Bradeza. My name is Kitusi. Hope you support my brother. My name is Kitusi, a 50-year-old matured person, married with 3 kids. Ish, my brother. Howling tattoo and being unable to provide for your family. It's heartbreaking. Kikopaspan, my brother. I have more than 10 years of a retail background in the telecommunication sector. Kenali metriki, Kenali driver's license, what code 10. Kenali competency certificate, sa excavator, le front loader. Lay any general work, will be appreciated, my brother. Kekupaspan, I can be contacted on 083-2000-406, 083-2000-406. And I don't have a problem of moving or relocating to another province, as long as Span, my brother.
0: Thank you, Tiaka. I wish you well, eh?
2: Good afternoon, Deva.
0: Later on.
2: If it is nice, we play twice. Algeron. We are in this love together. Kilisiba Obrigamo, Kalfontein, originally from Buckingham, Amolekwa. Not sure, bro.
0: Hello, Tiaga.
3: Sure, I'm Deva Hotmanaga.
0: Sure.
3: If it's nice, we play it twice. Kopanda Lemme, Letambuli Hotmane. Thank you very much. This is Buisile Marman in Springfontein. Sharp, sharp, Hotman.
0: Thank you, Buisile.
4: Hi, I'm Deva. My name is Dineo. I have matric. I'm currently looking for a restaurant or a guest house job. I have 20 years experience in the hospitality industry. I can relocate anywhere, even across the border, preferably Botswana. My number is 076-070-9625. I repeat, 076-070-9625. Thank you, David.
0: Thank you so much.
5: Deva.
0: Hola.
5: If it's nice, play it twice. Karen White.
6: If it's nice, we'll play it twice.

0: previously announced that we take on thousands of learners every year,
1: yes,
0: and we're targeting unemployed youth for different programs we have, and the intention is to find unemployed youth between the ages of 18 and 34, mm-hmm. And then we give them some work exposure, but that also comes with training in the world of retail so that we can make them employable.
1: And now, one of really just a company that you're associated with is taking some of these young people. It's a transfer. Is it Transpharm Distribution Center? Tell us about it.
0: Transpharm, yes. That's our pharmaceutical supply chain division. Mm. And it's also part of the ShopRite group of companies. So what we've decided to do... we've been exposing unemployed youth in different parts of our business, and the intention is to build a talent pipeline so that we can retain as many of them as possible. But then what we've decided to do in the past year is actually to expose them to different parts of the business. So you'll remember previously we spoke about our Freshmark division, where just before Valentine's Day, they were helping that division with the flowers and learning how to do all those arrangements, etc.
1: Yes.
0: And now we're moving on to the distribution center, but in the pharmaceutical part. And so basically we're trying to create that diversity of skills for young people. And then it does help us a lot in terms of finding new talent. But if we're not able to employ them, then they are more employable. They can move around with some specialized skills.
1: And I hear they leave with some form of an NQF level certificate, right?
0: Correct. So it's an accredited training program, which is NQF level 3 qualification. So not only do they walk away with something, in terms of work experience or their CVs, but also there's something, on paper that they can expand on.
1: Remind us some of the numbers we're dealing with here. We know the scourge of unemployment. We really know how many it affects in theory. But you're making a small dent in this space. Remind us of some of the numbers that you've been able to intake and placements and all of that, because this program started quite a while ago now.
0: Yes, we started in 2016 with this program specifically, and over the years we've taken on just over 40,000 young people who've
1: wow.
0: gone through this program.
1: Yeah.
0: And what we've managed to do as well is to link this program to other opportunities we have, so that when they complete this 7-week program, they're able then to apply for a 12-month contract, or they're able to apply for other vacancies within the program,
1: wow.
0: so that we can retain them for a little while until we find opportunities to, again, retain some of them. But also, if anyone leaves, at least they are a lot more employable than they were a year ago.
1: Absolutely. Do you know what? This is an impressive program, and I imagine it's ongoing. Is there value in you maybe sharing some of your details with us, so those that are always looking, they know where to go?
0: Yes, we recruit throughout the year because we've got different intakes, and we've made it so easy for applicants, anyone with access to WhatsApp, they can save this number, 072-773-4335. It's a WhatsApp channel where they can basically enter their details, and then it allows them to capture their full details, which forms a CV on our side, and then we're able to process their applications. And it's not only limited to this program.
1: Mm-hmm.
0: So any entry-level position you want to apply to, it also allows you to basically enter all your location, so that when we, for example, if we're opening a new store in Mamelodi, we're able then to filter for that area to see who lives there. Then we can basically process those applications.
1: Absolutely. The number again?
0: 072-773-4335.
1: There you have it. Thank you so much, Autiam.
0: Thank you, sir.
1: Thank you. 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And there's an intake of young people in that space. 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
2: Here's a job opportunity. Maybe I should, you know what? I'll give you this job opportunity only after the song. So you get yourself a pen, make sure you're ready. Don't worry, we'll repeat the number as well. It's not a trick, this. Here's Al Jarreau. We are in this together. It's 20 to 2. We got news coming up at 2. You're on 2000.

0: Hola Deiza, hola Deiza.
1: Hola, hola, hola,
0: It's
1: Ochaga.
0: nice you play twice. BB and CCON, it all comes back to life. Let's go come on to Brales Moarangu. Eita, hola Deiza.
2: Shom Deva, if it's nice, we play it to come nice. Hey, Mango Groove, man. Hey, Mtoseta, that's the number 1K. Thank you very much. K. A.B. Miller from Pretoria.
1: Thank you, Abby.
3: Good afternoon, Diva. I hope you're doing well. If it's nice, be twice. Can you please repeat BB Winance? It all comes down to love. Thank you from Andrew Polokwane. Bye.
1: Thank you so much. This opportunity for social media influencers, I'll give you details in that regard. And I think this opportunity is in Limpopo somewhere.
4: Good afternoon, David.
1: Hello.
4: If it's nice, we play it twice. BB Winans. Mildred Mekwako, Atridgeville. Thank you.
1: Thank you, Mildred.
5: Hi, I'm Deva.
1: Hello.
5: Kalabraro la baking in, ne?
1: Sure.
5: Yo, bona. Pinele munatele ko pa repeat. Yone nense va pale. BB Winans. It all comes down to love. It's Danny from Pretoria. Danko.
1: Thank
6: good
1: you.
6: Good day, Deva.
1: Hello.
6: If it's nice to play twice, it all comes down to love.
1: Thank you.
7: Good afternoon, David. How are you? You're speaking to Tumelo Motsai here in Cosmos City.
1: Sure.
7: David, I'm looking for a job, man. I'm looking for a job. Any job, any general job. I got warehouse, garages, petrol garages. I've got metric. My cell phone number is 0768315113. Thank you, David. By the way, I'm a first time caller.
1: Oh, we have to
7: everyday listener.
1: We have to do the right thing and welcome you, eh?
8: Welcome to the Royal Playground with David Mashabela.
1: It's good to have you here. Here's that opportunity for social media influencers.
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10: Exe, Bram Deva.
1: Hola.
10: What's it, da?
1: Sharp, was it?
10: But if it's nice, we play twice. It all comes down to love. Can you see where I'm going to Bram Deva? Thank you.
1: Thank you so much. I think we all have a feeling that it all comes down to love. Might just win. Or maybe it'll be Booza. Mamle Tambul. It's really your 2000 Our Music, Your Memories. Hey!

0: Hi David, hey David.
1: Hello, ma'am.
0: If it's nice, we play twice. BB Winers, please. Imnandile ngoma, imnandi sharp. Mele, mele.
1: Thank you, ma'am.
0: Straight.
2: Good afternoon, Mr. Mashabela. If it's nice, we play twice. BB Winers, it all comes down to love. Thank you.
1: Oh, my thoughts.
3: Good endeavor, good endeavor. This is Tabo from Rustenburg.
1: Sure, Tabo.
3: I'm looking for work. 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Thank you, Deva. Thank you.
1: Thank you so much, Otiak.
4: Tebala kulocha, Bram Deva. 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Thank you.
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8: 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Have a lovely day. Looking forward to your call. Let's restore back dignity.
1: Absolutely, I agree with you, eh?
9: Good afternoon, Mr. Mashabela. This is Tuso from Soweto, Dobsonville. 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Thank you so much. Have a blessed day.
1: Thank you.
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0: are you from? Where are you from? We're happy. Did you fall from a shooting star? That's a drops of Jupiter Train Radio 2000, our music, your memories. Oh, we have so many great choices when it comes to the music, let me tell you. I don't know which one you're going to vote for, eh? Starting with Mango Grooves, Another Country, BB Winans, It All Comes Down to Love. Very popular. But I'll tell you, Letambulu's Buza, it's catching up. Al Jarreau's We Are In This Together, Train, this song, it'll get a few votes. Keep listening. And I still have Karen White, Can I Stay With You, lined up on the show today. Radio 2000, our music, your memories. You pick it, we play it. And we say if it's nice, we play it twice. It's 2 o'clock news time.
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3: Thanks, David. The top stories: two arrested over Kruger Park tourist murders, and Garden Route evacuates low-lying communities amid flood fears. Good afternoon. I'm Evelyn Tongwane. Two suspects have been arrested in connection with the murders of two tourists, Dinah and Ernest Marais, who were killed at the Crook's Corner viewpoint of the Kruger National Park in Limpopo. The elderly couple from Mossel Bay in the Western Cape were killed on the 20th of May after entering the Kruger National Park 2 days earlier. Their bodies were discovered at Cross Corner on the banks of the Livubu River near its confluence with the Limpopo River. Their vehicle was recovered on Tuesday last week. Police spokesperson Lulani Mashaba explains.
4: From the 26th of May, we recovered the Ford Ranger that was owned by the couple. Subsequent to that, we also ensured that we arrested two suspects. The first suspect was arrested on Monday in Shokwe village in Mozambique, and then the second one was arrested just yesterday in Shai Shai city in Gaza province in Mozambique.
3: And disaster officials in the Garden Route region of the Western Cape say some communities in low-lying areas have been evacuated as a precaution in case of rivers bursting their banks. The region is experiencing heavy rain and wind. There have been incidents of flooding and power outages. Disaster head Gerard Otto says the storm is not as intense as last month.
5: As we've had no reports of severe weather-related incidents at any of our local municipalities. Only in Oudtshoorn, as a proactive measure, some communities in Welgeluk as well as at the Rust has been evacuated just to make sure that they are out of harm's way when that river comes down. I can report that the weather office indicated to us that some of the mountainous areas we've already received in excess of 50 millimeters of rain.
3: And in other news, judgment in the Usindiso building fire matter has been postponed to the 21st of July in the High Court in Pretoria, pending an outstanding report. Alleged arsonist Sembiso Mdlalose faces 76 counts of murder for his alleged role in the August 2023 blaze that claimed the lives of 76 people at Johannesburg CBD building. The state requested the postponement, saying it still requires confirmation from the mortuary before judgment proceedings can continue. State prosecutor Tami Mbegani elaborates.
6: The state is therefore requesting that this matter be remanded once more for the state to comply with the courts. As per the directives, we need to visit the mortuary and as well as also the photographer.
3: And the ANC has rejected the claim that South Africans are xenophobic. This follows several demonstrations across the country in recent weeks calling for the deportation of undocumented foreign nationals. Last week, the Ghanaian government successfully repatriated 300 of its citizens following reports which have not been verified of violence during anti-illegal immigrant protests. ANC Chief Whip Mdumisani Ntuli was speaking at a media briefing earlier today.
7: We have noted the rising tensions between South Africans and foreign nationals living in our country, which have had a negative impact across the continent. South Africans have been accused of xenophobia. We strongly reject the strange notion that South Africans are xenophobic. South Africa is the biggest and sophisticated economy in the region and naturally attractive to economic migrants from the region and the rest of the continent.
3: And finally, on the markets, the rand is 3.16 rand and 26 cents to the US dollar, 21 rand and 86 cents to pound sterling, and 18 rand and 89 cents to the euro. On commodities market, gold is trading at $4,464 and platinum at $1,930 per ounce, while Brent crude oil is at $98.02 a barrel. And the top story this hour, two suspects have been arrested in connection with the murders of two tourists, Dinah and Ernest Mare, who were killed at the Crooks Corner viewpoint of the Kruger National Park in Limpopo. For 82,000 News, I'm Evelyn Tongwane. Next update at 3.
0: Evelyn, have you ever been to a soccer game?
3: I have.
0: Really?
3: Yeah.
0: Which one? When?
3: Not recently, a long time ago.
0: I'm nyatsing you, eh? I'm nyatsing you big time. How much are you saying? I can tell. It's a long time ago. Which team? Do you remember?
3: I think it was the Nedbank Cup final. I can't remember. It was Sundowns and what. But I went.
0: Who won?
3: Sundowns.
0: You don't even remember.
3: Yes.
0: We struggle so much with Nedbank Cup. Are you sure?
3: Yeah.
0: Did anyone offer you were there people
3: buying? I remember I even got the T-shirt.
0: Which T-shirt? Sundowns?
3: No.
0: What T-shirt did you get?
3: Hey.
0: You don't remember the T-shirt? You probably use it as PJs now. What T-shirt did you get?
3: That was a long time ago.
0: You don't remember. I can't believe you. Did anybody offer you anything? Like they were selling food and drinks and so forth. Did anyone offer you and did you buy? Hello?
3: Hey.
0: You don't remember? What do you remember about this game? Do you remember anything about this game?
3: We had drinks, of course. So.
0: You had drinks and you bought them at the stadium. Did you buy a drink called Selula? You didn't buy a drink called Selula? Think Mm-mm. about it, man. You probably did. You don't remember. You don't know its name.
3: What's your problem?
0: There's a drink called Selula. You know it. It's only available at soccer games. You'll never find it anywhere else.
3: Is it?
0: Never. It's like Haiyo, everywhere. But the minute you enter a stadium and there's a soccer game, there's a drink called Selula.
3: Ah.
0: It suddenly appears.
3: Mm-mm.
0: And you know nothing about Selula.
3: Mm-mm.
0: Kin Nipi. Who's in Nipi? You don't know Nipi. Whether you don't remember any soccer experience.
3: Nipi as in brandy.
0: Aha, there you go.
3: So you can't call that a drink.
0: What is it? What is it? Food?
3: You must say it's alcohol.
0: It's a drink.
3: Then I'm thinking about an energy drink or something.
0: Whether you went to a kiddies party. We'll talk later. You went to a kiddies party. You better get those things that you get after a kiddies party. That thing. You got it.
3: Party packs.
0: Aha. You see. Got a party pack from a soccer game.
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0: Hayi Mashabela, ukhuluma nosizakele wasePhumula. 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
1: 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Thank you, Dave. Have a nice one.
2: Thank you so much, Otiam. 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
3: Mr. Bashabela, how are you, sir?
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3: 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Thank you, sir.
2: Hey, Tada, thank you so much.
4: Good day. My name is Diputela Mapikin. I'm 31 years old, living in Rustenburg. I'm a graduate for National Diploma in Credit Management from Tshwane University of Technology. I also have a blasting certificate and a competent B under MQA. I also have an experience for admin clerk work, and I'm also willing to relocate to any province across South Africa. My cell phone number is 073-025-2690. Thank you.
2: Thank you so much. There's a song you should be voting for on 060-584-2250. It's Karen White. Can I stay with you?
5: Good afternoon, Ndava. Good afternoon. I hope you are well, my brother. Yeah.
2: Shabu,
5: as always, if it's nice, we play twice. Or comes down. BB and CC Minas. I love that song. Thank you, say Monarang Peters at Hammans Kraal, currently at Durankop.
2: Thank you so much. Here it is.

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7: Hey, Mdebo, good afternoon, and how are you, my brother?
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7: 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Thank you very much.
0: Thank you so much.
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9: Hi, Mikey.
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10: 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My contact numbers are 076-402-0210 or 063-423-1603. Thank you very much. Enjoy the rest of your day. Love you.
0: Thank you. 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
11: 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Kuzle Mabizo Sabel in Apedin. If it is nice, we play it twice. Let Ambuli and Diabuza Bo. Diabuza.
0: I told you it'll do well.
12: Hello, Mdeva. Hello, Mdeva Lekai. Hope you well, man. If it's nice, we play it twice. You're not here, Nase. Joe. Yes. Mama Leta, David, thank you very much.
0: Hola.
13: Good afternoon, David.
0: Hello.
13: Jackie here, all the way from Delft in Cape Town.
0: Hey, Jackie.
13: It's nice. We played twice. Vivian CC Winans. Thanks, David.
0: Thank you. Here's Gloria Bosman, Homizanta, dates 26 after 2 on 2000.

0: Morning, Mr. Mashabela. Good day, sorry.
1: Afternoon.
0: My name is Kagiso. I'm calling from Captain Park.
1: Sure, Kagiso.
0: I'm looking for employment. I've got matric. I've got code 10 PDP with passport, with a driving experience of more than 15 years, and more than 3 years SAQC in the motor industry. I'm looking for anything that can come my way. I'll highly appreciate it. My contact numbers is 072-344-6928. I repeat again, 072-344-6928. Thank you, sir. Have a great day.
1: Thank you so much.
2: Mashabela Tabi here. I'm looking for a job in the film and television industry, and radio and podcasting as well. And then I've got a certificate in film and television. I've got certificates in hairdressing. I've got certificates in the film and television industry. My experience goes, I've got experience in wardrobe styling, inset directing, and content producing and content directing, production coordinating, production assistant. So yeah, pretty much working behind the scenes. I've got experience with that as well in the film and television industry, and radio as well. I've done radio content production for radio as well. So my contacts are 069-449-0939. It's 069-449-0939. I thank you.
1: Thank you so much. Keep them coming. It's Radio 2000, our music, your memories.
3: Good afternoon. My name is Franz Bonolokomo.
1: Sure, Franz.
3: I'm currently seeking employment as an admin clerk or an assistant admin clerk. I have experience working over 1 year, working with computers, mainly with Microsoft Word, Microsoft PowerPoint, Microsoft Outlook, and emails. And I'm also capable of answering phone calls. I'm currently based in Pretoria, but willing to relocate anywhere within South Africa. My number is 069-236-7433. My number again is 069-236-7433. Thank you very much, Mr. Mashabela, and enjoy the rest of your day.

0: Mervyn Pinar of Bonafide Human Capital is still coming. He has all sorts of job opportunities in the automotive industry, from mechanics to car salesman, and you name it, he has it.
1: Hi, Mashabela. Hi, David.
0: Hey, Tadam.
1: My name is Enos Lopeng. I'm staying around in Soweto. I'm looking for a job, boss. I'm looking for a job. I'm a driver of code 10, license, for 20 years experience. So I'm looking for a driver. Anyone who is looking for a driver of code 10, I've got 20 years experience. At anywhere, maybe for long distance traveling, I don't have a problem. Anyone who's looking for a driver, I'm 58 years old. You can contact me on this number, 083-644-0955. Thank you very much, Mr. David.
0: Thank you so much, Santiago.
2: Good afternoon, David. 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We are based in Soshanguve Navcox Center. 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We're also available on social platform, which is K_Florist. Thank you. Bye.
0: Thank you.
3: Hey, Kindav, mona bua le mmeke ka mona ga Bloemfontein. 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

0: a quick reminder of the songs you're voting for. Mango Groove, rather. Another Country, BB Winans, It All Comes Down to Love. Letambula, Rebuza. El Duro, We Are In This Together. Train, Drops of Jupiter. Karen White, Can I Stay With You? One of those songs will be played again, I can tell you that.
1: Bradiza, Bradiza, good day, my brother.
0: Sure.
1: KKG, Gamusti Wawa Hamitown. If it's Eta nice, KG. We play it twice. Bradiza, Kupon Samikele, It All Comes Down to Love. Next show, as always. Danko.
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2: 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Hello, Manatera, Peter. What's why I gave up a lama? 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Nice show as always.
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0: Thank you so much.
2: Happy Wednesday. Happy Wednesday, David. David, if it's nice to play twice. Today, David, I'll go with Mama Groove another day. Thank you very much, David. Manda from Pretoria West. With you too. Thank you, Dave.
0: Yeah, bang out here.
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3: You look at Mohera, Mo Zerast. Marine currently in Morris Timberg, willing to relocate anywhere, anytime. Okay, Nale code 14 with PRDP. Can Nale am responding competency? Fire am competency. Can Nale bulldozer certificate? Ke le ka bereke se bulldozer operator, ke na le roller compactor certificate, ke le ka bereke ka roller compactor, ke le ka bereke ka tipa troko, ka refuse tracker. Ke a leboga Mdiza. Ke kry-agala mo 064-051-5290. 064-051-5290. Thank you,
0: 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Thank you so much. Keep them coming on 060-584-2250.
4: Tabela Mdavid and the listeners of Radio 2000. Just a quick shout out to my sister Sylvia in Brownville, Welcome, on her 50th birthday. 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
0: Thank you so much, Mervyn.

0: Good day, King David Mashabela. If it's nice, we play twice. Three drops of Jupiter. Ha! Bina za batho ba ba rutileng. Thank you, Mdeva. First time WhatsApp, ne?
1: Well, out here. He says it's songs for the educated.
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3: 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I'm a FaceTime WhatsApp.
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1: It's good to have you here. Thank you, Tiam.
4: Good day. My name is Kinelwe. 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I have a Bachelor of Accounting Sciences in Internal Auditing. And looking to get experience in that field. I currently work as a junior accountant in credit management. You can contact me on 067-184-5805. Thank you.
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5: Afternoon, Mr. G, and afternoon to your listeners. My name is Koketo. I'm 45 years of age. I'm looking for a job as an au pair. I have 4 years of experience. I'm based in Johannesburg. I can even work if the job is in Pretoria. I can help with even taking your kids to school. With homeworks, I can also be your personal assistant. I have a Code 10 driver's license and I have my own car. Yeah, thank you. Oh, my number is 067-844-5684. 067-584-5684. Thank you. Bye.
1: Thank you so much.
6: Good day, Prof. Dev. I am 42 years of my age. I am looking for a job, a general work job. Even I have a experience to the housekeeping and a 3 years experience to the admin. Yes, so I am looking for job around Polokwane. Even I don't mind to relocate. Yes, my numbers are 067-023-9087. I repeat again, 067-023-9087. Thank you.
1: Thank you so much. You know, on a Wednesday, greatest challenge is the number of voice notes we get. All sorts, eh? And we do our best as always. And we say, do not give up. We do this every single Wednesday, so you get an opportunity to sell your skills, sell your business, and those that have job opportunities so they can share with us what jobs they have. That's why we do it. Here's a song that made it today. And I'll tell you, Mele Tambuli's song, Buza, was slowly catching up. But here it is, BB Winans, It All Comes Down to Love.

0: Thank you, thank you, thank you. It's always a pleasure bringing you the Wednesday show because we know the difference it makes, eh? So let's do it again tomorrow. It's Radio 2000, our music, your memories. Omniswimvula is on standby. Let's hang out again tomorrow. See ya.
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2: Thanks, David. The top story is South Africa begins the extradition process for Kruger tourist murder suspects and Rand Water completes its planned maintenance work. Good afternoon. I'm Evelyn Dongwane. South Africa is expected to begin the formal extradition process of two suspects linked to the murder of tourists at Crook's Corner in the Northern Kruger National Park. The suspects have appeared in a court in Mozambique after their arrest. The couple, Dinah and Ernest Marais from Mossel Bay in the Western Cape, were killed about 3 weeks ago after they had entered the park 2 days earlier. Their bodies were later discovered at the banks of the Livubu River. The Minister of Forestry and the Environment, Willie Olcom, says the arrest followed a cross-border cooperation involving park authorities and law enforcement agencies in South Africa and Mozambique.
3: I would like to thank all of those who have worked tirelessly to ensure these arrests. This includes Sandparks, South African Police Services, as well as the Mozambican authorities. South Africa will now start the formal extradition process to get the suspects to South Africa to stand trial for this heinous crime. I have engaged with my colleagues in the Department of International Relations and Cooperation, as well as Justice.
2: And Joburg Water says, although Rand Water has completed its planned maintenance work, several areas across Johannesburg are still experiencing a slow recovery in water supply. Officials say supply systems have been reconfigured to accelerate the replenishment of reservoirs fed by the Commando and Akenhof systems, which remain under significant pressure. Rand Water's managing director, Ntabeni Mokoebo, briefed the media in Newtown, Johannesburg.
4: We have seen our system improving in the last 3 days, and I'm saying the last 3 days because the maintenance work that was happening, it was really happening in various stages as they completed part of the work that they were doing. They were ramping up the pumping into the systems of Johannesburg. So we have been seeing our system improving from the lowest that we witnessed during maintenance, which was 42% storage overall, to the 49% that we have this morning.
2: And in other news, disaster officials in the Garden Route region of the Western Cape say some communities in low-lying areas have been evacuated as a precaution in case of rivers bursting their banks. The region is experiencing heavy rain and wind. There have been incidents of flooding and power outages. Disaster head Gerard Otto says the storm is not as intense as last month.
5: As we've had no reports of severe weather-related incidents at any of our local municipalities, only in Oudtshoorn, as a proactive measure, some communities in Welgeluk as well as at the Rust has been evacuated just to make sure that they're out of harm's way when that river comes down. I can report that the weather office indicated to us that some of the mountainous areas we've already received in excess of 50 millimeters of rain.
2: And the Genot Tunnel in Paarl has been closed to heavy motor vehicles due to strong winds in the area. The Western Cape Mobility Department says the closure is a precautionary safety measure. Provincial Traffic Chief Maxine Bezidenwald says lighter motor vehicles are still permitted to pass through the tunnel.
6: Heavy motor vehicles are advised to make use of the alternate route via the De Toitskloof Pass and to exercise extreme caution. Our traffic officers are monitoring conditions closely, and we appeal to all road users to remain patient and prioritize safety.
2: And finally, on the markets, the rand is trading at 16 rand and 30 cents to the US dollar, 21 rand and 89 cents to pound sterling, and 18 rand and 90 cents to the euro. On commodities market, gold is trading at $4,458 and platinum at $1,913 per ounce, while Brent crude oil is at $98.27 a barrel. And the top story at 3, South Africa is expected to begin the formal extradition process of two suspects linked to murder of tourists at Crook's Corner in the Northern Kruger National Park. For Radio 2000 News, I'm Evelyn Dongwane. Headlines at 3:30. Up next, the Drive Connection.
7: 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Reigning EFC flyweight champion Amanda Mad Dog Lino, a force behind some of the most brutal moments in EFC history, defends her throne. 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
14: 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In your mind. In time. 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
1: 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Oh.

0: two brothers coming out of Soweto, Deep Blue to be exact. Who made that haircut we refer to as this cheek, or quite famous, Mark Alex. Quick. 12 after 3 o'clock, it's Radio 2000, our Music Hill Memories Drive Connection, this is. Welcome aboard! In the absence of Lonwabo Meso, she's out in Mhlathuze. Yeah, sing about those playoffs. I am Omniswa Mvulu Kwatakwan. Comes a little kiss, no me hamba no ma. Ukhona umheperu abaheperu. 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Bahole.
1: Shesha mtwana sihambe. Weo. Siyago Edgars Manje. This was once used by Edgars for a back to school campaign.
0: Back to school campaign.
1: I think it must have been 1989.
0: Yeah.
1: If not 88. But it was big. It was big.
0: It was a big
1: back
0: tune,
1: to
0: I guess.
1: School.
0: Yeah, and safuna kuboni bandla lakho, mina nga liboni bandla lakho.
1: Ibandla nami.
0: Yeah, angithi umheper over heper.
1: Ah, mina bangilandela. Abangilandela, you can feel their aura.
0: Oh, you do?
1: Yeah, we connect.
0: That's fantastic.
1: That's all.
0: That's fantastic. We woke up to the news of the passing of a great singer. I am happy.
1: Was said, hey. Because you want to date today.
0: People Bryson.
1: Yeah.
0: Yeah? Unbelievable sights, indescribable feelings.
1: Aladdin, right?
0: Yeah.
1: The whole new
0: rest
1: world.
0: In peace. Yeah.
1: Baby, can you stop the rain?
0: Much loved here in South Africa, and I think he has made one or two appearances on one or two stages here in South Africa. I saw a gentleman who's now at SAFM, Ernest Pillay, posted a picture with him. So, yeah, it must be that he once touched down here in South Africa, Mr. Peebo Price.
1: Before it was called East Rebecca Malupe, the haircut was called East Peebo Price.
0: Yeah.
1: It was a bit high up there.
0: We used to call it the takeoff.
1: East Peebo Price. And he was very clean. Yeah.
0: Oh, very,
1: very clean.
0: Very.
1: Always dressed, the chivalry, the regalia, always on point.
0: It's a Wednesday, everybody. 2000 YOY Wednesdays. We highlight businesses playing our radio station every day, 24/7, non-stop. What business is it? Please let us know. 060-584-2250. Shu, you're out in Pinoni today. We're seeing about your two for the road. Drive home soundtrack. Yeah, Shu's gone for an interesting two, but we'll hear it quite shortly. And then we'll get into hit versus hit. We got four songs. We're going Neo Soul today, Mepe.
1: Oh, yeah.
0: Yeah.
1: Bring it on, Paulie.
0: We'll go The X Factor. That's Lauryn Hill.
1: Right.
0: How about some Angie Stone, brother? I'm not done yet. Fortunate Maxwell. We got to sprinkle it with a little bit of Jill Scott with Golden.
1: I'll be honest. The X Factor's got...
0: The X Factor.
1: The X Factor's got it.
0: Right?
1: Yeah, Prime Factor.
0: Yeah.
1: It is.
0: Yeah, I'm going to go with the lady as well. Jill Scott, Golden. There's something special about that song,
1: oh,
0: right?
1: Oh, she made it.
0: Yeah.
1: She made it.
0: Very special about that song. We'll get chit-chatting as we usually do. And of course, it is a Wednesday. Don't forget to remember... Provinces Clash today. Clash of the Provinces coming through. We're looking for two new contestants to hop aboard, and you represent your immediate province as well. If you'd like to hop on, and I think by now, Isaac, somehow people should have gotten the gist of the type of questions that we ask, because now it's starting to be visible. So, hlala phezu kwalezo. You know, and if you're saying you're going to do a bit of research or, you know, read about, you know, those questions specific, you would know somehow the pattern.
1: I do have a scope on the pattern.
0: Right.
1: As unpredictable
0: right.
1: as it is. Grammar.
0: Your tense.
1: It has to be very important.
0: Yeah, yeah.
1: You have that important.
0: Yeah, we really deal with your tense, you know.
1: The latest, the current affairs. The names of people
0: right.
1: mentioned wherever. We're not making it easy and ask you that, or chemical. Your chemical, you need to be clued about a bit of science.
0: Indeed.
1: On what makes what, the compounds
0: yeah, so,
1: on things.
0: So basically know your periodic table, isn't
1: that's
0: it?
1: That's all.
0: You see, now we're giving away clues, but we have to do that because it's been a while since we've had anyone hop on and give us 7 or 8 rounds or so. And we yearn for that. We really want that to happen.
1: That shows the paper is well stacked.
0: Yes.
1: We stacked our paper. It's a board exam for Mudineo. She sets it very well. She's strong as paper.
0: Yes, your hand up. Send through that request to 060-584-2250. And of course, we'll wrap up things right at the end of the show with a mix, a Sunset Session mix brought to you by Radio 2000. It's either DJ Nkosh or DJ Mpolo. All of that and more coming through right here on The Drive Connection. Good afternoon.
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0: Two for the road, through you out in Benoni.
10: Good afternoon, the Dangerous Combination crew.
0: Yeah.
10: Nizwemvula kwadla kwadla. 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Abdul Ibrahim, Chisa, no Tonlaka. Big day. Tanko ngiyabong.
0: There we go, on's double, no. Ah, no, on's double.
1: Dollar brand.
0: Yeah.
1: Abdullah Ibrahim.
0: Quella.
1: Hey.

0: Mr. Don Larker, one of the founding members of a record label known as Galawa Jazz Me. Big day this is. Zippy big days. Yeah. They cometh. We just have to deal with winter for now. Chisa, Abdullah Ibrahim. Yeah, the old man just easing down into his twilight days. But I tell you, over the years, that gave us beautiful music. Talking the winter, flu season is before us, everybody, with peak infections in South Africa. Typically expected around July as well as August, when colder temperatures and more time is spent indoors will help viruses spread more easily. Common prevention methods include annual flu vaccinations, those are shots that you get at the pharmacy, good hygiene practices like regular hand washing, staying hydrated. Sleep is always good. Any doctor will tell you bed rest and boosting immunity with vitamins as well as nutritious food. So some people rely on vitamins, others swear by hot drinks, flu shots, or traditional remedies. What is your number one flu shield strategy for this coming winter? Your personal flu-proof plan. And has it ever let you down? Some would say, I use it and I've used it so many years.
1: I think ginger.
0: Ginger?
1: Yeah.
0: Yeah, that's one.
1: But funny, when I grew up, there was something at home that was called Iyazalekonya. I don't know what it's made of.
0: Yeah.
1: But I believe there was alcohol in that thing.
0: There was something called Mkhalagan.
1: No, that's a laxative.
0: That's a laxative, yeah.
1: Iyazalekonya was, it was vinegar, sugar, black vinegar,
0: right.
1: sugar syrup.
0: Right.
1: But you could see that, no, there was, because once you take that thing, you sleep. And then you sweat it all off, then you don't get flu for the whole year. But a relationship is also a good remedy.
0: Well, I guess so.
1: For three months.
0: Some would talk concoctions. You talked about ginger. Some would mix that up with a lot of other things. Ginger, some lemon, you know, honey.
1: Ginger and Jaeger.
0: Yeah. And some would sprinkle in some cayenne. Yeah, I mean, some do, you know.
1: I'm not saying all the time.
0: Ginger with gin, whatever it is. Some yogis, you know, go in there. So as
1: what
0: part
1: is
0: and
1: a yogi, Polly?
0: A yogi is a yogi, bro. Do you know what a yogi is?
1: Some, there's a drink.
0: Tell me what's a yogi.
1: It's a mayaga yaga.
0: It will make you mayaga yaga.
1: There was a
0: now
1: drink.
0: Now that you can bet on.
1: Why are you selective in knowing this
0: no,
1: process?
0: No, yogi will
1: yogi.
0: Make you mayaga
1: yaga. You know the yogi and the yagi, but you don't know what it is? Don't be a Mr. Miyagi man. Don't work on and walks off.
0: What is your go-to flu remedy? 060-584-2250. She's on the news desk. It's 3:30. Evelyn.
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3: Thanks, Paul. Good afternoon. I'm Evelyn Tongwani. In the headlines, the ANC Parliamentary Caucus has condemned what it has described as arrogant behavior shown by some foreign nationals living in the country. And South Africa is expected to begin the formal extradition process of two suspects linked to murder of tourists at Crook's Corner in the Northern Kruger National Park. And finally, the Electoral Commission says strengthening public trust in elections remains a challenge despite much progress. Details at 4.
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4: Good afternoon. In your sport, as I said, coming to you live from the sidelines of the Umhlatshuze Sports Ground, where Milford FC are hosting Makesi FC. It's the PSL promotion relegation playoffs, and this is a top of the table clash at the moment. Makesi FC sitting at number one following that 2-0 victory against Cape Town City back at home at the Seshego Stadium, and then it's Milford FC at number two and Cape Town City with no points at the moment because they lost their first two encounters. So as I said earlier on, looking at these two sides, Milford and Makesi, both will be looking to take advantage of the game today to take a step further and a step closer to getting that spot in the Betway Premiership next season. Just looking at the coaches and the changes that they've made, Milford FC coach Kanti Pupuma making one change. Tebolenkosi Mthethwa comes in place of Comfort Sibiya. And then on the other hand, Coach Alan Fries of Magesi has made two changes, bringing in Rapadu as well as Jali in place of Matima and Chiram Bindare, who scored in that game at home at Sesheho Stadium. And Coach Alan Fries making those changes up front. And he says that a few of his players have been affected by a little bit of flu as they traveled from Limpopo to here in KZN. And we'll see if that does not impact or affect the team looking at this competition as it continues. Magesi FC, remember, they are looking to retain their status after finishing 15th on the Betway Premiership standings. And on the other hand, Milford FC, I mean, they are just, 5 years old, and they are hoping to get finally a place as well in the Betway Premiership for the first time in the 2025-26-27 season. And then in other news, as South African athletes prepare for another busy week of Wanda Diamond League competition in Rome on Thursday and Stockholm on Sunday, athletics legend Hezekiel Sebing believes the country's athletes are making progress but have not yet reached their full potential. The Athletics South Africa High Performance Manager says they've been encouraging performances in recent months, including strong results in the Diamond League and South Africa's silver medals in the 4x100 meters and 4x400 meter relays at the World Relays. However, Sebeng feels that there's still plenty of work to be done before the athletes can be regarded among the best in the world. Remember, we are building up to the 2026 FIFA World Cup, and now it's 8 days to go to the global showpiece. Bafana Bafana playing in that opening game against Mexico on the 11th of June at 9 p.m. And of course, SABC3, the official home and the official broadcaster of the 2026 FIFA World Cup. And that's where we'll be watching a bulk of the game. So remember to keep it locked to SABC3. 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When I come back, we would have had a little bit of action in the games. I'll give you an update as to how the game is going. For Radio 2000 Sport, I am Lonwabo Misom.

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6: We're going near your soul. Miss Lauryn Hill, the next factor. Angie Stone, brother. Rest in peace, Angie.
7: I wasn't kidding when I said I love you, Angie.
6: And here's Mr. Maxwell. Unfortunate. And here's my song, Jill Scott and Golden, Radio 2000, our music, your memories.
7: Is it 9 carat or 18 carat?
6: It's a carat.
7: Elokshin, we say carat. That's why I must be. You can't say carats in the hood. You can't say 24 carats.
6: Dino, current ki kwif akir. Kwif current.
7: No, so current is now.
6: You can't say 9 carat gold. It's a carat.
7: No, it means it's gold
6: and then
7: now.
6: You got and diamonds have carats as
7: yes,
6: well.
7: Yes, Jwale. It's a current. It's right now. It's happening now. It's, right? It's 18 carat now.
6: Yesterday we were speaking about 9 carat gold teeth.
7: Right?
6: Yeah.
7: No, oh, but that's old.
6: Very popular, you know, back then. I mean, some used to even install them on medical aid. I kid you not.
7: Are they playing?
6: KZN being the culprit. Yeah, ni nangbulan.
7: You know what people with that money are putting on now?
6: Right.
7: The orthodontic aesthetics. You put sapphires and rubies. You put your bed stone on your teeth now.
6: Yeah.
7: Now that's what's up. Like simply red, put rubies.
6: The gemstones.
7: It's right here now in SA.
6: Correct.
7: Yeah.
6: There you go. The polls are up, everybody. Look upon our social media networks and platforms at Radio2000_ZA. Choose the one song you would like to hear before the end of the show. We'll make sure we play it, but you have to vote for it. Lauryn Hill, X Factor, Brother Angie Stone, Maxwell, Fortunate, Golden, Jill Scott, Umtitiliso.
7: Ikolitse.
6: Hey. Harrison Crump. I need your love.
7: Please.
6: Come hither. Yeah, that's English. Come hither.
7: Come nigh. Cometh nigh.
6: That sounds a little brutal.
7: Nigh, like a neighbor. Because it's a neighbor. It's nigh.

0: Harrison Crump, I Need Your Love, Ready 2000, our Music Hill Memories. This is the Drive Connection, board a train bound for Serendipity. Good afternoon to you and yours. This year, Wednesday, they say a cold front cometh as of tomorrow, so brace yourselves. We're talking about all sorts of flu concoctions that make sure that you stay solid and strong over the winter. What is your go-to concoction? Abanye baya foot. Abanye baya bait. No, that is true.
1: For the flu?
0: Yeah.
1: Okato.
0: Yeah, we're kuculula.
1: Is it?
0: Because it's about removing toxins so that you know, bacteria doesn't stick, right?
1: Is it?
0: Yeah, and certain viruses. Hmm. So people do a lot of things. Steaming is the way, though, I guess. You know.
1: Yeah, that was last for COVID.
0: Yeah. It's YOI Radio 2000 Wednesdays, and we'd love to know about the establishments that do nothing but play Radio 2000. Who are they? Where are they? Let's give them the flowers. Good afternoon.
2: Good afternoon, Paul and Abul Aisi.
0: Hello.
2: With the YOY, I'd like to send a special shout out to Ursula Bota.
0: Okay.
2: At the traffic department in East London, Braylon. And now she's always tuning into Radio 2000.
0: That's wonderful.
2: It's Marilyn Vanquish from East London. Thank you.
0: Thank you. Hats off to her.
3: Hi, Paul.
4: Hi.
0: Good luck, Muniz.
3: Come on, Isaac. Yeah.
1: Yeah.
3: Paul.
0: Yes, sir.
3: Why? O tla yuta go saloon ya ga Phesi mo Klerksdorp.
0: Oh, saloon ya Phesi.
3: 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Why?
0: Percy. We're
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4: 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Yago lost my cherry.
0: Lost my cherry.
4: Yatakani. Wanna lead the case happy much as down.
0: But Pila Valeta
4: Radio 2000. Why?
0: You know, there's something interesting about Lost May Cherry. Well, the man behind the designs.
1: Right.
0: It's a design studio out in the Tshwane area. He not only designs clothes, but then he rides into the continent on his motorbike.
1: Beautiful, isn't it?
0: Yeah.
1: Riding throughout the continent.
0: So,
1: what
0: yeah.
1: is he riding?
0: So,
1: is it a bike?
0: Yeah, I think it's is it a BMW? I think it's a G series BMW 1200.
1: It's beautiful, eh?
0: So he goes into Botswana, out into Zambia, and yeah, he just does these excursions, and sometimes he sleeps at petrol stations. So it's not where he'd travel and check into a hotel or whatever the case is. He really roughs it out.
1: The fact that he doesn't have to be there to make his money.
0: Mm.
1: Now that's a luxury.
0: How beautiful is that?
1: Right.
0: Yeah, there you go. All right, so hats off to the gentleman of the label Los Mecheri. I love it. You gotta love it.
1: Los Mecheri.
0: Getting back onto the topic, what remedy is your personal defense force, so to speak, against the winter flu? Let's hear what you have to say. 2000.
5: DC Crew, my bulletproof cold fighter is, or when I feel my throat is naturally calm, or I'm going to get a cold, I use Medi-Cure, but the blackcurrant flavor, that is for my throat. And
0: okay.
5: For the flu-ish like symptoms, I use a cup of warm water, whole lime squeeze out, and honey, and then you wrap yourself with Vicks or Mental Camphor. Now, brother, just a day or two, you'll be good as new.
0: Wow. Okay, fantastic.
1: One keyword from me.
0: Yes?
1: To cohabit. Yes, is Rulu Ugukipita.
0: Because, yeah.
1: Yes.
0: 2000.
6: Good afternoon.
0: Afternoon to you.
6: Bra Paul, yes. Osnodabo, Lewana Bra Isaac.
1: My sir.
6: When it comes to flu, nake mo suta ke riyalo ke sebedisa
0: lengala
6: ke sebedisa hlwenya ke be ke nka le sefate so thweng ke pepper boom ha ke ao sane tsa sekgowa ba lesena ke sebedisa benelin ke ngwetse for flu be ke kopanya le Vicks ke tsona tse ke sebedisang
0: okay, we got it. 2000, talk to us.
7: Hey, Dumelande, this is Crew.
0: Dumel.
1: We are here.
7: Kevin Zingesma, Nobua, Moshila Village, Lachtenberg, Ditso, Watana First. Nakibereki Samshonyan in Tatuhoza Lengana, Lebeni Rate.
0: Lengana.
7: Saladin Perekela, Dimuhaga Dimuha, until today, something Dim Perekela.
0: Right.
7: Thank you, the DC Crew.
0: All right, and those herbs, so to speak, ufutangazo, so you steam with them, right? They open up your air passages and all of that. And then you give a good sweat while you're steaming as well. So your pores excrete all of these toxins that behold your body. And you may just feel like an angel.
1: One thing strange about Mshonyane, I thought it was cannabis growing up.
0: Yeah.
1: Because when it grows, it also bends down to the ground.
0: Oh, yeah.
1: And then you think it gravitates towards the ground. You think it's weed.
0: Did you ever try to give it a bit of a pull?
1: No. It was behind the toilet in one of the houses where I grew up.
0: I see.
1: So I knew if I'm in the toilet, I could only smell it. But they said it was there just to kill the odor in the toilet outside.
0: All right. Yeah. We got you. 2000, talk to us. Hi.
8: Hey, Nisi. Bye. How are you guys?
0: We're very well.
1: We are very fine. You.
8: Dangerous crew.
0: Yeah.
8: Timen okunumai. Bina my flu remedy or amakamba with flu. Let me call it that way. Mshonyana bafit. Mshonyana ne lemon. Ginger, a bit of a cayenne pepper.
0: I see.
8: Then there's a tree called a plugum tree.
0: Aha.
8: Mouse pega shabafit. So I bought like flu well and ali.
0: Ah.
8: Luisa I COVID nga. COVID, you're well and
0: it almost reminds me of COVID times. I mean, all of these elements that people are putting before us of the defense mechanisms they use, it almost takes you back to the days of COVID. You think COVID.
1: Thing.
0: Yes, yeah. Yes. In fact, Isaac, Los May Cherry is a place in the Northwest.
1: Yeah.
0: So it's an area, you know, as well within the Northwest called Los May Cherry. So interesting, isn't it?
1: Los May Cherry.
0: Just the dynamics of it. Los May Cherry. Los May Cherry.
1: The fact that your girlfriend makes you utter those words to other guys. Los May Cherry, thank you.
0: Soldiers of Twilight. Believe it's Radio 2000, our music, your memories. 9 before top of the hour, 4 o'clock. The Drive Connection on Radio 2000. Our music.
1: Your memories.
0: Your memories.

0: Soldiers of Twilight. Do you believe, always believe, the gentleman at the helm of Los Mae Cherry Designs is Tsakane Manyange. Also an adventure biker. You know, does a trip here and there within the continent. SADC region, I think, is what he's dealing with at the moment. So Zambia, you know, he'd do a bit of Angola, that kind of stuff, yeah?
1: When last you went on a bike?
0: Whew, it's been a while. and I'm a rider, you know.
1: You so, lost yeah. your adrenaline?
0: Yeah. Okoka. Okoka, okoka. A few people have something to say around Los Mae Cherry. Let's hear what they have to say. Talk to us, I-2000. Okay, let's get it. Okay, there it is.
2: Good afternoon, the Dangerous Crew.
1: We are here.
2: You know, Northwest has all these weird names. Mm. I've been there once and I heard there's a place called Kalamtuan.
0: Kalamtuan.
2: Yeah, no. Mm.
3: Yeah, I think. Los Mae Cherry.
1: Yeah.
3: Go Rangua, Uzun too.
1: Go Garanga.
3: Only blind people, Baba Nam. So I know you go. They know we are Lali Iti. But it lost me cherry.
0: Lost me cherry.
3: Cherry lost and drank your beer.
0: Ah, that's how the name
3: lost
0: came
3: me
0: about.
3: Cherry and drank your beer. As in Zun too and Harangua.
1: Next
3: to Harangua Hospital, Medunza.
0: Oh, interesting. Very interesting.
1: Do you know what's a Tonga name for Medunza?
0: What is it?
1: Amandoze.
0: Amandoze.
1: I heard a friend of mine. Hey, what do you mean? Oh, John's a kid. John's like a doctor. Lenny Amandoze.
4: Busy ones. Lost my cherry, ne? Mm. That one, Paul, is even much better.
0: Yeah.
4: Hey, there is Serope.
0: Serope?
4: Serope.
0: Manna.
1: Serope sitia.
0: Aisa kunna ka ne kinna yi serope.
1: Ko serope.
0: Kinna serope.
5: Eh gwaza gwaza.
1: Amarupi.
5: Ko Botswana rena li Los Mae Cherry man.
0: Oh, ko Botswana.
5: If there's anyone listening from Botswana right now,
0: right.
5: Maybe they can confirm that we also have Los Mae Cherry.
0: Los Mae Cherry.
5: Between Kuna li plege ibiduang, it's a location ibiduang White City.
0: Okay.
5: And there's another location called Bunteng. Mm. So just between Bunteng and White City.
0: Yes.
5: There is a small anyana strip yanana called Los Mae Cherry. So we also have it in Botswana.
0: Very interesting. There you go.
5: Listening from PE.
0: All right, from PE is but telling us about a place called Los Mae Cherry. Far out in Botswana. 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
1: Koserupi.
0: Humunat.
1: Koserupin.
0: Hey.
1: Why is it again? Buana. Kiduzi sinte helayan.
0: Letang.
1: Ki just
0: serupin.
1: Ki stwafilis norma pod. Wena.
0: Hmm.
1: Humunatia.
0: Lejang.
1: Le just it's so feel is na mapodi reng ka re ga o ntlhologanye sentle.
0: Na ke o tlhologanya sentle sentle.
1: Go ya.
0: Already 2000 of music your memories. Yeah, no. Places far and wide. Every day we educate ourselves, I tell you, from Los Mae Cherry to Serope.
1: Serope.
0: Yeah, and those are places that are named. Evelyn, did you ever know there's a place called Serope?
6: Nope.
0: Hey?
6: Where is that?
0: You had it. It's somewhere in the Northwest. Someone just sent us a voice note.
6: Oh.
0: And informed us of that. What? Okay, I am Nguni. What is Serope, actually?
6: It's a thigh.
0: All right. Mbele. That's a drumstick.
1: Enough.
0: Also, it's a drumstick. Evie?
6: Hi.
0: Get drumstick.
6: No, you need to find out what's the reasoning behind that name.
0: Well, that would be interesting to find out just why they called the place Seropi, right? Yeah. I love that. We're going to do a bit of research. We'll let you know. Yes, she is. She's on the news desk. It's 4.
7: 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Independent and impartial.
8: Thanks, Paul. The top stories. The ANC caucus slams alleged arrogance by some foreign nationals, and SA begins the extradition process for Kruger tourist murder suspect. Good afternoon. I'm Evelyn Dongwane. The ANC parliamentary caucus has condemned what it has described as arrogant behavior shown by some foreign nationals living in the country. The party's chief whip, Mdumiseni Ntuli, addressed the media in parliament on several issues, including recent protest action by groups accusing undocumented foreign nationals of taking over the local economy and jobs meant for South Africans. Ntuli has urged employment agencies as well as employers to comply with the laws of the country.
9: The ANC caucus strongly condemns the behavior of some foreign nationals who display arrogance and contempt towards South Africa, its people, and the law. The ANC caucus notes the pressures facing our economy and the persistently high rate of unemployment. We therefore urge employment agencies and employers to comply with both labor and migration laws.
8: And South Africa is expected to begin the formal extradition process of two suspects linked to the murder of tourists at Crook's Corner in the Northern Kruger National Park. The suspects have appeared in a court in Mozambique after their arrest. The couple, Dinah and Ernest Maria from Mossel Bay in the Western Cape, were killed about 3 weeks ago after they had entered the park 2 days earlier. Their bodies were later discovered at the banks of the Livubu River. Here's Minister of Forestry and Environment,
10: I would like to thank all of those who have worked tirelessly to ensure these arrests. This includes SANParks, South African Police Services, as well as the Mozambican authorities. South Africa will now start the formal extradition process to get the suspects to South Africa to stand trial for this heinous crime. I have engaged with my colleagues in the Department of International Relations and Cooperation, as well as Justice.
8: And in other news, the Electoral Commission, IEC, says strengthening public trust in elections remains a challenge despite much progress. The IEC, alongside the Electoral Commission's Forum of SADC Countries and International IDEA, is hosting the 13th New Commissioners Orientation Program in Johannesburg. The three-day program is designed to equip newly appointed electoral leaders with the government's leadership and crisis management skills needed to deliver credible, transparent and peaceful elections. IEC Chairperson Mosotu Mepia elaborates.
11: There is a cross-pollination that takes place when we have an occasion such as this. But also we are sending a very strong message to our own colleagues in countries, to our voters, to our governments, that we are united in SADC in seeking the good for democracy in our region.
8: And in further field, Kuwait says a terminal building at its international airport has been hit by Iranian drones, resulting in several injuries and severe damage to facilities. Flights have been suspended or diverted. It comes as skirmishes between U.S. and Iranian forces test their tenuous ceasefire. The BBC's Yolanda Nell has more.
12: The attack on Kuwait caused severe damage to the airport's terminal building, the Kuwaiti Civil Aviation Authority says. Flights have been suspended until further notice. The latest exchange of fire between the US and Iran appears to have begun when US forces fired at an empty tanker trying to break through their naval blockade of Iranian ports. US Central Command says it also conducted strikes on Keshem Island in the Strait of Hormuz.
8: And finally on the markets, the rand is trading at 16 rand and 29 cents to the US dollar, 21 rand and 88 cents to pound sterling, and 18 rand and 91 cents to the euro. On commodities market, gold is trading at $4,447 and platinum at $1,907 per ounce, while Brent crude oil is at $97.45 a barrel. And the top story this hour, the ANC parliamentary caucus has condemned what it has described as arrogant behavior shown by some foreign nationals living in the country. For Radio 2000 News, I'm Evelyn Tongwane. Headlines at 4:30 with Mudupi Makgalemele. And Lonwabo is next with sports.
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13: Good afternoon. In your sport headlines, coming to you from Umhlatuze Sports Complex. It's halftime at the moment, and I can confirm that it remains goalless between Milford FC as well as Makesi FC. What is at stake, as I said, in this mini league is a place in the Betway Premiership next season, 2026-27. And in other news, still in the world of football, Orlando Pirates land Mthethelele Mtiyane in Staley's swap deal. I'll give you the details as well as how the next 45 minutes goes at 4:30.
0: Thank you so much, Lonwabo. She's out in Mhlatuze today saying about those playoffs. In case you're wondering where on earth she is. 6 after 4 o'clock, Radio 2000, our music, your memories. As we look into hit versus hit, we got four songs that we've lined up for you. Neo Soul type of style today is what we're going with. It's the great. Take a listen. On the Drive Connection. X Factor. Lauryn Hill. Lauryn Hill. Da. This is Angie Stone. Fortunate Maxwell.
1: Yeah.
0: That Angie Stone song was Brother, of course. Are you living your life like it's golden?
1: Try.
0: Polls are up, as mentioned, at Radio 2000 underscore ZA. You vote there. What we usually do is we play the song before the end of the show. Shall we find out how the votes are going as things stand?
1: I wish Lauryn Hill wins. It's rare to find Carlos Santana in an album. They did Zion, also did a solo on this one.
0: Right.
1: So yeah, on X Factor, would be nice to hear. It play in full swing.
0: Be great. Let's hear what you have to say. 2000.
14: I'm going with Angie Stone. I'm going with Angie Stone. Black brother, thank you very much, Ronnie here.
0: Thanks, Ronnie. 2000.
15: Good afternoon, the DCC.
1: Niswampula,
15: Mr. Kampuse, and Lopsi. Heat versus heat. Please, Angie Stone for me, brother. Because you are my brother.
0: There you go.
15: It's welcome, Nis, in Savannah City, originally from Bushback Ridge. Thank you.
0: Good friend of the show. Welcome, is, yeah?
16: Show, Mr. Paul Mnis.
0: It is me.
16: Mutsin Mnisumvul.
0: Yeah,
16: show, Mr. Gambo.
1: My lord.
16: Wala wala. No, mampelepele. Oop, mampelepele.
1: Smackroundy.
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0: Memory.
17: Heat versus heat. Nandi hamba no Joe. Di hamba no Joe, guys. Thank you very much. This is Puisile Marman in Springfontein. Sharp, sharp.
1: Hamba no Joe.
17: Heat versus.
0: There you go. Thank you so much. Got a message coming through. Sirup Imperakele, direct translation. Thai, work for me.
1: I wonder what's the complete.
0: Thai,
1: it sounds like a proverb or a saying.
0: Yeah, it does.
1: Serupim perekele.
0: Yeah.
1: Kubani.
0: It sounds rather profound. It
1: yes.
0: could be poetic.
1: Kubani.
0: To a degree as well.
1: Dineo. And now it's a horror. Kubani nebari. Mperekele. How are you tonight?
0: Oh, he gets us serious.
1: Yeah, I'm serious. How long by it?
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18: Ivory Coast, the elephants are back. Ivory Coast completed their 2026 World Cup qualification campaign with a remarkable defensive record. Dangerman, Captain Frank Kessie, the general in midfield.
19: 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Yeah!
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7: 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Radio 2000. Our music. Your memories. Music then and now on 2000. Music in the air. This is Radio 2000. Our music. Our music. Your memories.

0: Johnny.
1: I'll be fine when I make you mine. Just say yes. All you gotta do is say yes.
0: I want vitamin U, honey.
1: What's up, Mr. Marvin Gaye? Love is waiting. It's right there if you look carefully. We've all of a sudden been inundated with calls around the strangest names people have encountered. It seems people have offloaded our train that was speaking about flu remedies that they use. We figure, okay, we're going to entertain you. Let's hear what you have to say. Yeah, we're only educating ourselves as well. I guess around some of the names that.
2: I may not play again, my chisham. I'm going to grow low my kids. I get to say about let's play about in Kiko Talampia. Yeah, no, I've never been there, but yeah, it's a horrible play about in Kiko Talampia. Yeah. Yeah.
3: It's extension 2.
1: Okay.
0: Verified.
3: I'm listening to you, your conversation about lost my chair.
1: Quite interesting, isn't it?
4: Yeah. The big team, the best team.
0: Right,
1: yeah. Yeah, yeah.
4: Even in Venda, lost my chair, there's a place in a village called Ngwenania Temeri.
1: Oh, yeah?
4: There's a place called Lost My Cherry da. Lost My Cherry.
0: What is it in Venda?
5: Afternoon. Wire. I'm a bolt driver somewhere in South Africa.
1: Oh, we hear you.
5: But there is a place in Mpumalanga, Witbank. It's called Dingindoda. I don't understand. I want to ask Mpumalanga which they are not listening to radio or something.
1: Dingindoda.
5: But Dingindoda. In Witbank.
1: Do you know what that means, Dineo? Want a man.
0: Need. Dinga.
1: Hey? Dinga. It's need. Also a want. Ngia dinga. You know?
0: A want is ukufuna.
1: Ukufuna.
0: But when you say ukdinga, now that's a need. Matota niya tinga yaga tingindot.
1: Matota. I show me sasali tingindot. 2000, hi.
6: Hi, guys. It's in Ginshlegisi. Yes, like in Dao Lankona. Kuna in Dao Chua. Mabela pudi.
1: There is no way.
0: Hasikali bisi.
6: Kusesi nwa barwana. Hi bo. Sona people.
1: Sinwa barwana? I don't understand that.
0: Yeah, I almost lost it. If you pass me. But I got the mabela pudi. Hasikali bisi mo.
1: King kilibis.
0: Kilibis. 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
1: tsatsi li pirimile
0: bana ba tsere ke tlala ba tsere ke ramathega mona e musisane
1: ready 2000 of music your memories. It is the Drive Connection. I think at this juncture, yeah, we need to play a song. We need to reset. Gerard and Michael Walden. I should have loved you.
0: What stopped you?

0: Narada Michael Walden. Should have loved you. Hello, Debza. We're good, how are you?
1: No, man, I'm alright. Lunawa and Kambule are not all a lelwa.
2: Arman, is this father?
1: Oring Kambu.
2: Kirki
1: father.
2: Father, what box bag?
0: Go box bag, father.
1: Hey, Paul, get a fresh start and nugget.
0: Oh, it's a fresh start.
1: Get a big mo. Don't know, only do no money free, the man, but I get to know. So, but that the woman at Tola Alamono, when I decided home, we don't know in the sediment to be a yana, so Halle Zare. I'm told I right to know, so not to know this among Agbat.
2: Banna. Maybe it's an abbreviation. Oh, no.
0: Thank you so much. There's apparently a place downtown Johannesburg as well where they sell secondhand clothing. It's a thrift sort of marketplace. They call it Dunusa.
2: Yeah. Delver Square, right?
0: I think so, yes.
2: It was called
0: so.
2: Kamapula Pants.
0: Yes.
2: Yeah, when I was in high school.
0: Yeah. And it's quite simple to comprehend why they call it that, because they lay all the clothes on the floor. And then what you do is, you obviously bend and pick up clothes. So
2: it's bent down boutique.
0: There you go.
2: Right.
0: Yeah, it does make sense, doesn't it, though? It does make sense, because the clothes are strewn on the pavement. And so to reach out to them. Mele wende njani? Kinins?
2: Bent down boutique.
0: There you go. 2000, you're live and loud. We'll be taking more of your reactions to this one. Prajakes is on the line.
3: When you get into the
0: check. Hey, Prajakes. Jay Pratt de Fiel, ne? Prajakes.
2: Oh, Jakes. Oh, Jakes.
0: Yeah, you're on the air, Prajakes. DJ Pratt de Fiel, ne?
2: Buddha Jakes.
3: Popola. They don't need electricity, so you have to popola when you get inside.
0: Huh. Tell us more.
2: What is popola?
3: Hey, kiko popola.
0: Kiko popola.
3: Yeah.
0: And then, what does popola mean?
3: Utaratoara.
2: Oh, that's right.
0: Okay, we'll leave it right there.
2: Touch and touch.
0: Yeah, just a touch of love.
2: A little bit.
0: Yes, just a little bit. 26 after 4 o'clock on Radio 2000, our music, your memories. It is the Drive Connection. Yeah, guys, there goes our topic. People just reacted on the strange names that places have. Amos, how are you? Siyaphila ulibangise phi uyapi?
4: Angitwala chekwini ngiyaye Joburg.
0: Uye Joburg.
4: Yeah.
0: Okay.
4: Kunale ngizawo le lengiyadiwo bathi ingalabo kuhlala khona former presidency. Bathi kwadwa kudunuza akathi ayahlile.
0: Ingakuphi le ndzawo mnakethi?
2: What's Guabani?
0: What Dr. News? I've heard about that place, actually. That place. There you go. Spoiler cool, Amos. There you go. Yeah. I think that's what they call Zuma's homestead.
2: Mm.
0: Yes.
2: I clearly they know how to ferment alcohol and do all these things. Amabele, the grain.
0: Yes.
2: They can ferment. That's why maybe it's called it. Because you can just indulge and do whatever.
0: Doubt to know.
2: As you please.
0: Yeah. It would seem you don't want to say that word. Why not?
2: Because I've never heard of it. I don't want to pronounce it in a not appropriate manner.
0: Yin ulalelu ad.
2: What is it called? What is it?
0: Yin ulalelu ad.
2: No. I'm trying to say... I've never pronounced it before, so I want to be on point.
0: Oh, you want to master it,
2: accurate.
0: Right?
2: Yes, all I want right. to be accurate.
0: We got some voice notes that have come through. Talk to us, 2000.
5: The afternoon drive, you have been to so many funny places.
0: Have you?
5: And the other one is called Nobody. So how? It's actually two sections. It's nobody, Amutiva, nobody.
0: I've seen that Amutabu. on those areas, in the line of theft.
5: Yeah, yeah. When you go to University of Limpopo.
0: Yeah, and it's on
5: the boards. Bulukwane City.
2: Got theft.
5: Yeah, you'll find nobody, Amutiva, nobody, Amutabu.
0: Got you.
6: Good afternoon, the DC
2: afternoon.
6: Kitu Loko Sosha.
0: How are you?
6: There's a place go Rangua Gomrawari Femi. They call it Chisambam. I don't understand why, but they call it Chisambam.
0: Indawo zeenkunzi-ke lezo, possibly where, you know, as people get out, you know, from work, especially on payday, on wage day, you know, where there'll be a couple of rude boys and they'll rough people up, you know, to get their money. It only makes sense.
7: Hey, extortion. This is the groove. This
2: Hello?
7: Is the groove. Hey, Tara, this is it. Sure, I... Hey, oh.
0: Bana bakai.
7: Can you play a fella, bro?
2: Bana bakai.
0: Bana or banna?
8: The DC crew. The
0: I wonder.
8: Crew.
2: That's the essence.
8: Good afternoon.
0: Yes.
8: Hi. I'm going to go to my video. Hona le plebe wong kamo kamo northwest kamo. Musa de za wo coaster side.
0: Barake.
8: Bai bita two buffaloes met in court. Mort has kid
0: for too long.
8: Two buffalo met Ian Scott Mort what has kid for
0: there is no
8: two
0: way.
8: Buffaloes with
0: I don't believe
8: short.
2: How do I say it in a taxi? Two buffaloes.
8: I don't also know how to pronounce it.
0: I can't believe that.
9: Hello, guys.
2: Hello, sir.
0: Hi to you.
9: Guys, my first time sending a message.
2: Welcome
9: on my
2: aboard,
9: WhatsApp,
2: sire.
9: On the 2000. Guys, can you see go boho mo talamja marodiani? Go talamja marodiani.
0: Okay.
9: Then go saja ili. When I play game, we go on jaka. Kavariki tanana shishevo. Kis changani.
2: Tanana shishevo.
9: Bring me to Ritali Sisebo. Then when you get there, I will knock you down a little hole. Says you knock a kuru or got so ho. Says you knock a kalimwele or got so ho to show Uri Utiri Sisebo.
2: Katana na shebo.
0: Oh, because you got, you know, Sisebo, you know, within your hands or your arms.
2: Yeah, katana na shebo.
0: So, you know, there's too much within your hands.
2: The chicken livers.
0: And so when you knock with your head at the door.
2: With your forehead.
0: Like, you know, these things do make sense, actually. They do.
2: Come with protein.
0: Oh, well, thank you so much. Yeah, we've learned something. Now, it's your turn to learn something. Comes through in a couple of minutes' time, Clash of the Provinces. Have you put your hand up to be a contestant? If you have, well done. If you haven't, 060-584-2250. Represent your province this afternoon. It's a Drive Connection. Let's get headlines.
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11: 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The Western Cape government has strongly condemned the violent attacks on alleged undocumented immigrants in the province. The ANC Parliamentary Caucus has meanwhile condemned what it has described as arrogant behavior shown by some foreign nationals living in the country. And a Kimberley father has been sentenced to 6 years imprisonment for assaulting his 13-year-old son with a shambok. Those are your headlines. A full update at 5. 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
12: Good afternoon. Coming to you live from Umhlatuze Sports Complex is the PSL promotion relegation playoffs. And at the moment, we have a goalless draw so far after the 75th minute between Magesi FC, who are visiting Milford FC. It's the Motsepe Foundation Championship side against the Bedway Premiership side. Magesi FC hoping to retain their status in the PSL and in the top flight football in South Africa. But of course, then the KZN side really not about to make it easy for Magesi, as so far they have been playing better football, if I may put it that way, in terms of attacking, in terms of a defensive display that is preventing Magesi from doing what they do, which is normally come on the counter. So far it remains goalless. We still have about 15-20 minutes to go, and we'll see how this pans out. But at the moment, Magesi FC sitting at the top of the standings, followed by Milford FC, and then Cape Town City really struggling so far in these promotion relegation playoffs, sitting at the bottom as they have not registered a win so far. But something else that's happening, lots of movement because it is off-season. Transfer window is open and a movement expected. So SABC Sport can confirm that Orlando Pirates have concluded a deal to sign Stellenbosch FC midfielder Mthethelele Mtsiane with defender Thabiso Lebitso moving in the opposite direction. The public broadcaster revealed earlier this week that Lebitso was on his way to the Cape Winelands, but it has since emerged that the agreement also includes Mtsiane, who joins the Soweto Giants. The move represents a significant step up for the 25-year-old midfielder, who was playing in the Motsepe Foundation Championship with Milford FC just two seasons ago before earning a move to Stellenbosch. Moving on now, former Springbok women's players Natasha Hofmeester and Zolisa Noklaike have been appointed as the first coaches of the SA Schools girls team that will take the field for the first time after the FNB Under 18 Girls Week next month in Gqeberha. Hofmeester and Noklaike's appointments, as well as those of other junior national teams, were ratified by SA Rugby's National Teams Committee on Tuesday evening. Let me leave it on that note. I'll come up with a wrap from Umhlathuze Sports Complex on how these two sides have done. But so far, it remains goalless. Magesi FC visiting Milford FC. After 75 minutes, the clash is goalless.
0: Thank you so much, Lono Abo.
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14: Top story of the traffic desk this afternoon. Major, major disruption out of Durban towards Pietermaritzburg. The N3 remains closed following this morning's major truck crash just west of Marion Hill Plaza. The N3 is closed to the Richmond Road exit. Traffic is currently parked on the highway back as far as Paradise Valley. There's a lot of congestion on the M7 from Queensborough heading out towards that congested N3. There's a lot of pressure as well. Stapleton, Underwood, Hunstep, and those sort of routes between Pinetown and Queensborough, very heavily backed up. And there's a big queue of traffic along the alternative M13 from Fields Hill up through Clough and all the way down to Hillcrest. And then more queues on the M13 as you get back onto the N3 at Key Ridge. If you're needing to get out to Pietermaritzburg this afternoon, it really is very heavy. You've always got the option, of course, to avoid all that by going south into Toti and then taking the Umbumbula Road. It's not really that much further to travel, but you'll do it quicker than on the N3 and associated routes through Pinetown into the closure. Joburg this afternoon, N1 now sitting between Buccleuch and the busy Winnie Munster.

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0: And that's what it was called, the People's Commuter, the Zola Bud. Of course, paying all due respect to South African middle distance runner, Zola Bud. She's 60 this year.
1: Zola Petersen.
0: Zola is 60 this year, in fact, yeah. But married to Mike Petersen, yeah?
1: As a kid, I was naive. I thought she didn't have shoes. That she was just running because she wanted to.
0: She ran barefoot most of the time, yeah? And boy, was she... She was strong, you know? She was strong. And, you know, competition, if any, she would leave in the dust. Zola Bud.
1: She could just run.
0: Wanna be. Have you ever been in a Zola Bud? On that hot... section where the engine sits.
1: Kochisamdwa. Flatel.
0: Yeah, I've been there a few times, and you get out of there, and yeah, your bottom end is not good.
1: I sat on the thing only once.
0: Oh, you did?
1: Yeah, once.
0: Yes.
1: It was Boxing Day.
0: Where were you off to?
1: There's this relative of mine, and he said, let's go. I'm taking you to town. They went to Carlton Centre and saw it there.
0: On Boxing Day, the 26th. So the day after Christmas. What a treat, eh? To be able to, you know, get out the house and go see the Carlton Centre
1: when
0: as a young
1: Joburg
0: boy.
1: CBD still had pigeons.
0: Yeah, the hotel was still running.
1: It was still running.
0: Yes, yes.
1: Actually, there was a relative
0: Carlton
1: who was also
0: hotel.
1: There.
0: Oh, wonderful.
1: So we went there.
0: Yeah.
1: But sadly, the shops were closed.
0: Yes.
1: But yeah, it was fun. It was fun.
0: Good times indeed. Ladies and gentlemen, it's that time. And then when you hear this, you know you're running out of time.
1: Come this.
0: Yeah, we call it the clash of the provinces right here on The Drive Connection. Every Monday, Wednesday, as well as Friday, two listeners representing two different provinces. They go toe-to-toe in a five-question general knowledge showdown. Five questions, we usually look for one winner. Sometimes, we have no winner. And that's been the order of the day. I want things to change. We have contenders that are on the line. One, John from the Northwest. John, where have you gone?
1: John Vulikate.
0: He can't be serious. In the meantime, while we... get in touch with John. Let's see about David from Mpumalanga. David.
2: Yes, sir.
0: What was Kumba Panzu Koliat? Una mandla.
2: Yeah. Yeah, I heard.
0: You heard? Where did you hear it from?
2: Oh, I heard. Una mina man.
0: Oh, una waman.
2: Oh, use my Zulu to.
0: Oh, oh, Umotswana. Jona o batla ng Mpumalanga.
2: No, ke o pleke ya rona, it's a place kana go tla ka buputa tsana me wela anda go buputa tsana ke more 32.
0: Oh.
2: I'm from a place it's called Nokaneng.
0: Okay.
3: Wow.
2: Yes.
0: Oh, okay. So it's within Mpumalanga.
2: Yeah, these days wela anda Mpumalanga, yes.
0: So lena go le Batswana.
2: Yeah, Rilo Gore Levatwana, like I said, Hore, in the old days, well, Andabu Putatwana, at Kafukas, so yeah, Remangope.
0: Oh, Remangope.
2: Yes, Mangope.
0: Yes, yes. Okay. Well, we learn every day. We just learn something, but you're going to learn some things as well. So let's find out about John. Uko Northwest, John. John, yeah. How are you?
4: I'm all right. I'm okay, Paul and the crew.
0: Yeah, you're in the Northwest. Where are you? Go, Los Mi Cherry.
4: I'm in town, man. I'm in Potchefstroom, just next to the university here in town.
0: Oh, go Potch.
4: Yeah.
0: Yeah. So tell me, your general knowledge, generally, are you one who knows things?
4: You mean who, myself?
0: Yes, yourself.
4: Yeah, very much so. Although it will depend on the type of questions that you ask, you know, it all depends on a day. But to tell you the truth, my general knowledge is very good.
0: You know things, generally.
4: Yes.
0: Okay, so here's my question. Who is God?
4: Is the creator of the universe, in short.
0: There you go.
1: John, you said you went to read to keep your mind a bit. What did you read? What did you go up? What did you pick up from everything you were reading or learning?
4: To tell you the truth, the way I was so busy, I'm honest with you, I didn't read that much. I was busy yesterday and today.
1: Busy Vula Gate.
4: But I was just listening to the news in general.
1: All right.
0: Okay. We like for our contestants to get to know each other. So, John, on the line is David. Go ahead, say hello to David.
4: Hey, hello, David. How are you, my man? I hope we are going to have a good competition today.
2: No, the right, John.
0: John, he's back for the second time.
1: That's
0: around,
1: why I asked him. He said he's going to read. So yeah. I was asking, what have you read this time? What have you read?
0: Yeah, he won on Monday. Okay, no,
1: John.
0: I didn't have my ducks in a row, but champion, welcome, champion. I'm sorry,
1: David.
4: Thank you for that.
0: Okay, there
1: this
0: you
1: is
0: go.
1: The orientation on our rules.
0: Go ahead.
1: Paul is going to ask a question. Kindly allow him, gentlemen, to finish the sentence. You say your name first before you say the answer. Then that allows you. You call out your name. That allows you to give us the answer. Let the good chant begin. It's a clash of brains, not brawn. Let's go.
0: Let's play Clash of the Provinces. First question up. Which Portuguese explorer is the first known European to reach India?
4: John?
0: Vasco
4: da Gama.
0: Vasco da Gama, you say?
4: Yes.
0: John, that would be correct. Vasco da Gama. Yeah. Although Vasco da Gama, gentlemen, is celebrated as a pioneer explorer, some historians somehow criticize his voyages for helping expand European colonialism and involving violence against local communities and traders.
4: That's correct.
0: Yeah. They say explorer, Jorge Vasco da Gama, you know, discovered India. How do you discover a place when people live there? That is my question.
1: Ask Christopher Columbus.
0: Hey, yeah. As we proceed, what is the world's smallest and shallowest ocean, gentlemen?
4: John. David.
0: John, go ahead.
4: The
0: Dead Sea. That is a dead answer. It's the Arctic Ocean. The Arctic Ocean is the world's smallest and shallowest ocean.
1: Frozen fish.
0: There you go. Davida.
1: You're still here, right?
0: Mwana Yehova, are you still there?
2: Yes, I'm still here. I'm still here, guys.
1: How do they hype you up? Mdavo, Davament. David Dav, David D. Come on, bring it on, man.
0: There's lots of nicknames for David, yeah? Gentlemen, what is the Islam law called? The Islamic law. What is it called? Oh, John, you're not giving anyone a chance.
1: John is not.
0: John, go ahead.
4: Sharia.
0: You're going to say Sharia?
1: That's the name of the law,
0: and
1: right?
0: And I'm going to say, yeah.
1: Yeah.
0: It's Sharia.
1: Sharia law.
0: Score as it stands, Mheperu.
1: John is on it.
0: John is on.
1: 2-0.
0: There you go.
1: It could be for a government. Be the government. Come on, David.
0: What nutrient is essential for brain function?
4: David? Peanuts.
1: I'm a tucker man.
0: I tell you what, effective for something else, but not brain function. That is incorrect. What are peanuts effective for, Heperu?
1: Just to kill time. Hey, don't laugh at the invigilators, gentlemen. Right.
0: But some say peanuts are a good source
1: of what?
0: Of protein.
1: So you think someone should have pap and peanuts?
0: Dineo just looks down to say, good Lord, what is he going to
1: pap
0: say?
1: Pap and peanuts.
0: All right. Final question, gentlemen. Did I give them the answer? Oh, yeah. Well, the answer is omega-3 fatty acids. Good for brain functions, you know. How about a fishy, you know what I mean? Good for, you know, that brain function.
1: So you've said lucky starch.
0: Uboja di carrots, good for the eyes. Ubori di peanuts, because then you're going to see, and then you're going to, you see.
1: Omega fatty acids.
4: I knew it.
0: There you go. Penny
1: Lutero. Spato has now omega, gents. We're talking food here.
0: Yeah. I'd actually love to have a fish spato. I've never come across it.
1: When I was a kid.
0: You know, take away all the Russians and the Viennas and, you know, hit me with the fish. Hit me with the trout or bass.
1: Come on, say you want the Ital, man.
0: No. Here's the final question.
1: Boring.
0: What do you call a group of stingrays, gentlemen? David.
2: Yes, sir.
0: Yeah, it was a rather difficult one for you today, wasn't it?
2: Yeah,
1: it was a chakantsuke.
0: Yeah, it was a difficult one, you know?
2: Yeah, congratulations to you, John. Congratulations, man.
0: But if there are any takeaways, David, from some of these questions, what did you take away? You know, which question and sort of answer, you know, that was said that got you going? Okay, that's interesting.
2: That one, was it question number two?
0: The shallowest and smallest ocean, the Arctic Ocean.
2: Yes, the ocean, and also that the law of Islam.
0: The Islamic law called Sharia law, no?
2: Yes.
4: I didn't hear the last question, Paul. I missed the last question, actually.
0: How did you manage to miss the last question?
4: Yeah, the group of what?
1: Stingrays.
0: Of stingrays.
4: Okay.
1: You guys didn't listen to it home when Mampin just said Abo Stingray.
0: Yes, it's actually called Abo a fever.
1: Abo Lil Wayne. And Bakuza.
0: It's called a fever.
4: Oh, right. I'll hear the answer.
0: It's called a fever. I was just saying bye-bye to David. David, thank you for playing, okay?
2: Thank you, Paul. Thank you, Isaac.
0: All right,
1: thank you, gentlemen.
0: Bless it. So, a group of stingrays, ladies and gentlemen, is called a fever. The term highlights their active and frenetic behavior, particularly when they gather in large numbers for breeding or migration. A fever.
4: Oh, wow. Okay.
0: A fever of stingrays. Wow.
4: Nice gear.
0: There you go. John.
4: Yes, sir.
0: Yeah, happy days for you. You're in again as a champion. Congratulations.
4: Thank you. I'll see them again on Friday.
0: Rakopana Hape on Friday, ne?
4: All right. Thanks a lot for that.
0: All right. There you go.
1: Obligate.
0: There's something about him. When a question is asked, he's there.
1: Because he knows. And he doesn't want to buy time.
0: Yeah.
1: Let the clock tick. No, he knows it.
0: John is just there. Obligate, and he's on it.
1: He's not gatekeeping this for nothing.
0: He doesn't want to waste time. Ready 2000 Hour Music, your memories. Yeah, we engage with him again on Friday. Do you think you could take John on? Ulfuliligate. You think you want to close it? 0605842250. Here's some Chris Brown. Don't judge me.

0: storm damage is stressful enough, and wondering what's covered only makes it worse. 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Chris Brown, Don't Judge Me. Radio 2000, our music, your memories. Creeping along that final hour. The Drive Connection, in case you just tuned in. Mniswe Mvula, as well as Isaac Kambu, in the absence of Lonwabo Miso. Yeah, she's on about the touchline. Playoffs, isn't it? Huh?
1: Everybody wants to be promoted.
0: Yeah, I guess so. Yeah. Oh, it's a fight. It's a struggle.
1: It's a fight of your life to be in the Betway Premier League.
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3: The top stories at 5 o'clock. Western Cape Premier condemns Mossel Bay violence and Shell accused of ignoring pollution evidence in Nigeria. With the news this hour, ke modupima khalemede. Hola. The Western Cape government has strongly condemned the violent attacks on alleged undocumented immigrants in the province. A teenager and two Mozambican nationals were killed and hundreds left displaced in the Kwanongaba township in Mossel Bay during protests against undocumented foreign nationals over the weekend. Western Cape Premier Helen Windy.
4: We have a constitutional democracy. We believe in the rule of law. And of course, we cannot act illegally in this way. It is not who we are as South Africans. It does not fit in with Ubuntu. We must make sure that we have proper immigration systems in place. And of course, these are paramount in a constitutional democracy.
3: Meanwhile, the ANC Parliamentary Caucus has condemned what it has described as arrogant behavior shown by some foreign nationals living in the country. The party's chief whip, Dumisani Mduli, addressed the media in Parliament on several issues, including the recent protest action by groups accusing undocumented foreign nationals of taking over the local economy and jobs meant for South Africans. Mduli has urged employment agencies as well as employers to comply with the laws of the country.
5: The ANC caucus strongly condemns the behavior of some foreign nationals who display arrogance and contempt towards South Africa, its people, and the law. The ANC caucus notes the pressures facing our economy and the persistently high rate of unemployment. We therefore urge employment agencies and employers to comply with both labor and migration laws.
3: A Kimberley father has been sentenced to 6 years direct imprisonment for assaulting his 13-year-old son with a shambok. Police spokesperson Thabo Didabe explains.
6: The victim had gone to the toilet and was away for an extended period. Upon returning to the house, his father questioned him about why he had taken so long. When the victim did not respond, the accused became angry and aggressive. He first a shambok and repeatedly assaulted the child on various parts of his body. After the assault, the victim reported the matter to the police and a case of assault with intent to cause grievous bodily harm was registered.
3: And internal documents obtained by the BBC show that the British oil giant Shell continued to operate a major pipeline in southern Nigeria, even though it knew that it was causing widespread pollution. Shell blames pollution in Nigeria's delta on criminality. The BBC's Simi Joaloso has more.
7: The files, including emails and presentations, show concerns were raised inside Shell as early as 2008 about the risks of continuing to pump millions of barrels of oil through a pipeline that runs near the riverine community of Bile. While sections of Shell's infrastructure suffered failures, it was also repeatedly targeted by militants and thieves, which Shell say caused the oil spills.
3: The latest financial indicators have the rand trading at 16.29 to the US dollar, 21.86 to the pound, and 18.90 to the euro. Gold is trading at $4,448 an ounce, platinum at $1,893, and Brent crude oil $97.20 a barrel. The top story at 5, the Western Cape government has strongly condemned the violent attacks on alleged undocumented immigrants in the province. Headlines at 1:30 for Radio 2000 News. Kemudupi Mahalimele. Hola.
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9: Good afternoon. In your sport headlines, the dying minutes of the game, Khanyisani Khadebe scores the winner for Milford FC as they play against Makesi FC in the PSL promotion relegation playoffs. And that win takes Milford to the top of this mini league table. I'll give you the details and more at 5:30.
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0: How's it looking out there, Rob?
10: Very good afternoon. The top story is this morning's truck crash just outside Marin Hill Plaza on your way to Pietermaritzburg. They've been busy recovering that all day today. The traffic between Durban and Pietermaritzburg is absolutely impossible. If you can sit tight a little bit longer and let it sort of clear through, I have got an indication that the N3 has just been reopened as we come to air. It may just have been reopened. The traffic pattern is changing, and when it changed like it is changing, then that shows us that they've at least got a little bit of flow capacity, but it's bad. The N3 backing up from Pavilion Mall all the way through towards Richmond Road. M7 from Queensbridge out to that N3 at Pinetown is heavy. Routes like Stapleton Road, Underwood Road, Hunt Stepman, all very heavy. M13, Paradise Valley down to Stapleton Road's bad. M13 from Fields Hill through Kloof down to Hillcrest, full of diverting traffic. Routes like Richmond Road, absolutely chock-a-block as well. So a lot of traffic congestion, but hopefully it will start to ease with that N3 having been reopened. A breakdown on the N2 North going up to Gateway while we stay in Durban, so from Kumasi Highway, that'll get a bit hectic getting up through that into Gateway. There's some delays through Midran now between Buccleuch Interchange and the breakdown up by Ollie Funds Fontaine Road. Crashings leaving Randburg, one on Easterhout at Raby, another on Bayers Nordir at the N1, and there's also a crash on the N14 at Pinehaven heading into Krugersdorp. That is heavy today. N12 home to the Lanesia and Protea Glen, still a big queue from Eldorado Park down to Kisra Valley Road. And if you're coming out of Cape Town, a reminder of the crash on the N2 at Mowbray Main Road is being cleared. It's left a backlog of traffic through Hospital Bends as far as Bunga Avenue. With your traffic update, I'm Rob Byrne.
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0: Tracy Chapman, Fast Car, Radio 2000, Our Music, Your Memories. What a jam! What a jam! Man, timeless, I tell you. Yeah?
1: You remember Gabriel?
0: Oh, yeah,
1: Dreams
0: of course.
1: Dreams can come true.
0: Dreams can come true.
1: Took it from here. Action Bronson as well. Fast Car, Moving Figures.
0: There's been reactions, everybody. Yeah, Clash of the Provinces. John, Vuligate from the Northwest. Yeah, coming back for the second time around. He'll be on Friday's installation of Clash of the Provinces for the third time. But here are your reactions. That's what people had to say. 2000.
2: Yo, I'm Deva. I'm Davido. I'm Davido. Funa lango ma. Ifuna man dong omane. Vula masango singene makumete. Oh, man dong omane, man.
3: Ukatushiwe uDavide wakyabulwa yadyankulinduku ebetha nguJohn Vuligate.
0: Oyini? Oh yini?
4: Poli Kambu.
0: Yeah,
4: a bunch of stingrays is big nuts. Big nuts.
0: You can't be
5: serious.
0: Ever hype
5: too. John has officially opened the gate. Ah, John Vuligate. Vuligate. Hey, hey, hey.
0: Oh, there you go.
6: Oh my goodness. Who comes up with these things? A group of stingrays. It's called a fever.
0: A fever.
6: I guess that's what happens to you after it stings you, right?
0: Yeah,
1: straight
0: you get
1: up.
0: It.
1: You got 2000 it.
6: 2000 is giving me a fever now. I was stingray. I love you so much, guys. Thanks for the knowledge.
0: We thank you.
6: Tuto ya mahala. Tuto hai khole ilwe, okay?
0: Tuto ya mahala.
7: David, like as warm. You need to tell me that I'm funding.
8: Afternoon, DC crew.
0: Peanuts.
8: What a biblical combination. It's John, David, Isaac, and Paul.
0: Good Lord.
8: Communication.
0: Actually.
8: Hey, yeah, John is informative.
0: Hallelujah.
8: Is really informative.
0: Hallelujah to that.
8: I love this show because we learn a lot every day.
0: Yeah.
9: Hi, this is he.
1: Hi.
9: You know, I heard the way John was so confident by calling his name. Yeah, I think we will have John for a while.
0: You think so?
9: Well done, John. John Vuligate.
0: Let's see.
2: David Omninani Betu Hati Omninani.
0: David
2: Betu.
0: He gets a song.
2: Hi, David. This time around, Goliath overpowered.
0: Goliath overpowered, eh?
2: So the history has been changed.
0: Rearranged, then changed.
10: Hi, my friend. David, coming into us as a training. I get the training back, Shasha, but he pinatil gang and Mondo Yako. He's a lazy to lazy. David. Give me this team, Melaga, cool. But anyway, Danko, Nami Omeka brings a bam.
11: Yo, if you want to win on a Clash of the Provinces,
0: what do you need to do?
11: At least you must know the group of something. Always you must know the group of something.
1: Group of something.
0: We thank you so much.
1: A group of presenters. DC crew.
0: Is that what it's called? A group of any presenters. It's called a what?
1: DC crew.

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3: 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X Factor. Samanji Stone, Brother. Hey, Maxwell, Fortunate. Fortunate. Living Her Life Like It's Golden is Jill Scott. We did take some voice notes, and you indicated to us the song you would love to hear before the end of the show. 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Only 5%. Saying Jill Scott Golden is the song. 18% going with Brother, Angie Stone. 27% on X, wanting to get X Factor by Lauryn Hill. And a whopping 50% saying Maxwell, Fortunate.
5: I thought the X Factor would win on X.
3: Yeah, it wasn't to be, Meheperu. It wasn't to be. And so we look at Facebook. Quite interesting. Just 8% saying Angie Stone, Brother on Facebook. We have 14% wanting to hear Golden by Jill Scott. Lauryn Hill's X Factor gets just 15% of the vote. And Maxwell's Fortunate gets 63% of the vote. This is on Facebook.
5: Maxwell fans are putting it on our faces.
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3: 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And 341 saying... They just said it.
5: Maxwell is indeed fortunate.
3: You know, people just didn't... say Maxwell Fortunate. They said

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1: It's a day to have you here. 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Woo! 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
2: There's Maxwell, there's Max Holber.
0: Oh, it's Maxwell and Holber. Yes, yes, yes.
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2: Hey.
0: Yaiva?
2: Happy waiting for a girl who's not going to arrive. Eh? So clean.
4: Hey, good afternoon, this is the crew. I'm going to go to Pagania, Lily, Hulu, Hulu, Hulu, Hulu.
0: I'm going to go to Pagania.
4: I'm Blue Fountain.
0: Okay.
4: Yeah, ish. Kona le garage mo blo mo mo N8 ya o tswa ga re o ka direction ya ngo masiru wa go botshabe mahungra shell car wa shell garage mahungra shell garage ai ba dala radio 2000 wire wire
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5: 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They play
0: the furniture store, isn't it? Yeah?
5: 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Thank you.
0: There you go. Thank
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6: 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And then Jobe's Fish and Chips in Tuduza, Nigel. Yeah. Always plays Radio 2000.
0: Jobber's Fish and Chips, yeah.
2: Tato and Tata.
0: I love that.
7: Good afternoon, the DC crew.
2: Hello.
7: Kimodi from Pretoria. I want to acknowledge the there's a garage that I usually go to just to buy coffee.
0: Yes.
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0: All the time.
7: It's Sasol Garage Yamo Kwaha Road. Yeah, is it Kwaha Road? Yeah, I think it's Kwaha Road.
0: Kwaha Road.
7: Bona he ke tswa ka mokoloi ngo lla pina. He ke follow ha fela pina e tswela pele ke tsena ka mo garage ng bona I can miss anything.
0: Yes.
7: We love in that, that garage. So yeah, big up to Sasol Garage in Kwaha Road.
0: Right.
7: Thanks.
0: All right.
2: We love it.
0: Murupu, we had the strangest voting procedure today for hit versus hit.
8: Mm-hmm.
0: Ask me why.
8: Why?
0: Because the song that won was Maxwell's Fortunate. But most votes that came in didn't say we want to hear Maxwell's Fortunate play.
8: Okay.
0: All they said was... That's all they said. And
8: that's enough.
0: And yeah. off the bat, we knew, okay, this is what they want.
8: Of course.
0: Hey?
8: No, that's beautiful.
0: Isn't that beautiful?
8: It is absolutely beautiful. Lovely stuff.
0: It's 5:30, Radio 2000, our music, your memories. He's got the latest. It's Madubi.
8: Thank you very much.
9: Frontline. 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
8: With the news headlines at 5:30, President Cyril Ramaphosa says the presidency has made progress in rebuilding the relationship between the state and its social partners. Disaster management in the Garden Route municipality says the measures taken to alleviate flooding due to the current storms in the area are yielding results. And the Western Cape government has strongly condemned the violent attacks on alleged undocumented immigrants in the province. And those are your headlines. A full update at 6. 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
10: Good afternoon in your sport. I'm coming to you live from Umhlatuze Sports Complex, and I can confirm that Milford FC have done what we love to call a smash and grab, winning this encounter in the dying minutes of the game. I'm talking the 95th, 96th minute after a goal from Mukhanyisani Radebe, which means that this Motsepe Foundation Championship side sit at the top of the standings, followed by Makesi FC and then Cape Town City, who then travel to Milford to play them in the next game on Saturday. And this is in the PSL promotion relegation playoffs. As they continue, this competition continues, and here at SABC Sport and Radio 2000, we've been following it closely, each game, bringing it to you live. And this is what it means for Milford FC and coach Tansi Pupuma, that they've taken a step closer to the Betway Premiership, because that ultimately is what they are playing for today. They're playing for a place in the Betway Premiership next season, which means that Makesi FC could be relegated to the Motsepe Foundation Championship should Milford continue to do as well as they've done so far in this competition. More sports. It's 8 days to go to the 2026 FIFA World Cup, and Bafana Bafana's next and final preparation match against Jamaica on Friday puts them closer to the opening 2026 FIFA World Cup game against the host Mexico. And it's the ideal match to test them, according to head coach Hugo Bruce. Bafana arrived in Mexico yesterday and headed straight to their base in Pachuca, where they settled at their hotel before heading to the training grounds later on in the day for the first session. In Jamaica, they are meeting a team ranked 74th in the world, and Bruce says this is the test that they needed. That's right, just 8 days to kick off and the whole nation is locked in. Bafana Bafana are back on the world stage for the first time since 2010. 34 matches live. Catch all the action live from the 11th of June, from the opening ceremony to the first big clash, Mexico versus South Africa, on SABC Sport. Tune in to SABC 1, SABC 3, SABC Plus and SABC's radio stations. Continuing now, this is more than football. This is our moment. All of us, all in Kaufela. On the 11th of June at 9 p.m., every minute of the journey, we're in this together. One heartbeat, proudly brought to you by SABC Sport, the official broadcaster of the FIFA World Cup. Finally, in swimming news, Swimming South Africa president Alan Fritz has defended the decision to include the veteran Shad Leclerc in the 21-member squad submitted to the South African Sports Confederation and Olympic Committee for the upcoming Commonwealth Games in Glasgow. Speaking to SABC Sports, Fritz says Leclerc has earned his place in the team through his performances and remains capable of winning medals at major international competitions. And that's it from myself, from Umhlatuze Sports Ground for Radio 2000 Sport. I am Lonwabo Miso.
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0: 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Rob,
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0: That's an enormous backlog, which will still take some time to clear. If you don't fancy it, travel later or duck down that Umbumbulu Road route, south coast, and up the 603 up to Umlas Road and get onto the N3 that way. That can work sometimes. Joburg today, not looking too bad on the highways and byways. The N3 a little bit slow, but really only Edenvale down to Germiston. The N12 home to Benoni is quite slow, though, queuing up between the R21 and the Atlas Road exit. The Mike 1's quite heavy from Parkton all the way through to Ormonde before you feel like you're out of that. N1 north busy but fairly normal up as far as Olifantsfontein. Get past that, it opens up pretty nicely home to Pretoria. Cape Town M7, that's heavy today from the Jakes Kerbel Drive junction up in Philippi all the way into the R300. If you're heading into Mitchell's Plain, there's a lot of traffic to work through. The N1 out of town quite busy as well today from city centre right through to Okavango Road, and some inbound traffic queuing at Eustonburg through to the Kraaifontein area. And don't forget, some very heavy weather across Southern Cape and into the coastal park to the Eastern Cape. Drive safely, please, if you're out that way. Localised flooding already being reported. With your traffic updates, I'm Rob Byrne.
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12: Into the Mix is here. Goes by the name of DJ Mpolo. Mpolo, how are you feeling today?
13: I'm good? I'm good, the brother. What's going on? What's going on?
12: You look snuggly and warm.
13: Of course, it's that time of the year, man. We must keep the mix. We must get everybody to know the 2000 Sunset Session is in the mix.
12: Indeed.
13: And now is the DC Mix. And Sunday we do with Sunset Reset Mix. Ako lalwa. This is how we do it. Saying winter, go away. Tonight, if you want to catch me out, I'm at the Joburg Theatre stages. There, that's called Date Nights. And we're getting busy tonight.
12: Only at your clothes, I'll have a job at theater.
13: Of course, get a few.
12: He's in the mix, taking us to the top of the hour. Good luck.

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1: Stories this hour, the NPA reinstates a Ferrari Sibanyoni's prosecutor and the U.S. imposes additional import duties on 60 economies. With the news at 6, Ke Mudupima Khalemele. Hola. The NPA has reinstated prosecutor Mkhuseli Ntaba following his earlier suspension. Ntaba led the prosecution in the extortion case against Mpumalanga taxi boss Joe Ferrari Sibanyoni and others, but he failed to appear in court. He was found in contempt of court and a warrant for his arrest was authorized. He has now been cleared to return to duty. President Cyril Ramaphosa says the presidency has made progress in rebuilding the relationship between the state and its social partners. Replying to the presidency budget vote debate, Ramaphosa highlighted that during the era of state capture, the relations between government and business were at times murky.
2: The change has been most evident in the relationship between government and those who invest their money in our economy. During the era of state capture, relations between the presidency and business were opaque and advanced the interests of the connected few. Today, the presidency is working with business.
1: The Western Cape government has strongly condemned the violent attacks on alleged undocumented immigrants in the province. A teenager and two Mozambican nationals were killed and hundreds left displaced in the Kwanongaba township in Mossel Bay during protests against undocumented foreign nationals over the weekend. Western Cape Premier Alan Windey.
3: We have a constitutional democracy. We believe in the rule of law. And of course, we cannot act illegally in this way. It is not who we are as South Africans. It does not fit in with Ubuntu. We must make sure that we have proper immigration systems in place. And of course, these are paramount in a constitutional democracy.
1: And the U.S. Trade Representative's Office has proposed imposing additional import duties on 60 economies for alleged failures to act against forced labor. The levies are aimed at the trading partners, including China, Britain, and the EU. The BBC's Michelle Fleury has the details.
4: The U.S. is proposing new duties of at least 10% on 60 countries, including the UK, the EU, and Canada, over alleged failures to stop imports of goods made with forced labour. A higher 12.5% rate is being applied to countries including China, India and Brazil. The new taxes on imports into America come after the US Supreme Court struck down many of the Trump administration's previous levies.
1: The top story at 6 o'clock, the NPA has reinstated prosecutor Mkhuseli Ntaba following his earlier suspension. For Radio 2000 News, Ke Mudupima Khalemele. It's game on.
5: The countdown to Africa's greatest horse racing and social event is on. On Saturday, 4 July, the Hollywoodbets Durban July takes over Hollywoodbets Greyville Racecourse in a dazzling celebration of country allure, where style and entertainment take center stage. 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
8: Former news and sports editor at the City Press, experienced journalist Timothy Mulobi, the team manager, because his name keeps coming up and ultimately the responsibility lies with him. And I think obviously people are blaming him because it's not the first time that something like this has happened. And the big question then is, why? How is he still in the job, or why has he not been upskilled then? Because he's made this kind of mistakes before.
9: I think the good thing is that this might be his last trip. I don't see him coming back to go forward with the team.
8: Do you also get the sense and the feeling that he's being shielded?
9: I believe so. I believe that someone is shielding him. I remember way back, I think it was 2002 or 2004, when Fort Molodo was there in Bafana Bafana. He said, "Fire me, I'll spill the beans," and no one touched him.
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0: Good evening and thanks for joining us tonight on Game On. Thank you to the Drive Connection for the show that came before us and the undisputed champion of the decks, DJ Mpulo. So undisputed, he even has a gig on a Wednesday night. He told us he's going to play at the Joburg Theatre too this evening. So all the best to him. But yeah, well done also to Milford FC. By the way, if you are following the playoffs, they've picked up their second win of the playoffs, beating Makesi by a 2-0 with a late, late winner. So they got top of that mini log then with 6 points. Makesi have 3 points from one win and Cape Town City have lost both of their matches so far, so it is advantage to Midfield FC, and looks like justice will be done this season with two teams from the Motsepe Foundation Championship getting promotion to the Betway Premiership. Because if you're not following the playoffs, we can't blame you, because yeah, us, we are old school like that. We just want two down and two up. Let's keep it very, very simple. No need for these extra games at the end of the season, especially with a World Cup around the corner. And we've seen some beautiful scenes coming out of the USA, coming out of Mexico, as more teams continue to arrive now for the showpiece that starts next Thursday. I saw Brazil leaving. They were baptized before they left. There were showers on their plane and they baptized them, and then even when they got to the US, I mean, there was a great welcoming also for them, and we saw the showers again. Even Bafana, there are more visuals that are coming up now out of Bafana when they got into the hotel. The Mexicans were waiting for them and they really received a rousing reception, and so are all the other teams that are starting to arrive for the World Cup, which is wonderful. And playing some warm-up matches, obviously Bafana will be in action they will be in action on Friday against Jamaica. So Ghana play against Wales also, drawing 1-1 against Wales. So yeah, the World Cup is here, feel it. Okay, maybe we need a new slogan. But yeah, as much as the World Cup is here, we like to put the spotlight on boxing on a Wednesday. And for the past few weeks, we've had to sacrifice the sweet science that is boxing just because of how much has been happening. And we might have to do that also during the World Cup, because the World Cup is the World Cup. But tonight, though, we have to talk about boxing, because South African boxing is on the up. It's been such a good couple of weeks for South African boxing. You might not know about it because it doesn't get the platform. The sport doesn't get the platform and the coverage that it deserves. But yeah, we've been producing some champions recently. We told you about Siyakholwa Khuse, who was crowned the WBC mini flyweight champion. We spoke to his trainer, Manny Fernandez, his manager, Brian Mitchell. Also, he also received a hero's welcome when he got home to Kompo City. And then there was also Bernice Ferreira. We haven't had a chance to speak to Bernice Ferreira. A couple of weeks ago, she won the IBO junior lightweight title in a tough fight. Oh, what a tough fight against Ellen Simwaka. The fight was so tough. We had to play twice on the TKO. And we had to rescore it again. And Siava Bazaboy had to score it again. And Bernice then is the IBO champion. She's also an SA champion. She's a Gauteng champion. And she's still undefeated. And then last weekend, Sekonqo Thole went all the way to London, and not only did he stand Charlie Edwards, but he also stunned the boxing community by winning his IBF eliminator against Charlie Edwards, which sets him up now for a crack at the IBF title. And they are both here with us tonight in studio just to talk about their recent achievements, so that's what we want to dedicate the show to. But also today we like to do this at this time of the year to remember the great Muhammad Ali. 3rd of June, it's a day that obviously we will never forget. That's when Muhammad Ali passed away. 2016, that's 10 years ago now. Jeez, time flies. 2016, Muhammad Ali on the 3rd of June. So we'll take you back to some of the interviews we've done with historians that have obviously written the story and documented the story of the great Muhammad Ali. And we'll pull out one of those interviews tonight on the show just to remember the great man. And another great man, by the way, was born on this day on the 3rd of June. Also no longer with us, Skarango Bese, who would have been how old today? 46. Skarangobese, the great Skarangobese, Black Jesus, passed away back in 2010, just before the World Cup. That's what I remember about Skara's passing. There was all this excitement about the World Cup, and then we just got the news that Skara is no more. So strength once again to his family. Obviously, will never be forgotten in South African football. But as mentioned, we're putting the spotlight on boxing tonight, and we will be speaking to Benice Ferreira as well as Sikonqo Thole, who are going to join us shortly, and then also we'll talk more then, or we'll go back to some of those interviews we've had with the historians about Muhammad Ali also. So that's what's coming up on the show tonight.
1: Hi, South Africa. It's Carol Shabalala, your First Lady of Sport. If you appreciate world-class sport and a great occasion, the Hollywood Bets Durban July is worth your attention. 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On Saturday, 4 July, it all comes together at Hollywood Bets Greyville, Africa's greatest horse racing and social event. 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
0: Yeah, so as mentioned, it's been a good couple of weeks for South African boxing. We've been producing champions and incredible champions, world champions also. And we've also got a man now who's just come back from London to win his eliminator. And now he has a crack at the IBF world title. And I think we'll start with him tonight for the sake, because he's been here before. And he made a lot of promises when he was here the last time. And he might not be here with a belt yet, like Benice, but he is here after what I think is probably one of the most impressive performances of his career. Siko, good evening, and thank you very much for joining us on Radio 2000. Congratulations on the win, dominant performance, going to London to outclass Edwards. How are you feeling?
6: Good evening to everyone. I'm feeling great. I just want to thank God for everything that's happening now. I'm here. I'm greeting everyone who are around.
0: How was the fight? Or even how was the trip just to London? You know, sometimes we just want to focus on the fight and we don't know what happens behind the scenes. How was the trip? How were you treated in London?
6: The trip was good. Mm. I don't know, like, the team I had made, it was so fun. Like we were, like, I'm going to on a tour. Mm. I was not having I did not have the pressure for the fight or anything. I was just enjoying myself.
0: Sorry, I don't know what happened there. I'm saying, even though it was an eliminator, did you not feel any pressure?
6: No, I felt the pressure when on my preparations. Mm. I think the pressure was done here at this side. When I got there, I did not have the pressure. I just wanted to see him, like, face to face, stand in front of me, and you know, just breathe. And so, you know, I won't get nervous, because when I stand in front of him, it's where I will decide, okay, this is happening. Mm.
0: But obviously, you understood the importance of the fight and what it meant if you win this one. How confident were you going into the fight?
6: Yo, I was too much confident, even on a training. Mm. The training was, you know, was like I was. Even there are days where I feel like I'm overtraining and I don't wanna overtrained, because now I'm going to just leave the fight in the gym and then I'll just go empty there. So coach was like, "Hi, my guy, please, can you just rest, man? We can't. Don't train. Relax, you know." Because the pressure was too much. Like, every time I'm thinking about this opportunity, and Cole did say, "My guy, just listen to me, and I'm going to just give you the shot. As long as you're going to just listen to me." So I've been patient and listening to him, you know, my team. So, and the opportunity came. And even him, he did say, like, "I was not expecting this opportunity to come now, but I did set up a month, like, about end of the year, but it just came."
0: Yeah. And it's an opportunity you've been waiting for a very long time. Yeah, you told us that you were here. Just remind us, just let us know what this opportunity meant to you and how big an opportunity it was, or why it was such a big opportunity for you.
6: I've worked so hard, you know. I've worked so hard for myself since in MHR until now. So I believe that myself, I deserve it also. But it's just that sometimes in life you just get a pressure of the life where you, sometimes you lose a focus, you lose a control. Sometimes those things, fame, they get into us, and then you just lose the focus a little bit. So I after Mexico, I decided, you know what, let me just everything I put away, pressure, fans, everything, and even friends. Like, I just put away everyone. I just was like, you know what, let me just be myself and everything will just be aligned. Even this year, everything just happened in a way that I could not believe as well.
0: Yeah, well, I didn't want to talk about Mexico, Colin, but he went straight to Mexico. But okay, that's not what we're going to talk about. Before we talk to Bernice, Colin, well done. Also, he's been under your wing for some time now. For you, just before we talk about the performance, how big an opportunity was this? Maybe for those who are not familiar with the sport and the IBF and what an eliminator is.
7: Well, firstly, good evening to you and the listeners, and just obviously to the two fighters that I represent in your studio. Yeah. And it's just great to be talking about positive things for South African boxing. The opportunity was, look, the situation was as follows. We got offered a fight with Naiba Promotions. And at the time, Ayanda Matite and myself weren't talking. And I said to Boxing 5, I need to send a big shout out to Larry Weinstein and the boys. That, look, I'm not going to stand in the way because there's an issue. But I felt that the offer was a bit low. And I I asked him for a meeting in my office. And I said, son, this is the options. This is what's going to happen. And right now, sometimes boxing is not boxing. It's a game of chess. And I said, give me 3 weeks. Because there was a eliminator that was ordered. And I had a feeling it wasn't going to come to fruition. And then, of course, we got the order for Malajika Ngotoli. And I just want to say it's not Ngotoli, it's Ngotoli. And then obviously, that didn't happen.
0: Shout out to Brian Mitchell.
7: And Malajika, rightly so, went the WBC route. Good luck to him. And then, obviously, we got the eliminator with Edwards. And I said to Sequence, I said, just be patient. Like, I understand the dynamics. It just doesn't happen overnight. And he said to me, Pops, I'm in your hands. And everything came together. And it was just incredible to see, like, the chessboard just play its way into being checkmate for, in a positive light, for Sequence Ngotoli.
0: Yeah, one of his best performances for you?
7: Absolutely. I mean, I thought he was sublime. For the first 7 rounds, Edwards just could not understand the rhythm of his jab.
0: Yeah.
7: And I think that was the difference in the fight. Yeah, he came on strong, and I thought Sequence maybe let the championship rounds go a little bit, but he was so dominant that it was a unanimous decision. 8-4 twice, 9-3 once. Just what a proud performance from a South African. And just I'm gonna put this on record. It was probably one of my greatest achievements for my management company. And again, I want to say thank you to Boxing 5 for trusting me and giving me the opportunity to navigate this opportunity, and while we're sitting in your studio here tonight.
0: Yeah, and the good thing about being here is that he's been here before, and he said he will come this far, and he's done it, and he's not even done yet. But we will talk more about the fight and what the way forward is now. But you also have an IBO junior lightweight champion, SA champion, Gauteng champion, still undefeated, Benis Ferreira. Good evening and thank you for joining us also on Radio 2000. You've got the belt. Congratulations.
8: Thank you so much. Hi to everybody around. Hi to all the listeners. Thank you so much for the opportunity. And yeah, since the beginning, I said I was going to be a world champion. Yes. Now we're here.
0: But it's happened so quickly, though, Benice. Have you surprised yourself or did you think you could do it so quickly?
8: I've been saying for the longest time that my time is running out. And I know that because I'm not too young anymore.
0: You're a late bloomer.
8: Yeah, I started late. So I felt like the quicker it can happen, the better for me because the longer it takes, the less chance I have of it happening, you know. So I'm just super grateful to Colin and to my team and to myself and to the promotion, Fighters Club Promotions, for giving me the opportunity this early in my career. And I'm grateful to God for not letting me let anyone down.
0: Yeah, she's making up for lost time, Benice Ferreira here already with the Gauteng SA and an IBO title. It's been a couple of weeks now. You're world champion. Has it sunk in for you now? Just how's the feeling for you?
8: The only thing that makes it sink in is all the interviews. Because before this belt, nobody cared. You know, nobody cared who I was or where I'm from or what my story is or whatever. But since I got this belt, everyone wants a picture. Everyone wants to know where I come from, what my journey was. Everyone wants to know about me and everyone wants to have me on their show. So that is making it sink in for sure.
0: And the money?
8: We're getting there.
0: How good is the money?
8: We're getting there. Oh. Definitely better than ever before. I can honestly say that with confidence. But we're getting there.
0: Yeah, Benice Ferreira, IBO world champion. But let's talk about your journey then, Benice. It's only been 10 fights, still undefeated. Did you get into boxing late? Were you discovered late? Why are you such a late bloomer?
8: Well, I've been into boxing my entire life. Like I've said before, my dad was a boxer, and I was basically born into boxing. I've been in an amateur gym pretty much my whole life, in and out the gym at Higenwote. Almost everything I know, I learned from Coach Booty Lawrence, so shout out to him. And I just, there was no females. So in the amateur ranks, I went to all the tournaments, I did all the weigh-ins, but I never got matched because there was no girls in my weight, or just no girls at all. You know, so that's why I kept quitting and coming back, because the whole time I was like, why am I doing it if I can't get my shot, you know? And then I realized, well, look, I'm 30 now, and I need, if I want to make something of boxing, I need to do something proper. And then I decided to go pro, and I struggled to get my pro license for a long time. Everyone promised me, I'm going to help you, I know what to do, da da da. Nothing happened. And then a friend said, just get the forms online and fill it in and send it in. And that's what I did. And then I got my license. And then I was like, okay, shit's going to happen now. And sorry about that.
0: on her behalf.
8: Apologies. Yeah. And then nothing happened, though, for an entire year. Because I didn't have a manager. I didn't belong to a pro gym. I just had my license. And then BSA introduced me to Colleen McAusland, who then became my manager. And then things started happening. But I kind of felt like it started off really quick, and I had a bunch of fights, and I felt like I'm proving myself worthy of a championship title. And then things started slowing down, and I felt like, I don't want to say anything bad about anyone, but I almost felt like they didn't really believe in me. And then I decided, well, I'm going to make a change. And that's when I spoke to my coach, and he reached out to Colin, and we decided to go with that change. And I have to be honest and say that I feel like that's the best decision that I could have made for my career, because my very first fight under No Doubt Management is a world title fight. And that's what I've been fighting for, you know? So, yeah, that's pretty much my story, my journey so far.
0: Yeah. And where are you from again? I remember Bongani Magasala wrote a story about where you're from, and he said, I've never heard of this place, and he's from Joburg.
8: Oh, I'm from Fitas. It's actually called Freda Park, but
0: Freda Park.
8: Everyone knows it as Fitas. It's it's about a kilometer away from where we are right now.
0: And so what kind of a place is it? What kind of an environment do you come from?
8: It's a rough place. A lot of drugs, a lot of gangsterism, a lot of nonsense going around in the streets, you know. It's a tough place to grow up in. And, I mean, you have to just pull your socks up and get yourself out of that place if you got the balls to do so. It's not easy to get out of something like that. But yeah, I think that's what made me who I am.
0: Oh, okay. And then, Colin, what convinced you then to sign up Bernice after she came to you? Did you have to think twice about it? Did you have to weigh up the options? Obviously, you would have known about her before that.
7: Just want to say what a real interview from her.
0: Yeah?
7: It's great. I love hearing the stories about fighters and their journeys. You know, when I first... I think you and I did commentary for the TKO when she won the Gauteng title on a first-round stoppage. And I was like... Okay, I felt that maybe, and I'm not disrespecting her opponent, there wasn't much to beat that afternoon. And then when she fought Bukiwa Nanina, I actually was like, that's a big step.
0: Mm.
7: And she totally dominated that fight. And then you and I called her fight for the SA title against Bell. And she was so dominant. I mean, the gas tank was amazing. I mean, if I remember my scorecard, I think we had a 9-1. And maybe there was a sympathy round for... Bell, or maybe 8-2, but she was so dominant. And then obviously her coach Fatih De Kock reached out to me and said, I want to have a meeting with you. Obviously when that happens, I know what the next step is. And I was just intrigued by Bernice, the tenacity and the will to win. And there's a burning desire in her belly which keeps on making her work hard to achieve. And after the Bell fight, I thought, man, this girl can really fight. I would have been an idiot to turn her down. I would have been an idiot to say, no, I don't want to work with you. And I've said it in previous interviews. For my company, I wanted a female world champion. And we've done that. So I'm very, very proud of her. And I'm very, like, grateful for her choosing me. Because Sequence also has a choice. Fighters have choices. They are the bosses. And no one owns fighters. And I want to make that point very clear. No one owns fighters. Fighters have autonomy. They are the bosses. And they should call the shots.
0: Okay, sounds like you're throwing a few jabs yourself here. Colin Nathan, No Doubt Management is here. IBO world champion. Bernice Ferreira is also here. And a potential IBF a world champion in Siko Ngotole. And just to take you back to how Siko did it, if you missed out on that performance on, it was Friday night, last Friday night in York Hall in London. This is what happened towards the end.
9: As Barry said, he's been good, Siko Nkotole. It's a world-class performance. Edwards trying to get the crowd going. He's taken these last two, maybe three rounds. He's back in this, but does he need a knockout? Edwards having fun in there, showboating. I bet he hopes it will be a 15-round fight, but it's not. He's got 35 seconds. It will go down to the three judges, but all of us are in agreement. Siko Nkotole should win this one. Final eliminator for the IBF Super Flyweight title. Charlie Edwards has tried very hard. He's come right back into it. But surely, Nkotole had too many rounds in the bank.
10: You've got to try and cement this round. Make sure you win the round. I think he has, but still.
9: Yeah, it feels like he's won it, Charlie Edwards. But so... does Nkotole, the arm goes up, team sequence.
11: Michael Alexander has the bout at 116-113. Sylvain LeBlanc has it at 116-112. Clifford M. Bellew has it at 117-111. All three judges scoring in favour of our winner, who now progresses to fight for a super flyweight world title. From Eastern Cape, South Africa, Siko Nkotole.
9: By 6, by 4, by 3. Right decision. Feel for Charlie Edwards and his team, and he tried ever so hard in the last three or four rounds. But it is the night of his life for Siko Nkotole.
0: Yeah, what a performance for Siko Nkotole. Eh? I'm sure you're used to it now. Eh? Even... dummy at home call you Sicko Ankotole. but we're going back to the fight, because what was interesting for those of us who were watching was that at the end, Charlie Edwards was celebrating. And I don't know if he was playing mind games or trying to fool the judges, but everybody who watched that fight thought there was no way that he'd won it. How did you feel at the end? Did you feel you had done enough?
6: After round 8, I felt like I'm done, but I can't give him the last four rounds, because championship rounds, I just need to perform. But now I've done everything. I can just minimize the rounds, but I can't give him clear because I've done everything.
0: Yeah.
6: So I don't have to prove anything to him. Then he gave me a pressure, but still I could manage the rounds as well. So he was not winning the rounds clean.
0: Yeah, what was the plan though? Because we've always known you've got a very good jab and you used it so well on Friday night. Even your reach, obviously, had a reach advantage over Charlie Edwards. Was that the plan, just to use your reach and just fight behind that jab?
6: To be honest, the game plan, like, it came when I was in the hotel. The plan was to push him when I for me and my team. But I did say to coach, if I can just stand in front of this guy, I see if his height and the reach in everything. And I saw my reach is perfect. And we are just, I think, 2 fingers higher than me. So I was like, there's nothing. He's going to drop himself, because when he boxes, he's going to just adjust himself. Because most of the boxers he fought the short guys. So now the height is almost the same. Then that's why I changed the plan.
0: And then round 3, is that when you started getting confident? Because you
6: round 3, I saw, if I've watched him, I saw the previous fight. They caught him with the right hook. Also, Casemiro caught him with the left hook. So I knew, okay, sharp. It's either the body or the chin. And I tried it, and it landed, and he staggered, and I'm like, okay, sharp. After then, he did not give me another chance to land, because he knew that the second time he's gonna go.
0: Yeah, but you gave him some rounds, or you dropped the pace towards the end, and we're thinking, okay, maybe you're getting tired, it's getting the better of you. I only heard after the fight that you had a problem with your shoes. What was going on? I know boxers make excuses, but you won the fight, so there can't be an excuse. But you clearly had an issue with your shoes.
6: What? Yeah, my shoes. I got them a month, and then I keep them saying I'm gonna wear them, and I did not. So I put the bottle of water inside. So I was like, let me keep the
0: in your shoes.
6: Yeah, to at least two.
0: Yes, full.
6: Yes. Mm. So I was like, I'm gonna wear them 2 weeks before, and I forgot because. And I do have other boots. So I was like, I'm going to pack them both. So if ever, and then I forgot to put the other one. So I was like,
0: you left them in South Africa?
6: Yes.
0: Your old boots?
6: Yes.
0: You?
6: So I was like, because my partner put one. So I was like, Then when I wear them at the hotel in UK, they fit me. I was walking around. I was like, they fine. Now, the day of the fight, I keep doing this. Then the technician asked me, what's going on? I'm like, I know, I'm fine. So I don't want to come with an excuse, you know, when he's going to get one.
0: Yeah, she's a matig.
6: And all of them, I can tell, coach is busy. And he even told me after the fight, Esiko was shaking, I was nervous. And also Coach Ben, I can tell, you know, he's also nervous. So I'm the only one who's cool, and I'm keep looking at them. Then because the light, they put us in the room that the light is too old. I said, you know what, can you go outside? Because when you go inside the ring, the light will be too much. This one is too much as well, so I will get tired. So the heat, because that side it's winter, and now it's summer this side. So can we warm up outside? We did a pad work outside because they gave us the room. It was too hot.
0: Yeah, because it's their winter. It's their summer now in the UK.
6: Yes,
0: it's getting hot.
6: Ask the other room, they said they don't have. But to find out, he's in a nice place. So I was like, you know what? And my coach was like, let's beat them because of what they treat us. You know what? Let's just, please, don't forget.
0: So like, now, did the shoes hurt you during the fight?
6: Yeah, they did.
0: From which round did you start feeling them?
6: After round 7, I felt. And I feel that the blood is not moved. Even my coach, I was like, please, the first thing I was calling the towel. Because the tower, they, when they put it here, I feel like everything like, is moving. So I was like, I'm not tired. And I was like, I was not even tired at that time.
0: Mm. It's just the shoes that slowed you
6: even
0: down.
6: There, normally I get tired in round 7 or 8. But this time I did not even. I was just focused. Focused.
0: Okay, lesson of the day. Don't wear new shoes before a big fight.
6: No.
0: Or even before a big race. We've been told this before. For those

0: been tremendous. SA Boxing Talk as well. All the guys just coming together just to make this opportunity for a South African dream become a dream. And the dream's not over yet. We did a celebratory, I want to say like a brunch this morning at Boxing Five's office. And we gave him Fight of the Night belt, which is customary with Larry Weinstein. Mm. And to everyone, like the administration, everyone who's just played their role to get this off the ground. The visas are a nightmare to deal with. And when I was putting that belt, putting the belt around Sequence's waist this late morning, I said to him, the next belt's the IBF Championship of the World.
1: Oh. And there's a fight this weekend, right? Maloney and Garcia.
0: This weekend,
1: in Japan.
0: I think he beats both.
1: Ooh, okay. We'll talk more about that. But, Benice, we talk about how dominant he was against Charlie Edwards. Your fight had a lot of people talking against Ellen Simuaka. Did you expect such a tough fight, and how was the fight for you?
2: Yes, definitely. I mean, I've sparred Ellen a few times before, and the way she spars is the way she fights. Mm. Sparring is like a fight with Ellen. And she's really good at applying a lot of pressure and throwing high volume of punches, and I knew that was good. That's what was going to happen. Mm. So I was 100% ready for that, and we had an excellent game plan so that doesn't dominate the fight. Mm-hmm. I said before in a different interview that pressure and volume means nothing without timing and accuracy.
1: Yeah.
2: It's no use you throw 100 punches, but only a few of them land. Whereas I only threw a few punches, but most of them landed. Mm. So I think that's what made the difference in our fight. And there was a lot of people that was very sour after the fight. And they probably think she won, or they wanted her to win. I don't know. But I honestly feel like I won the fight because I landed the most clean shots. I didn't throw as many punches as her, but my shots were landing. Mm. And I made a miss like a lot of times. So I feel like that should count for something.
1: Now, the fight was so close, we had to play twice on the TKO and get another judge to review it. And Siava Bazaboy came through, and she felt that you had the most effective punches that were landing, in as much as Ellen was putting more pressure, but they were not landing. They were landing more on the gloves. You talk about the game plan then. What was your game plan, considering that she was going to put so much pressure on you throughout the night?
2: To make a miss and then make her pay. So make her miss and me land. I mean, isn't that what boxing is about? Yeah. Hit and not get hit. So that was the game plan. I mean, I had to change, not change my style or not change the plan, but adjust a little bit a few times in the fight because she kept upping the pressure. Mm. And she kind of made it a bit of a sloppy fight towards the end rounds. I feel like I did what I needed to do to win. So.
1: Okay. 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
3: 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Ne champ ezo uhlelinazo apho e-studio. Yeah, I ne. Mamele, I got Kubagausa, a cool and fana, a cool quidlo. I couldn't say, oh, Melele, Yaws or Quita, Nalena Gui, yeah. To Asta or a faking at the Cape Town Tango.
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3: And our focus tonight is on boxing. As I said, South African boxing is on the up. There was also Siyakhola Khuse that won a WBC title recently. So like Colin said earlier, it's good to talk about the good things that are happening in South African boxing instead of what's been happening in the past and what's been happening outside the ring. So we've got Sikon Ngotolo, we've got Benice Ferreira, as well as Colin Nathan from No Doubt Management. We've looked back at the fights now, found out a little bit more about that. Benice and where she's from. Siko, for those who don't know you, and Tina, we know about you are from Mthatha, but just how what kind of a background are you coming from, and just how was it for you growing up?
4: I feel like all boxers, they come in a background, a rough background. Most of us also, like, from school. We started from school first, and you know, you just be naughty, you know. you, instead of going at, like, you knock off at 3, how you knock off at 12 at school, you know, you jump on my fence, so things like that, you know. Then you started stealing the fruit, you know, peach and all the stuff. It started like that, and then you grow up with. But unfortunately, when I grow up with people like that. But my cousin brother, who was a boxer, he is the one who took me on the street. I was also playing a golf.
3: Yes. Yeah.
4: But my first coach went to my family and said, you know what, I'm asking this guy, can you just give me this guy on my hands? So my family just said, you know what, he's yours. So that's where it started. But I did not like boxing, I don't want to lie. Like, it was not my thing. Like, I've never seen myself like. But there's a one trip we went to Durban.
3: Oh,
4: 2006.
3: Yeah.
4: Then I was like, fuck.
3: You can't say that on radio.
4: Sorry.
3: Oh, boxers, you can't say that on radio. We do apologize for that.
4: Apologize.
3: So you like the traveling?
4: Yeah. Too much.
3: That's what attracted you to boxing.
4: And in 2007, we travel again. 2008, we travel. I'm like, I know. I'm in the right track.
3: And so, now you've gone to London.
4: Yeah. Even in MH, I've been in London.
3: Yes.
4: Isle of Man, Liverpool. So it's.
3: I've
4: traveled.
3: To Mexico also.
4: Yeah.
3: By yourself? Yeah, you've traveled the world.
4: Colin is laughing.
3: Yes. And has boxing been able to change life back home then, or are you still on that road of changing your life? Because we know sport and the power of sport.
4: I can say each and every fight I do something for my family. I do something for myself. I've got two lanes. I've got a trailer. I'm selling a fast food. In Midrand, this side. I've got two lanes. Yeah. The other one got a one bedroom. Other one got three bedroom. Oh, nice. So definitely I have to bring back the IBF so that I can accomplish the dream. You know.
3: Are you getting support? Are you getting sponsors? You fight on the biggest stages. I know there's someone that is here with you also that wants to work with you to try and attract a sponsorship.
4: Yeah, I've met my agency. We've met through his brother. So his brother, I'm training him. So we spoke, and then he said, "Siko, man, how does boxing works? So and so and so." So I told him, like, "No, hey, we're struggling, but there are people who are lucky from the sponsorship." And then we had a meeting. We spoke about the sponsorship. Like, we're struggling as boxers, and also the boxing. It's a bit like it's. I think we're in the dark because not everyone will recognize us, and they recognize the sport as well. So I call him Mpati, but he's my agent for sponsorship. He's running the company Elevate Sport Performance Agency. So he's the one who said, you know what, let's work together and see what's coming. I'll work with you to get sponsors, and we see what we can change, because there are sports that way they get sponsors. So why not in boxing? Why soccer? Why cricket? Why rugby? Why celebrities, which is artists and all the stuff? Why not us? So I feel like boxing is in the shelter. So now we need to just come out and raise our voice. We ask the sponsors, to companies, the corporates, and all the stuff, you know. And we will appreciate if anyone who listen here to come through and, you know, and give us a support.
3: And for you, Benicio, world champion, how has it been for you? Are you getting any support besides from No Doubt Management and Boxing 5?
5: Well, if we're talking sponsorship, then no. It's really tough to get a sponsor in this sport. I'm begging Corporate South Africa to please come on board and open your doors and, I mean, help us reach our dreams, because it's difficult to do it by yourself, you know. And I've been doing this by myself. I don't have any sponsors. I've had donations, like for one fight, they'll give me something just for that fight. But I don't have any permanent sponsorship from anyone. And I've been pushing for that, but I think it's harder for females, because I've never seen any females that has proper sponsors. Most of them are males, like Kevin Lorena, Tristan Naidoo. I don't know, maybe they're just very good at selling themselves, or maybe they're just very good at social media. I don't know what the secret is, but I haven't figured it out yet, but we're getting there.
3: maybe you can tell us, Colin, you've been around long enough.
6: Yeah, you know, it's a great question, and my role as my company is to worry about my athletes doing the best deals for them in boxing. I always encourage fighters at a certain level, and that's why I'm very pleased for Sequence to get a brand manager. And what I mean by brand managers, there are a few out there, and obviously it was nice meeting Elevate Sport tonight. Hopefully they can maybe do something with Bernice as well. But it's important that when fighters reach a certain level, that they have a brand manager who procures management for them. And that's something I'm going to always encourage. I have a lot of fighters on my roster. My workload is crazy. Back in the day when I was running my gym commercially, which we're not doing anymore, you know, the small businesses would come up and they would get behind fighters. I don't have time for that now. So all the fighters, and not just the fighters under No Doubt, I would encourage them to seek brand managers so they can actually get sponsorship. And to all the brand managers out there, please just get in touch with me at Colin@nodoubtmanagement.com. I'm happy that my fighters can earn. I don't get involved with the sponsorship side at all. It's my fighters' power. They deserve to make money. And yeah, again, I'm also appealing to Corporate South Africa. Get behind boxing. Boxing is such a great sport, and the stories are incredible.
3: Yeah, and boxing is back. Well, thank you to Siko. Thank you to Benice as well as Colin. And we do apologize for the language used in the show tonight. Doesn't reflect the values of Radio 2000 and the show. But thank you, guys. Well done. We wish you all the best of luck going forward.
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14: Man bolie sapo ku ethabiso man negqiza lakho osebenza nalo lapho ku Radio 2000 hey ndifuna ukuthi pick up kule ntwana usikho Ngothole gift we normally call him gift when he was young. I remember him ngo 2010 ku championships ze cadets zase Cape Town eyedwe ku division yakhe eyedwe Eastern Cape naye yedwe kodwa kwahamba thunge la xesha but sambeka yedwa sine sure ba uzawuza negolide waza nayo igolide nyani siqinisekile nalapha bantu uzawuza nayo. Thank you gift man usebenzile kwekho man usebenzile touch those gloves and keep punching always umnywabe kwelicala emuntu kugompo
3: kugompo city. Thank you mnywabo, just reminding us of where Sikho Ngqothole comes from. Back in 2010 they sent him to go and represent them and they call him Gift. They knew that there was something. Is Gift your real name or they just call you Gift?
4: No,
3: because you're special.
4: My grandmother gave me that name. Mm. So it's on my ID. Mm. Yes.
3: Yeah.
4: But I just that I don't use it.
3: Oh, okay.
4: Yeah, Sikho Gift Ngqothole.
3: Yeah, you prefer Sequence.
4: Yeah, Sequence is the ring name.
3: Yeah. Yeah. What do you want to say to people like Mnyaba that have been with you through this journey?
4: A lot of people, you know, I give thanks to them. The journey was tough, but, you know, they did not give up on me from home to East London. There are a lot of people who are supporting me, even though I'm from Tata. But the East London people always, they also support me. Mm. So the journey is still continuing, although I think I now have got... From amateur to this year, to now, I think about 20 years now in boxing.
3: And you're not done yet. So, yeah. Maloney Garcia calling this weekend. What are you expecting there? And obviously now he gets the crack at the winner. Garcia is the champion right now.
6: Yeah, so it's interesting because I think the fight could be very tightly balanced. I have a feeling that Maloney could upset the odds. Like I said to you previously, like on this interview, I think Ngqothole beats both of them. So it's just going to be an interesting situation as well. As I walked into studio, I got a call from Tech and Promotions. They obviously interested in Ngqothole as well. Yeah. And obviously that's my Japanese partner. Yeah. And they've got really good fighters in that division, including a guy called Jesse Bam Rodriguez, who's now obviously moving up to 118. So those belts are going to open up. So again, you know, there was issues with the champion last time against Kenshiro Taraji. Mm. The story I heard was he had food poisoning and he went to the hospital and had to call the fight off. Maybe he's battling with weight. There's so many invariables in boxing. But one thing I can tell you is that he will get his shot. Mm. There's no doubt with No Doubt Management. And I am convinced that he's the next world champion.
3: And what's the path looking like for Benis?
6: So we were in deep discussions for unification against Caroline Freya. I said in a previous interview that we were lowballed and I threw a number at them and they were like, okay, thank you very much. Good luck. And I said, thank you so much for considering us. And then yesterday the talks resumed and we're now sitting at a figure and I'm trying to push that figure up for Benis. So, all things being equal, if they come back to me in the next 24, 48 hours, we could be looking at a unification for Bernice Ferreira. I also want to say a big shout-out to Fighters Club Chich and Terry Ann for standing behind the champ for the last two fights. Mm. And obviously, they are local promoters, and we just want to give credit to them as well.
3: Okay, wonderful. And then, Benice, you know, we were talking so much, we even forgot to talk about the drama that happened after your fight. Every time you fight, there's drama. How do you deal with that? You always get accused of so many things.
5: Hey, this time I was told I'm on steroids and I bought the judges and I bought the promoter and I don't know what else they said, but honestly, I don't care what they say. Like, I've been saying, as long as I win, they can't deny me. So I'm going to keep making sure that I keep winning. And then I don't care what they say, because the results will talk for themselves. Yeah. And they've been testing me. They can test me 1,000 times. And if the results come back as negative 1,000 times, then what are they going to say? You know? Okay. So I block it out. All the negativity, those are doubters. And I feed off of that, people.
3: Ooh.
5: So they must keep doing what they're doing, because they're pushing me to want to win. So, yeah.
3: And by the way, Benis, did you propose after you win? Or what were you saying to your partner?
5: Actually, we've been engaged for some time now. Oh. And I kept saying, like, I want the world title, then we can get married. I want the world title, then we can get... Yeah. Then I got the world title, so I was like, now we can get married.
3: Do you have a date for us?
5: Not yet. Okay. I need some money, you know? I need some good money so I can have a proper wedding. So, yeah, I'm waiting for...
3: Okay.
5: A good fight.
3: Yeah, no, it's coming. Congratulations.
5: Thank you.
3: So, Ngotola, I had Colin mention Bam Rodriguez. Is that a name that you think about a lot, Jesse Bam Rodriguez? Or are you taking it one fight at a time?
4: I can say now I've got a line on this one between Perez and Maloney. Mm. But definitely, if he's not going up, I would love to fight him. I'll give him a different story.
3: Mm.
4: And I've watched him many times. Mm. He fought the guys, but yeah. I'm different from that guy. Mm. He fought.
3: You think you're going to go toe-to-toe with Bam?
4: I can't go toe-to-toe with him, but I'll give him a tough time.
3: Okay. Well, you gave us a tough time tonight. We need you to apologize for the language.
4: I apologize to everyone, the listeners. In the studio, Radio 2000, I apologize for the language.
3: Just excitement, getting the better of the champ, okay, the potential champ.
4: Yeah. To be honest, I would love to unify with Bam.
3: Yeah.
4: I would love, I'm definitely sure even Cole would love that.
3: Okay.
4: So,
3: let's see what happens with Maloney and Garcia first. Let's see if you get your shot there, you get past, and then you go to Bam Rodriguez. But thank you, Benice. Thank you to Colin Nathan, No Doubt Management, and Larry Weinstein, and Boxing 5 in absentia, as well as Elevate Sports. We hope that they will get some support for Sequence Siko Ngotola. That's where we have to leave it, just because of time. It's time for news and life, love, and all with Mapaseka Mukwele.
2: 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Independent. And impartial.
15: Thank you very much, Tabiso. The top stories at 7. The NPA reinstates a Ferrari Sibanyoni's prosecutor and police intensify operations in Mossel Bay. With the news at 7, ke modupi makhalemele ola. The NPA has reinstated prosecutor Mkuseli Ndaba following his earlier suspension. Ndaba led the prosecution in the extortion case against Mpumalanga taxi boss Joe Ferrari Sibanyoni and others, but he failed to appear in court. He was found in contempt of court, and a warrant for his arrest was authorized. He has now been cleared to return to duty. NPA spokesperson Kaiser Khanyaho.
16: He was cooperating with the investigation, and we know that there is no likelihood that he will interfere with any of the remaining investigation before we make a final decision. Therefore, it was important for the NDPP, in consultation with the DPP in Mpumalanga, Advocate Ntuli, to decide to remove or withdraw this letter and make sure that he goes back to work.
15: Acting National Police Commissioner Buleng Dimpane says the necessary resources have been deployed to the affected areas in Mossel Bay in the Western Cape in light of the recent violence against alleged undocumented migrants. Two Mozambican nationals were killed during the unrest. Dimpane says operations have been intensified to restore and maintain law and order.
17: We are actively investigating all criminal acts related to these incidents, and those responsible will be identified, will be arrested and brought before the courts. I therefore urge everyone in the country to respect the laws of this country, and if you choose to march, do so peacefully.
15: President Cyril Ramaphosa says the presidency has made progress in rebuilding the relationship between the state and its social partners. Replying to the presidency budget vote debate, Ramaphosa highlighted that during the era of state capture, the relations between government and business were at times murky.
18: The change has been most evident in the relationship between government and those who invest their money in our economy. During the era of state capture, relations between the presidency and business were opaque and advanced the interests of the connected few. Today, the presidency is working with business.
15: And the U.S. says it is confident that Kenya will allow Washington to set up an Ebola quarantine facility. That is despite pushback from Kenyans over allowing the plan to go ahead. Kayalihle Khumalo has more.
19: The U.S. has already placed a travel ban on people traveling from the DRC, Uganda, and South Sudan. It's also preventing American citizens who may have been exposed from coming back into the U.S. Instead, the Trump administration wants to send them to a quarantine facility it wants to build in Kenya. That plan has sparked protest in the East African nation.
15: The top story at 7 o'clock, the NPA has reinstated Prosecutor Mkhuseli Ndaba following his earlier suspension. For Radio 2000 News, Kemudupima Khalemele, it is life, love, and all.
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20: Bugs, we are talking the strength of a man. Where does it lie and how do you show it? And I'm not just talking physical strength, guys. I know hore lena le matla in your hands and you can use that. That's not what we're talking about. But what would you define as the strength of a man? And what does that look like? Let's go to the voice notes.
21: Yes, I'm strength. Ndiyisibone xa ndijongene nemisebenzi enzima, xa ndijongene ne-challenges apha elifini, emotionally and physically. Ndiye ndisibone ngokuzixelela into yobana hard times never kill. 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
26: Are men allowed to not bring you to their house during the dating period? 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
0: My rule of thumb is I don't go to a man's place and he doesn't come to my place. 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He doesn't introduce me to his kids. Until we are solid and sure, where is this relationship going? If you want to see me, there is hotel.
26: Hi.
0: There are hotels. Let the men pay or else I pay. But Mina, I'll never, ever, ever have a sex sleep in a man's bed. Yo, Egyptian cotton.
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26: Stintana, thank you so much for being here.
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1: Tunisia, the Carthage Eagles. They qualified with two games to spare. Dangerman, Elias Chikri, the engine in midfield.
29: There it is, cuts inside. And the back stick. And there is the breakthrough.
3: through.
1: Don't sleep on Tunisia. They belong on the stage.
4: 10 nations, one continent, millions of stories. We'll see you at the World Cup. 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
20: It's an open line. We've got Thabo on the line. Hi, Thabo.
5: Yeah, I'm here.
20: Okay, so you wanted to raise a very actually important thing to say, why is Mahadi so expensive? Why is Lobola so expensive, right? Because it's supposed to be asking for Ushobo or Hukupa, you know, Schutz. So what's considered expensive for you? Did you try Hunsa Mahadi recently?
5: We are about to start those negotiations.
20: Okay.
5: The question I asked was, how much do you want and how much does parent want? So, her is quite high compared to her parents' request.
20: So, how much does she want?
5: Give me chest pains.
20: Keep guy. That will be chest pains. About 100, yeah. And how much do her parents want?
5: Less than 50.
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0: 15 after 7 here on Radio 2000. This is Life, Love and All. Thank you very much for joining us this evening. All right, this is what we're talking about in the first hour. It is Life in Balance, and today we're focusing on property. Property Wednesday it is. So, water levies, other tariffs on the increase. How do we manage these property costs? And there's so much more that's happening. Guys, once petrol goes up, you know Aike is the end. Everything else is going up except for your salary. The salary never moves, but for some reason, we must still make ends meet. It's tough. In the second hour, we are talking the letter. We've got our letter, and we will make sure that it's on the socials. You can already interact with it, and then feel free to join us. Remember, throughout the whole show, we do this show not alone, but with you. So feel free to call us on 086-000-2479, or you can send us your voice notes, and you can send those to 060-584-2250.
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6: It's Life in Balance Wednesday, where life, love, and everything in between gets real with Mapaseka Mukwili. 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
0: There we go. Well, we are talking Property Wednesday today, and we've got Busisiwe Mahlangu on the line. She's the CEO of Winfred and Wolf Property Management, and she's always with us on a Wednesday, every last Wednesday of the, no, first Wednesday of the month. Somewhere there, something like that. Honali lastily, firstly, Wednesday, Honemu. Busi, how are you?
7: I'm great. How are you, Mapaseka?
0: I am lovely.
7: Oh, it's so good to speak to you.
0: Lovely to have you with us, Busi. Hey, Busi. So, you know, some Johannesburg, I'm just thinking about this now. Some Johannesburg residents woke up with no water, I get, because remember there was that Rand water maintenance and all of that. But interestingly, today, the water demand levy is coming into effect. Let's talk.
7: It's coming into effect of first of July.
0: First of July. Aha, aha.
7: Yes.
0: But tell me about it.
7: Okay. So basically what is happening is last week, the city approved a budget, right? The budget that is tabled for Joburg residents is 97 billion rand.
0: Okay.
7: And when we now break this down, that 97 billion rand basically speaks to, on the 1st of July, your water is going to increase by 12.5%,
0: sure.
7: Right?
0: Okay.
7: Your sanitation is going up by 11%. Electricity is going up by 8.63%. Mm. Refuse is going up by 6.2%. And your rates and taxes, your property rates and taxes are going up by 3.6%.
0: That's a lot.
7: And this, it is a lot. It is a lot. And on top of that, to make it worse, the interest rates have also gone up, which means that your bond, the prime interest rate has gone up to 10.5%. You know, so an average household has overnight, basically what has happened is your financial basket has gone up. It has to have an extra, anything if you've got vehicles or any debt that you may have, you're looking at an increase of anything up to 2,000 rand for your monthly management of your services and your home, basically. And it's very, very big. It's huge. And on top of that, there's something that the city is quite mum about is the water demand levy. The water demand levy is moving from 65 rand per month to 107 rand.
0: Hey, that's almost double.
7: That's 65% increase on the water demand levy. And that is a fixed fee, regardless of you use your water or you don't use your water, your high users, minimum users, that is the fee that is going up. And that is another thing that they've also added on. And they're not actually telling the Joburg residents that on top of this 65% is not factored in the 12% of the water increase. So over and above the 12%, you now add the 65%. So that is what you're currently looking at.
0: But your salaries stay the same. In fact, come increase time, you're told, or hey, you know, economy, and as
7: that
0: a result, you're not getting an increase. I mean, sometimes you're told you're getting a 2% increase. What are you going to do with that? What difference is that going to make?
7: Just gets our tax man takes that, and then it doesn't translate to money in the pocket for owners. So now the big question is, does it make sense to either rent or to purchase a property? Right. And I'm getting a lot of those questions from people that are asking that, in this case, what do we do? However, when you think about it, landlords are now also going to be translating this cost onto their rentals. If you're lucky enough that you're still within your fixed term of your 12 months, your rental, you've got reprieve for whatever term of lease that you're currently in. However, when the next increase is coming, we are all anticipating double-figure increases when it comes to rentals, because landlords are going to take this entire increase and move it on to their tenants. So you can't really dodge this cost like right now. And from what the Reserve Bank is saying, that they've got maybe two more increases in this year. So even those costs, right, are going to choke the Joburg resident in essence.
0: Sure. That's a lot though, hey? So hold on. Let's also understand that electricity network charge. What's that?
7: Electricity network charge is basically, it is the fee that is a fixed fee that the utility charges you. This is basically to cover what the maintenance of the physical power grid. So it's in a similar fashion as your water levy. You know, it's them saying that it is a fee that we charge you, and this fee goes to repairing the damaged cables, upgrading power lines, maybe maintaining substations, replacing stolen equipment, all of that. But now the most challenging thing, which Minister Lusuku were asking, is when you look at the budget last year and you look at the infrastructure in Johannesburg, what has happened with the money? We don't see, in fact, the infrastructure in Johannesburg has deteriorated even further. So now we don't have water. There's leaks that go on for months without being attended to. And it speaks to these water demand levies. Residents in Soweto go for months without a substation, all of those things. But in essence, you then come back and say to us, oh, here's another a massive increase, but the residents don't see it translated into the actual infrastructure. Imagine when you're driving from home to work now? How many potholes do you need to dodge along the way in order for you to get home, like, safely without your tire bursting? But then all of those amounts of money are translated there. We're getting them from residents, but we do not see that translation in the improvement of the infrastructure.
0: Sure. But that's also quite scary, you know, when you look at these are things that are supposedly necessary, correct?
7: Yes.
0: But we are supposed to be, like, doing what to fix it? Can we expect the government to assist us in any way?
7: They're assisting us by increasing the bills. What they basically said that, what the minister has highlighted is she is basically saying that we are now turning a new page and we are saying we want to focus on rebuilding Johannesburg. We want to focus on, let's forget what happened last financial year. Let's focus on this financial year. Let's focus on, let's fix the roads. Let's fix water losses in Johannesburg exceed 40%. Electricity losses are 27%. I know Soweto is on an active load reduction, infrastructure backlog. They're fixing the reservoirs. So that's what they're basically saying, that right now we understand that these interests are quite high. However, in the long run, what we're trying to do, we're trying to improve the city. That's the tagline that they've given us.
0: Sure. What happens if you can't afford it?
7: Unfortunately, the saddest part about this is because this is coming from the municipalities. They've also highlighted that they're going to be very, very aggressive in dealing with arrears, especially municipal arrears. You've probably seen it. It's not just Johannesburg that is implementing this. I know the city of Tshwane as well has also had it, and they've got Tshwane Adima, where they go around and actually switch off high users who have not paid the electricity. We've seen it in Johannesburg as well, where they're going around commercial buildings and they're switching off power, even in complexes, estates, where their levies are like over 1 million. They are basically saying they are trying to aggressively get the money back. So in this particular case is we don't have reprieve because we are getting our services directly from the municipality. So when the members of the committee vote and they say, yes, they are approving this rate. These increases directly affect us. And it's some of the things that, unfortunately, we just need to suck it in and take it as they go. Because if you do not pay, they're going to disconnect your power.
0: Sure.
7: And then you'll be left without. And then these things that then happen is they then speak to how community then have uprisings. And then they have all these riots. Because now you'd find that members of the municipality will come and disconnect power, but they're not allowed to enter that particular area. And then they start having uprisings because sometimes I think we need to be cognizant that people cannot afford.
0: Yeah.
7: People cannot afford. It is very, very expensive. Life is so expensive. Because if you look at it, you were saying in the opening line that petrol is going up.
0: Mm.
7: Taxis are going up. So if you look at a small family that lives in Soweto, the taxi fare to... If a person is working in Sandton, taxi fare has gone up. Food prices have gone up.
0: Sure.
7: Now we're saying your electricity and water is going to go up. On top of that, you've got electricity reduction. We're having a conversation earlier today that there's some residents in Soweto who actually don't get 4 hours of electricity in a day. So now even that 4 hour electricity is going to be taxed so highly. If you've got prepaid electricity, prior to you, actually, if you load R1,000 on your meter, you get so many administrative costs, right, that go off. So the actual buying power of your electricity, right, you've loaded R1,000, you probably get only R600 of actual electricity in your meter for your household to utilize.
0: This can't be right, and
7: unfortunately, that's what it is at this point in time, Abaseka. I wish I could. Today, I feel like I'm the Grim Reaper. I'm delivering all these horrible
0: bad news. What happens if somebody decides, okay, let me install solar panels and inverters and all of that?
7: Okay, so most people were talking about the installation of solar panels, right? What has basically happened now is, and it goes back to what the municipality said, the municipality is now charging you a fee. So before you install, historically or in the past, 6 months ago, if you wanted to install solar for a house or alternative energy, you'd get a recommended supplier, you'd purchase your panels, they'd come in, they'd install your panels, give you a COC, and Bob's your uncle, you're good.
0: Okay.
7: However, now things have basically changed. What the municipality is saying is that you need to go ask them for permission before you install the alternative energy. They will then bill you, right, and a particular amount for you to install that. Because right now, what the municipality is basically saying, there are so many people who are uptaking the alternative energy sources. So, now they're basically charging you for going and seeking alternative energy sources or trying to get off the grid. They're not allowing you to easily get off the grid as they used to.
0: But hold on, that means you're being penalized for getting off the grid when actually getting off the grid is better for everyone. Hey?
7: 100%. No, it's better for everyone, but it's not better for the municipality, right? Because you must bear in mind that if Mapaseka and Ubusi and everybody get off the grid, how am I going to charge them these astronomical charges?
0: You don't charge us these astronomical charges. And you make sure that we can live. Because my biggest thing is if you're living on a salary of 5,000 Rand, for example, and electricity has gone up, everything has gone up, taxis have gone up, everything. You actually get to a point where you're saying, maybe I shouldn't work, because what is the point? You go to work and come back and the money that you went to work for cannot feed you.
7: And that is the most difficult thing. And now we're saying to people, especially people of color, that we need you to get onto the property train. Because if you get on the property train, that is your wealth-generating tool in order for you to step up and build something for your family. But now the areas, the gateway of entry is becoming more and more difficult.
0: Yeah.
7: Because when you think about it, is an average income in South Africa is between maybe 4,500 to 21,000. Even if you do qualify, right, for a first-time home grant that you get given by the government, the upkeep of that home then does not become practical, because now you've bought this home for your family, you get the stipend from or the grant from the government, then your bond keeps increasing because of the interest rates, and then the electricity and the water keeps increasing. If you're looking for alternative energy, you need to pay an arm and a leg for it. And now even your life in that new home becomes very difficult. So how do we say to first-time home buyers, this is the best thing for you to do to purchase a home, when now buying a home or owning a home in South Africa, especially in Johannesburg, is actually such a hostile environment to be in?
0: You know, it sounds like we are just little hamsters running on the spot type of thing, you know, to keep everybody else alive as opposed to ourselves.
7: And it's even worse when you look at people that live in estates, because they always say, quote-unquote, affluent people that live in estates. Now, if you live in an estate, you must think your levies are going to go up, right? Because what? The costs that the estate or the body corporate must carry is going to get higher. So now when you're looking at your bond, you're looking at your costs of your municipal costs, you're going to look at your levy that you're going to be paying. So then what then happens to... What are we saying to gated communities? Already within the gated community space, we've got a challenge of very high arrears because people cannot afford to actually live in those gated communities. So now when we're increasing it even more, gated communities are a ticking time bomb in South Africa, because right now is paying owners are subsidizing non-paying owners because of all these costs that are escalating so much.
0: That is so scary, hey? Let's go to a voice note quickly.
8: Auspasi, batong, konang iling midweek ila restress.
0: Askisi.
8: I am so confused and I am so stressed. Already, when I buy electricity, ya 500, ne? Kitola 137 watts. 500 versus 137. So now that things are going up next month, how should get lotala mtlaka swa 50 rand from that 500? I'm gonna get 50 watts must stand handling.
0: No, actually,
8: what is going on?
0: Next time, what are they going to do now?
8: I'm not gonna make it.
0: I see it.
8: Unemployment rate is gonna go higher and higher. This is honestly worrisome. I give it a no.
0: This is definitely worrisome. It's definitely worrisome, and I think, you know, I don't understand what should happen. Because we know South Africans are not earning millions, you know, and those who are earning millions, but I mean, if you are earning an honest living, this then says, I put zama something, I see zame makonin. It cannot be, though. We've got Hesky on the line. Let's have a chat, Hesky. Hi, Hesky.
9: Good evening, Apotheka.
0: Hi.
9: Good. I'm calling from Kimberley.
0: Go for it. Go for it, Apotheka.
9: I just would like to know, and I would like that lady to answer me right now, because she mentioned something that is very, I don't know how to call it, because if I'm installing a solar panel in my house, so I must report it to the municipality, and then the municipality will charge me a fee.
0: Mm-hmm. Yeah, so they're basically penalizing you for doing the right thing for yourself. And in actual fact, solar power helps the planet. But no. This is what we're going to charge you for. It's horrible, Hesky.
9: Yes, but what are they charging me for? Because that power is coming from the sun. And I bought my own panels with my own money.
0: They're charging you for affording it.
9: And the panel is sucking the power from the sun. It's not from them. What are they charging me for?
0: They're charging you for affording it. If you can afford to buy panels, then you can pay us. You know, and it's a crazy mindset. I don't know how to answer that. Busi?
10: Okay.
9: No, what is wrong? What is wrong?
0: Completely. Busi, let's go.
9: It's very wrong, Mabaseka.
0: Mm. Let's hear what
9: because
0: Busi has to say.
9: It's my own money that I'm using, and it's on top of my roof that I bought also. It's not even offending anybody. It's not even municipality because it's in my yard and everything. But well, I don't understand the reason why they have to charge me.
0: You must watch, Hesky. Very soon we're going to have a rain tariff. It's raining, you must pay. You know, because we are now being made to just pay for things. Just hold on. Let's hear if Busi can answer. Busi?
10: Okay. So what basically is currently happening is they basically are charging, I know it's in Johannesburg. I'm not sure in Kimberley what the municipality there in Kimberley is. So they are charging you to get... Coming off the grid is not a free cost. They're going to charge you for you to come off the grid. And then they're also going to charge you fixed costs, like postpaid costs, fixed tariff costs, and surcharges on there. So they are basically, this is a way of them, one, finding out how many people actually have panels. That's the first thing. And second thing is, how can they still keep you as a municipal customer and bill you the loss of revenue that they would have gotten from you obtaining electricity directly from them? So before...

0: of them ensuring that they keep you as a customer and them generating revenue from the municipality. You as a resident, you're not the person, your cost, that they don't care, you're not the first person, they're not thinking about your needs in essence first. They're thinking about the revenue collection for the city first.
1: Sure.
0: That's how. And with the lady that with the electricity, what I can always advise, I will always advise, because electricity is built in an escalating block tariff, meaning that as the month goes, it becomes more and more expensive. If you can buy all of your electricity on the first of the month, right, preferably very early in the morning on the first, purchase your electricity for the month. That is at the cheapest tier of the billing, because that is block one, right? So if you then wait until, like, if you buy electricity on the 15th, on the 20th, that same kilowatts that you would have purchased on the first of the month, they're not going to be the same rand value on the 15th, because then the tier gets more and more expensive. So the more you use them and the more you purchase, the more expensive it becomes. So buy everything on the first, early hours of the first, buy everything.
1: Can we just not tell them that we're putting in solar panels?
0: Right now, there haven't been any ramifications of, I don't know anyone who's been fined with them, but yeah, maybe ask forgiveness. Install an albatini.
1: Yeah, do it and apologize later. Yeah.
0: Yes, I'm having a sort of battery, but do it and then apologize and then take it from there, because we need reprieve in essence as residents.
1: Sure. Hensky, are you sorted? I hope you are.
2: Okay. Yes. Right. Guys,
1: thank you so much.
2: People are trying to buy solar panels, it's because electricity is getting high.
1: Exactly.
2: And they are trying to get the alternative of solar panels so they can just reduce that amount of expenses monthly or whatever they usually spend on the month. You see? Now, municipality, they're just focusing on making money out of the people, not knowing that what they're touching people is very expensive.
1: Yeah. Let's take a break.
2: You understand
1: I think
2: that?
1: I understand it so fully when Nahezki, and it's upsetting. It really is. Because it's blatantly clear that this has got nothing to do with us, but everything to do with them. And it's becoming that kind of, we want your money, come hell or high water, we want your money. And you are going to make sure that you give it to us. If you are buying a solar panel, we still want your money. If you don't have a solar panel, we want your money. If you don't, we just want your money. That's horrible. Let's take a break. We continue after this.
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1: Right, it's 18 to go until 8 o'clock. Coming up at 8, we've got the news. And then after that, we're talking the letter. For now, let's go to a few voice notes.
4: Yo, how's my pasika? What the charges says I want is too much. It's like you busy getting the calculations. So, reto survive ka ing. Awa. So, zero kwela madlanga commission.
1: Yeah, ukabatwa. But you know, I hear you. You can say that again. All right, let's go to another voice note.
5: Hey, my pasika, I'm listening to this cost of living breakdown. Yes, when you want to go off grid, you are punished, you are penalized. We better go back to the colonial master.
1: Wait.
5: I think that is much better. because we can say we have the resources.

0: but it seems like we are not utilizing them well. It seems that like ownership is killing us. Where are we going with this? Where are we going with this, Mapaseka? No, man. No, man. No. Somebody need to do something to save the world. We can't. We can't even. No.
1: I feel
0: I'm
1: your
0: having my
1: stress.
0: some cramps in my stomach now. I'm dizzy. I can't see properly. My head is spinning.
1: Spinning.
0: No. This is too much.
1: That's easy, and I definitely understand it, hey, because it is a lot, and the expectation that in everything goes up, nizobon. It's as if somebody's saying, nizobon nenzanjani, but pay. You know, it's up to you. Well, the decider, and this is why you find people deciding, or okay, this month in patalale. When I wait, you wait a bit, nizobon next month. Next month, when I patalale next month, last month, imerangan. Literally swapping them around. Robbing Peter to
2: 100%.
1: pay Paul. I mean, no. Anyway, Busu, you wanted to add something quickly?
2: Yes, no. I was basically saying that when, with regards to the solar, we must be cognizant that most of the people that install solar in their house, they are basically still connected to either city power or Eskom. So there is a level of electricity that gets fed into their properties. So you'll still pay your basic electricity charges, service charges, meter charges, municipal charges. And if you look at how the increases outlined, they're now hitting heavy, especially on the fixed charges, like your water demand levy, your electricity fixed charges, because they know in the long run, that's where they can be able to get maximum of the revenue. And the challenge that we had when we were speaking to the minister is the city themselves have not spoken to us as residents and said, okay, we have this 97 billion that we are going to be collecting. This is how we are going to ring fence a portion of it for roads. We're going to ring fence this for water infrastructure. It all gets into one big bucket. And when it gets into one big bucket, they then use their discretion on how they utilize it. And that's when we see how the misuse of the funds happens. Because even last year, when she was giving us the feedback from last year, the deliverables of last year, there was nothing tangible that she brought on the table to explain that the increases, because what you need to be mindful of is there hasn't been a single year where there has never been increases, and it's always been double figure increases. These increases come in, but they don't tell us what they've done. It actually gets worse and worse and worse, and then they keep coming back to us and asking us for more and more and more. Because we are asking them now is, what happened to the money from last year? What have you done? We're not getting concrete answers. But this year again, we are now increasing it, right, to such a huge amount. It's gone up by 7.7 billion, right? In the 7.7 billion, what is different that you are going to be doing? We still don't have answers as Joburg residents.
1: That sounds so, yeah, no, it's a lot. Let's go to another voice note.
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1: Sure.
3: Who's on the line mihle back out Mapaseka. 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
1: It is
3: tough,
1: tough.
3: Tough, tough, tough.
1: It really is tough. I'm sorry about that. Well, it's a lot. Do you want to respond to that before I move to the next one?
2: No, you can move to the next one.
1: Okay.
2: We'll answer all of them at the same time.
1: Okay.
4: Hello, Mapaseka and Busi.
1: Hello.
4: I am owing levies for the past year, and I just wanted to ask, am I able to sell my house as I owe, as I cannot afford these costs no more? Kindly like your advice.
1: Busi?
2: Okay, so let's start with the lady. The first thing what I needed to do is to look at her statement, right? Mm-hmm. When you look at your statement, look at what you're actually being billed for. If there's any legal fees, if there's any interest, that is you're being billed for. Then from there, right, what I would firstly ask you to do is engage your managing agent and see if you can't get some form of discount, some form of write-off, especially when it comes to interest. What the sectional title act says that you cannot write off the core debt, which is your levies, your actual capital debt, which is your levies. However, if you've got a managing agent and a board of trustees that you can sit with and engage with them, they can give you an opportunity to write, they can write off the interest, but it's on their discretion. Then from there, when you're selling your property, factor in that amount of levies that you need to settle. So if your property is R1 million and you owe 200,000, try and see if you can get a way we can break even if you don't come out with profit, but you come out debt free from selling a property. That is the sweet spot, because properties are now becoming so expensive, people end up pricing their property so low in the market, right, in order for them to sell the property, that even when you come out of that sale, you're still owing money, sure, to your bond, you have a shortfall or things of that nature. So try and see that if you can, the levies are the only place where you can try and negotiate and see if you can be able to find a form of reduction there so that your cost price, the offering price, becomes more attractive to buyers and then you can sell, you know. And with regards to Ubudwe's costs, it's a sad situation that we're all in, right? It's cost that, as I've said, that there isn't any reprieve, because they did not come to us and say to us, maybe this is what we want and maybe we don't want it. They discussed it. It was voted in by members of the committee, and we are now told that this is what we need to carry. And unfortunately, right now, it's so tight for everybody. This is what we need to live with at this present moment, unfortunately.
1: Sure. That's so scary. Let's go to another one.
5: Good evening, Auspasi. Hey, Ligest, yeah. Yeah. Wabona na such things that are happening, that the extra charges say go babatla go nora monoka. Like ba boletse batho ba pitori ba re tla monoka potla e. Ke tsona tse. This is why 2018, when I picked it up, for this is going to head towards there, I started investing more the gas stove. Ki sebedisa tsa gas stove. Gas is cheaper, guys. I mean, I buy a 19 kg bottle of gas, I can push for about 3 months, 3 to 4 months. Kala bottle lay one, and I've got 2 bottles. I've converted the geyser to become a gas geyser. It's still cheaper, guys, to buy gas. So consider going for gas if you're not going to go and upload a huge cost, any solar panel on your roof. Because remember, solar panels, they need batteries as well.
1: Yeah, ne?
2: That's a very good idea. That is a very good idea. And the only thing that I'll just be able to stress is make sure that you use a certified contractor, get a COC, and when you get the COC, make sure that you share, if you live in a complex, share it with your managing agent so they can notify the insurer. Even if you've got a freestanding house, make sure that all your changes and your improvements to your gas, to your stoves and everything, inform your insurer that you have introduced gas into your property, so that they are aware in your insurance, maybe if they need to change your premiums, so that if anything does happen, your property is covered for gas. So just get a compliance certificate and share it with your bondholder and your body corporate.
1: Okay. Guys, I think more than anything, you know, where at least I'm at a position where I'm listening to all of this, Busi, and I'm thinking to myself, what's going to be happening a year down the line? Where are we going to be a year down the line?
2: It's going to get tighter and tighter and tighter. And the sad part about this is we do not want to have political conversations because it's one of those touchy things. However, this is when we say to people, please draw in, look at what is happening. Look at your municipal elections that are coming up. You know, these are the conversations that these things affect your pocket at the end of the day. As much as we can try and be as on the gray as possible when it comes to these conversations. But at the end of the day, on a macro level, they still affect your pocket. So if you don't get a municipality that is governed the right way, we'll always be facing these massive increases and we won't see the improvement in the infrastructure.
1: That's just sad. Let's go to another voice note.
6: Hi, Ospusi. Yes, on a matlakasu o 137 kilowatts, 500. Ki ona wadi one for every single month we're seeing. So next month I'm not telling next.
1: Worry that we won't get anything next month because hello,
2: that's
1: everything
2: true.
1: Is
2: that's
1: taken.
2: True. Midnight, 1 minute past midnight. I think we'll guess you fast. Yes, and as much as it's so sad, we can only like try and add humor in it because these are our challenges that we're facing. And Sisi, I hear you. Yes, I hear you so much. And on top of that, you also have ama admin charges at Wimitayako. You know, it is so difficult. I'm so sorry. Yes, I'm really, really sorry. But you know what? It's what we are currently facing.
1: Sure. Guys. Let's go to another one. I'm just scared.
7: Hi, Osma Paseka. The guy Ospasi. Great show as usual.
1: Thank you.
7: But if I heard correctly, did the previous voice note say we must rather go back to the colonial masters? I do not understand, and I'm worried from such an inference because, you know, you cannot suggest that South Africans should even consider such.
1: I hear you, definitely hear you. Let's go for another one.
8: Mama Kwele.
1: Hello.
8: The people can really become rebels. Keep them hungry. You'll see the rebels, ma. 3 years ago, I was telling someone that already a family that had 3 meals has now reduced to 2 meals. The one that had 2 meals a day has now reduced to one. The one baba ne survive ka a meal, they go a day or two without food. Ba ne ba ntse ba struggle mawe. Yer ba mo mathate. Ba mo mathate nga maholo. You'll hear these stories one day. When one of the people also lo mo tlwela a le right out for nela re ke na le 2 days ke search. A ke tlo re ke fe bana e. Anything you can choose. It's a good thing, mawe. Re tla boela ra yo biala, re tla boela ra yo shila. Ha, re tla boela ra ya dikhonyeng. It's a good thing. Then batla nna ka mara di bonto tsa bona, this concrete jungle ba ya healing batla bona plan ka yona lo re pateli wa bya, because we won't be participating anymore. Kenya game.
1: Sure, Makenzo, thank you. Yeah, guys, I think it's a lot. Busi, can you wrap it up for us?
2: Okay, so I think the most important thing that we need to do is, one, please make friends with your municipal statements. Check if you're getting red actuals, right? Because estimated billing will also become your biggest Achilles heel. So check if you're getting red actuals. Check that you're using, it's the correct meter number as well, right? And then if your readings are not correct, you can submit your own readings as well, right? And then if you can, try and see if you can be able to reduce your usage internally in your homes, right? Because those things also will then affect it. But then right now, what we have to do is, you know, I will still say, right, to people, try and get onto the property market. Don't let these massive costs deter you, because property is wealth. And we're looking at generational wealth, especially for people of color. I know right now it sounds really bad, all these costs that we're saying, but the long term is your home. If you look at houses in Soweto, people are living in homes zabo koko babo, you know. So it is a roof over your head is generational. Yes, the entry point is difficult now, but I think if we can tighten our belts, we can be able to do it.
1: Sure. Busi, thank you so, so much for talking to us. Always so insightful.
2: It's always a pleasure.
1: I tell you now, this one has been more scary than anything else, because realizing the reality of the trouble that we are in, you know, with our salary staying the same, but everything increasing, trying to find some sort of reprieve, but even that you are charged for. You know, we're at a point where nothing works. Damned if you do, damned if you don't.
2: 100%. 100%. We just need to be more vocal residents and trust, and that if we become more vocal, the powers that govern will hear us and changes will take place.
1: Sure. Well, thank you very, very much for making time for us, Busi. Where do people find you?
2: You can find me on social media platforms. On all social media platforms, I'm Ask Busi, a property expert. You can reach out to me, send me a DM. I can help you with anything that you need. Or you can send us a WhatsApp on 061-504-6412. That's 061-504-6412.
1: Thank you so much for making time for us, Busi. Have yourself a lovely evening. We'll see you soon.
2: Thank you, guys. Bye.
1: All right, bye. That's Busi Siwe Mahlangu, CEO of Winfred & Wolf Property Management. It is just a touch before 9 o'clock. We are going for the news, and then after the news, we come back with the letter. Brian and Ridumetse will be on standby, waiting for us to go through the letter and then break it down with us or for us. Feel free to join in on both these conversation. 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It's news time now.
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10: Thanks, Ospase. The top stories at 8. Four areas flooded in the Eastern Cape, and the NPA reinstates Sibanyoni's prosecutor. With the news this hour, ke mudupi makhademele ola. Four areas in the Nelson Mandela Bay Metro have been flooded as heavy rains continue to lash parts of the Eastern Cape. The areas are Bethelsdorp, Nomaganjani, Vierplas, and Wells Estate in Gqeberha. The Weather Service has issued a level 8 warning for disruptive rain in the metro and the surrounding areas that could lead to flooding. Executive Mayor Baba Ralobishe says temporary accommodation has been prepared for displaced residents.
11: So we would like residents to be wary in crossing strong streams that might be coming towards them. And as well, we have opened all of our sites. 22 sites across the city. It's only Babs Matlakane in Utnek that is not open due to vandalism, but we are looking for an alternative place.
10: President Cyril Ramaphosa has acknowledged that while there may be political differences between parliamentarians and the executive arm of government, there is consensus on the challenges facing the country. He was replying to the debate on his budget vote tabled in parliament yesterday. Ramaphosa says that most MPs agree that while government has made some improvements, there are still challenges that require urgent solutions, such as the scourge of crime. The NPA has reinstated Prosecutor Mkuzeli Ndaba following his earlier suspension. Ndaba led the prosecution in the extortion case against Mpumalanga taxi boss Joe Ferrari Sibanyoni and others, but he failed to appear in court. He was found in contempt of court, and a warrant for his arrest was authorized. He has now been cleared to return to duty. NPA spokesperson Kaiser Khanyo.
12: He was cooperating with the investigation, and we know that there is no likelihood that he will interfere with any of the remaining investigation before we make a final decision. Therefore, it was important for the NDPP, in consultation with the DPP in Mpumalanga, Advocate Ntuli, to decide to remove or withdraw this letter and make sure that he goes back to work.
10: And Lebanon's health ministry says that two paramedics have been killed and a third seriously injured in an Israeli strike in the south. A statement accused Israeli forces of directly targeting their ambulance. Earlier, six people were reported killed in Israeli strikes on the city of Tire. Paula Yakubian is an independent Lebanese MP.
13: Airstrikes are still happening all the time, killing, shelling, and issuing also evacuation warnings. It's ongoing. I think this ceasefire this time was imposed by the U.S. after the famous interesting call between President Trump and Netanyahu. Obviously, it was imposed on Netanyahu, so it's very fragile.
10: The top story at 8 o'clock, four areas in the Nelson Mandela Bay Metro have been flooded as heavy rains continue to lash parts of the Eastern Cape. For Radio 2000 News, ke mudupi makhalemele Life, love, and all continue.
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17: So this tragic scholar transport crash near Vanderbilt Park has highlighted the urgent need for safe, regulated learner transport in South Africa. Legal expert Thabo Masumbuka. Let's talk about these binding scholar transport rules. How would they differ from current guidelines
18: that we abide by? The current proposed or binding scholar rules are nothing different than mere guidelines.
17: Yes.
18: That says there must be minimum safety, minimum standards, precautionary qualification of drivers and stuff like that.
17: Yes.
18: And what we have seen about the binding rules is just a consequence of what the National Department of Education has attempted to do to try to get these people to comply with minimum standards. But clearly calls for tougher action from law, traffic enforcement officers.
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3: Welcome back. Thank you very much for staying with us. And thank you to Medupi Mahalimele with the news. Back again at 9 o'clock with another bulletin. And remember, just after the 9 o'clock news, Just Ice will come through with Mino Mino. For now, though, time for The Letter. Before we get to the letter, okay, let's get to the letter. And then I'll introduce Brian Ridumedzi and Sister K after this. All right, dear Mapaseka, I'm a single mother. My ex-boyfriend and I met in 2014. We had a fairly toxic relationship. The abuse was there, the control, inconsistencies, and random lies, but so were the gifts, trips, and dates. He would accuse me of cheating many times. He would show up at my work to check if I'm there. He would park outside my place as if trying to catch something. He would financially support me 1 month and then the next it's withdrawn and I wouldn't know or ask him why. In 2020, at the start of the pandemic, I fell pregnant with his child and he started with his accusations about me cheating. I packed my bags and went home to my parents. His insults didn't stop, even reminding me of things he has done for my son from my previous relationship. He asked me to return everything he has ever bought me, and I did. During this time, I got a protection order against him. I gave birth prematurely due to stress and preeclampsia. I received court papers about DNA tests. I availed myself and the child, and tests were done. He is married, and this is the reason I believe he contested paternity. He then wanted to visit the child. I told him to go to my father, but he failed to do so. He took me to court. I asked him to have full custody and that I would visit my child, but he refused. I feel stuck in a loop and my mental health is not in good standing. How do I create a healthy relationship for my child's sake? Sister K, how are you?
4: I'm well. How are you guys?
3: We are good, thank you.
4: Yes.
3: Okay. Brian, Ritu, how are you guys?
5: Happy Wednesday. Hey, Ritu.
3: Happy Wednesday.
4: Hey, Brian, Mapaseka, Sister K, and all the listeners.
3: Are you good?
4: Wellness. We're wellness aside.
3: There we go. That's lovely. Okay, guys. What do you make of this?
4: Guning.
3: It's getting guningia.
4: Okay, thank you very much for coming. But yeah, no guninga cool. Hi, guys, man. But so thank you though, but for telling us your story. Yours is one of many that's quite similar. But it's very important for people to know that relationships like this do exist, and they truly are toxic during, after. Even the aftermath sometimes feels worse than the relationship itself. So thank you for bringing this forth.
3: And for sharing it and trusting us with it. Quick question, Sister K, did you know that he was married before you had the child with him?
6: No, these are things that came up during court. He hasn't said it to my face even that he's married. I just put two and two together.
3: Emma Bailey, how did you put two and two together? What do you mean?
6: At first, there was this court personnel who had asked me, and then I asked her why she was asking me that, and then she said, no, it's just something she saw, and then she just blew off the question.
3: Okay.
6: And then...
3: My sister saw
6: him in a place, I'm in the Eastern Cape, so there's this famous place called the Kai Kachin. There's a refreshment station there, there's a fuel station there. He saw him there, and the person he was describing was someone who I knew to be his ex. My boss also saw him at Ngeb, so I just put two and two together that the person who he told me was his ex-wife is in his life. So, yeah.
3: Sure. You know, as I read the letter, Sister K, what stands out for me is how much you have just carried.
6: Mm.
3: And for a very long time.
6: Mm.
3: If you say he is married, you've been together since 2014. Mm. You never saw nothing. Nix.
6: The wife is in England.
3: Oh, okay.
6: So it's easy to live a double life if someone is in another continent.
3: Yeah, of course. Okay.
6: So my son. Sorry?
5: You were aware that he had a wife when you stepped into that relationship?
6: His ex-wife.
3: She
6: knew him to be his ex-wife. The children always would come to South Africa to visit, but never a wife.
3: Did you meet the children when they were here?
6: Once or twice when I now know to have been in the love bombing stage.
3: But was it an introduction? Hi, babies. This is Sister K, my person. Kappa. Hi, this is Sister K, my work. What? Oh, just Sister K, my neighbor. Like, what was
6: not a work, but like, let's all have a fun day together type thing. And yeah, it was just that.
3: Do you know, I want to understand where you're at. How are you feeling about the relationship ending? Just for me to just be clear.
6: It's true that the aftermath is actually the worst part, because now he's financially abusing me. And that one started like when I was still pregnant. You remember he wanted the things that he bought back.
3: Mm.
6: That was embarrassing. That was just utter humiliation. And I just want to make something clear. I was not offended by him wanting a paternity test. It's the manner. It's the way he was okay with treating me.
3: Okay.
6: Mm-hmm. Mm. It was so public. I ran back home. I left my place. I was running back home.
3: What do you think was your responsibility in all of this? And I'm saying that for you to understand that, how do I put it? Sure, it's a hard lesson that we need to accept, that you can't change this relationship and that type of thing. All you need to do is take responsibility for your part. Accept it for what it is. Is there anything that you think you need to be taking responsibility or accountability for?
6: There is a lot now. Not that I'll ever date again. I've been celibate for like 6 years now and single on purpose.
3: Okay.
6: But I think that gullibility, that whole giddiness of falling in love is gone, where you just listen to what someone is saying and believe it.
3: Okay.
6: And yeah, so now next time if I meet someone who claims to be a divorcee, I know now there's a thing called a decree that I would like to see.
3: Yeah, but you can also just type up. You know, AI does these things. You will get a divorce decree, Gandhi. But okay, so I'm just trying to understand where you are at with all of this.
6: Okay.
3: This is where
6: I'm at actually, you guys, is I'm past my feelings. Where the mental torment starts is the things he was for my son. Right, who is not his.
3: What do you mean he's not his?
6: Okay. I
3: oh,
6: have
3: your
6: a
3: elder child.
6: Of a previous relationship.
3: Got you.
6: Which he was treating like so well. You know, he was so there for my son.
3: Okay.
6: So now I know that part of him. I know that he has that ability, but he's not that for his daughter. So now his daughter being our child. So now I always feel, did I rob her of that wonderful or what I thought was a wonderful father? Did I mess him up for her? Because now he does nothing for her, absolutely nothing for her.
3: But you know,
6: and I want that for her.
3: But you can't. Yeah, that's not on you, hey? He needs to decide if he wants to be a father, Anthony, or not. And listen, he can be a terrible partner, but a wonderful father. But he needs to understand that the two can coexist. But I think it's just a tough one. What do you need to be creative?
6: I took him away from the picture because I needed my child to be... Okay, what was happening, it was either... I settled down with my family and allowed them to be my support system, or it was him. And the way he acted and treated me, I couldn't trust him with the child and myself. So I stayed at home with my family, who I knew was there for the child. So now, if I expose him, or rather, if I expose the child to him, will he not then hurt her again to hurt me? I find myself asking questions that have no real
3: answers,
6: way forward. Yeah, was okay. I the wrong one? How? Basically, what I'm asking is, how would you have acted if you were in my situation? Did I overdo so that I can go and apologize to him?
3: For abusing you?
6: What can be fixed with his relationship with her?
3: What are you apologizing for being abused? No, yeah. I just want to understand. You are telling us that this is how he treated me. He abused me emotionally, financially, and. Mm. But you're then also saying, am I wrong? Is it you gaslighting yourself, or was he also part of the gaslighting? How did that work? Maybe let's do this. Let's take a quick break. When we come back, I want to also get your calls on 086-000-2479, or you can send us voice notes on 060-584-2250.
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12: What does success look like for you?
13: 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It never ends. If it ends, that's the beginning of mediocrity. I always say we never arrive at success.
12: Yeah.
13: What we celebrate are achievements. 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And for me, success by definition is a place we never get to. The joy is in the journey. Because in the journey, there are some achievements that come here and there. But we keep going. If you don't enjoy the journey to success, then basically you are comfortable with mediocrity.
3: Phew. 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
3: All right, so it's 24 after 8 here on Radio 2000. This is Life, Love and All, and we've got a letter from Miss K. And Miss K's letter, I found quite, I don't know if I should say, I don't want to say sad. I don't want to use the word sad, but worrisome maybe. There's nothing as important as creating a healthy environment for your child. And that does not necessarily require a healthy relationship between you and your sex. Your ex, he's a sex, ne? Your ex. What it does require is for you to have clear boundaries. It requires you to know what you want and be consistent in what you want. It requires you to always be there for the child, therefore creating emotional safety on your side. And it requires a type of understanding where you know that you're going to place the child's needs above your own. So you asked us a question before we took a break to say, what would we do in that situation? Ritu, what would you do?
4: In this context, we stop chasing the man. We stop. Because that is so emotionally draining. And unfortunately, it creates such a sense of longing in this relationship and the longing that will never be fulfilled. Yeah. So not only are you allowing yourself to be in that mental state, but you're now creating a gap for your daughter to see that, oh, mom is not fully fulfilled, which means I also can't be fulfilled because my dad is also not around. So we no longer play along this passive-aggressive competition he has with you. We let him be. Because when we're dealing with people like this, the more you engage is the more you allow the cycle to continue. Because I guess you're not in his physical presence, so there's no physical abuse that can happen. But the emotional and the psychological can linger, and that's what he's using. We like seeing in these kind of contexts how the man is usually good, or the other partner is usually good to you and your child, because your child is an extension of you, you know? So by them looking after your child, then you can also feel like they are also looking after you. But when the trauma comes and they start abusing, you hold on to that idea, Hore Mara, he was good to my child. And that's what they hold on to. So now in this context, because you have now switched the tables and things are rough and tough for him, now there's a different way for him to see this daughter. He no longer sees his child as an extension of you, because the reality is this child is an extension of the both of you, Rabo. So like I'm saying, right now, we don't engage. This is where you truly allow yourself to let go and let God, as they say.
3: Just a quick question before I ask Brian to also chip in here. Sister Key.
6: Yes.
3: Sister Key, just me and you talking here. Una le change, ne?
6: Mm-mm.
3: Osanzan ubatlanyan?
6: Mm-mm.
3: Usho?
6: Mm.
3: Then there's no problem. Do you realize, or if...
6: It's sure, also, I've asked myself that in many different ways.
3: Okay.
6: I don't want my daughter hating me tomorrow for this situation.
3: No, but what would your daughter hate you for when you haven't done anything wrong? Your daughter would hate you if you have denied her the right to see the dad. But if you let the dad see the child outside of you, like Ritu says, you can co-parent. And beautifully so, without you being in his space. Is that a possibility for you?
6: It's tricky. It's was a baby, I remember the first time we tried this co-parenting thing, I asked my sister to take the baby to him. Mm-hmm. He took one look at them, he saw that I wasn't there, and he just drove away.
3: Okay.
6: And he left them there.
3: So you realize, Hormugai, yeah, no, Nali change if nothing else. Because why is he wanting, when you say you're bringing the child and he wants mm-hmm. you to be there, what does that say to you?
6: Yeah.
3: Brian?
6: Yeah.
5: Yeah. Yeah. So, you know, thanks. There are a couple of things, Mother the guy. It's quite heartbreaking to hear the story. Mm. There's a whole issue of the paternity of the child, right? Mm-hmm. And the dad maybe also stepping up, and it seems an either or. Right, and there are probably possible routes and options that she could consider around that, but we'll come back to that. Then there's also the issue of this gentleman being the way he's been described and characterized in the letter. He's portrayed as a jealous lover, the most jealous person. Mm-hmm. But his jealousy manifests itself as, if I can't have you,
3: nobody
5: right?
3: else will.
5: Nobody can have you.
3: And if I can't have you, even your child can't have me as a father.
5: Absolutely. That's where I was actually going to see. Do you see how that even plays when it comes to the child? And there seems to be, the child is even being punished deliberately because maybe the relationship that didn't work between umama and umtwana. Which brings me then to the question to her is, what do you really want out of this conversation that we're having tonight?
6: Yes, Brian. I want clarity that I'm not going mad, and the monster that I did see is real, and that I'm not crazy. I don't even know what I'm even asking.
3: Let me go back a bit and let you know, Hore. You're not crazy for being, like, for asking yourself questions like that.
6: For being protective over her as I was. Did I overreact? Did I do the right thing by just shutting the whole thing down?
3: Now let me tell you what.
6: Taking her to where I felt was a support system that was stable enough and was.
3: Let me tell you the interesting thing, Ms. K, about abusers. They want you in that position. That's exactly where they want you. Where you are now second-guessing yourself. Where you know, but I was doing this to protect my child. And then now you start saying, did I? Was I really protecting my child? Or what else could it be? So I think that also says to me, Ridu, that there's a lot of work that Ms. K needs to do on herself. Before
6: Very
3: anything
6: true.
3: Else. Eh? Because you still, I think you are not, not that you're not over the situation, you are not accepting of the reality that is the situation. Brian?
5: And also how I think just to reflect in terms of how do you find yourself in such a situation, also how does this situation also find you? Because I think therein also lies some breakthroughs for you.
3: Okay, Ritu?
14: Reach Brian, yeah, no, that's deep. But And just to add on with what Brian is saying, you know how I said in the beginning, Jose, the aftermath is more intense than the during.
6: Because
14: now you get to, you're not only experiencing the play-by-play and seeing the things that he's doing, but now your brain is also realizing, Jose, you need to stand for yourself and do what's right for you. But your memories are showing you, Jose, this guy, he did X, Y, Z. And maybe I need to do this and this and that. So a part of you wants to play along with the cycle that he stuck you in. But the healthier side of you that's trying to break free and push through is the one that keeps nagging at you to say, leave him. It is what it is. But you need to also then look at that other voice that keeps making you second guess and realize that you're actually second guessing yourself. Otherwise, you wouldn't be where you are. And second-guessing isn't always good, I guess.
3: Modus
5: and there's that power of the desire, right, where we keep chasing this thing, right? And this thing that we can't hold, it's like a shadow. And the more we chase it, and the more it goes further and runs away from us. And up until again, we go back to how did this locate you, or how did you also find yourself meeting it, né? Then we can start breaking the chain. Because that desire of chasing it, it's like uthando umuntu anakufuni, right? Where you are like the one who's always constantly on WhatsApp saying hi, umuntu akublutik. I'm just checking umuntu akublutik. And the more you're doing that, the more that person is running away, and the more you are just trying to be this caring, it leads to a lot of heartache. Sure. It really leads to a lot of heartache.
3: All right, let's go to a voice note.
15: Good evening, Ospasi. Good evening, Ospasi's guest. Okay, Ospaseka, can I put the whole, I will see on what's in the wall. Have we got, it's similar to what happened to me. Do you want to get a mutual warning? Everything I bullet in more. A very same thing that happens to me, but I get with it. The bareki there. Yeah. And then to hold this one, I know we have 15 years. I don't care, guy. The moon city. I give up to the table for the halang. Mutola or say the Nala abusive. Keshap. So Nikki puts over. I want to hold with a mutual one in
3: there. How? Rajaza lives a lot. How? If you tell us the name of your person, then we'll know if you're talking about the same person. Never. Anyway, let's go to another one.
16: Good evening, Sir Spasi.
3: Hello.
16: And the panel. Sir Spasi, the way I read the letter, the lady types it in a way that sounds as if she's all alone in the world. But that's not true, because when this guy wanted to visit the child, she said to him, go ask my dad. Okay, mm-hmm. So she does have a dad. And I'm sure the dad can stand up for her to fight the abuser. There's clearly an abusive relationship, right? We all agree with that. So Abu Malume Bapi, and she also mentioned now that you're speaking to her with a sister. So she's not alone. And there are then... There's a way to approach it from a law enforcement perspective, plus the family standing on her side. And when the child, I'm guessing, is 5-6 years old, still too young to have a conversation. But should it come to a point where the child is now not fully developed, but I mean can understand, she can tell the child, look, this is who dad is, and that is why dad is not in our lives. I don't agree with her giving up her child. I'm confused why she was saying I wanted to give up the child so that he can have full custody. Maybe it's financial, I don't know, I'm guessing. But why does it sound easy from here? Look, I'm not in that position, but she does have entourage, is the point I'm trying to get across. That she's not alone. She can overcome it and put physical boundaries.
3: Mm. How do you feel about that, Miss K?
6: It is financial. He put me. I felt like he's beating me in the situation that I'm in. To such a situation where okay, take her. If she's what you want, then I'll be the one who visits, or out, because now she goes without his person. She goes without. She wants to do so much. She deserves so much, and I can't give her. And he's dodging maintenance. It's such a drama. The drama didn't end when I left. It doesn't end with protection orders. It doesn't end with choosing yourself. There's so many layers, and now I find myself saying, okay, am I the one who messed things up?
3: So you are really...
5: And how do you answer that question? How do you answer the question?
6: And then he confuses me, because then he won't take her. Then he'll start naming all these other issues, which I am already facing, where he'll tell me, where will he...

0: Say that again, Brian.
1: Brian is asking you, Hore, you asked a question to say, did you mess up?
0: Yes.
1: How do you feel about that question? So you must answer
2: But how do you answer that?
1: Yes.
0: I just as I'm about to get to an answer, I don't. It always almost feels like it's at the tip of my fingers. And then I lose it again. And then sometimes I will sleep with a way forward. And then the following day, although it's not literally the following day, but something will happen. And then I'll find that the train is going and I can't control it again. And then off it goes. And then off it goes.
1: Modus operandi of abusers. Let's get you confused. Let's work on you not understanding what. Let's also make you think you are the bad one. That is modus operandi 101.
2: It's called manipulation.
1: It's called manipulation. Mm. That's exactly what it is, Brian. Mm. It is definitely called manipulation. So you are at a point. You are at a point where he's probably also very miserable because you are almost being manipulated, but you keep waking yourself up to say, but is this for me? Which for me is a good sign to say, you know, the reality also comes up at some point. I still maintain you need to do a lot of work on yourself so that you get your self-esteem back, so that you can also be able to recognize manipulation when it comes to your direction, recognize abuse when it comes to your direction, and be able to make a decision that will make you stand your ground after making that decision. Do you understand? Mm-hmm. So you should be able to say, Mamela, the child, whatever we have between us is just the child. If you're not interested in seeing the child, it's okay, then leave me.
0: Yeah.
2: I think it's also important, maybe, Ritu, you can also help us here. Me, you, and my Pacific probably understand the language when you say a lot of work on yourself. But maybe can you break it down for her and also for some of our listeners? What does that exactly entail when you say you need to do a lot of work on yourself?
1: Ritu? Brian is
3: asking. Oh, Brian, I did not hear that clearly. Could you please repeat it for me?
1: You know, I said go for it, Brian, go for it.
2: I was asking, we use that language, myself, you, North Africa, we are in the professions and things like that. But I think it's important maybe just for us just to break it down a little bit. What exactly do we mean when we have these conversations around working on yourself? What does that mean?
3: Okay.
2: And in this case of Ms. K, what does that mean and look like?
3: All right. So when we say you are working on yourself, I think it's important for us to notice how diluted we take mental health and psychology, I guess.
1: Mm-hmm.
3: We read a couple of posts and we're like, yeah, that is so true. And you feel like you are woke for a couple of hours until you move to the next post. But the honesty of saying, Hore, you are working on yourself, this is when you break down what it means for you to live a peaceful life. And then we slow down and then we look at how did I get to where I am and then how do I build that peaceful life that I want. So the breaking down part is not as simple as journaling or listening to a podcast. When you say you need to break down where you've been, you start by not overthinking what you've gone through. You're not going to under-respond. You're not going to minimize the experiences that you've gone through. You don't just list, oh, he was abusive, oh, I was sad, oh, but I got abused. No, you break it down to the core of, no, I was abused. I was abused because, one, physically, I had bruises. Physically, I was hurt. I was injured. Emotionally, I felt the pain. I couldn't sleep. I couldn't da-da-da-da-da-da-da. You allow yourself to properly reflect on your experiences. And by doing that, by the time you get to the point of building yourself, then you would have truly understood why you are where you are. And you would no longer question your future plans and actions. So in how Brian is also saying it, I don't think you've been able to work on yourself because you're constantly overstimulated and you also haven't actually set and truly reflected on what you've gone through. Yeah, you're still on survival. And unfortunately, you really need to stop the overthinking. And then instead of asking, why is he doing this? Why is he doing that? When we work on ourselves, we ask questions like, what now?

0: okay, this is what's happening. So what can I do now? Not considering him, because by then you would have already understood how you ended up where you are. So the what now has to go according to what peace looks like in your life. And in this case, like the other voice note said, it includes family, it includes community. You can't do it by yourself. Abusers love isolating. Oh, that's when they get the best power. Because now you are the only person that can be manipulated, I guess. But now when you broaden the circle, unfortunately, when you start second guessing, your father will bring you back to order. Your sister will say, I will try it. I'm told. I'm tired. I'm washing it. I'm so hello.
1: And that's
0: got
1: really
0: your
1: how
0: back,
1: it goes
0: you know?
1: Down.
0: And that's what you need to move towards. Don't move away from it, because when you move away from it, once again, you're allowing yourself to overthink. You're considering his feelings. You're now even thinking about the child in consideration to him and not the child in consideration to what the child
1: Everything
0: needs.
1: Else, yes.
0: Exactly. So that's just two things I prefer for you to reflect on. What truly happened? Actually, what happened? That 12 years of you having a back and forth with this man, what has actually happened? If it means you must go for therapy, counseling, journal, have someone guide you as to year by year, month by month, the bad, the ugly, the things that looked good, allow yourself to reflect on them. Because truly, the good that you talked about, it was just him trying to, what's the word? It was just him trying to soothe over the pain.
1: Control,
0: so that, so that a part of you is like, ah, my girl, it's not that bad. Because, oh, no. Oh, like, it's a watch. Can the watch that thing is using it to control your actions to say, Mos, I got you a watch. Why are you not on home? I'm home on time, rather. So you don't notice those things until you allow yourself to actually sit with the thought processes and the emotions of what has passed, so it can help you understand why you are where you are and how to move forward.
2: So it's getting off that merry-go-round.
3: And closing the revolving door.
2: Yeah, because it becomes a merry-go-round. You go, come back, go, come back. And we go for years in that circle, right? And we wake up 5 years and we discover we're going nowhere. We are bitter and angry. But in those 5 years, because we said, come, go,
1: older.
2: Take your thing. And we are older and we are undesirable. Because we are in a very dark space. Even our mindsets actually even influence in terms of the people that we now keep around and that can be quite self-limiting. And I think where Ritu is saying is, amongst other things, in terms of you starting to maybe start to hone this and to put your hand on it, is we need to start also with your mindset. The mindset is very important. And in this case, it's realizing how this is limiting you. And the mindset, you would actually, in as much as I yearn and pine for this person, actually, he's not good for me. Actually, he's a drug in my life. And I need to get rehab. So you need to go to rehab. I need to get to rehab, like Rihanna says. It's like I need rehab.
0: And like they say, Brian, in this stage, you have to look at the reality versus what you wish could happen. You need to look at stability versus desire. Those are two different things, and the one that is not practical, sensible, and within your reach is the one that will constantly cause you pain.
2: And don't love the potential. I'm not a potential learner. I think a lot of mistakes that people make and that we make in relationships and even in our marriages is we just continue loving the potential, what we see in them, which they don't even see in themselves, right? Exactly. And so that's the perspective. So the mindset is very important, Sissy, to start realizing I have this mindset at the moment, and to some extent maybe it's keeping me in this place and it's making me behave this way and make these choices. And there's a call to action for you, Sissy. And as we come towards, I'd just like you to think about the call to action for you going forward.
3: Let's listen to this voice note quickly just before we take a break.
4: Well, my sister, no, you should never apologize or feel sorry for someone for cheating you bad, someone you trusted and, you know, smiled in your face and stab you in the back, and it's sad to see our brothers do this to our sisters. And I mean, in fact, in any other human being, and it's really sad. So you shouldn't feel sorry. I mean, I know you want to protect your child, and that's the right thing as a mother and or any parent should do. So you shouldn't feel sorry. That man is toxic, and he's a liar. He's a thief. He stole your heart. So yeah.
0: Sister.
3: Sad diff. Let's take a break.
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9: And we continue with the show here on Radio 2000. I've got Ridumetse Mthembu. And I have Brian Mhlanga on the line, and we're advising Sister K. Sister K wrote a letter to say, I've got a baby with this guy, but it seems as if for him to support the child, he wants me there. I offered him to take the child. He didn't want to. I don't know what to do. Do you think I was wrong? Feel free to call us and advise Sister K. Let's let her know where she went wrong, if she went wrong, or let's let her know how to deal with the situation, if that's what needs to be done. Let's go straight to the voice notes before we wrap it up.
13: Good evening, Aspasi, in your guest up studio. Hey, Aspasi, man. He told us this is strong, man. But I think Usisi, and she saw my red flags, then wow, I ignore her. You understand? Because I don't think the guy will change her mind. You understand? So maybe now I pick up benefits, and then she was ignoring those red flags. You understand? Because now she's saying, the guy used to take care of her son, but now he's not taking care of his daughter, his own daughter. You understand? Yeah, the guy is wrong by doing that, but obviously there's a reason why he's doing that. Maybe Fung should say no plung tanaki and something. But I mean I think Usisi ignored a lot of red flags. That's why she pay herself for about 6 years. But much feel a katalakon. Trisho, thank you.
9: Got you there. Okay, let's go to another one.
14: Listening to Ms. K explaining all of this, it's so sad. There are people who are very selfish and very evil at some point. And to even think that you were once in love with this person, you were happy at some point, and now you find yourself in misery. And more so when you are sharing a human being, a baby with this person, and they still put you through all of this to a point where you find yourself losing your mind. But I think my biggest fear again for Ms. K, if you take the baby, your daughter, and Omufe, baby daddy, what if he leaves, he goes overseas and never returns? I think, this needs legal help and therapy as well. Good luck, Ms. K.
9: Thank you. I think that's Mokone. Brian Ridgemeze, let me ask you to... In fact, before you guys wrap it up, Ms. K, what are you getting from this conversation?
15: Okay, first of all, thank you, you guys. Thank you so much. Thank you, Osritu. Thank you, Brian. Thank you, Osritu. Thank you to the listeners.
9: Thank you.
15: I feel heard. Thank you. I feel heard. I'm not going crazy. Mm-hmm. I that other stuff did do the right thing, but you're right. There is another Miss K there, and she's still toxic, and I need to attend to her.
9: Okay. Brian, wrap it up.
0: Yeah, Miss K, my prayers go out to you tonight. And as you walk away from this call, I want you to know that you are deserving and you're worthy of being loved.
9: Okay. Mm. Ritu?
3: True that. Thank you. On my side, Ms. K, naturally, you can live your life like you are in a movie and you are the main character. So it's up to you to decide what kind of theme do you want to be in? What genre are you living? Do you want to live your life like you are the romance main character? Do you want to live your life like it's a thriller? Every day, every turn, every corner, I give you hot palpitations. Or do you want to live a beautiful comedy with family? Or do you want a fun movie? It's up to you to choose the tone you want to create for your life. And it comes with each decision, each action, and who you involve in your life. And once you're able to start moving in that direction of fulfilling self and fulfilling what your children need, I promise you a lot of other things will start to align.
15: Yes.
9: Okay.
15: Thank you. Thank you.
9: I think what's so important for you, Ms. K, to do is please start going for therapy for yourself. Mm-hmm. You need to find Sister K again. You need to find who you are and find your voice. Because I think in all the abuse, the one thing that you lost was your voice. You also lost your agency, really. Because you need to be able to stand up and say, no, Baba. Actually, I'm not your daughter. If you want your daughter, this is what you need to do. If you don't want your daughter, anything, it's okay. Right now, when he's not supporting his child, are you able to support his child alone?
15: We get by, you know, because I was also listening to the lady who was speaking before this segment started. Mm. And I'm in real estate, coincidentally.
9: Okay.
15: Yeah, so... We get by, but I shouldn't be getting by. We should be okay, and it's not the fact that he can't. He just doesn't want to. So there's a big difference with someone who's not able to and someone who doesn't want to.
9: But you know, you can't force him.
0: But you also have all options.
9: Yes.
0: Use the legal route.
9: That's it. So yeah, you're spot
0: that,
9: on.
0: That is something that you can't just, that is on your side. And please explore. And we've had people come on this show who've spoken about how that can take place. And I'll ask you to go and dig into the archives. You'll see something there. Please go the legal route up, because you can't be getting by.
9: So, for example, you just taking care of the baby. It shouldn't be your baby alone. But you don't have to go to him for that help. Go to court, get that help. While you are at it, get a parenting plan while you are there to say, this is how we are going to see or work on you seeing the child. But remember, even in court, they will tell you, we can only force him to take care of your child financially. If he doesn't want to be there emotionally, that's his that's his business. But remember, you will then need to be comfortable with whatever outcome. And you can only do that when you have worked on yourself. Okay. By the way, you've done well by walking away from an abuser.
15: Yes. So, that's what I'm taking with me today, that I did well by walking away. I did well by choosing my sanity.
9: Well done. Thank you very much, Ms. K, for trusting us with your story.
15: Thank you. Thank you, everyone.
9: All right. Thank you so much, Brian Rejumetsu. Have yourselves a lovely evening. And to our listeners too, you'll find Brian and Ridumetse on their websites, brianemplanga.com and ridumetsewellness.co.za. All right. Have yourselves a lovely evening. It's 9 o'clock. We are back again tomorrow. Just Ice comes through just after the news.
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6: The top stories at 9 o'clock. Residents in the Goga municipality urged to evacuate and paramedics killed in Israeli strike on Lebanon. With the news at 9, the Goga municipality in the Eastern Cape has urged residents in the low-lying areas along the Khamduas River to evacuate immediately as there is a high risk of flooding in the area. The Weather Service has issued a Level 8 warning of disruptive rain leading to flooding in the area. Municipal Mayor Hatting Pornman says they're taking precautionary measures to avoid the loss of life.
12: Because of rising water levels in the Gamtus River, we are asking residents in low-lying areas to evacuate immediately. This is precautionary to make sure that our residents are safe, as we do not want any loss of life. It is critical that residents evacuate immediately from low-lying areas along the Gamtus River.
6: South Africa's housing market could face slower demand as rates rise amid renewed inflation pressures linked to the conflict in the Middle East. Independent economist John Luce says aspirant buyers who rely on credit are likely to stay out of the market should the Reserve Bank maintain a tighter monetary policy stance. He expects that the latest house price data will show a moderation in year-on-year growth.
16: Prior to the conflict in the Middle East, the picture was one of improvement. Interest rates had been coming down from 2024 through last year. That had been driving growth in demand for residential property generally across the country. And if one looks at Stats SA's house price index till late last year, that had accelerated year-on-year growth to 7.5% from back in 2023 when it was nearer to 2%. So
6: the SABC has welcomed the Press Council's ruling in favor of the national broadcaster in relation to its complaint against the Sunday Times and Times Live. The complaint related to articles alleging that the SABC has decided not to renew its talk show Face the Nation following pressure from the ANC and government officials. The Press Council found that the two publications breached key provisions in the press code by presenting allegations as facts in their headlines and failing to report material information provided by the SABC regarding the program's performance and its audience figures. The Sunday Times and Times Live have been ordered to apologize unconditionally, retract the offending statements, and publish the figures provided by the SABC. And Lebanon's health ministry says that two paramedics have been killed and a third seriously injured in an Israeli strike in the south. A statement accused Israeli forces of directly targeting their ambulance. Earlier, six people were reported killed in Israeli strikes on the city of Tire. Paula Yakubian is an independent Lebanese MP.
17: Airstrikes are still happening all the time, killing, shelling, and issuing also evacuation warnings. It's ongoing. I think this ceasefire this time was imposed by the U.S. after the famous interesting call between President Trump and Netanyahu. Obviously, it was imposed on Netanyahu, so it's very fragile.
6: The top story at 9, the Gouha municipality in the Eastern Cape has urged residents in the low-lying areas along the Gamtus River to evacuate immediately as there's a high risk of flooding in the area. For Radio 2000 News, Kimudupima Khalemele, time for the Iceman.
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18: DR Congo, 52 years. 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

one of the longest careers in music. Still making music today. More than 60 years of making music. In his 80s now. William Smokey Robinson, One Heartbeat. Thank you to Mapaseka Mokwele. Live Love and All returns tomorrow, 7 to 9. I urge you to join that conversation. It'll do you some good. Mutomudim. Hey, man, sawbona. Molo, reperile. 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Tomela kagai, mwana mekhotso. Ukhanet meiskan. So, William Smokey Robinson came up with that song, 1987. I don't know what you're up to back then, you know. Oh, you finished school, huh? Nice. Oh, maybe you said, ah, no, I didn't finish school. I decided to leave school in Form 3. 1987. Two guys from the south of Joburg in 1987. They decided they'll try to make money cooking chicken. That's what they thought they could do. And I'm sure some people laughed at them and thought, really, why don't you get a proper job? Well, they soldiered on. They started that little business. They call it Nando's. Oh, look at it today. So if you're starting something today, all the best. Who knows? Whoever is laughing at you, thinking, this is not going to go anywhere, they will eat their words. 1987, Jomo Cosmos. Yeah, they won the league. And guess who overthrew a government, huh? In a coup d'etat? General Bantua Lomisa. I was 32 years old back then. He overthrew the government of the Transkei. Maybe you were there. He said, yeah, I watched him do that. Couldn't believe it. Teddy Pendergrass.

0: 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I need you so much.
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Perry. Only for a moment, girl. Radio 2000, our music, your memories. There are certain people you'd like to see visit you. But only for a moment. You say, yeah, I want them to come and go. Teddy Pendergrass, Can We Be Lovers? Artist of the Week you might have heard by now. We're hanging out with the boy from Kabeja, New Brighton. Vosinova, triple play from him just before the news at 10. Hey, in one of the songs, you know how he gets into a little bit of gospel sometimes? Well, in one of the songs, he's hanging out with Dumi Mgokstad. And in another song, he's hanging out with some boys from Mthatha. These boys, they decided to call themselves after the area code of Mthatha, 047. So yeah, triple play for Vosinova just before the news at 10. Le Minchangas, loving that Can We Be Lovers? And Steve Perry, Only For A Moment, Girl. Only for a moment, girl. Heaven, Tsepo Munameti. Kozaifa Scale, Bokoni Bupirima. I hear you, my friend, I hear you. Good, yo. Mbonen in Tuli. Imatate. Newcastle. For the foolish dreamers who don't care.

0: Phil Collins. Give me just one more night. Mesa League, and I like to fly away from here, Zoom. You're listening to Radio Simplified, Monday to Thursday, 9 to midnight, Mino, Mino. Artist of the Week, Vusi Nova. A triple play from him just before the news at 10. Hey, Big Moon. Big Moon, in Coffin Vava. He said, hey, 1987, I actually scored a goal. For my soccer team, it was my first goal ever. I was 15 years old, and my grandmother slaughtered a chicken for me for doing that. Well, and he said he was only given 2 chicken feet and a cup of gravy. Yeah, you know, systems are systems, yeah. I know we don't adhere to them anymore, but there was a time when people graduated. You were just not eating any part of a chicken when you were young. Yeah, you reach a certain age where now you can eat this part. Now those systems have been abandoned. That's why we're all over the place. Look at us. Because we've abandoned those good systems where people graduate. So yeah, okay, you're old enough now. You can have this part of the chicken. Imagine there. Somebody old walks in and finds you eating the wrong part of the chicken. It's like, what? The world is coming to an end. And you can try to implement those systems today. Oh, man. You will end up at the Human Rights Commission. Murapedi Rakake. Good to hear from you. Rabza, good to hear from you. And Paul. Hey, it's called past half past nine, which means time. I learned that from Uncle I's totally ridiculous randomness. In today's version of I learned it from Uncle I, I know you would have forgotten this by tomorrow. But listen. Do you like snacks? What's your favorite snack? Peanuts? You like peanuts? Well, I was checking for you. If you like peanuts, I was checking. Which country produces the most peanuts? Because I know you say, well, I want to know before I visit a country whether my snacks will be there. Well, the country that produces the most peanuts in the world, the biggest peanut producer, they are nuts, is China. China's number one when it comes to producing peanuts, yeah. Well, currently number two is the U.S. And then India. Actually, India is number two. So, okay, on the African continent, the number one peanut producer. No, it's not South Africa. We are not nuts enough. It's Nigeria. Nigeria is the biggest nut producer. Peanuts. Makinat. Now, Nigerians don't shed their peanuts. No, they don't. And it's understandable. They say, no, no, no, there's enough of us. We eat all our peanuts. So they don't do a lot of exporting of their peanuts. They don't share it. Like, hey, nene. Well, other countries on the continent that are big producers, South Sudan, a big producer as well. Senegal, a big producer. But yeah, Nigeria, number one. In the world, China. So, if you go to China and they don't offer you peanuts, then they think you're a lousy guest, I suppose. Yeah. Biggest nut producer. Peanuts. We have a lot of them in South Africa, but we're not the biggest producer by far on the African continent. No. If you're having peanuts now, enjoy them. They're nice. It's a nice snack.
1: Smoking and vaping are harmful to your health. Whether you smoke or vape, all tobacco, nicotine, and non-nicotine products pose health risks. Many people are made to believe that vaping is safer than smoking. This is misleading. Vapes are not harmless water vapor. They contain nicotine and toxic chemicals that can damage your organs. Nicotine is highly addictive and can affect concentration, mood,

Angie Stone. That's Neo Soul right there. More Than a Woman to Me, hanging out with Calvin Richardson. Before that, we checked out Phil Collins and One More Night. Artist of the Week. Voice Nova. Hey, Mike Ndubani in Soulsville, loving that One More Night.

Night. Peter Tseko wa Maupje in the Republic of Ekurhuleni, Tembisa, original from Sinova Road. He said, yeah, Standard 5, there I was doing Standard 5 in 1987, Kwa High School. Yes, under the guidance of Mr. Letswalo Tembisa. And he said, peanuts are a problem. He said, peanuts, when he was growing up, yeah, he has to stay away from peanuts. He said he wants to solve it. Yeah, it's something called an allergy. Peanut allergy. It's quite famous. Yeah, it's one of the most famous allergies in the world, yeah. Where peanuts can bring you down if they don't agree with you. So, yeah, Peter Zegg is one of those. So please, Oscar Mufali Peanuts Mutu. Panga go poet. What's up, Panga? Good to hear from you. Mikhail Gorbachev Mkize. He said, today's my son's birthday. Lungelo Njabulo Mkize. Mfanaka Gogo, love you, boy. Love you. Mfanaka Gogo, happy birthday. Yeah, so Peter Tseko, you're not the only one who was in Standard 5. Sipho Mzelemu as well said, I was doing Standard 5. Yeah. Vusi Nova, always on the edge of a bit of gospel, if you've noticed. Doing it quite well, no doubt, yeah. This time around, hanging out with Dumi Mgokstad Ibanati.

0: souls and clone. Now, he's hanging out there with the boys from MTATA. They call themselves 047. Dialing code from their Vusi Nova Artist of the Week. Before that, Noma Kanjani and Yibanati with Dumam Kokstad.
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0: Final bulletin of the day. Mirubi Makhalemele.
2: Zimbabwe joins the UN Security Council. With your final update at 10, Kemudupima Khalemele Ola. The Gqoma municipality in the Eastern Cape has urged residents in low-lying areas along the Gamtoos River to evacuate immediately as there is a high risk of flooding in the area. The Weather Service has issued a level 8 warning of disruptive rain leading to flooding in the area. Municipal Mayor Hatting Bornman says they're taking precautionary measures to avoid the loss of life.
3: Because of rising water levels in the Gamtoos River, we are asking residents in low-lying areas to evacuate immediately. This is precautionary to make sure that our residents are safe, as we do not want any loss of life. It is critical that residents evacuate immediately from low-lying areas along the Gamtoos River.
2: South Africa's housing market could face slower demand as rates rise amid renewed inflation pressures linked to the conflict in the Middle East. Independent economist John Luce says aspirant buyers who rely on credit are likely to stay out of the market should the Reserve Bank maintain a tighter monetary policy stance. He expects that the latest house price data will show a moderation in year-on-year growth.
4: Prior to the conflict in the Middle East, the picture was one of improvement. Interest rates had been coming down from 2024 through last year. That had been driving growth in demand for residential property generally across the country. And if one looks at Stats SA's house price index till late last year, that had accelerated year-on-year growth to 7.5% from back in 2023 when it was nearer to 2%. So
2: the SABC has welcomed the Press Council's ruling in favor of the national broadcaster in relation to its complaint against the Sunday Times and Times Live. The complaint relates to articles alleging that the SABC has decided not to renew its talk show, Face the Nation, following pressure from the ANC and government officials. The Press Council found that the two publications breached key provisions in the press code. The Sunday Times and Times Live have been ordered to apologize unconditionally, retract the offending statements, and publish the figures provided by the SABC. And Zimbabwe has been elected to a non-permanent two-year term on the UN Security Council. It is the third time that the country will be presented on the body, which is mandated to maintain international peace and security. Zimbabwe will replace Somalia on the council, whose term ends on December 31st. Our correspondent, Sherwin Price Peace.
5: This will be Zimbabwe's third term on the council, having previously served as a non-permanent member for two terms in 1983-84 and again in 1991-92. They will join the other two African nations to form the A3 with expectations that it will closely align its positions with that of the African Union and emphasize AU-led responses to conflict situations in Africa. Zimbabwe's Minister of Foreign Affairs and International Trade, Professor Amon Murwira, earlier indicated that his country stood for a peaceful world that respected international law, that promoted peaceful coexistence between nations, and would promote diplomacy over confrontation with full support for the UN Charter.
2: Recapping the top story at 10 o'clock, the Gqoma municipality in the Eastern Cape has urged residents in the low-lying areas along the Gamtoos River to evacuate immediately as there's a high risk of flooding in that area. And that's it from me, Mudupi Makhalemele, and the news team for today. Hola!
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6: The smallest nation at the World Cup. the biggest heart. First-time qualifiers. Dangerman, Dalun, Livramento. Four goals in qualifying.
7: He's done it again! Look at that! He is unreal! That was a shot from that man, Bebe!
6: Spain, Uruguay, Saudi Arabia. David versus Goliath. Watch them fight.
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0: It is 8 minutes after 10, second hour of the world's most delicious night radio show, Mino Mino Till Midnight. Thank you to the hardworking SABC News team. They are done for the day when it comes to Radio 2000. We shall kick off the next news cycle, 6 a.m. That'll be on the Big Breakfast with Smooth, Nati and Lela there. June the 3rd. If it is your birthday vandaag, happy birthday to you, Mutua Mudim. You know you're one of a kind, you're a masterpiece. It was a good day at the office when the creator put you together. That's why there's no one like you. Limited edition you are. Well, some of the people that decided to share birthday with you vandaag. Rafael Nadal. Tennis great, born on this day. Journalist and TV host Anderson Cooper. Born for now. Former Springbok coach Peter de Villiers, born today. Would have been the bad day of legendary Curtis Mayfield. They called him the gentle genius. And it is the birthday of R&B singer Live Jennings. Hey, maybe you're old enough to remember this show. Happy birthday today to Felicia Mabuza Subtle. You remember the Felicia Mabuza Subtle show, yeah? The show that got South Africa talking. That was the line. Yeah. Well, this guy's turning 95 today. Raul Castro. Oh, yeah. That's Fidel Castro's brother. Raul Castro. I think Trump is trying to throw him in jail. Yeah, I don't know what you... have you heard this? Yeah, he's issued a warrant. There's a warrant that the U.S. has issued against Raul Castro. He's now, I think, sort of retired. Yeah, Raul is 95 today. Tabi Sokososha said, hey, you know that peanut story of yours? He said, that peanut producer, you see what they have in common? Population explosion. You're right, yeah. He said China 1 billion, India 1 billion, Nigeria 100 million. No. You're shortchanging Nigerians. You're undercounting them. They are over 250 million. So, yeah, they're heading for a billion. Apparently, Nigeria is going to be the first African country to get a billion people one of these days. But, yeah, I see your theory, and it does hold water. Tell me, so your theory holds water. Forrest Ntswane in Elandsfontein, original from Gampatlele. He said, I just want to send a shout out to my brothers, Lucky Ratweni, the mighty Ratweni, Bago Sekunda. You know we have this uncle, who's got an amazing vinyl collection, by the way, but he always locks it away. And it collects dust. So what we've decided to do is that when he's not looking, we steal in there. We sneak in there and steal something. What have we stolen from the vinyl collection of the uncle with the foot cortina? Check this out.

yeah, that was London. London entered the scene, soul to soul. Vocals by Karen Wheeler. Keep on moving. Keep on moving. Ashford and Simpson before that. Mighty, mighty love. Womack and Womack, baby, I'm scared of you. It is the world's most delicious night radio show. Mino, Mino, till midnight. Hey, you know, sometimes musicians, they borrow some sugar. The sugar tonight is borrowed from a classic that was done very well by Roberta Flack. Who can try to borrow sugar better than Roberta Flack? We shall find out. Hey, Bongmusa, hey, Bofol. Out of Bulayan, it's raining. Yeah. Tulas, peace, Mukwena. A must have a view. Duduza. He's worried. He said, I'm worried. I'm worried, yeah. You know, some people get worried this time of year. Maybe you also say, I'm worried. Because he said, I'm worried about the cold front. Yeah, I know. There are people of Azwan in the Makaz. Yeah, Kunabanda was one in Namakaza at all. At all. Sylvia Nonondebele in our trench. Loving that Terry Pendergrass. Can we be lovers? Lerato Mulifi Wale Pacanea. Lerato Mulifi Wale Pacanea, the Bedway champs, yeah. That's what he reminds you. He's from Jericho. He said, I'm sending some midway greetings to the Jericho Mino Mino crew. Jimmy Mboweni Komaka, good to hear from you.

Peter said, Cuomo, he said, hey, man, I remember Felicia Mabuza Sattler. I think he was working at the airport at O.R. Tambo. He said, yeah, while I was working there, Felicia Mabuza Sattler, I remember arriving there telling her daughters at the airport not to speak to us in English. Yeah, you know that her parents were like that, yo. Yeah, they don't speak English, yeah. Yeah, Lacey. Yeah, get a slow, man. Leave the English. Of course, tomorrow. Tomorrow is a big day. It is the birthday of Uncle K. Kekole George Matabata from Mamelodi West, originally from Ahoji Matev, Ntwane. He said Monday it was the birthday of Chipane Fana Matebe. Hope you had a good one. Sitlhare sa mangana. Yeah, the movie was called Top Gun, starring Tom Cruise. The soundtrack.

0: Berlin, Take My Breath Away, Radio 2000. Our music, actually, they're not from Germany, yeah. They're not from Germany, this band. I think they're from LA, so decided, yeah, we'll go with some German city as our name, Berlin. Great song, classic. Soundtrack of the movie Top Gun. Silolilila, ke kukhabalatsani. Silolilila, ke kukhabalatsani. Currently in Evander. Good to hear from you, Sililo. Good to hear from you. Hey, you heard about this one, yeah? It's a big one. It's a big one. I think we'll do a little nice tribute, yeah. Did you hear? People, Bryson passed away at 75. Yeah, the Beatles, yeah. Manny Scepter's well. Great voice. Amazing musician, yeah. Passed away at 75. People, Bryson. Untutuzo Ngobo in PMB, Taylor's Hold. Good to hear from you, Untutuzo. From you. Song komrobe ko Tembisa. Ardumela mbakhaitsu on this cold day. I'm not sure. I think Mariha aso tsene ga botsebo tsa setla monish. Yeah. It's gonna get cold, I think.
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1: Oh, check out this sugar been borrowed here. Michael Bolton. To love somebody you don't know what it's like.

know what you say. I know what you say. You say, this world always feels like a better place when Roberta Flack is on piano and her voice. To love somebody, you don't know what it's like. It is actually the original of the Bee Gees, so she's borrowing some sugar, but man, when Roberta Flack borrows sugar, she borrows serious sugar. Michael Bolton before that, also a nice interpretation, to love somebody. Roberta Flack graduated at varsity at the age of 19, yeah, and became a school teacher afterwards. 19 years old, she graduated, at varsity, Howard University. You know something funny about graduating? Have you realized that, like, if you're a professional, you graduate. No one ever asks you how long and why. They don't, no one cares, as long as the degree's done. People put it on the wall in their office or wherever. No matter how long it took them, doesn't matter anymore. Have you noticed? Whether you're a lawyer, an accountant, or a doctor, nobody walks into your office and says, can I see your marks before you check me? Yeah, no one walks in the doctor's office and says, listen, I'm here, I've got a problem with this. Can I see how you did in that area? No. You could have flunked it for several times. No one cares. As long as you've graduated, don't you think it's a neat idea? Somebody came up with it and said, no, nobody should ask afterwards, Like, no one walks into a criminal lawyer's office and say, hey, listen, can I see your marks in criminal law? No. As long as you say, yeah, I'm a lawyer, I'll take care of your thing. I'll take it, don't worry. Now people say, okay. Interesting thing about

0: being a professional graduate. I know you're working on it now. You say, yeah. As soon as you graduate, no one cares. They just know you're qualified. As long as you've qualified, done. No one's going to ask you, why did it take you so long? Where were you struggling? No. Diani and Mama Tukoveni, the parents to Nolo in Tembisa. Good to hear from you guys, as always. If you're studying right now, yeah, working on that qualification, all the best, yeah. We need more of you. Sometimes the world goes off. Yeah, and listen to people who don't know what they're talking about. It's like, have you seen some of these podcasts where people enter conversations and hold themselves out to be experts in things? You're thinking, what are you talking about? Can you just shut down the podcast for a while and go read a book?
1: 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I've traded my schedule for the new spritzer. Oh, that's great. If it's urgent, it can wait. I might reply when I'm back. If I come back.
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0: Still to come, a quick little weather trip. Hey, listen to this. Sondosibia is in Saudi Arabia. Listening to us for Saudi Arabia, Yanbu. Ah, Sondosibia, I'm sitting outside here. I'm sitting outside watching the stars. It's 38 degrees. I know, it can get baking over there. 38 degrees. So, yeah, 38 degrees over there. It's probably one of the comfortable days here. One of the comfortable days. Imagine 38 degrees at night. I mean, whoa. How is it like at midday? And so, to say a shout out to my sister, Nikki Wesibio, at Frey Hospital, Emonti, Radiology Department. I love you, Ndombo. Love you. 38 degrees.

0: Layla Hathaway, the daughter to the great Donnie Hathaway. That was then. You know, sometimes you have those parents that are good at something like, and the next thing, you are the child of that parent. Now you've got to get in there and do the same thing. Oh, and you're not so good. Like, your father was a great footballer. The next thing you get in there, everybody's watching. Have you seen, like I think the children of Zinedine Zidane? I mean, they're not living up to Zizou. Well, they try. But people will always say, come on. But Layla Hathaway, you could hear. She delivers. Beautiful. That was then. Mino Mino. Handsome Ntswane Tsolo Kotabong Velkom. Says happy birthday to you, Dilo Kambule, Kokatleong Spread View. Dilo Kambule, happy birthday to you. Still to come, quick little weather trip. And also, you know, sometimes you say to us, this song could make my night. Hosea, Hosea Gumkopane, Hosea. That's for Zonke with the feelings. Mahai, Mahai Mlazi, Mahai Mlazi. Love that song by Leona Lewis, Footprint in the Sand. That's coming up. Constantia Kekana. Constantia Kekana said, hey, some Luther Vandross with the track Bring Your Heart to Me. Especially for Kevin Majatadi, man. Komushante, Mokopania. Those still to come.
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0: Magdalene Malefane. Magdalene Malefane. Arpapar. Atzog. And then she said, hey, today is Steve Rapetswa's birthday. That's what she did. Happy birthday to Steve Rapetswa, Otishom Kulu. That's what she said. She said, hey, man, I just woke up and today is Steve Rapetswa. Hopefully, you didn't wake up hallucinating. It's like, Steve, hello. And the next thing, no, he's not here. Well, happy birthday from Magdalene Malefane to Otishom Kulu, Steve Rapetswa. And now, for a quick little weather trip. With this weather trip, we salute our good friends who work as filling station guys. Petrol attendants, we salute you. I know it gets a little cold and some of you sneak at the back and hide there. And you don't come out, you know. And you're shouting at each other. Hey, Joe, man, pump number one, man. Pump number two. We shall begin in the Zulu Kingdom, the Kingdom of Protocol, from Mage to Matubatuba, Pongola to Bulo, Ulundi to Greytown, Balito to Beckville, Cogstar to Escort, Kwatla Mesa, Tunduendo, Umkumasi to Melmoth, Kwatugusa, Kwambonambi, Port Shepton to Pomeroy, Dududu, and Mutu, and Kwafu Majuzi, the Maudi. Now tomorrow, Lapete, Guirem, Lazi, Majin, Yulaz, East West, Chazos, Phoenix, Wentis, and Tuzuma. Chesterville, Clermont, Lamont, Reservoir Hills, New Germany, and on overport. It's cloudy tomorrow, Itigui. 22. PMB Mgungundlo, Vidindale, Mbali, Hawigan, Popumene. While temperatures even lower there, your high 17 for PMB. There's possible showers in the afternoon. Richards Bay, Skawinum, Chatuzi, 25 tomorrow. The sun will be out, there's possible showers later in the day. NKRM Nambit. You're picking at 15 tomorrow. It's going to be cloudy. Showers in the afternoon. Newcastle Matateno Sisweni, 17. Also possible showers later in the day. And we check out the central province that holds it together, Freestyle, the province of passion. You know we got you covered from Tumahole to Zastron, TNS into Namahari, Lemono Majo Masweu, Mama Fubedu. Now, the city of roses tomorrow, Peretu Singangata. Yeah, that's winter for you. You're high 14, that's it. And rain is coming, especially hail in the day. Welcome, Constant Mozolo, Virginia Henneman, Odendal Kudlanu. Also expecting some showers as well. 16. Putas. Kwako. Tabadi Muhudi Dimashwati. Utoba Tamunu. Your high only 10. Rain. Cold and wet. That's Putas tomorrow. And we check out the smallest province by land size in our republic. GP Josie tomorrow incorporating the Republic of Ekurhuleni. From Alex to Rega Park, DK to Duza, Zola to Eldos, Kahiso to Foslo, Timbisa to Cosmo, David and the Displion. Well, looks like rain is coming. Some showers are coming for Josie tomorrow. You're going up to like 15 around there. Tswane, the capital, Brongoro, Spreitnell, Mapias, Mams, Peli, Marava Star, Rosling, Sosha, Skandaf, Temba, East Lane, Yester for Brie, Legadako, Rangua. A little bit of sun coming up, but rain is coming there as well. You high 19. Kuto Taro Yaleko at the Val Triangle Shavas. Sibugeng Oranje from Bipatum Virenaheng. There's some showers expected early in the day. It's going to stay cloudy throughout 16. That's your high. Buko Nibupirima, the Platinum Province Bakaitu. Bakatla Barolong Baltabing. 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Tabani Yamakoa Ras, Tilka for Ziras, 21 tomorrow. Also expecting showers early. And we check out that province where God has a window. The lovely Lowveld. You know, that's the province where you find the Kruger. Mahana Hobuso, Sebuso Moloto, Bushwa Grish, Petale Mazamarin, Kwaha Fontaine, Kwamslanga. Now, the city of Bombela tomorrow, ne? Kanyamazan, White River, Makonjo, Matsulu, Kabakwe. It's going to be a beautiful sunny day for Nasport. 26, that's your high. In Malashi and Woodbank, Nalap, Mzuzi, Millback. Over there, there's going to be a bit of a wind. Some rain is coming in the afternoon for Woodbank. 17. And we check out that province where two oceans kiss. Yes, the Atlantic and Indian Ocean, man. Cape Town, the mother city. Googs, Kyle H. R. Mitchell's Plain, Bishop Levis, Montehieval. Kayamandi Philippi, Gualanga, Pal. It's a sunny 18 tomorrow. George in the gorgeous Gan Route. Rain is coming your way, George. Even more rain, 14. Otsuron, Clean Karoo. Otsuron, cold and wet. Your high 12. And we check the one they call the province of legends. They sin cave from Lusigisigiro Craig. Lokuma to Konse, Manfred to Alice, Sweet Matatum Kanduli, Le Border to Willowvale, Staraham to Stexbeck, Flagstaff to Betty, Bizana to Makan, Port St. John's to Port Alfred, in Damsa, Dawangulu to Mount Elif. Now in the bay tomorrow, Paikoma Klaka was a careless reading. What ways? Galvandale going to Woodley. Rain. It's coming your way. It's going to be wet tomorrow. Fort Kabeja, 17. Yamontim Tanzani, Duncan Village, Vincent Nahoon. Yeah, looks like it's possible. Rain could give you a break. It will just be cloudy. Your high 20. Mtaten Gangalizo, 17 tomorrow. With showers expected in the afternoon. Dinurka. That's the largest province we have by land size. From Springbok to Oranje, Dia to Alexander Bekuruma to Gagamas, Sutherland to Preska, Kimbala Khalishiwa tomorrow, 16 that's your high. You've got rain later in the day. Abinteno Khrabis, seems like it's just going to be cloudy there, 15. 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And we check out Mkomas. Shamari Harare, 24 sunny. Lusaka in the Copper Belt. The good people of Zambia, also sunny 24. Dar es Salaam. Well, Dar es Salaam is expecting some showers early in the day. Otherwise, throughout, it's going to be sunny and humid. 29, that's your high. Lagos on the western side. It is wet. In Lagos tomorrow, 30. Nairobi, Kenya. I see the president is visiting. Yeah, if you... President William Ruto of Kenya in South Africa. Nairobi tomorrow with possible showers 24. Maputo, all sunshine 29. Kampala, Uganda. And a bit cloudy, then possible showers in the afternoon 27. Lilongwe, Mangochi, Blantyre, Zikomo. Ah, it's a beautiful sunny day 26 for you. Windwalk in the Namib Desert. All sunny 22 for Katutura Maseru in the kingdom of the great Mushwef. Cold and wet. 11 tomorrow for Maseru. Gaborone Gaps, sunny 21. The heart of Africa, Addis Ababa. 25 tomorrow, all sunshine. Kinshasa, where nightclubs open 24 hours a day. 32 sunny day. Nice and warm. Meanwhile, the cleanest city on the African continent, that's Kigali. There's possible showers in the afternoon for you in the land of a thousand hills, 27. And we go on the northern side, Cairo. Yeah, in the middle of a baking summer there. It's a hot 37 for Cairo. Back in the south, Mbabane, in the kingdom of the great Sobhuz. 22 tomorrow, there's possible showers later from Mbabane as we salute our good friends, the petrol attendants. Magdalene Malefani said, I just woke up and happy birthday to Steve Rapetso. Another one who just woke up.

0: ASHA. ASA. Mi Banque. Radio 2000. I'm musing your memories. Hey, Hosea and Mukopari, you asked for some song with the track Feelings. Meanwhile, Mahai and Blasi loves that song by Leona Lewis, Footprint in the Sand, Constantia Kekana, Luther Vandross, Bring Your Heart to Me, for Kevin Machatladi coming up after this.
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0: Sabelo is also in Saudi Arabia. Hey, how many South Africans has Saudi Arabia stolen now? Okay. Yeah, Sabelo is also in Saudi Arabia. He said, I'm listening there. I'm coming home. He's coming home next week. Are you coming home next week? Yeah, checking out the family in Mpangeni. 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

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Song que feelings. Hey, Zonga went to the University of the Free State, yo. Yeah, that nice university over there in the Free State. She studied HR over there. So, yeah, I see. So if you get married to Zonga, she'll set up some KPIs for you.

will find my footprints in the sand. Leona Lewis on Radio 2000, requested by Mahaya Mblazi. Constantia Kakana, you asked for some Luther Vandross. Bring your heart to mind for Kevin Majatladi Komushati. Luther, Luther, Luther.

0: Bring your heart to mind, Luther Vandross, requested by Constantia Kekana. For Kevin Majatani Mushante Mukopane. Hey, Mahai Mahai Mblasi asked for that Leona Lewis footprint in the sand. Hosea Hosea asked for Zonke Feelings. Hey guys, you know your choice is much appreciated. You can make it yours tomorrow or one of these days. We do know them, y'all. Yeah. Just add a bit of patience. Remember our number, 060-584-2250. Kwashugela Primary School, yeah. Kwashugela Primary School. You know Kwashugela Primary School? Well, the principal from there, it's his birthday today. The principal of Kwashugela Primary. His birthday. That's Steve Rapeto. Yeah, Steve Rapeto. It's also another principal's birthday. You know they've got a principal WhatsApp group with Steve Rapeto. Mbanza. Principal Mbanza BJ is the principal of Ndwango Primary in Manguzi. Yeah, it's his birthday as well. So if you're a principal and you're celebrating your birthday today, and we didn't mention it, apologies for that, you know, because the principal WhatsApp group didn't update and check yours. But Steve Rapetswa, happy birthday to you. Tisho Cool. Nice to be a school teacher and a principal, because after 30 years people still remember you. Yeah, I still remember you, you know. These are the jobs that people do. People don't remember. I'm telling you, if you're a principal and school teacher, you can forget your people, and they'll see you somewhere at the mall, they'll remember you. Then you, if you are on radio or TV or whatever, no, 30 years from now, Uman, yes, he looks familiar. Kimang, you know, they'll be looking at you thinking, who are you again? Sylvia, Sylvester from Sosha. Hey, Sylvester. He said the music is keeping him awake and he's trying to sleep. Yeah, apologies for that, Sylvester. Yeah. And also he says, hey, loving those gospel songs by Vosinova.
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3: 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Roger Miller! It's his day, all right.
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0: I'm lunch here on Radio 2000. Berita before that time to wait. I shall meet you at the river. Hey, till midnight we are here. You shall meet Bumper Johnson. He's on midnight to 3 on the Midnight Paradise. Then you shall meet A.B. Da Costa on the first light. 3 to 6. 6 to 9, we go big. The big breakfast with Spoonati and Lalo there. 9 to 12, we're always better together with Ndombi. 12 to 3, check out that king, King David, on the Royal Playground. Then 3 to 6, we connect. The Drive Connection with Munisi, Paulos, Guadla Guadla, Lonoabo, and that funny Gambu. After that, we talk sports. Game on with Tabiso Musia 67. Then a conversation I think you must join. You say about what? Life, love, and all with Mapaseka Mugwele, 7 to 9.
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2: 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Danger Man, Mohamed Amoura. 10 goals in qualifying. 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

0: So long, tomorrow. Radio 2000, our music, your memories. Hey, happy birthday to you, Lieutenant Colonel J.J. Bezadenhout. Lieutenant Colonel J.J. Bezadenhout, happy birthday to you. The message is from my senior, Mr. Smooth Sound. Mr. Smooth Sound, wishing you well. Yeah. Sending love to Lieutenant Colonel J.J. Bezadenhout. Happy birthday to you. Yeah, Lieutenant. Yeah, Lieutenant is a person who's left-handed. No. Happy birthday to you.
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Whitney Houston on Radio 2000. Yeah, I got just the man you need. Mumbo Johnson. Well, the Wednesday edition of the world's most delicious night radio show, it's done. Mutombo Dimi, and to you, seriously, thank you. Thank you, thank you. Re lebogang gulu-gulu ka matho, tsa basibonga ka khulu-khulu siyabulela nangamso. 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Zikomo Gwambeli. Well, he's here. He's fired up. I've motivated him. So he's juiced. My good friend Bumbo Johnson will take care of you. Midnight at 3 on the Midnight Paradise. Hey, check out the Baza. He says, let me live my life. Loving you.

Baby, you know, I think we all need to take an inventory of our love and our feelings when it's involved with that special lady or that special someone. When I say we all, I'm talking about all men. All the brothers of the world, the black brothers, the white brothers, the brown brothers, the red brothers. Because, you know, basically all women are the same. And we need to take in consideration that woman is God's greatest gift to man. And we need to take in consideration that 9 out of 10 times they will be and they will do anything.

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And to you I give this life.

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Everything.

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1: 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Dangerman, Captain Frank Kessié, the general in midfield.
2: 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And Frank Kessié has scored!
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0: 10 nations, one continent, millions of stories. 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Our music, your memories. From R&B to hip-hop, soul and jazz, music as you like it. 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When the world sleeps, we come alive. The Midnight Paradise with Bumbo Johnson. 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

0: And let me tell you that it is a promise I make, and I'm going to keep. I'm going to give you all my love this morning. Welcome to the Midnight Paradise Addictive Radio, that is on Radio 2000. I'm Isaac, your memories, and that is how we step into the first hour of the show with the Daybreaker Triple Play, music from Chris Walker, giving you all my love. And just yesterday, I was watching as I was going through social media, and I bumped into one of his videos, and it's a recording, and he was paying tribute to Peebo Bryson and singing, I think he was singing The Whole New World, something like that, and I think one of Peebo's beautiful song, and paying tribute to the late Peebo Bryson, Chris Walker. And a great musician as well, I'm sure you would agree, yeah? He's got a beautiful voice, and you and I know him so well. And he's been to the country as well a few times. And I just played you, giving you all my love. Espresso music from Kenny Latimore, All My Tomorrows. And you and I kicked off, that is the Daybreaker Triple Play, with music from Uncle Sam. From the soundtrack, the movie, Touched by an Angel, and we played you, When I See You Smile. Good morning to you. Welcome to the show. Lovely to be with you. Spending some quality time with the most expensive lips on the radio. It's Bambo Johnson, Destination 3 o'clock. That is on this Thursday morning. It's a brand new day. It is the 4th of June. 2026. Lovely to be with you. Otherwise, the Iceman, Justice Ramohlola, it's the Ramohlola type of character. He returns on the radio. That is later on. He's going to bring you the most delicious nighttime radio show, Mino Mino. 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So make sure that you are part of the show when he returns. And boy, oh boy, he played out with that great classic from Barry White. Oh, let me live my life loving you. Beautiful, absolutely beautiful. So he's going to be back later on with more of your favorite classics. As far as Artist of the Week, look out for that as well. He also gives you a chance to request your favorite song, and then he plays it for you on the last hour of the show. So make sure that you are part of Mino Mino, the most delicious nighttime radio show. Otherwise, welcome. 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This is Addictive Radio, the Midnight Paradise. Bari imonati momi song.
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And this is how we come alive with a great music right on Radio 2000. And it's a song by Lionel Rich with Ordinary Girl, Espresso Luther Vandross before that. And I played you I Know. Espresso Natalie Cole with The Rest of the Night. And we kicked off that musical foreplay with Dionne Warwick, Whisper in the Dark. Get in touch with the Midnight Paradise. That is for this Thursday morning. Yeah, let's find out how you're doing. If you're doing your night shift with your colleagues this morning, hey, connect with us. That is on 060-584-2250. 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Let's find out how you're doing. How is your Thursday morning? For those of you who are driving, please be safe on those roads. But of course, if you're listening from the comfort of your own home, and I can imagine the warmth of your bed and your blankets, and the music is so nice on the radio. Hey, listen, let me be your soundtrack at this time of the day. So do connect with the show. We'd love to hear from you this morning. And I trust everything as well. That is, if you're doing your night shift with your colleagues, wherever you might be, all across the country. So do tell me exactly where you are. And yeah, which company do you work for? And who are you with as you work night shift this morning? And I know that some of you started your shift that is sometime last night, and you're going on rather up until the early hours of this morning. But trust me, you are in good hands, good company, beautiful music as well. So you are not even going to feel it. It's not going to be a drag. We are going to make it absolutely very easy, pleasurable, and enjoyable on the radio. All right, we'll take a short break and return. And you know that we bring you what we call the Rock Solid Double Play. And if you were listening to the show yesterday, I did mention that one of, in fact, the lead singer

0: bring you the rock solid double play right here on Radio 2000. Good morning to you. Welcome aboard. It's lovely to be with you. It's a brand new day. We come alive and we love it.
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0: This is music from the duo from the UK, that is Go West, of the album Indian Summer. This is What You Won't Do For Love. Express music from Stereophonics, and we played you Maybe Tomorrow, of the album You've Got To Go There To Come Back. Just love, and I'm sure you must have heard on the Rock Solid Double Play, we've brought you some of their songs. I know there's a song that we've played on the show called Graffiti on the Train. It's a beautiful, beautiful, beautiful song. And in case you missed it, we are going to bring it once more on the radio for you as we bring you the Rock Solid Double Play. And as I was playing that song by Go West, and I was reminded of Clymy Fisher, because these duos, so Go West, it's a duo, and Clymy Fisher, a duo as well from the UK, and they all came out around about the same time. Go West, 1982, they were formed, and then Clymy Fisher, I think around 1984-85. Yes. And the competition then was very tight. That is as far as rock bands and pop bands are concerned. And that is why we keep going back there. That is to refresh your memories and, of course, bring back some, those everlasting moments and memories that you remember when you hear some of these songs that we play right here on Radio 2000. And by the way, if you're celebrating your birthday today, being the 4th of June 2026, and let me tell you that you share your birthday, if you're celebrating today, with Albert Joseph Brown III. Yes, he was born on the 4th of June 1968, and that makes him, what, 58 years old. And I'm sure you'll remember his debut album, In Effect Mode, which features a song, if you listen to Better Together, the bad song that Miss Dark and Lovely plays. She's taken that song from this man. Night and Day, that's the hit song, which came out in 1988. So there you go. I'll Be Sure. So it is I'll Be Sure. Birthday today. And the last time we heard of him in the music business, it was when he released the album in 2009 titled Honey, I Am Home. So it is I'll Be Sure's birthday, born Albert Joseph Brown the Third. And today as well, it is Joseph Kabila's birthday. Turns what, 54. And I'm sure you would know that he was president from 2001 right up until 2019, after having taken over from his father Laurent Kabila, who was assassinated by one of his bodyguards. And I'm sure you remember that incident. And Laurent Kabila had taken power in the Democratic Republic of Congo from Mobutu Sese Seko. So it is Joseph Kabila's birthday today. And I'm sure you must have seen in the news and all over as well, the DRC, the spotlight is on that country with the outbreak of the Ebola virus, which, they are battling to contain the spread of that virus. And there are some places in the DRC that are hotspots or the epicenters of the virus, the outbreak. And we're hoping as well that they'll be able to contain it and deal with it, just like we did with COVID-19, right? Yeah. So that is the situation there. Joseph Kabila celebrates his birthday today, turning 54. Otherwise, you can as well get in touch with us if you're celebrating your birthday or you do know someone celebrating their birthdays today. Hey, the music continues, Mid Condition on the way, as well as PM Dawn. It's all right here on the Midnight Paradise.
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2: You do know DJ Smooda is turning 47 in 2 days. Grootman is getting older. Getting gray on my beard, getting a little bit over my gray hair on my head as well. Indona Zam's young boozers.
3: Teddy, is that other hair also gray?
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0: That is music from R&B group Juice with Tomorrow Never Comes. It's a song done by a country musician called Garth Brooks. It was also covered by Ronan Keaton. Love it. As well as a PM Dawn before that. I Will Die Without You. Beautiful. Love it. And yeah, we step into the second hour of the show. Let me tell you, I'm just looking at your messages here. The Midnight Paradise family is awake, alive and kicking. And of course, they're doing what you do best. Debuho, Debza, says, good morning to you, Johnson. I'm right here and listening to the show from Ndofaya. Hey, Ndofaya, it's Midlands, right? Is it Midlands? Yeah, I think it's Midlands. I'm pretty sure it is. End of fire. Sugama pepper. Yeah, it's Midlands. Debza listening from Ndofaya. Thank you so much, my friend, for getting in touch. Happy Thursday. Are you well this morning? What keeps you awake? What's going on? Is it the music? Is it the show that you are addicted to? Hey, we love it when you're here, my friend. Thank you so much. As well as another good friend of the show, James Tafani from Carltonville. He tells me an interesting story. He says, my wife has just kicked me out of bed. She threw him out of bed. Yeah, he says, go and watch TV. Because he says, I can't sleep. I've been turning and tossing. And then I tuned into the Midnight Paradise and the music is out of this world. He says, I still can't sleep. So you're not doing your night shift today, my friend, eh? You're not at work. That's why. Oh, that's why you're getting kicked out of bed. Oh, man. Poor you, James. Yeah. Go and sleep in the lounge, man, eh? And listen to the radio. I'll be your friend. Ah, yeah. Oh, man, that's interesting. Eh? What did you do? Why did you get kicked out of James? Oh, man. My good brother, I feel for you. Eh? On this cold Thursday, I feel for you. I'm so sorry. I sympathize with you, my friend. But hey, thanks for tuning in and listening to the show. I'm going to make you feel better. Trust me. Espresso, see, Paul Mzelemu says, good morning to you, Mr. Johnson. By the way, I'm driving to Durban and I work for Super Group Freight. Enjoying the music on Radio 2000 and you're keeping me good company. I appreciate that. Drive safely, big brother, and be safe on those roads. As far as Gibson Dooley, who is a security officer, he says, I'm right here, Mr. Johnson. Let me tell you, I'm doing my last night shift with my colleagues. Vusi Manzini, as far as Joyce Mafuna. And he goes on to say, let me tell you, Mr. Johnson, we like your show. Oh, man. Thank you so much for being with us. And yeah, I love you too, guys. Thank you so much for always being with us right here on Radio 2000. And another message from Flatella Shaba, listening from Naisna, says, I'm enjoying the company of Radio 2000 that is on this beautiful Thursday morning. Yes, cold, and we're hoping that you're keeping warm. All right. And we'll definitely do that as well. Be safe and be warm out there. We'll take a break and return. More music continues. Let me tell you, I've got the Isley Brothers coming up. As far as Peebo Bryson, as we continue to remember this great musician who passed on, that is on the 2nd of June, 2026, at the age of 75. I'm going to bring you another beautiful song from Peebo Bryson on the way. As far as music from James Ingram and Whitney Houston, if you are into beautiful music, music that sounds amazing and easy to the ear, it's coming up after this. Enjoy.
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0: the music continues, and the very best soothing sounds right on Radio 2000. Our music, Your Memories with Whitney Houston. Just love that song, For the Love of You. And of course, by the Isley Brothers, Espresso music from James Ingram, Someone Like You. We also paid tribute to a man who contributed immensely to soul and R&B. People Bryson with Treat Her Like a Lady. And of course, you and I kicked off the second hour of the show with Isley, Jasper Isley, and we played you Caravan of Love. And we continue counting the days, yes, to the biggest football tournament in the world. That is the FIFA World Cup 2026. And you know that it's going to be taking place in Mexico, Canada, and the US. Radio 2000 will bring you all the action live as it happens. And of course, we kick off our campaign in this tournament as Bafana Bafana, as South Africa against Mexico. Looking forward to that indeed. And Radio 2000 will bring you all the action live as it happens. And then yesterday I saw, and my heart was broken. Let me tell you, it was broken into pieces. A pre-World Cup friendly match, which was supposed to be played between the DR Congo and Chile, somewhere in Spain, in La Linea. And apparently the Spanish authorities had to get that particular warm-up match cancelled. It was scheduled for the 9th of June. And they cancelled that, citing health concerns regarding Ebola outbreak. Can you believe it? And Democratic Republic of Congo players and staff are based in Europe. They are not. Man, I don't know. I don't know. But yeah, let's see how this is going to pan out. And the DRC played against Denmark yesterday, and they played to a goalless draw in that particular encounter. And just to remind you, the players for this particular nation and the staff, they are all based in Europe, according to reports. So there's nobody from DRC. Well, they are all citizens of that country, but all the players and the staff, no, they are not based in the DRC. They're all based in Europe. And that's the situation. You know, when I saw that particular story, I was like, yo, no. Why are we doing this as people of the world against each other? Huh? I don't know. What do you think? For me, I just thought maybe they've got their own reasons, you know, and they cited health concerns and all of that, and perhaps fearing the spread of the virus, but the players and the staff are not based in the DRC. They're in Europe. So why would you have such kind of concern? I don't know. Yeah, but I just didn't like it. I really didn't. I thought it was in bad taste, and the game was cancelled. And yeah. All right. And I'm sure you would like to get in touch with us as well. And let me know exactly how you're doing and where you are, perhaps even weigh in on that particular story. But of course, we're all looking forward to the World Cup, and I'm hoping as well that our boys will make us proud, and they will proceed to the next round. It's not going to be easy. You know, you're playing against other nations as well, who are also well prepared as we are, but we'll have to wait and see what happens. And you know, football, it's played on the field, so we'll have to wait and, yeah, watch the games, continue to support the boys. They need our support as a nation, and we'll be waving the South African flag. Wherever you're going to be, you've got to make sure that you've got the flag and continue to support the boys. Let's see how far they can go in this one. It's going to be very interesting and very tough as well. Like I said, you've got so many of these nations that are well prepared, and they are looking forward to the World Cup, and they want to shine, they want glory, you know what I mean? So there you go. Radio 2000 will bring all the action live. The music continues when we come back. Proudly South African music. It is the homebrew feature. I've got music from Shaluza Max, as well as Andy Lim, Seleku, all of that on the way. Enjoy. Good morning.
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a message from Tembi Sile, and I'm sure you remember the album by Jenny Lovely. Espresso Tepotola Makonino before that. Also played the music from Shaluza Max. Impilo Abelungu Abamnyama. Django Johnson. I love that song. Espresso Andile Mseleku with Wasebenza. All right, I've got a few of your messages. Let's wrap them up. Just before we step into the third and final hour of the show. And our good friend, our good brother, James Gabriel from Palm Ridge, says, good morning to you, Mr. Johnson. Just love the music on the Midnight Paradise. And he goes on to say, you are a whole vibe. Thank you. Oh, man. My good brother, James Gabriel. Oh, man, you're also a big vibe, a massive vibe. Thank you so much for joining us and for being consistent all the time. Because you've got no other choice except Radio 2000. Yeah, they're all boring, aren't they? And that's why that's why you're here. My good friend Zama Mgomezulu, listening to us as well, says, it's been a while. Yes, it has been. How are you, my friend? How have you been? Ukahle, uyaphila mngani wami. Ngiyabonga ukuthi ube nami namhlanje. Ngithumela message. Ngiyabonga kakhulu. Ngiyathemba ukuthi izinto zihamba kahle la ukhona. Uzama Mgomezulu, ngiyabonga. Ube nasukuluhle kakhulu. Ube nathi la eRadio 2000. Thank you so much for being with me on the Midnight Paradise. All right. Let's check in with some of your messages. Let me find out how you're doing, what you have to say.